0: basketball in the world. Coming up next, Jason and Mike, Fox.
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7: If I had to guess right now, I'd bet Brandon Ayuk has played his last game in the NFL, where you can't be taking shots like that on live streams. He's talking like he's a member of the Commanders already. He blamed his agent for the entire 49ers situation. He said he terminated his agreement with his agent in November. That hadn't happened. On Saturday is when that officially got terminated. There was a video of him in a closet throwing money. It's a sad situation because without knowing the details of it and the inner workings of it, it just seems like he doesn't really have anybody advising him and giving him good advice to be like, hey, you're making this situation 10 times worse.
8: Well, right, he now might have had somebody who was advising him, but didn't he fire his agent because he blames his agent for what happened with the 49ers? This is a weird standoff, right? Like, we've had standoffs before between talented players and organizations, and they don't usually turn out in a result in the player insulting the team publicly, calling the GM creepy, and giving all these details. You can tell from listening to him, he A, does not have many people to talk to, because he's just talking into the camera the whole time and, you know, letting out all his grievances there. And you can tell there's just something off. Just something off. Whether it is, you know, clashes or hits to the head, or whether this is just, you know, Brandon Ayuk and we're seeing who he is, it's just not seem normal.
9: 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But even Antonio Brown got chances after.
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4: And then roll around the
2: Conference. Much easier for LeBron to get somewhere close
5: Gun Talk
2: to
5: should be in your
2: potentially
5: podcast
2: playing
5: feed.
2: For title. And check out Gun Talk Nation. That's the one thing that he's interested in.
6: What's it like to be blown up?
2: I just don't see where
5: C4
2: playing for the Warriors is going to necessarily get in there when you
5: yeah,
2: look
5: we'll talk
2: at
5: about
2: how
5: that
2: tough
5: too.
2: The Western
7: on your
2: Conference
7: crosshairs,
2: is.
7: I like a thin crosshair.
2: I know the New York
7: AJ,
2: Knicks
7: you're really
2: are in
7: dating
2: the East,
7: yourself by calling things crosshairs.
2: Aside,
7: you're reticle.
2: The Eastern
7: whatever.
2: Conference, I think, is still the
5: and
2: easier
5: stay
2: team
5: with the Gun Talk podcast.
2: To compete for a potential title from. And so I could see that. And that's, you know, that's sort of storybook. Now that it's clear that he's willing to leave L.A., which, you know, there was a strong belief that he wasn't willing to do that for a year. Now that we know that he is, going back to Cleveland makes all sorts of sense.
8: Now we get the fun on the other side of the Los Angeles equation of Kawhi Leonard heading back to Toronto. We played this game a little bit earlier, Rick. How would you describe the tenure and how would you define the Kawhi Leonard run in Los Angeles?
2: Let's

0: disappointing, too little too late. You certainly came on the last year or two, but, you know, when the Clippers put him and Paul George together, and there was the thought that now the Clippers are going to rule the city, if not not the Western Conference, and that simply never happened. I think that their greatest opportunity was the year that they were that the Lakers won it in the bubble. I mean, that the Clippers were by far a better team, had beaten the Lakers convincingly every time they met that season, and yet those months off. The lack of discipline with the Clippers had an effect on them as much as any other team, and so that was the great opportunity. And I think there was even talk at the time that Kawhi wasn't really that hot about playing in the bubble. Was one of the guys that was petitioning not to play. So all in all, a failed experiment, expensive, and unsuccessful. I would also say though that the trade. I'll be interested to see whether this takes some of the heat off of Steve Ballmer and the investigation when it came to circumventing the salary cap through the company Aspiration. I think much like all of the gambling issues, the NBA has some very grave issues that it's facing that it would rather them just find a way to go away rather than be front and center, because there are some issues about the integrity of the league right now that are very troubling.
1: NBA insider Rick Bucher, our guest, Jason Smith, Mike Harmon, live from the Fox Sports Radio studios. All right, so with both sides working for Kawhi to go back to Toronto, yep. I can't help but think how well both sides work together for LeBron to leave, right? Because I, you know, just seeing how things went the last week, Rick, I just wonder if overall. This is exactly how the Lakers wanted to go. We're going to seem like we're interested because we want to be able to cut bait. We want both sides to move on. We don't want either side. We don't want to have a war of words, and everything seemed very well today. LeBron thanked the Lakers. The Lakers thanked LeBron. I feel like the last week, like, okay, we're working together, so there's no drama. We're both moving on, and this is what both sides wanted from the beginning.
0: Yeah. No, this could not have gone better for the Lakers. But I feel as if they may have cornered LeBron in a way, because LeBron, being as big as LeBron is, LeBron couldn't create, you know, an image of being unhappy that the Lakers cut him loose. In fact, I would say they orchestrated it so that LeBron, you know, I mean, because the way it was released. And the way it was fed to Shams to present, LeBron is alerting the Lakers that he does not intend to play for them next season. It's like, okay, well, the Lakers already had plans for you not to play with them, so you're kind of telling them what they were going to do all along, and then play it up like. LeBron is doing that Batch, for the benefit of the Lakers. It's
2: Peter
0: like,
2: Berkowitz at the Hoover
0: come on.
2: Institution
0: they,
2: writing
0: they, had a,
2: real,
0: they had a meeting last year. This was
2: looking
0: reported
2: very carefully,
0: by,
2: as history
0: by
2: will
0: ESPN.
2: Do,
0: they had a meeting when they met with Luka to re-sign
2: States
0: him
2: and
0: said at the
2: Republic
0: time,
2: Iran,
0: hey, we're going to have $52 million of cap room coming up.
2: Of everybody's
0: $52
2: million
0: happened to be with LeBron.
2: Once upon a time, the 20th century. Well, these are going in a completely different direction.
0: I think that they put all the window dressing out there to make it look like it was copacetic, but it's what the Lakers wanted. This
2: Peter,
0: is what I'm really curious
2: you. You
0: about.
2: You have 10
0: is,
2: propositions to illustrate. You use
0: the spin
2: a colorful
0: that
2: word, illuminate
0: LeBron
2: the
0: now puts on it
2: of
0: in terms of
2: where we are in this conflict. I report
0: like I,
2: to you, and this is fog of war.
0: Going back to Cleveland, you know, are we going to get another letter? Sports Illustrated doesn't exist in that
2: there,
0: format anymore, so I don't know if that will happen.
2: French or German. they are
0: like,
2: committing themselves
0: I
2: want to
0: see how they play this. I
2: want to
0: see how LeBron
2: at the same time we're told
0: if
2: that
0: and
2: the
0: when
2: Gulf
0: he makes a decision. And I think it
2: are
0: has
2: eager to get back to business as usual and are opening relations
0: what it looks like with him,
2: about returning money to Iran, and that there are more super tankers than ever
0: going
2: through
0: to Cleveland
2: the Strait
0: again
2: of
0: versus
2: we do not
0: Golden
2: know
0: State.
2: If they're making contact with
1: so
2: the Iranian
1: next
2: authorities
1: steps
2: beforehand.
1: For the Lakers,
2: we can guess, perhaps,
1: Because Kennard's gone, Hachimura we've seen as an interruption in the ceasefire with the Spurs.
2: We're going through part of the Strait of Hormuz.
1: Do they make the big push for Duran?
2: And we were given to understand Kessler, that Iran didn't permit and that, doesn't want that to happen.
1: That
2: so
1: cash,
2: there's some referee called IRGC sitting on the shore.
0: Like I've heard mixed things on whether Kessler's actually available.
2: Begin with your understanding of the Trump administration.
0: Duran certainly is. And
2: having doubts the first moment they were inaugurated about foreign policy.
0: He would be a great fit next to Luka, without question.
3: It seems to me that when the Trump administration entered the White House in January 2025, there were visible two distinct strands of, you could say, Republican, you could say right-wing foreign policy. One strand was best represented by incoming Secretary of State Marco Rubio and incoming National Security Advisor, now U.S. Ambassador to the United Nations, Mike Waltz. Let's call that
0: the peace to strength view.
3: And we rightly associated
0: available.
3: Ronald Reagan and
0: I also know that
3: of traditional
0: he wants to get paid at a fairly high price.
3: Peace through strength envisage an important
0: role
3: for the United States
0: for the Lakers
3: in maintaining
0: an
3: order in international affairs favorable to the United States, favorable to national sovereignty, and leaning toward human rights.
0: In every case.
3: The second strand was represented by Vice President J.D. Vance,
0: the kind of team that they need around
3: that, Luka. People in Vance can't like to describe themselves is restrainers.
0: So
3: what this means in practice is to reduce
0: the
3: role that the United States plays in international affairs in sustaining world order.
1: Unfolds a lesser, significantly lesser role.
3: And it's fair to say that in the run-up to Operation Epic Fury, President Trump's decision to send an armada to the Persian Gulf and President Trump's decision to pull the trigger on February 28th,
1: where would you say it is
3: we
1: on the
3: saw
1: spectrum?
3: Victory for the peace through strength crowd.
0: I see
3: and
0: it.
3: We can say also that since about April 8th, when the ceasefire went into effect,
0: I don't
3: the want to
0: say they've
3: that turned
0: passed
3: into a
0: the point of no
3: ceasefire,
0: return,
3: and the memo
0: but
3: of understanding, we saw
0: like
3: a victory
0: it's
3: for the advance
0: right
3: camp, the restrainers.
2: And we come to
0: there
2: a second
0: are very hard
2: that,
0: feelings on,
2: Operation
0: or very strong
2: Fury
0: feelings on both sides. Hard feelings on Jalen Brown's side.
2: Over
0: almost
2: half
0: like
2: a century.
0: He has been unappreciated, everything that he did this year, unappreciated and undervalued.
2: As mowing
0: and
2: the lawn. Is that how we should look at upon Epic Fury, taking care of Iran
0: there's
2: now
0: a feeling
2: and again
0: within
2: to keep it in
0: people in the building that
3: yes, but even more than that, because the United States has actually done very little over the last 47 years militarily
0: really
3: to keep in line, to, I would say actually to fight back against the war that the Islamic Republic of Iran declared against
0: they were
3: the United
0: already
3: States,
0: looking
3: against
0: at a situation
3: the West, against
0: where
3: Israel,
0: I think
3: against
0: on some level,
3: in practice,
0: realizing
3: moderate Sunni monarchs all the way back
0: and
3: to
0: Jalen
3: 1979
0: Brown,
3: with
0: again,
3: the,
0: this goes back
3: with,
0: to the conversation
3: the
0: we've been having
3: revolution.
0: All season long.
3: So we call Operation, we call Epic Fury an operation
0: financial flexibility
3: on,
0: and loading up
3: something,
0: on two max
3: larger,
0: players
3: and that larger
0: really
3: something goes back not to last year and Arjun Operation then Operation Midnight Hammer.
0: NBA.
3: Not just back
0: so,
3: to
0: I think
3: massacres
0: there's motivation
3: perpetrated
0: on both
3: by Iran
0: sides,
3: back to Hamas in Israel 2023.
0: For him to be elsewhere, and I don't,
3: back
0: I don't
3: all the way
0: see
3: to the late 1970s.
0: A reckoning or a
3: again,
0: meeting of the minds
3: the war
0: is going
3: that
0: to change
3: the Islamic
0: that.
3: Republic of Iran.
1: He's on Twitter at Rick Bucher. That is at Rick Bucher. Check out the On the Ball podcast. Rick, as always, appreciate it.
2: This is
1: something else big comes up. We'll call you, especially when the world champion Knicks make their first big move the rest of this week.
2: Stop the army with support of
1: yeah, buddy.
0: July 1st.
2: No mention of the Strait of Hormuz, Peter. That's a problem.
3: Yes,
1: a couple more hours for us, Rick.
0: A matter of hours.
1: Yeah.
3: Military action, the Strait of Hormuz.
1: See you, buddy. Have fun, Rick. See you, buddy.
3: It's
1: so
3: not
1: again,
3: that the Pentagon has
1: like
3: not been thinking about
1: the
3: Strait of Hormuz. They've been thinking about the Strait of Hormuz for at least a generation, for at least two decades.
1: Time now to find out what's trending in the wide world.
3: Keeping the Strait
1: of Hormuz
3: open was factored into the original.
4: So you're talking salaries, obviously. They're going down that path. The Clippers are sending Kawhi Leonard to Toronto for two first rounders and Brandon Ingram. LeBron James told the Lakers he will play elsewhere this coming season. He turns 42 in December. James just averaged 21.7 assists per contest. LeBron in his 8 years in LA lost in the first round or missed the playoffs entirely. Five of the 8 years had one title. Miami is signing Tim Hardaway Jr., who averaged 13 points a game game for Denver last season. Former Dean Wade goes to Philadelphia. The Suns are getting Luke Kennard. Sacramento is re-signing Precious Achiuwa. Minnesota is re-signing guard.

0: vacation.
1: Was out with a leg injury. New York went 7-0 in the in-season tourney. MVP Breonna Stewart had 25 points, 11 rebounds tonight.
2: Vegas needs a 1A. They don't have a 1A, Steve. They need a 1A. They got to have that. You know, I just don't see it. I just don't.
1: Go ahead. Double down on that.
2: They need a 1A.
1: Absolutely. Serena Williams lost her first round match in Wimbledon and then skipped the post-match news conference. She lost to a player who had dropped her last 11 matches in a row on the tour this year, dating back to January. 20-year-old Maya Joint of Australia beat her in three sets, 6-3 in the third. Serena was coming back after about 4 years off at age 44. Serena and Venus will play doubles together later this week. Now to the World Cup news. A reminder, the U.S. plays Wednesday night against Bosnia and Herzegovina in the Bay Area. Mexico led tonight at home after about 30 minutes, 2-0, and still leads Ecuador 2-0 through 78 minutes right now. There was a lightning delay of about an hour at the start. That's why this is still going. Mexico dominated the first half, and we could have a Mexico versus England matchup this Sunday in the round of 16, because tonight's winner will be facing the England-Congo winner this weekend. France will play this Saturday against Paraguay, July 4th in Philadelphia. France 3-0 over Sweden today, killing Mbappe two more goals. Norway will be facing Brazil this Sunday in the round of 16 in New Jersey. Norway got a goal today in the 86th minute by Erling Haaland to beat Ivory Coast 2-1. Trained to push past the pain, not athletes, just people trafficked every day right here in the United States, sometimes by someone they trusted. During the World Cup, help us break the silence. Let's visit WeAcampaign.gov
0: and install a regime World Cup that was
1: to learn more.
0: Favorable
1: to Major
0: to the
1: League
0: Iranian
1: Baseball, among the games in progress, the Dodger lead is 9-3 at the A's going to the eighth inning. Diamondbacks 7-2 over the Giants, the bottom of the seventh. In Seattle, Mariners shutting out the Angels 5-0, top of the seventh. And bottom of the ninth in Colorado, Marlins 14-3 over the Rockies. Tampa Bay won it 6th in a row. Philly shut out the Pirates. Detroit handed the Yankees a 6 straight loss. Texas won at 6 straight.
3: All of that
1: and the White Sox won again. Just can't be stopped. 9-3 the final at Baltimore. 7 runs in the third inning.
3: Iran now
1: and yeah, the Mets won. 3-0 at Toronto.
2: Yay! How about that?
1: This is where you play that LeBron drop.
3: We were said to have decapped the leadership, but it looks to be having leadership again.
2: Speaking of LeBron James, boy, do we have to break down some big stuff.
0: We did succeed in killing off the Ayatollah and 40 of his top national security people. The IRGC, the Islamic Revolutionary Guard Corps,
2: and a very happy Justin Frostberg will also
0: operation
2: I am no longer a hostage.
0: Iran, country the size of more than whipping California, out that more banana than Nevada, you call a speed put together.
4: I need baby oil.
0: And so we didn't, we didn't destroy the IRGC altogether. We were focused, by the way, on destroying the military assets. Society could keep going as we were destroying the nuclear program, as we were destroying the missile program, as we were sinking the Navy. I must say that unlike Hamas and Gaza Strip, the IRGC, the Iranians, did not place their military assets within cities, at least not these
5: ones.
0: So the United States could pound away and, along with the Israelis, and genuinely diminished, severely diminished their military power.
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0: At that meeting, we presented to them our conditions. Essentially, our conditions were our military objectives. No more nuclear program. Greatly reined in the missile program. Stop funding proxies around the region. The Iranians said no, and they left.
8: Well,
0: and then when you call
8: here,
0: a ceasefire in order to negotiate, and the other side flatly rejects
8: second
0: your
8: year,
0: conditions,
8: he
0: it seems to me that the next step is to resume the military campaign to achieve your objective in the only way
8: second
0: left to you militarily.
8: LA,
0: we didn't do that. We indefinitely suspended the bombing campaign. We indefinitely extended the ceasefire. And this was a ceasefire in an

0: which in one MVP. Sense left Giannis, the United States far worse off than when it run. Began.
1: Dude, the Rams
0: were worse off because they had Joker. Many fewer missiles,
2: a greatly
0: degraded nuclear program. But Iran was better off because when the ceasefire was put into place, Iran was in control of the Strait of Hormuz. And they were left in that condition during the ceasefire. It seems to me it would have made more sense to eliminate Iran's control of the Strait of Hormuz. As a condition for negotiation.
3: I'm speaking with Peter Berkowitz of the Hoover Institution. His new article in Real Clear Politics about 10 ways to look at the memo of understanding and where we are now that is not success. I'm John Rash.
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13: Another door closes for Brendan Sorsby. 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
19: Well-dressed hobo.
13: Mexico still leads Ecuador, 86th minute, 2-0. Likely they'll be moving on. Thanks to Rick Bucher for stopping by, as he does every week with us. All the big NBA news. Clearly LeBron James, the topic of the day, as he told the Lakers, I'm not coming back. I'm sure the Lakers said, yeah, we kind of knew that. Yes! Rick said, when I said, okay, what about the Warriors? Is it still this plan to pair him and Anthony Davis together? The Wizards said today that they have no desire to trade AD, which I don't know why you wouldn't, but Rick said, you know, kind of a long shot, but it could happen. I know the Warriors are interested in doing something, but ta-da, I've heard Cleveland is interested, and this would allow LeBron to go back home and finish his career. And when Rick told us that, I said to myself, I feel like, really, I can be an NBA insider. Where did I? Last year,
1: yeah.
13: I told you, LeBron's going to finish in Cleveland. It's the only place he can go where if he doesn't win, he'll still be celebrated, right? The Warriors, that's pretty intriguing, right? If they could pull that off and it's LeBron and AD and Steph and Draymond and a traveling Warriors show, that would be fun, man. But where else can he go? Where else can LeBron go where if he doesn't win, it's not going to be seen as a failure? Because everywhere he's gone, he's won. He's won everywhere. Now, where are you going the last couple of years of your career? If he goes home, he goes back to Cleveland. He brings Bronny with him. Cleveland clearly looking for a little bit more in the playoffs. I know they're adding a 42-year-old LeBron James getting over the top, but maybe it's more, maybe it's taking the pressure off of Donovan Mitchell and making it easier. Somebody else can score for the Cavaliers because, you know, they had trouble with that in the series against the Knicks. All the blowout losses they had, they need some more.
3: I'm John Best with my good friend Peter Berkowitz, who publishes at Real Clear Politics in his column,
13: Cavaliers,
3: 10 points to observe wouldn't be the so far unsuccessful campaign
13: translation, no one's
3: to
13: paying.
3: Quell the
13: out front of it.
3: Turmoil,
13: yeah.
3: The threat.
13: We said it last year.
3: To answer
13: Cleveland's
3: the threat.
13: The one place he
3: to
13: can
3: refute
13: go
3: the threat. To end the threat
13: win,
3: of the Islamic Republic of Iran.
13: So we said, of course, it's going to wind up being Cleveland.
3: Now, and all this is all clearly
13: all
3: right.
13: All up and down.
3: Again
13: here
3: and again.
13: Now, here
3: I was
13: goes
3: struck,
13: with the,
3: Peter, by
13: the
3: how
13: Lakers
3: little
13: and
3: information the administration
13: and
3: gave out to me. Our news person.
1: Cleveland's the second favorite on the board right now. Obviously, the Warriors.
3: To explain the conduct of the U.S. military and the diplomatic corps during either the fighting or the ceasefire. We had no direction, and oftentimes it was only to say, they don't know where they're going. Did they, Peter?
1: I think
2: well,
1: in the
2: you're right.
1: Sphere,
2: we did not get enough information from the administration, from
1: the
2: team,
1: LeBron,
2: from the Technical Secretary of State and National Security Advisor during the fighting.
1: Good,
2: we did get a couple
1: glasses,
2: of valuable
1: whatever.
2: Briefings from
1: you've got the percent on the
2: Secretary
1: other end of the
2: War,
1: spectrum that are just going to,
2: but in my judgment,
1: you know,
2: the real missed opportunity was in the 15 months run up to the
1: it was a failure in Los Angeles.
2: How is it possible that the American people did not
1: join
2: get,
1: them at age
2: as far as I can recall, a single major speech from the
1: and
2: president,
1: go on down the line.
2: From the Secretary of State, from
1: the
2: Secretary
1: of
2: War,
1: of,
2: right, on
1: just,
2: the RAN challenge.
1: He's still a top 15,
2: something over the last 15 months to prepare us for the possibility that the United States would have to confront
1: the
2: most destabilizing force in the Middle East, a destabilizing force that was bent on pursuing nuclear weapons, that was building a huge arsenal of ballistic missiles, and persisted in funding terrorist proxies throughout
1: the
2: region. We the people deserve to have been better prepared for the possibility that the United States may need to take military action against Iran.
13: I still have all my chips on the cast.
3: Dispute in the Republican Party and those supporting
13: the
3: administration because
13: end,
3: of the way it's been mishandled. How so?
13: Where
2: well, this goes back to the original split within the Republican Party, within the Trump administration
13: with the
2: in 2025.
13: He's not going to sit here and wait.
2: And by
13: the
2: way,
13: thing we forget about LeBron. He's not going to sit and wait. It's not LeBron.
2: Maybe
13: 10,
2: more
13: 12,
2: subtle way or maybe
13: ago,
2: more blatant way. We see this split at work in the dueling negotiations that are taking place in the Middle East.
1: Do you think they screw James Harden over, though?
2: Vice President
1: Vance
2: is presiding over negotiations with Iran.
1: Do you think they got him to decline? And it's like, sucker!
2: Well.
1: LeBron comes
2: meanwhile,
1: in. It's all decline,
2: Secretary
1: right? Yeah, like decline.
2: Rubio
1: okay, great. Here's
2: presided
1: what you do.
2: Over
1: don't call him back
2: Israel
1: for a few days. And then,
2: Israel, excuse me, Lebanon
1: if we get LeBron, we can call him and say,
2: aims
1: hey,
2: peace,
1: sorry, this sort of came up last minute. Yeah,
2: between
1: our
2: Israel
1: bad.
2: And
1: sorry,
2: Lebanon.
1: Good luck.
2: That would be wonderful.
1: Good luck wherever you wind up.
2: And
1: I really want to see him
2: and
1: work with LeBron.
2: The Lebanese and the United States also parts of the agreement.
1: Exit out by Fresca. Exit Swollen Dome.
2: Articulate measures for slowly but steadily
1: coming up next,
2: disarming
1: we got
2: Hamas,
1: more big hot
2: removing
1: takes
2: Hamas
1: on the
2: from its positions in
1: story of the day.
2: In
1: keep it right here,
2: Lebanon.
1: Jason and Mike.
2: One
1: this
2: can only hope
1: Fox
2: they succeed,
1: Sports
2: but there's
1: Radio.
2: In some tension with the approach that that one finds in the Vance memo understanding, which simply demands a ceasefire between
9: trained
2: Israel and Lebanon,
9: the pain.
2: Even though the parties to that agreement,
9: athletes,
2: the United States and Iran,
9: people,
2: are not fighting in Lebanon.
9: Men, women, and
3: Nine.
9: Children.
3: Iran deal does begin United to States. Look like the Gaza deal.
9: Sometimes
3: deal
9: by someone they trusted.
3: What's happened, Peter?
9: Sometimes by
2: their
9: own family.
2: Well, again, the Gaza deal was based on an unwarranted assumption.
9: They're fighting to survive in silence.
2: The Gaza deal had one great achievement, really its first point.
9: Help us change that.
2: Which was the return of the hostages.
9: Visit BlueCampaign.gov/WorldCup.
2: That saved 20 lives and returned 28 corpses. It had a huge impact for the spirit of Israelis.
0: Right?
2: But as for the other 19 points, no progress since October 2025. And the reason is all the other points depend upon Hamas.
0: That's why I bet the vote launch.
2: That was always unreasonable. The International Stabilization Force wasn't going to do it. Hamas is not going to disarm itself.
0: Same discipline,
2: that left
0: same
2: only
0: leadership
2: Israel
0: to right
2: disarm
0: to your
2: Hamas,
0: hometown.
2: And that meant more war, not a ceasefire or
0: check
2: peace. Similarly, the memo of understanding is based on the assumption that the Islamic Revolutionary Guard Corps can change its fronts.
15: To find FS1 on your television, visit FoxSports.com.
2: Leopard or tiger. And that seems extremely unlikely. Weirdly, this was the assumption in which the Biden administration and the Obama administration approached Iran. It was not the assumption on which the first Trump administration approached Iran. But I believe it is unwarranted to suppose that the IRGC has somehow seen the light and is willing to abandon its reason for being, which is war against the West.
3: They have a minute. The Strait of Hormuz, number 10. Short-term goals. So the Strait of Hormuz is not one of the mentions at first. Now it's mentioned all the time. Is that a failure?
0: Just got to the league. Wonderful player.
2: I believe it is a failure to the extent that it's mentioned in the memo of understanding. Says that the ultimate fate of the Strait of Hormuz will be subject to negotiations between Oman and Iran. That leaves the United States in a weaker position because we began this operation with the Strait of Hormuz as an international seaway, which is what it should remain.
0: Women's basketball for a long
3: Peter Berkowitz writing for Real
0: and
3: Clear Politics
0: as much
3: column
0: as I look
3: about
0: at the WNBA,
3: the disappointment
0: the of
3: so
0: it,
3: far
0: and the stars,
3: of the short-term you know, goals I, they that just, the administration's I, identified in the memo of understanding and subsequent negotiations goal. Which continue. The Strait of Hormuz is open or
0: it
3: it's not.
0: Feels like the WNBA
3: that is fog of war and there's no resolution in the headlines or
0: take
3: from
0: advantage
3: theater.
0: Of these moments.
3: I'm John
0: Bass. Sell the stars. And, but you have a poster and you forget to put, I mean, Taurasi's one of the three greatest WNBA players of all time. Like, we're not even debating these things.
15: If you want to know what Dan Patrick said next,
19: every
15: just
19: day,
15: podcast
19: thousands of women across America go for
15: Dan
19: a run,
15: Patrick
19: expecting
15: show.
19: To return
15: always,
19: home safely.
15: You can to Dan
19: but
15: Patrick
19: the brutal
15: live,
19: murder of Lakin Riley by an illegal immigrant
15: Eastern,
19: shook the nation.
15: Pacific,
19: Lakin did nothing wrong. Her story
15: this
19: is everyone's
15: is
19: fear. It could have been anyone.
15: Live.
19: Her killer should have not been here. That's why so
15: live.
19: Many are relieved
0: so
19: to see law enforcement taking action, securing the border, and deporting violent criminals. Women deserve safe communities. Yet, many college campuses celebrate and vow
20: right
19: to protect illegal immigrants. Campus
20: right
19: reform
20: now.
19: Exposes this dangerous reality. A secure border and removal of criminal aliens are essential to public safety
20: here,
19: on
20: so
19: campuses and beyond.
20: What do you got
19: America's
20: to
19: education institutions should not stand in the way. 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A series brought to you by the Leadership Institute and...
21: 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I'm adding rings to Michael Jordan.
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0: ABC News. I'm Dan Patrick.
1: President Trump was dealt a blow to end birthright citizenship.
0: The Supreme Court Tuesday siding with the long-held interpretation of the 14th Amendment that almost all persons born in the United States are citizens of the country. And the High Court upheld the state's rights to ban transgender athletes for competing in school sports not aligned with their sex at birth.
2: The justice is allowing states to ban transgender girls and women from playing on women's teams. Citing both fairness and safety, Justice Brett Kavanaugh writes states may maintain women's and girls' sports for biological females. In her partial dissent, Justice Sonia Sotomayor insisting it's not been proven that transgender student-athletes categorically pose dangers to competitive fairness and safety.
0: Detroit handed the Yankees a 6 straight loss
3: this week across much of the country. ABC meteorologist Samara Theodore.
4: The thing about it is very little wind relief is coming overnight. It's not just the heat. It's the wildfires as well. Breckenridge, Glen Rock, Cheyenne, Telluride, down to Winslow, Pueblo. We have a red flag warning in place.
3: Where was he the last 4 months? New Jersey Republican Representative Tom Kaine Jr. disclosed Tuesday was being treated for depression.
5: The doctors recommended that I remain in the hospital to address my illness. They explained to me that this would be the fastest way to recover.
3: What's going on with Taylor Swift and Travis Kelce? There are what seem to be wedding-related activities being set up at New York's Madison Square Garden. ABC's Aaron Katursky.
6: The first one is Thursday afternoon at about 6 p.m., and that's supposed to be for about 100 people.
7: Greetings, welcome inside.
6: The following day, on Friday,
7: happy hour
6: beginning
7: three.
6: At 4 p.m.,
7: Jason
6: 4
7: Spencer,
6: in the afternoon
7: my
6: at MSG,
7: best friend, Mike Harmon,
6: well-dressed hobo.
7: Mexico putting the finishing touches on a 2-0 win over Ecuador. Ecuador now
6: Saturday
7: down to 10
6: morning.
7: Men because we
6: that
7: had
6: one's
7: for the second
6: about
7: time in the
6: World
7: Cup.
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11: Is there a double
3: President Trump says the Republican Party will hold a midterm Congo? Convention
7: yes,
3: in September to energize voters ahead of the
7: was
3: election.
7: One
3: person was
7: in?
3: Killed when a vehicle crashed into a bakery near Houston. Harris County Sheriff's Office Major Anthony McConnell says the driver is a man in his late 70s.
12: What we come to find is a vehicle drove into the business.
7: Mexico wins.
12: We talked to the owner. He is an elderly male. Said he hit the wrong pedal.
7: Justin Frost
12: accelerated.
7: Having
12: he was
7: the
12: planning
7: greatest
12: on parking
7: night.
12: In front of the business.
7: I don't know.
3: Another
7: don't,
3: person was
7: happier,
3: hurt and sent to the hospital. Lawmakers have advanced a package meant to strengthen protections
7: though,
3: for
7: didn't
3: kids
7: get his
3: online.
12: House lawmakers have passed the Kids, Internet, and Digital Safety Act. It's a bipartisan package of legislation that, among other things, would require social media companies to adopt new safety measures for children and restrict the use of minors' data for targeted advertising.
7: And then you
12: advocates say the bill is a step towards a safer Internet
7: well,
12: for young people,
7: gotta
12: but critics fear it may
7: night.
12: Prompt
7: like,
12: tech platforms to adopt age verification measures for
7: it
12: everyone.
7: Was a special
12: it's
7: night
12: concern
7: tonight. I mean,
12: if that additional
7: I mean,
12: data
7: like,
12: people are handing
7: so
12: over, it's breached. Mike Dabowski, ABC News.
3: In a court filing, attorneys for actress Blake Lively say Justin Baldoni's production company owes nearly $8 million in attorney's fees connected to a defamation lawsuit dismissed last year. It comes 2 weeks after a judge denied Lively's claim for damages against Baldoni, but allowed her to seek legal fees. Dave Packer, ABC News.
7: 8 years went by really fast. But believe it or not,
3: summer days and high energy bill.
7: Preview of U.S. and Bosnia, which we're going to have coming up in a few minutes.
13: They do.
7: But they did. Trust me, they did.
13: Just jamming the Nixon and everything.
7: No, no, no.
13: Is that what you're doing?
7: This is
13: to
7: not
13: us
7: just
13: here?
7: A way for me to say, look at the Nixon. No,
13: it does seem like that's exactly what you're doing.
7: There is a legitimate comparison to the United States team and the Knicks. There's
11: you just wait till all that gear you ordered, Jason, gets stolen.
7: Dude, supposedly my OG jersey is with the carrier, which I'm like,
11: yeah, the carrier's wearing it.
7: This is- hey, man, how you doing?
13: That could be the case.
7: Oh, that's a nice OG Anunoby.

0: jersey. Yeah, it's not. Yeah.
1: I mean, I saw a package delivered at my complex that said open immediately. It's been sitting there for 2 days.
0: Mm.
1: I have no idea what's in it, but I'm a little concerned.
2: Do you live in Antarctica? The boxes that last 2 days without getting stolen?
1: Yeah, no, it's pretty good.
2: That's great.
1: It's pretty impressive. There's no question.
0: Harmon lives
1: it.
0: By himself. It's like the hotel in The Shining. England. He's the only one there. The only one staying at the hotel. It's the only one.
1: You say that like it's wrong. That is my dream, you know.
0: But look, LeBron.
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0: That's kind of what it was, right? We said this last night. Hey, if the Lakers really wanted LeBron James, they would have found a way to have some kind of agreement already with him. The money would have been figured out. Instead, it was, last week they were talking. Nothing happened in the last six or seven days. Today, the
4: Gregory
0: big story, what did the Lakers want to do the first day? We're going
4: to
0: meet with Jalen Durant.
4: To help me understand what we're witnessing in Britain.
0: Yesterday,
4: this is a complete changing of the guard, except that it is not.
0: Sources,
4: it's the same Labor Party that it was 10 minutes ago. But it has a new prime minister who comes from a tradition I'm unfamiliar with.
0: Formerly
4: the mayor of Greater Manchester. Before that, he was a member of parliament for some time.
0: And
4: so
0: as we said,
4: skilled in the ways of Whitehall,
0: walking away saying
4: his presentation here is said to be a departure from Mr. Starmer, who is now leaving the office. Mr. Starmer enjoyed no approbation whatsoever. In fact, he was said to be a very poor leader.
0: The
4: question here is, what are we learning from this? Mr. Burnham, right now, he's young, he's vigorous. And
0: LeBron
4: he's labor.
0: Says today,
4: I don't know how
0: I
4: to choose
0: control
4: here. Gregory,
0: right?
4: So I need help because
0: ago,
4: labor
0: it was
4: has always been a very heavy tax, very
0: right?
4: heavy
0: we
4: policy,
0: saw the Warriors,
4: very central
0: how that
4: government
0: story got out
4: representation,
0: there. Oh, LeBron
4: if
0: wants
4: I
0: to go
4: understand
0: to the
4: Parliament in any
0: okay,
4: fashion.
0: I wonder how that got out there.
4: Mr.
0: So
4: Burnham, however,
0: LeBron
4: brings
0: the
4: jump in his step.
0: I'm getting in
4: There's
0: front of
4: something
0: this.
4: About rewiring Britain for growth.
1: Draymond
4: declines
1: his player option.
4: That's welcome language. Is it genuine? Good evening to you.
1: That kind of money.
5: Good evening, John. Well, we have to remember that Sir Keir Starmer,
0: LeBron
5: when he came in, was also seen as a breath of fresh air in that he had
0: translation.
5: A,
0: I'm getting ahead
5: a very
0: of this
5: strong
0: nobody's
5: background
0: gonna
5: as
0: nobody's given me nobody's given me 50 million. Right? What were the numbers thrown around today? 1 year, 15 million.
5: When he
0: right?
5: came into office,
0: you, you
5: what
0: get 15
5: we saw
0: million, which is him sacrificing for his next
5: electorate.
0: I want to play for the happiness, and it's not about money. Dude, it's been about money for 23 years. Dude is 40 years old and he's about money. All of a sudden now,
1: hold
0: on, not about money.
1: The only time it wasn't about human money is when we all took the same when the Heatles got down.
0: I'm not about money,
1: which was, remember,
0: never did it again.
1: What were those, 18 million or thereabouts, right? 17.7 or thereabouts. But yeah, never again.
0: He never did it again.
1: Because otherwise, like right now, you're looking at it, there might be a team desperate enough to say, well, we can have that traveling roadshow for
5: that has offended many in the Labor
1: Party.
5: We're
1: not going to win anything.
5: So the question is, does Andy Burnham represent anything
0: LeBron,
5: different?
0: I'm controlling the narrative.
5: He comes in,
0: this is
5: again,
0: what's
5: looking
0: the
5: like
0: Lakers
5: a solid, reasonable person, articulate,
0: because the Lakers
5: and
0: care.
5: The like. But
0: they wanted
5: his record
0: LeBron
5: is
0: gone.
5: Also
0: we don't want to pay $50 million for him. We want him.
5: A populist,
0: watch how fast
5: extreme
0: they
5: left
0: pivot
5: candidate.
0: To one or two
5: so
0: players they're going to
5: will
0: bring
5: he last much longer than Sir Keir Starmer?
0: Seal of approval. Maybe
5: I think
0: Jalen
5: he does have
0: Durant,
5: some
0: have to wait
5: advantages over Keir Starmer.
0: Sign him
5: firstly,
0: as
5: that he's not Keir Starmer at this particular time.
0: Until July
5: but
0: 7th
5: he will
0: to match
5: so
0: up. That's dicey. But
5: what
0: you know this,
5: like
0: if the Lakers do sign him to a contract,
5: into the
0: to a
5: cabinet,
0: contract offer,
5: I think he will
0: the Pistons
5: probably
0: aren't going to match it, right? Because the Lakers aren't going to do
5: serious,
0: this, potentially throw their entire
5: Chancellor
0: free agency time out
5: example,
0: the window and miss out on a lot of players just waiting for a guy that may or may not sign, right? So I feel pretty confident
5: so far.
0: That if they extend
5: right
0: Durant
5: now,
0: an offer, it's because
5: Starmer
0: they know the Pistons aren't going to match it. But the Lakers don't care.
5: The
0: Lakers always have wanted to make it seem like they want to sign LeBron, but in the end they don't
5: secretary and the minister of state for defense.
0: You want to control this narrative?
5: Both resigned.
0: Have at it.
5: Just before Starmer resigned.
0: And they
5: resigned
0: in
5: protest of Starmer's.
0: Of course not. The dude, again, the dude has been about money his entire career.
5: Defense preparedness
0: but the Lakers
5: and its national security missions,
0: what they want.
5: Including
0: out
5: protection
0: LeBron
5: of the borders.
0: We're not going to fight a PR battle with
5: Andy
0: LeBron
5: Burnham
0: James.
5: Has
0: right? He's not going to fight a battle with us. Both sides said incredible things
5: cabinet,
0: about each other. LeBron put the statement out today right away, thanking Los Angeles.
2: Put
0: out a statement, right? You can tell they're on the same page with this, right? Okay, now
5: that
0: the decision has been made, let us
5: black hole in,
0: figure out
5: in
0: a way for each of us to get what we want. Out of this
5: the
0: lack
5: promises
0: of negotiation
5: the government made
0: story,
5: on defense
0: really big
5: can't be funded
0: LeBron
5: at this particular stage.
0: Okay,
5: and that's largely because
0: also, look,
5: the Starmer government has spent the money
0: you never know
5: in areas
0: when
5: which
0: gonna have
5: are not benefiting
0: the
5: economy
0: want,
5: or
0: the
5: social
0: no,
5: pattern
0: you,
5: of Great Britain.
0: LeBron,
5: so it's
0: going to
5: be a very difficult
2: big point we made last week, reiterated it last night, became a very popular talking point today.
0: The Lakers, thanks for coming on board. Again, ahead of the curve.
5: Serious,
0: the Lakers, they don't care. As long as LeBron
5: like
0: doesn't
5: the
0: start
5: defense
0: taking
5: secretary,
0: shots at the Lakers,
5: the Lakers are going to say
0: whatever you want.
5: Labor,
0: it's about happiness for me, the end
5: contender.
0: Of my career. Yes, I'm
5: but
0: not about
5: the question
0: money.
5: Is how long will that
0: LeBron.
5: Last? Will
0: That's
5: he last until the end of
0: so
5: the year? That is a very, very
0: when
5: big
0: you
5: question.
0: Understand it
5: because
0: from
5: the
0: how
5: sooner
0: the stories
5: he
0: are
5: goes
0: out and
5: to the electorate,
0: the
5: in other words,
0: the
5: before
0: right now,
5: his shortfalls
0: get, oh,
5: and shortcomings are
0: like
5: identified by the public,
0: a
5: the better chance he has of regaining some semblance
0: once the events of the last week unfolded. Right? When was
5: large
0: last Tuesday it was where
5: in the House of Commons.
0: We heard
4: you've
0: that
4: identified
0: LeBron
4: what
0: were talking
4: I
0: about
4: do, on, do not entirely understand. You've got 3 years left from the Labor election.
0: We're
4: going to
0: go
4: However,
0: one last gasp
4: going to
0: with
4: the
0: LeBron
4: people
0: coming
4: would be
0: back
4: wise
0: three
4: to get the endorsement
0: Reeves,
4: of these
0: Luka.
4: Next 3 years.
0: Okay,
4: right
0: I
4: now,
0: it,
4: Nigel Farage, for self-evident reasons, is calling
0: knew,
4: for an election.
0: This is
4: there was
0: work.
4: Talk of it while Burnham was transitioning from Manchester to Whitehall, but now it's disappeared from the front page. Isn't it a risk not to ask for the electorate and take the risk? Go for it. They'll reward it.
0: Both sides are moving to...
5: There's no question. It's either a risk now or a greater risk later.
2: The tea leaves
5: and in fact,
2: Andy
5: Burnham himself said when the conservative government changed leadership positions in midterm some years ago, he said that the conservatives were honor bound to go back to the electorate to seek a mandate from the public.
2: As much as that narrative was great
5: by his own
2: last year of look how
5: rationale,
2: happy he was, and even he
5: Labor
2: tried to sell
5: now,
2: it a bit.
5: Must
2: Didn't
5: go
2: have
5: back
2: to, do
5: to the
2: it for
5: electorate
2: full season.
5: To get it to get a fresh
2: Only had to do
5: mandate.
2: It in chunks where they
5: the question is,
2: 29
5: and this will
2: games.
5: This will absolutely show his
2: season.
5: Sincerity, his honesty,
2: and
5: his transparency
2: and
5: is whether he will
2: extra.
5: Do it. I think he
2: that's fine.
5: Probably
2: yeah, he
5: will.
2: He can do that for a third.
5: He will
2: season.
5: Be taking a
2: for
5: risk,
2: a
5: but he
2: year,
5: stands
2: this
5: a chance of
2: way,
5: getting a reasonable number of seats
2: Luka
5: back because he'll be experiencing a public relations
2: that and all three guys aren't playing defense. How good is this team?
5: A month or
2: How quickly
5: two,
2: does it fracture,
5: and he should try to capitalize on that. And then,
2: Luka,
5: if he doesn't have enough to form a government solely made up of Labor, he could probably get a coalition
2: regard,
5: government
2: you
5: together with the Liberal Democrats. But the worst case,
2: million,
5: of course, is
2: fine.
5: That he loses altogether.
2: But he's not an everyday
5: But that would have
2: guy.
5: Been a guaranteed
2: Jackson
5: situation
2: Hayes,
5: had he let the situation
2: guy.
5: Prolong.
4: Immigration is the policy that they can all agree they failed to satisfy.
2: Who's doing the shooting?
4: And that every party
2: yeah.
4: doesn't have
2: I mean,
4: it.
2: Right,
4: no,
2: I mean, there were
4: not
2: so
4: one
2: many
4: of the parties has an answer that
2: up,
4: is said to be practical.
2: If LeBron comes back, to
4: why
2: like,
4: is that such a difficulty?
2: It's all
4: what,
2: on
4: what is holding them
2: like,
4: back?
2: So long as he's here,
4: they've
2: it's
4: got
2: not
4: the
2: Luka's
4: channel,
2: squad.
4: And so people
2: as
4: coming
2: much as
4: across
2: people can
4: are
2: try to
4: at
2: sell
4: grave
2: you.
4: Risk.
2: No. It becomes the cacophony of voices
4: stop
2: saying,
4: that? I mean,
2: look
4: France
2: what LeBron's
4: is not
2: doing
4: an enemy.
2: With this
4: they
2: squad.
4: Could,
2: and it's his
4: the
2: fault,
4: beaches
2: regardless
4: are where
2: of
4: the human smugglers work.
2: So the easier thing
4: and
2: for
4: it's exploiting desperate human
2: the Vegas
4: beings.
2: Blackjack dealer going,
4: Britain's got the power. France
2: your
4: has the power to stop
2: else.
4: It,
2: look,
4: or am I being impractical?
2: Today to
5: well,
2: clear
5: unfortunately,
2: the decks,
5: it isn't as easy as that because
0: them to
5: for
0: have
5: Britain
0: two
5: to stop
0: really good new
5: players, or return
0: Jokic
5: the
0: player,
5: illegals
0: whether it's,
5: to the
0: you know,
5: French
0: during
5: beaches,
0: a
5: side,
0: whatever
2: it's
0: ready,
2: going Jason.
5: He would have to infringe upon
0: they will
5: have
0: it ready
5: upon
0: because
5: French waters.
4: That. Just stop it
0: Everybody
4: from the flow that they've
0: this.
4: Seen.
0: as final proof that LeBron isn't coming back.
5: Do you stop it in
0: the
5: mid-channel?
0: If the Lakers are looking into other players
5: who may or may not be interested, the French government
0: Part of the problem is that France has to enable the French government to do this. Part of the problem is that France has to enable the French government to do this.
5: Economic migrants coming in from the Mediterranean.
0: Either

0: the other guy we want, that's going to be player B,
1: France, Albania, Spain, whatever.
0: They needed today for that. So I fully expect by this time tomorrow, the Lakers to have one or two of their players that they're bringing in big time to replace LeBron. Now, LeBron isn't going to do it tomorrow. Now, he's not going to do it opposite whatever the Lakers might do, and he's certainly not going to do it the day the United States play in World Cup.
1: Which has left the European Union.
0: So I expect LeBron's news on Thursday going into the holiday weekend. That's when we'll find out. Because LeBron's not going to wait it out. We will get LeBron news on Lakers tomorrow, LeBron on Thursday.
1: So, how do you put that pressure on?
2: Saturday.
0: On the 250th anniversary.
2: LeBron's brain.
0: He wants to
2: be dressed like Carl Weathers and running around.
1: Reassignment back to their original country.
0: That sweet spot exists. He's not going to do it the day we're playing World Cup.
2: Friday and Saturday.
0: Thursday.
1: You will never, if you take this approach, land in Australia. We will not let you.
2: Come on, Stallion.
0: Go to school.
1: You will not become an Australian resident or
0: citizen.
1: Exit
0: out by the Fresca, exit Swollen Dome, Jason Smith, Mike Carter, live
1: until you tell us where
0: you missed any today's show, be sure to catch
1: the
0: podcast. Just search Jason Smith and Mike Harmon wherever you get your podcast. Follow the podcast, rated 5 stars, provide a review again. Just search Jason Smith and Mike Harmon wherever you get your podcast. You'll find today's full show and a best of version posted right after we get off the air. Well, coming up next, we got a big bold prediction for tomorrow's game. United States and Bosnia in the knockout round of the World Cup. We
1: very,
0: break
1: very
0: it all
1: difficult.
0: Down
1: so
0: for you coming up next.
1: The only way to do that is to
0: Jason
1: put them in holding camps and say, well, you're never going to stay at a nice hotel. That's a much better expense in Britain. You're never going to get citizenship or residency in Britain. So you might as well tell us where you're from and we'll send you back. Or find it a third country which will give you safe haven.
3: President Trump holds defense and foreign affairs in his new publication, Strategic Policy, which is online. Returning to the other intractable. That would be
4: NASCAR
3: the Strait of Hormuz.
4: Race day.
3: I'm John.
4: Driver gets trophy, right? But who's swapping four tires in 9 seconds? Who's hauling the car? A lot of those people are veterans and military family members. They're the unsung heroes. It's a
5: put all your gear
4: campaign
5: on that you carry
4: from
5: and then roll around
4: the ground.
5: Now
4: the
5: get
4: veterans
5: up.
4: And
5: all your gear that's on the ground, that's
4: the
5: what you're not going to have in a
4: America's
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4: year,
6: feed.
4: So
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4: Every decade.
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21: Okay, the Warriors, I admit, they were the oldest team in the NBA last year, and they just went Golden Girls. They are going to lean into it. 41-year-old LeBron, or is he 42? And then Anthony Davis, who's in his close to mid-30s, and he feels old. So the idea of AD, Draymond, LeBron, Pods, and Steph Curry is delicious. They are zigging when everybody else in the NBA is zagging. And it's almost like a sitcom when you add like a baby or a, you know, like a pet or something. You want to extend the storyline. But I'll tell you something. It'll be the smartest team in the league. The most experienced team in the league. If you want proof of a concept, you want 2020 Olympics. Like it.
22: I'm John Batchelor with Vermeer Copley, Defense and Foreign Affairs. Strategic Policy is a document to watch, and we're going to speak to and our remarks by Gregory made in that document soon enough. But the Strait of Hormuz, there is no clarity. I don't even know where to stop this. All right, I'll say that as of hours ago, Mr. Witkoff and Mr. Kushner, who were in Doha to meet with Iran's representatives in order to reawaken the ceasefire that has been broken several times over these last days because of the Strait of Hormuz. However, the headline earlier, and it may or may not be eclipsed by another, is that the Iranians did not want to meet with the Americans face to face. We can believe there's a lot of negotiating going on between with the interlocutors, but it comes to this, Gregory. The Strait of Hormuz looks open. Supertankers are passing through. The U.S. Navy is not stopping Iranian traffic coming to the port. Or leaving the ports. So Iran is now being resupplied and is later to send this oil to its customer base. That would be China.
23: But here's where I got smoked with you, sir.
22: However, the Iranians claim through third parties that they have control of the Strait of Hormuz and you must speak to them, maybe pay them, it's all very foggy. We don't have that clarity. Is the Strait of Hormuz going to be solved or do we now go forward with another frozen conflict?
23: Keep screaming.
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1: Iranian leadership record with your message. 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
7: thought,
1: is.
7: Some people are confusing
1: and what we have
7: with
1: seen
7: a smart
1: through these
7: prompt.
1: Occasional
24: Texas
1: breaches of the ceasefire on the Iranian side is that there are
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1: Revolutionary Guard officers in command willing to undertake attacks on regional targets without the approval of the highest military command, for example, or the political command, and therefore inviting retaliatory U.S.
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26: We got spicy sauce, we got regular sauce, we got pesto sauce.
0: Congratulations to Dave Roberts. He is now the fourth Dodgers manager with 1,000 career wins. Dodgers beating the Athletics tonight 9-3. This tells you about the, you know, what makes one team
1: also
0: more,
1: able to rebuild
0: more heritage than the other? What makes one team more big time? When you have four managers
1: figures that support from Russia and the People's Republic of China.
0: Not one, not two. You have four guys that have won a thousand games. Yeah, that's pretty good.
1: Because it's been depleting its
2: I would not have gotten the fourth guy.

0: dominance to a massive degree.
1: The fourth guy, where are we going? How far back are we going?
0: Superiority.
1: How far are they going? How far back are they going?
2: I don't even know.
1: How far back are they going?
2: He's got 1,397 wins.
0: This thing rumbling along.
2: Wilbert Robinson.
1: Oh, you know Wilbert Robinson. Willie Robb. They called him Willie Robb.
2: Yeah, Willie Robb.
1: Yeah. He managed way back in the 80s. Yeah.
2: 1880s.
0: So called 60 day.
1: People say, hey, that was Tommy Lasorda. No.
2: Like, Lasorda and Alston. Yeah, that's pretty easy.
1: Don't forget DeRocher.
2: And Willie Robb.
0: Nothing very concrete.
2: I would be going to DeRocher or whatever else.
0: It's given both.
2: Willie Robb died in 1934.
1: To be able to declare victory.
2: Also known as Uncle Robbie.
1: Was he Dr. Robbie?
2: Nicely done.
0: The Iranian
2: Dr. Congo.
1: Did he manage when they were the Robins?
2: Uncle Robbie, going all the way back,
0: Iranian leadership away from 1864
2: to 1934,
0: into the hands largely of the Revolutionary Guard Corps.
2: The question is whether the Revolutionary Guard Corps leadership was right. I was right about that. I told you, Willie Robb. Inducted into the Hall of Fame in 1945.
0: That's the big question. And then, of course, whether the Iranian population themselves,
2: as a manager, Baltimore Orioles and the Brooklyn.
3: 1945, the last time
0: reducing
3: the
0: Mets were the Mullah's government and the IRGC government.
4: Trying to unlock this Ivory Coast defense. Here is Bob. Oh, what a lovely ball that is! Into Bird!
1: Inevitable. Fox on the call. Maybe the communist party of China. Also, the biggest excuse me, where he wanted to chase the ball into the net because he got so little of it. But it didn't matter. It was good. It went in. He was so surprised that there's nobody covering me. Not even close. They had four people on the ball. I'm like, okay, you can't have four
2: people on the
1: ball.
2: That was embarrassing.
1: It's like he got the ball in the middle of the box. Like, really?
2: For years, you and I doing the show here, there have been two players in the NFL that when they are open and we're watching them in prime time, you have wanted to throw things at the television.
1: Rob Gronkowski into Kelsey.
2: How is that guy that far open? He is your biggest weapon. Why is he by the
1: standing?
2: Holland receives the pass and he looks around thinking he's about to be blindsided in an Ed Reed kind of fashion. And he kind of hits it and starts to chase it because he doesn't make really good contact with it. But there's no chance for the goalie to dive back and make a play on it. And it's the biggest excuse me goal you'll ever see in a World Cup match.
5: Wow, really? Okay. It's like you said, can I wait for the defenders to show up? Then you'll love the Car Pro Show podcast. Just the back of the net. You see him looking around almost as if to apologize. Wherever you get your podcast, the Car Pro Show podcast.
1: We're going to leave the best player on the field uncovered. We're going to have four people on the ball, but nobody on Erling Haaland.
2: Absolutely unbelievable. Fantastic. And as soon as it goes in, it's like the monster scored.
1: Oh, man.
2: Right? The monster made the play, and he's getting mobbed. And you could just see all the guys from Ivory Coast like, really?
1: Yeah.
2: And now we just busted our ass. We played so well. And that's the goal in the 86th minute to that guy. Mm-hmm. Not somebody else.
1: No, not another player on.
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2: So let's play Hungry Hungry Hippos or something. You start finding the why us?
1: We go again, from why not to us why to not. Are we going to blow this, right?
2: Yeah.
1: And this is what I mean when I said a few minutes ago what the Knicks have to do with this Team USA. For the last few years, since Jalen Brunson, oh, by the way, happy anniversary, Jalen Brunson, 4 years now. It's past midnight. Oh, it's also Bobby Bonilla Day. But
2: yay!
1: Hey, 4 years ago, Jalen Brunson. All right, buddy, let's celebrate that anniversary.
2: Hey, the man.
1: So the Knicks had been a team where at the end of games, I can tell, the offense is bogging down. They're not going to be able to impart their will on the game anymore, and they're just going to try to escape. That was a lot of their playoffs the last couple of years. But something was different with the team this year. Just seeing the way they would close games during the season, and you watch the playoffs, when they had a big lead with 4 minutes to go, the lead just got bigger. When they trailed with 4 minutes to go, they didn't trail at the end of the game, right? Until a 16-3 run through the NBA playoffs. That's this Team USA in the World Cup. Normally I would be worried, but this is not the Berhalter era. This is not Klinsmann. I know that we have seen bad things happen trying to hold on to leads, but our attack is merciless. We probably have one of the top three attacks left in the World Cup right now. Balogun is as deadly as any other striker. Pulisic is going to be back. Bosnia is the 61st best team in the world. 61. Okay, I get that we want to be, Bosnia is dangerous. You've heard people talk the last few days. I get it. We are going to score 3 goals in the first half tomorrow. We're going to get a goal in the first 10 minutes. We're going to score again. We're going to score again before the break, and it's going to be 3-0 at halftime. That's this World Cup team. That's this team under Pochettino. They've been waiting to play this game now for a week. This has not been a week of hearing how good they are, oh, we don't know. They know what they still have to prove, right? Again, a lot of with the Knicks. The Knicks knew what they still had to prove. This team knows what they have to prove. Pulisic's been dying to get back on the field, missing the last game. The United States is more talented. They are faster. And again, our attack, this is the best attack we have had in probably 30 years. More than this might be the best attack I've ever seen the United States have in the World Cup. It is just that good. It is that relentless. It is a 90-minute attack, and they are going guns blazing into this game tomorrow night. I know it's easy to be scared of Bosnia. I know it's easy to, after hearing a few days of confidence, to hear some other analysts talk about how, oh, Bosnia is dangerous. They got a couple of good players. And to hear, you know, other international media say, oh, Bosnia, this is not an unbeatable American team. I get all that. I get all that. Bosnia is not that great. The United States is going to come out guns a-blazing. They're going to have Bosnia on their heels. And they're going to get a goal in the first few minutes, and it's going to be at least three. It's going to be 3-0 by halftime. Balogun will have at least one, maybe two. And that's how the United States is going to do it.
2: Over-under set at 2.5 goals for this one. The United States minus 600 right now, which is an implied.
8: I draw from an essay that Gregory has posted in Strategic Policy about a multipolar global defense, especially looking at the ability of the industrial base to satisfy the needs of North America and the world island Eurasia at the same time. But let's look at the defense of NATO in a multipolar polar world. Gregory, I can't even tell you what the lineup looks like anymore. We used to have a couple of superpowers. Then there were alliances. And then there was the third world.
2: and opportunities.
8: There's nothing
2: for
8: neat
2: Pulisic,
8: about
2: and
8: this.
2: I get it. Not
8: you
2: everybody
8: name
2: was
8: NATO,
2: playing.
8: Europe,
2: on
8: the U.S.,
2: yellow cards,
8: Eurasia,
2: no
8: Moscow, Beijing, Turkey. Goes on and on. And I don't want to demote anybody. I want to say they're all in the business
2: also
8: of creating drone armies
2: to
8: and at the same time
2: the
8: talking tough about
2: end.
8: Nukes. Is that what we
2: USA,
8: have in the future?
2: And I think that is valid.
0: Well, in a nutshell, I suppose that is what we're talking about. The reality is that we've seen the end of the age of efficacy, if you like, of the 20th century.
1: Rutger's still upset about
0: structures.
1: That.
2: Still angry.
1: He's late. I can't believe it.
2: They did their rebranding. I don't care. It still says Turkey on the board.
0: China,
2: but
0: as well,
2: all of that
0: going
2: to say
0: in certain ways
2: that
0: to try
2: if
0: to
2: Bosnia
0: build up
2: can get a rush,
0: alliances
2: that,
0: and,
2: maybe
0: and clientele,
2: you get that early strike,
0: but the reality
2: and then
0: is
2: all
0: that
2: of
0: it's
2: a sudden,
0: the collapse
2: all bets
0: of
2: the
0: U.S.-led alliance structures,
2: early leads,
0: multiple
2: the group,
0: around the world,
2: the group
0: which
2: round, right?
0: have
2: scoring
0: changed
2: within
0: everything dramatically,
2: and being able to
0: we saw
2: not necessarily
0: for the past
2: rest,
0: 60
2: but certainly
0: to 80
2: it changed
0: years,
2: the psychology
0: the reality
2: of the
0: that
2: game
0: many
2: once you're up 1-0.
0: Of the world's
2: I think
0: middle
2: there
0: powers
2: is a
0: and great powers in Europe and Australia and so on,
2: even,
0: Canada
2: or
0: and
2: does go
0: all
2: ahead,
0: throw their lot in the United States
2: and
0: sacrifice their own independent defense industries
1: now,
0: so that they
1: let me go
0: become
1: here about
0: part
1: how
0: of U.S. defense industrial programs like the F-16
1: right
0: fighter, like the F-35 fighter, and so on. So essentially, when the Allies gave up their own.
2: Why aren't you kissing my ass?
1: Well, no, no. That's not
0: became dependent on the
1: that.
0: United States.
1: He knows that at
0: this
1: that
0: is what China,
1: point,
0: sorry, what Canada is now trying
1: even
0: to avoid.
1: They won,
0: it's
1: I'm
0: now
1: take the
0: moving
1: off
0: away
1: put
0: from
1: it on
0: the United
1: myself.
0: States.
1: Why
0: which means
1: are you not asking me these
0: probably
1: questions? Why we want
0: an end to the
1: North
0: American
1: air defense off of them,
0: treaty,
1: and
0: NORAD,
1: put it on me,
0: which was a joint
1: U.S.-Canadian
0: command. Canada will look after its own continental defense, if you like, to the north. It's got new radars which are not from the United States, but from Australia, for example. It's got new fighter programs coming in from Sweden. Same with
1: the
0: airborne early warning aircraft coming from Sweden, new submarines from either Germany or South Korea. So the countries are cutting this long-term dependency on the United States.
1: What these
0: major systems contracts do is make a country dependent on the original supplier, like the United States, for as much as 50 years. So to break
1: these
0: procurement ties and to rebuild one's own defense industrial base again is a sign of
1: to step up
0: reversion
1: and take some arrows here for a few minutes.
0: Now,
1: Pochettino could have apologized any other day.
0: The United States
1: could have apologized Saturday,
0: its industrial base
1: Monday,
0: going
1: he takes a,
0: in the post-World
1: Monday,
0: War
1: II Tuesday,
0: and
1: Thursday,
0: the post-Cold
1: Wednesday,
0: War era.
1: He decides today to do it
0: to,
1: on the eve of
0: which,
1: tomorrow's
0: when that gave the United States technological
2: well, it's also country music
0: advantage.
2: Night. Maybe he's deployed
0: virtually all of the civilian heavy industry moved outside of North America.
2: Motorcycles
0: so
2: and cars.
1: Austin
2: Reed,
1: go play take the home country road outside of the Bosnian hotel.
0: Industrial base. So the Lockheed
2: just like the Mexican fans
0: Grumman
2: did
0: the
2: with
0: like.
2: Their vuvuzelas
0: so
2: and trumpets. It's been 47 consecutive hours of taking home country.
1: Say it!
2: Almost had, and every guy on the Bosnia Herzegovina team can now sing the song in its entirety.
1: Yes, Mount Mama, yes, West Virginia, yes. Can I tell you what? If Bosnia
0: started developing its own sixth generation or 5th generation
1: wash your mouth out with soap
2: for even
1: saying
2: that. I told you it's going to be 3-0 at
0: halftime.
1: Three nothing
0: so
1: that, it's,
0: all
1: it's
0: of these countries are now moving away from the United States.
1: How many times have we ever scored 3 goals
0: their
1: and a half?
0: Dependence on U.S. weapons.
1: Against Paraguay.
0: They are geopolitically
1: red card.
0: Special
1: delivery. Steve
0: DeSager.
1: He joins us right now with what's trending in the world.
9: The U.S. had a 3-0 lead
8: what
9: first half, first game with a young Landon Donovan at the World Cup 2002. Aside from that,
1: his hair was perfect. 2002. Yes,
9: it was leaving actually.
8: It was leaving.
9: Aside from that.
1: Well, I think in 2002 he was okay.
9: And
8: I'm
9: not sure about
8: you
9: that.
8: And I have explored Africa, Sudan,
9: aside from that,
8: West
9: you
8: Africa.
9: Have to go way back
8: they,
9: in the history books.
8: Do they,
9: I'm
8: do
9: not
8: the
9: sure.
8: The powers stand back and let them
9: the
8: burn self out
9: before
8: or do they intervene?
9: At a World Cup.
1: In a game.
8: Second
9: 3-0. No, in a World Cup.
8: The U.S.
9: 3-0. By the way, the game against Bosnia and Herzegovina in the Bay Area on Wednesday night.
8: The
9: Bosnia
8: has
9: obviously
8: got
9: to keep this low scoring, take it through overtime to penalties. Bosnia got to the World Cup by winning on penalty kicks in back-to-back European playoffs at Wales and then against Italy back in March. Bosnia is the reason Italy is not in this tournament. Bosnia in its World Cup opener in Toronto led Canada late, gave up a goal 78th minute, 1-1 was the final. Scoreless late against Switzerland in LA, allowed four late goals, lost 4-1 that game, and then Bosnia beat Qatar to advance. But what have they done in the last year?
1: But wait, but what about the other two World Cups for Italy? Did Bosnia knock them out of the two before this?
0: No? Okay. No. It might have to
9: be that. Just trashing them while they're underground.
1: Bosnia
9: last November played at Germany and lost 7-0. And then got the Netherlands backups at home and only tied them 1-1 a few days later. And Bosnia played an exhibition at England a year ago, lost 3-0. U.S. Bosnia Herzegovina Wednesday night on Fox TV. The late game tonight from Mexico City on Fox was delayed by lightning an hour at the start. Mexico, as they would say overseas, came out on the front foot. Mexico led 2-0 in the first half, outshot of 8-1 in about the first 30 minutes, 2-0 Mexico over Ecuador, the final. Mexico with four straight.

0: for 30 years.
1: And superpowers
2: Fox just I think that equals Mariska Hargitay's entrance into Game 5.
1: Favoring one side of the other.
2: I think that does, I'm not that quite sure what the battle's all well. About,
1: but everybody's okay, certainly yeah, getting involved.
0: Apples to apples.
1: Saudi Arabia, Egypt,
0: Fox
1: Turkey
0: just got 5 million viewers per game for essentially the first
1: no
0: round
1: example.
0: Of the World Cup, the 72 matches of the group stage.
1: Conduct in the Middle
0: as
1: East
0: for what's coming up.
1: What is
0: that's
1: it for?
0: An earlier start. This
1: where,
0: is not 7
1: what
0: Pacific
1: do they want
0: tomorrow,
1: the Sudan
0: 5
1: to do? Just a battle between
0: the excitement
1: themselves
0: of the
1: so
0: FIFA World Cup is now streaming live on Fox One, the official English streaming platform to catch every unforgettable moment. Fox One brings the action straight to your screen so you never miss a goal. Download Fox One and experience the FIFA World Cup live. LeBron James told the Lakers he will play elsewhere this coming season. That gives the Lakers about $50 million in cap space. The Athletic says tonight Detroit's Jalen Duren is scheduled to meet with the Lakers again tomorrow. A quote, strong sign they're willing to go big with a possible restricted free agency offer. The Clippers are trading Kawhi Leonard to Toronto. WNBA Commissioners Cup final to New York, beating Las Vegas. Serena Williams lost her first round match at Wimbledon. Everything's final in Major League Baseball. Victories for Seattle and Arizona at home. Road wins for the Dodgers and Miami, which went 20-6 this month. Winning at Colorado 14-3. Cubs and Houston each won at home. Milwaukee as well. Tampa Bay won it 6th in a row. Yankees lost their 6th straight.
2: Thank you, Steve-O. Jason Smith, Mike Harmon live from the Fox Sports Radio studios.
3: It's
2: coming up next.
3: But nobody
2: audio
3: knows how to handle
2: from
3: it,
2: the
3: and nobody
2: Dodgers athletics
3: is willing to do other than to find a proxy war there
2: meets
3: through
2: the World
3: two
2: Cup in the craziest way possible. Trust
3: generals
2: me,
3: who are basically looking for their own future.
2: Jason Mike. Fox.
1: The People's Republic of China, does it get rewarded for having not got stuck in something like Ukraine or Iran and avoiding the conflicts that arise when you challenge nationalism? Is that a good thing for Beijing to brag about?
4: Let that one sink in.
3: Well, I think they're too busy fighting off their own internal problems to brag about successes in the foreign policy arena. They continue to make small initiatives in the South Pacific, for example, in places like Vanuatu and so on, where they have been contesting things that are being defeated by Australia in terms of access to the government there.
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3: Beijing has been intervening in all of these conflicts, again, indirectly, because it doesn't have the power to do much more. 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
3: The People's Republic of China and the Communist Party of China have become and have
6: really
3: been for many, many decades. So, you know, we've overestimated their power potential. We've been very cautious in the West about the PRC simply because, you know, it doesn't take a lot of, shall we say, decision-making capability to decide to throw one nuke or another at some foreign target like Taiwan or the United States or whatever. So, you know, everyone's cautious about challenging the People's Republic of China, and rightly so. But we can't let that disguise the fact that the PRC is using this nuclear umbrella to disguise the fact that its government is in free fall, its economy is in free fall, and that this is not a situation which can go on interminably.
1: And Russia being drained by the Ukraine conflict, is that something that is endemic to the Russian state and will just fade away as Putin does?
3: I don't think so. I think Russia has some
7: and knowing John Lynch a little bit,
3: sovereignty
7: my imagination takes
3: which
7: to him just
3: will remain
7: to
3: with the next
7: sure
3: generations
7: good.
3: Of Russians.
7: That type of
3: it has strategic depth.
7: I'll take
3: depth.
7: A step further.
3: I think
7: and,
3: it
7: and
3: not
7: only
3: has
7: what
3: relied
7: saying, but the idea
3: for too long, for too many centuries, in fact, on the use of mass troop formations for military success rather than on, if you like, skilled generalship rather than courageous generalship. So,
7: I don't know this to be factual.
3: In the long run, if the Russians modify their the way they fight wars, and in fact, if they take the gloves off in regard to Ukraine, they could certainly change the situation. And I think that's what's going to happen.

0: Russia is too big to fail, but it does have all of that strategic reserve left. The question is whether President Putin has the energy left and whether his successors, who are almost certainly not yet known, will see that they have no alternative but to draw the line in Ukraine or somewhere.
1: Speaking with Gregory Coupler of Defense and Foreign Affairs, King Charles Report next. I'm John Batchelor.
2: I'm going to answer this question. I will take news of the better on paper for 1,000, Alex. Can I get that for 1,000? Sure, why not? All right. Are they smoking bath salts by the bay?
3: 60
2: is that what
3: seconds
2: doing right
3: of
2: there?
3: Service. 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
14: Dude, we have to go on that cruise. 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
14: At 5'6". Mike. I'm not quite that short.
16: Harmon. How tall are you?
17: 5'7".
16: 5'7".
14: Oh, sorry. Should I give you the Danhausen intro? At 6'5", 310 pounds. If you get me $4,000 of human monies.
16: I just love the Danhausen intro. 6'5", 310 pounds.
14: It's a good bit, man. Lean in.
16: So. You want must-hear audio. This is absolutely fantastic.
14: It's gold.
16: So, Dodgers beat the A's tonight. And, you know, it was a okay crowd in Sacramento the A's game, right? But Dodgers are winning. And, you know,
14: of course the Dodgers are winning.
16: Sometimes ballparks get quiet. All you need to know is this is the moment everybody in the ballpark knew that Mexico scored their first goal of the game. Now, wait, you're saying, okay, the announcer is going to tell you? No. Listen for the guy behind home plate making sure everybody knows Mexico has just scored.
18: A bit like Freeman, Betts, Otani, Kyle Tucker.
19: Well, I mentioned it last night, and he confirmed it in the postgame interview, which is you play with these guys in your video games. You collect their baseball cards. You have their posters. You watch them on TV, and now here you are. Well, now you're on TV. Now somebody's collecting your baseball card.
16: He's still yelling.
14: They're doing everything to try to continue that conversation.
16: Dodgers TV, they obviously have – they know something's going on, but they have no idea what it is.

0: hear them slow down talking. The guy's just yelling, goal! Okay, he's standing behind home plate wearing a Mexico jersey.
1: Well, I mentioned it last night, and he confirmed it in the post-game interview, which is you play with these guys in your video games.
2: So good.
1: You collect their baseball.
2: Could tell they're just looking around like, what the hell? Just how much money do you think that guy had on the match?
0: Dude, just keep telling whatever story you want to tell him, man. If you're that guy, though, why are you at the game? Clearly, you'd much rather be watching the Mexico game, right? So why are you?
2: You could get bold?
0: I get that you're sitting behind home plate, but it's an A's, but it's Athletics game. How much can tickets behind home plate be? $10? Like, why are you? I can't believe you're not somewhere. Yeah, I mean, how are you not somewhere else making shots? I'm in front of the TV for this.
2: I told you, it was really cool. My daughter and I, it was her birthday, and she wanted to just go have some lunch and go see a movie. So we go to the local movie theater.
3: I'm John Batchelor, Gregory Copley, Defense Foreign Affairs from the new publication of Strategic Policy. This is the King Charles Report.
2: Like, it was fantastic.
3: And Gregory, I come to a straightforward question.
2: They decided to go to the movies. This guy decided to go see the A's.
0: Well, they were at the movies before the game. Like, it's not like the movie was going on in the middle of the movie.
3: We'll see. However,
0: it was, wow, what back room is that?
3: That Charles has inherited the crown.
2: That would have been really cool.
3: They've always depended upon.
2: But just saying, like, you're out doing your thing. This guy decided, I can have the best
3: the Royal
2: of both
3: Navy,
2: worlds. And it really only works at that stadium,
3: I'm told.
0: Oh, yeah.
2: If you did that at Dodger Stadium, nobody would hear.
0: It's got to be a stadium where no one's cheering and people aren't into the game.
2: Well, also one that holds not a lot of people.
0: Yeah, no, that's true. Well, listen, a lot of people can be very quiet if they want to.
4: Going through a
2: Mets game, you can hear a pin drop.
4: Right now.
2: Well, no, there's a lot of booing over the
4: ships in the fleet, which
2: constant run of air.
0: You can hear Mr. Met dance behind you. No, people get upset at Mets games. It's not apathetic. Mets fans, they go to a game, they're upset. They let everybody know. They're not going to be excited.
2: But it hears hit the floor.
4: These are
2: but there's a quiet sadness that now is pervasive.
4: And you have to remember that.
0: How did they win tonight?
4: All
0: so, okay.
4: Great global
0: a little bit
4: powers,
0: of cheering. They won tonight.
2: Probably more cheering for the powers, Team Mexico goals.
0: Look, I guarantee you that guy by himself was more excited than all of the Mets
4: Navy,
0: fans at the game tonight.
4: Under the good providence
2: no, but
4: of God,
2: I think you're looking at, I don't know what Gannon was. I mean, I know for tomorrow's U.S. game, you're looking at $1,300
4: and it behooves all say it's maritime the same powers, whether that's Mexico, Canada, the United States, Australia, or Japan, to bear that in mind.
0: Yeah, but Russia, if you're that excited,
4: pre-Soviet Russia.
0: This is Mexico World Cup. I could go see the Athletics
4: to build and the their navies, as did Germany.
0: It's a tough call. I think
2: that guy got on TV.
0: No, but he's
4: showing.
0: But he's clearly much more excited.
4: Power projection capability.
0: He's wearing a Mexico jersey to a baseball game where the game doesn't matter.
4: Is rebuilding that capability.
2: Well, I knew it was going to be a Dodger victory, so he didn't really much care. Like,
4: very little money.
2: It was all about now. Let me evangelize over Team Mexico.
4: He's
0: yelling goals like. A 30-second, he's like Andres Cantor.
2: Oh!
0: It's like a 30-second goal call. He's just standing up. You can see him in the video. He's standing up with his arms in the air, yelling,
4: very symbolically attached.
2: Meanwhile, they're trying to have a conversation about
4: generally
2: lineage and history. And
4: has generally been
2: the greatest A's highlight since Eckersley gave up that home run.
0: I might be right about that. I don't remember back to 1988 with that.
2: I mean, Gertz is having a nice year. Nobody
4: knows. Like Lord High Admiral, but. But King Charles served.
0: Exit out, not a fresca.
4: Goal!
0: Jason Smith show with my best friend,
4: decade.
0: Mike Harvey.
2: Goal!
0: We got more of the World Cup, but coming up next, LeBron James is going to finish his NBA career somewhere other than the Lakers.
4: He was in 845.
0: You
4: want to
0: know the one word that sums up the 8-year LeBron era with LA?
2: Goal!
0: It's coming up next. Jason and Mike, Fox Sports Radio.
4: He was, he's definitely connected
5: for
4: with the Royal Navy.
5: For adults with Crohn's disease or ulcerative colitis symptoms,
4: that, with,
5: every choice
4: the
5: matters.
4: The Royal Air Force as well. But he,
5: Tremfya offers self-injection
4: role with
5: or
4: the Navy
5: intravenous
4: is
5: infusion
4: commandant general
5: from
4: of the
5: start.
4: Royal Marines.
5: Tremfya
4: and we should be grateful for that because
5: the skin,
4: earlier
5: through
4: Queen Elizabeth
5: every 4
4: had
5: weeks. followed by injections Harry, under the skin every
4: Prince
5: 4 or 8 weeks.
4: To be Commandant General of the Royal Marines, to succeed
5: proper training is required.
4: Prince Philip, the Duke of Edinburgh,
5: is a prescription
4: who died.
5: Medicine used to treat so adults with moderate
4: Prince Harry
5: to
4: took over that role as Commandant General of the Royal Marines and made a right mess of it because he lost all the respect and, of course, had to resign that particular post, which then went back to the king himself.
5: The king was crowned.
4: Now, what we saw in May was the revitalization, if you like, of the Royal Marines, which are part of the Royal Navy. And for the first time in, I don't know, living history, the king presented new colors, new enzymes, if you like, to four different Royal Marine commando units on the same day and in the same ceremony. 40 Commando, 4-2 Commando, 4-3 Commando, 4-5 Commando. That was at this wonderful celebration down in Windsor Castle. It was like the Trooping the Colour ceremony for the Household Regiment, which is done with a great ceremony each year. But this was a much more private ceremony, but the new colours represented to those Royal Marine Commando units. And I had the great honour of, as a young boy, going with 4-2 Commando on HMS Bulwark during the Confrontasi period of the war between Britain and Indonesia in the 60s. So, essentially, the king really revitalized his commitment to those services. Now, bottom line is that it's Parliament which has to vote money for defense.
6: But what in the meantime,
4: maintaining the esprit de corps and morale of the armed forces, and more importantly, the recognition among the British public that the armed forces are not only their armed forces, they're not the government's armed forces, they're the armed forces of the United Kingdom and the monarchy that really keeps
6: it into the stands.
4: The defense structure of Britain capable,
6: no,
4: vital, and
6: there's no
4: like,
6: comparison
4: highly
6: in my mind. So
4: motivated during periods of
6: definitive
4: governmental incompetence, as we've recently been seeing.
3: Very high level soccer strategic like policy is the new publication I recommend highly. Defense and Foreign Affairs, the umbrella. I'm John Batch.
6: More intense than the bottom of the ninth, or the final minute of an NBA game, or the 2-minute drill in football. There's something so definitive, pressure filled, it's crazy.
7: Mono, mono.
6: And it's
8: hey, this is Cheech.
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0: From ABC News, I'm Dave Packer. The Supreme Court issuing some landmark rulings on the final day of its term. The High Court striking down President Trump's order attempting to end birthright citizenship. ABC's Mary Bruce.
1: Chief Justice John Roberts declaring citizenship then and now was the right to have rights to freely participate in our political community. The framers of the 14th Amendment extended that promise to every freeborn person in this land. We keep that promise today. Justices Clarence Thomas, Neil Gorsuch, and Samuel Alito dissenting. Alito calling the decision a serious mistake.
0: And in a separate ruling, the Supreme Court upheld state bans on transgender girls from participating in girls' and women's sports. A personal financial disclosure released Tuesday shows that in 2025, the year he returned to the White House, President Trump earned $2.2 billion, more than triple what he reported the year before. While it's a tragic scene in La Guaira, there have been some moments of joy inspiring rescue workers to keep searching for survivors buried in the rubble following those two strong earthquakes that shook the Venezuelan city last week. ABC's James Longman is there.
2: Dozens of international crews are here not giving up, searching round the clock and sometimes finding the smallest survivors. This rescuer sharing a moment with the pup he saved before going right back to work.
0: Firefighters battling the Aspen Acres wildfire in southern Colorado, which started Monday morning, say progress is being made despite having no containment. Pueblo County Sheriff Dave Lucero.
3: Across the incident, firefighters have been making tremendous progress by slowing the fire's advance, protecting homes and building containment.
0: He says evacuations remain in place. Warning conditions are expected to get worse with winds picking up. World Cup action, Norway knocking out Ivory Coast to enter the round of 16. Norway now set to play Brazil in New York in the quarterfinals on Sunday. You're listening to ABC News.
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0: Changes to the federal student loan system.
9: 7 million people are currently enrolled in the Save repayment plan are going to have to choose a different plan now because that one's going away. There are only going to be two repayment plans going forward. But what it might mean, especially for some lower income borrowers, is that their monthly student debt payments will be higher. The other really big change here is that we're going to see new caps on how much people can borrow for graduate degrees.
0: ABC's Elizabeth Schulze. A Las Vegas judge has ruled that confessions made by the only person ever charged with the murder of Tupac Shakur can be used in his upcoming trial. Dwayne Keepy-D Davis has pleaded not guilty. A warning from health officials.
10: Even before summer officially arrived, tick season was already a concern for health experts in the U.S. Last month, the CDC issued an alert that visits for tick bites to the ER nationwide were up at the highest level in nearly a decade. ABC News medical contributor Dr. Alok Patel says climate change is just part of the reason.
11: And what else happens with warm weather?
4: The fact that
11: people go outside, they go hiking, they enjoy the sunshine. This puts them even in more range to potentially get bitten
4: all the
11: by a tick.
4: Good.
10: Experts say to protect yourself, wear protective clothing, and check for ticks when you return from outdoors. Michelle Franzen, ABC News.
0: WNBA Phoenix forward Alyssa Thomas says she's gotten death threats and been called racial slurs in the aftermath of her one-game suspension after her fist made contact with Caitlin Clark's throat. Dave Packer, ABC News.
7: Takes off his shirt. I made it!
6: Jason, you couldn't just go with two goals? You had to go three?
12: Three. Go big or go home. We're going to score three goals. Again, first 15 minutes, we'll score again 10 minutes later. We'll score right before the break.
4: You got Tyshirt staring daggers
12: three
4: at
12: nothing.
4: You.
12: 3-0.
4: Dr. World Cup over there.
12: Not Dr. Congo. Dr.
4: No,
12: World
4: not
12: Cup.
4: Dr. Congo. Dr. Congo. Dr. World Cup with his predictions and his simulations and everything he's been through. He has worked harder on the FIFA World Cup to where he's got bags under his eyes. He's worked so hard. He needed that cup of coffee I gave him. And now you're putting that out there, and I'm watching him like he's going to be in a neck brace tomorrow. He's shaking his head back and forth.
13: You
4: so
13: sound
4: much.
13: Delusional, Jason.
12: 3-0
13: Did we beat Turkey?
4: Turkey A.
12: No, we did not beat Turkey.
13: I will not
12: A.
13: give them the yay.
4: Okay. No,
12: how
4: A.
12: Many,
4: no
12: how many
4: yay.
12: Starters?
4: Not yay. How just
12: many,
4: A.
12: How many
4: A.
12: starters did we play in that game?
13: All of them.
12: Two.
13: No, Pulisic was on the field.
4: Okay, well, Pulisic came out. Started. But
13: yeah,
4: Pulisic
13: they all
4: came
13: started.
4: Back. We had 11 starters.
13: That was a trick question.
12: How many of those guys are going to start?
13: Well, nine of them weren't
12: tomorrow.
13: Our original starters.
12: Yeah, not happening.
13: I'm just saying, you're a little too cocky right
12: yeah,
13: now.
12: No, I'm realistic. This is
13: are
12: that
13: you?
12: Team. If we were playing a better team, I would say, okay, but I think we're overvaluing how good Bosnia is not. We're not playing England.
4: I'm just
13: them.
4: Putting
12: right,
4: it out this way.
12: We're not playing France.
4: The last couple of weeks, right? Alex, Justin, we've celebrated the fact that there are a lot of players and from a lot of nations and their fans that have embraced America, right? Talking about all these great things that they witnessed and experienced for the first time. They're also experiencing
14: now,
4: you potentially
14: it's Red Eye Radio. Gary McNamara and Eric Hurley talk about everything from politics to social issues and news of the day. Whether you're up late or you're just starting your day, welcome to the show from the Relief Factor Studio. 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
6: Just to the Super Bowl?
12: Telling you.
4: Well, I mean, we also have red cards.
15: All across America, we are Red Eye Radio. He is Eric Carly, and I'm Gary McNamara. Welcome and good morning. Right? Thanks so much for being here this morning. Hi.
6: Play with 11 Mbappe.
15: All right, all right.
4: No,
15: we're here
4: not doing. He did play Mbappe.
15: All right, you know, there was so much discussion in the minutiae of whatever right. Judge wrote in the birthright citizenship.
12: Who did Germany lose?
4: Netherlands?
12: Who did Germany lose?
15: You know, debate that was going on.
12: Okay. Who was it?
13: Paraguay.
15: Okay. But to me, it was real
12: Paraguay?
15: Simple.
12: Did
15: I still haven't.
12: And how did that go?
15: This is months and months and months ago.
13: That was 4-1.
15: That you had Randy Barnett, who was
12: 3-0 at halftime.
15: Basically a historian, faculty director
13: Here's
15: of the Georgetown
13: thing.
15: Center
13: certain
15: for the,
13: match
15: for the Constitution
13: people, right?
15: and co-author
13: Bosnia,
15: of the original meaning of the 14th Amendment, its letter and its spirit.
12: Being attacked.
15: And in all of
12: the
15: mind-frying minutiae, reading of the minutiae
13: The fans aren't playing in this game.
4: Yeah, you are
15: nobody
4: pompous
15: has
4: and
15: been
4: spoiled.
15: Able to defeat
12: you want to say,
15: this
12: who's
15: opinion.
12: Got the,
15: once
12: who's got one of the
15: once
12: top
15: I saw
12: three
15: this
12: a
15: ways back, I said,
12: Cup,
15: all right,
12: Batman. We do.
15: What
12: Us,
15: can beat
12: France,
15: this?
12: England? There's
15: and this is when
12: right
15: you
12: there.
15: Look at the drafters
12: not,
15: of the 14th
12: we're
15: Amendment.
12: Goals been there.
15: Okay,
12: our attack
15: right.
12: is relentless.
15: You know what were they?
6: What
15: were they looking at?
6: You throwing out three
15: and
6: goals?
15: They, he wrote about this
13: saying.
15: Months ago in an op-ed piece.
13: I would not be shocked.
15: Senator Lyman Trumbull,
4: that might be
15: who managed the citizenship clause in the upper chamber, explained that subject to the jurisdiction meant not owing allegiance to anybody else, whether a Indian tribe. Or a foreign power.
12: What we've seen
15: in fact, the drafters of the 14th Amendment, and this comes down to, you know,
4: history
15: this
4: is very
15: the
4: damaging.
15: Argument,
12: okay.
15: the legal argument,
12: this is
15: I cannot, that nobody,
13: I'm not arguing.
12: We've been different from the beginning.
13: This is the best team we've had.
15: Voted,
12: if we were
15: that,
12: playing
15: that made the decision
12: Morocco, we were
15: that the 14th Amendment protected birthright
12: okay,
15: citizenship across the board.
4: The great Roy
15: this is the one argument that I have not seen defeated by anyone. We had talked about yesterday on one of the decisions. We're
12: think about it.
15: It was
12: from
15: a Wall Street Journal
12: boy,
15: said.
12: We're playing,
15: Roberts just
12: the best
15: skip by
12: that.
15: That
12: we
15: it's
12: have
15: like
12: faced so
15: yeah,
12: far,
15: the argument
12: the
15: that would have been slam dunk.
12: He's,
15: whatever. We're not even going to address that. We're just going to pretend that doesn't exist.
4: We
15: just said that shows
4: half.
15: Weakness.
4: What did they do?
15: Because if I'm a Supreme Court justice, I hit every single argument, every single one. I don't sit there and say, all right, I'm going to take 8 out of 10 points that they made and ignore 2 of them as if they don't exist.
12: Me too.
15: When any
4: if you're not, he's going to
15: who pays any attention could look at it and go,
4: buzz
15: well, that's because you lose that argument.
4: Of the LeBron
15: legally.
4: James exile.
15: But it said
4: exit from
15: Senator
4: Los Angeles.
15: You've
4: taken that away from him.
15: Citizenship clause
4: he doesn't
15: in the
4: look
15: upper
4: nearly
15: chamber,
4: as happy. The Dodgers won going
15: that subject
4: away.
15: To jurisdiction
4: yeah.
15: meant
4: James
15: not owing
4: no
15: allegiance to
4: yeah,
15: anyone else, whether
4: vexed.
15: To a tribe that's a Native American tribe or a foreign power. Representative John Bingham, the moving force behind the 14th Amendment, used the same framework. Referring after ratification to persons
12: years,
15: born
12: right?
15: in the United States and
12: it's
15: not owing allegiance to any foreign power. These statements
12: in his career,
15: and
12: right?
15: others demonstrate
12: years.
15: How leading Republicans explain the concept the text was meant to capture with birth a front row seat plus this thing full for the entire political membership.
12: If you
15: membership.
12: Ask me the one word that could stand for and sum
15: and,
12: up LeBron James's time,
15: you
12: with
15: know,
12: the
15: when
12: Lakers,
15: and when you look when you look at it, awful. It's the Native American
12: the
15: part of it
12: 8 years
15: that said
12: was just
15: Native
12: awful.
15: Americans.
12: Was it other things? Was it great when they won the
15: title?
12: We're
15: here.
12: Yeah. Was it bad when they were out in the first
15: before
12: round?
15: Before the
12: yeah.
15: members
12: but
15: of the colonies were
12: eight
15: here.
12: Years,
15: they awful. Were here.
12: When he decided to come here and sign.
15: Didn't matter that they
12: and
15: were
12: all we
15: here.
12: Got was the overhead video
15: they were
12: of him
15: exempt
12: flying in on a personal plane, shaking hands
15: if they
12: hands
15: were in
12: Magic
15: a tribe
12: Johnson,
15: and had loyalty
12: and
15: to the tribe,
12: Magic
15: they
12: Johnson
15: did not
12: took
15: have.
12: His victory lap today, by the way.
15: They did not have loyalty to the United States. And when you look at, number one, illegal immigration wasn't even an issue
12: back
15: then.
12: Right,
15: that's why I know that wasn't even an issue that came up. But it's not really about
12: LeBron
15: that. It's about
12: to
15: loyalty.
12: LeBron coming to
15: it's,
12: LA.
15: A, it's about
12: he
15: the
12: says,
15: fact
12: how
15: that
12: about Culver
15: if
12: City
15: you
12: tomorrow,
15: are a,
12: there's a big Blaze Pizza
15: if you become
12: a
15: citizen from a foreign country
12: over
15: of the United States,
12: waiting in line,
15: you have to take an oath.
12: LeBron implied
15: it's an absolute. We need to know where your loyalty is.
4: You would have thought
15: so
4: there was
15: for the Supreme
4: a giant
15: Court to say
4: helicopter
15: that doesn't matter.
12: And
15: we're clearly adding the Native American part
12: of
15: it made it clear doesn't matter whether you're here.
12: Wearing
15: it's where your allegiance is. I don't know the legal argument that beats that part
12: that's
15: of the 14th Amendment.
12: LeBron
16: no,
12: and the
16: I don't
12: and
16: know Robert's decision just
12: he has kept the Lakers,
16: skimmed right
12: has
16: over
12: that.
16: What did he call it?
12: You are at arm's length from me. Because why? LeBron has always been bigger than the team.
16: Are you kidding me?
12: He was bigger than the NBA.
15: It's not. It's because. But it's not revisionist.
4: Did you see that old magazine that said is LeBron
16: that very clear in my opinion
15: when the 14th Amendment came out. If you were part of the Native American tribe, it's in there.
12: He was bigger than the.
15: I mean, it's not like it doesn't exist. It's not revisionist history if it's in the 14th Amendment.
12: Dwayne Wade's team took over the team from Dwayne Wade. As LeBron James went, the Heat
15: you know,
12: went.
15: And
12: you know
15: you know, they
12: Miami,
15: as he wrote here, he said everyone agrees
12: it's not like you had this
15: that it excludes at least three classes
12: where,
15: of people.
12: Hey,
15: children of diplomats,
12: you, they'll be here
15: soldiers
12: you.
15: From an invading army, and American
12: Heat,
15: Indians maintaining tribal
12: ago,
15: relations.
12: They weren't a tried and true contender every year big team.
15: In
12: LeBron
15: each of these categories,
12: Lakers
15: the status of
12: the
15: child depended on the status of the parent.
12: Yes.
15: The constitutional debate is about the original concept embodied in the text that explains these exclusions and whether that
12: and
15: concept embraces or excludes children born on United States soil to parents who are unlawfully or temporarily in the United States. The court
12: the
15: has never squarely
12: say,
15: addressed
12: Kobe,
15: this question. This was
12: Shaq,
15: written before
12: right.
15: The decision
12: Cap,
15: the other day,
12: Worthy,
15: and the one Supreme Court
12: had,
15: decision
12: Wilt, all of
15: on
12: these
15: the Chinese couple that were here,
16: Wong Kim Ark.
12: That's
15: right.
12: What LeBron
15: you can look at that and say, if the Supreme Court was going to make
12: in.
15: A decision
12: liked that LeBron
15: based
12: was here,
15: on precedent,
12: the Lakers were doing better. They liked that they were winning.
15: It might be if you are legally in the United States,
16: legally and or permanently. Domiciled.
15: Right. Legally and permanently domiciled as they were. Nobody's debating that.
16: Right.
15: Then, according to the precedent.
12: I'm a little bit bigger than the team, and I'm going to keep you at arm's length.
15: This isn't talking about whether I think it's a good idea or not. This is a strictly legal thing because I think it's terrible.
12: It's very awkward where
15: to have a birthright citizenship. Talking about
12: the
15: legal stuff. If you look at it, the Supreme Court,
12: the
15: only correct decision that they could have made using past precedent would be if you are legally in here long term.
12: Right. The organization
15: and
12: to him.
15: I sort of agree
12: and
15: with you. They didn't
12: want to
15: rock the boat.
16: This is something that
12: in.
16: We've seen, I think, in recent years, over
12: the
16: certainly over
12: really
16: the nearly 21
12: the
16: years
12: Lakers,
16: that you and I have been doing
12: and made them relevant.
16: This show together.
12: The title in 2020
16: is
12: and
16: that
12: we'll give you everything, LeBron.
16: The Supreme
12: LeBron
16: Court
12: and
16: Roberts,
12: that, and
16: I think,
12: wanted to present himself
16: as Chief Justice, but quite often. It's
12: and
16: Robert
12: that
16: Robertson in his
12: so for LeBron,
16: opinion
12: even the
16: writings.
12: Today was
16: you can
12: awkward.
16: Go back
12: oh,
16: and
12: I'm,
16: look.
12: I'm
16: they're
12: finishing
16: afraid
12: my career someplace else.
16: Of the
12: thanks,
16: fallout.
12: L.A. Lakers saying thanks, LeBron. Eight
16: what
12: years.
16: Would happen
12: Hall of Famer, Jersey retired.
16: Made this
12: all kinds
16: decision,
12: of things. What a championship.
16: That's not
12: was
16: your
12: awkward
16: job.
12: When he came here, was awkward
16: the
12: in the
16: fallout
12: middle. It's
16: isn't,
12: awkward at the
16: isn't
12: end. That's your word to describe the LeBron James era with L.A.
16: The impact.
4: Yeah, I mean, when you look
16: isn't
4: at it,
16: the
4: arm's length discussion,
16: it's
4: right?
16: Whether
4: Magic
16: or not this is constitutional.
4: Kobe. Even
16: whether
4: though he
16: or not,
4: and
16: this,
4: there were talks that he was going to leave, whether it was the
16: in this case
4: or
16: birthright
4: else,
16: citizenship,
4: to the Clippers, he never
16: and
4: left.
16: Should be
4: he was a Laker.
16: Abolished
4: he came over
16: because
4: one of the
15: the 14th Amendment made it clear.
12: Draft day
15: and for him to say revisionist, I said, that's really rich because I remember the decision on the Affordable Care Act. Where you said, well, they wrote penalty, but they meant tax.
12: He comes here, he's with Kobe.
15: If they meant tax, they should have used the word tax. And they're on different words, they're on different pages in the dictionary, those two words, for a reason, and they can write it that way. And see, that was the problem. And I think it's been the problem for a number of years in modern years with the Supreme Court.
12: Because they needed to.
15: They're afraid of the undoing. Fallout of the undoing,
16: and that's not their job.
15: That is not their job.
16: You know, and but as I've said, you can only say revisionist. Can you explain why it's revisionist?
15: Exactly,
16: because when you look at it, what would be the reason? Children of diplomats, which you can understand that.
15: Exactly,
16: soldiers of an invading army, you can understand that.
15: Right.
16: American Indians that are based here, and showing loyalty to their tribe that they've always had.
15: Right.
16: Well, why can't they have dual citizenship?
15: Right.
16: Why can't
12: okay,
16: why
12: but
16: can't
12: you know
16: they?
12: What? Yeah, he's
16: because
12: gone. And I'm either shrugging my shoulders.
16: What is the other reason besides they haven't pledged loyalty to the United States?
15: Loyalty.
16: And then when you look at what our legal immigration system is, when you come in
12: and
16: you are not from this country and you want citizenship, you have to pledge allegiance to the United States.
15: And the diplomatic example to me is if you want to look at that, I think the Native American example exemption is winds it out.
12: Maybe they're excited, but overall, it's not going to be where
15: because
12: like the Paul,
15: you ask yourself,
12: I mean,
15: and that was my question.
12: When Shaq left.
15: So why do we have those exemptions?
12: When he went to the Heat, it was like
15: go back to the very beginning and the idea behind those exemptions.
16: Well, even all you can make the case all three soldiers from an invading
15: army. Yes,
16: none of them. None of them. You don't know.
15: No, actually, that would be the if you want to take one out of the three. Talk about soldiers from an invading army. All of a sudden, they're having children here that are citizens, and they're the enemy.
16: But
15: the parents are the enemy.
16: But it's all based on the concept, do you have loyalty to this country?
15: That's
16: all three of those are based on that.
15: Well, and then to ignore that example. You know, because of probably based on that exemption, you know, of an invading army, but an invading army could mean a number of things. These days, I would say invading enemy comes here, gets here, and then has a child or two. And then that child grows up in a society, not here, but is an American citizen for life, but grows up in a country where they're
17: NBA
15: screaming nonstop death to America.
17: Memphis Grizzlies all-star point guard Ja Morant is being traded to the Portland Trail
15: Blazers. There's a reason for those exemptions, and tell me how that doesn't apply. You created the exemptions, but the reason behind the exemptions should make everything clear.
16: Well, I think about it we can use Iran. The two people, the young woman I knew, and then the older man that I knew, both from Iran.
17: Just
16: both
17: pure
16: left.
17: Violence and pure entertainment.
16: Iran has been, since they
17: events,
16: both left,
17: fights,
16: has been in that time of the last 47 years when Iran has been an official enemy of the United States. Now he came in because his business and
18: this
16: businesses
18: feeling is brought to you by Elite for back pain relief.
16: When he came here, all
18: what
16: he
18: feeling
16: did
18: is that, you ask?
16: All he did
18: well, it's the feeling you feel when you have relief from back pain. That move how you want to, not how you have the feeling. That keep going through your day without slowing down feeling.
16: Love being in the United
18: kind that brings
16: States.
18: You back to yourself all
16: but,
18: day long without interruption.
16: Again, he had to, and the young woman had
18: because
16: to do
18: Aleve
16: what?
18: Offers
16: what did they have
18: pain
16: to do?
18: Relief.
16: They had to demonstrate their allegiance. They had to demonstrate
15: and it's not just
16: and pledge allegiance to the United States.
15: And pledge allegiance, but in doing that, it's a process for a reason to so you can demonstrate that behavior when you get to the point of that pledge. You fully demonstrated that behavior, that your allegiance is to this country.
16: And remember the original
18: reason
16: the 14th Amendment took place was to back up the Civil Rights Amendment, which was to say that blacks were taken as slaves into the United States.
15: Right.
16: Their children could become citizens. That's what kick-started that.
15: Right.
16: It wasn't they
15: just said at that particular time, well, let's just have anybody who comes in the United States become a citizen.
19: Right.
15: That was not the original intent of doing it. And it really is, it's amazing because when, you know, when first, you know, doing our research and studying on this, when I first saw that, and I just said, you can't argue the Native American argument, but then you can expand it to the other two, diplomats and soldiers of invading army, but specifically, they wanted to make sure and added did you know the American Indians.
20: The best clips and right. The best videos from your favorite
15: they had,
20: shows.
15: You know, they all said the we need to clips, add that. What's that based on? Who you have world. Loyalty to?
20: Yes.
15: I racked my brain because when I do these things, I don't want to get burned legally.
20: And the notification.
15: You know, I don't want to get burned and say, you know, you're some, the ones that oh, Gary, you forgot this. I have racked my Joe brain over the Knox, argument that Brady defeats Quinn, that.
21: You can't even make it.
15: And I don't know what argument defeats that.
22: There's no way to defeat it. You look at the basis,
21: so good.
22: The spirit of those three exemptions.
20: The Odd Couple with Rob Parker and Kelvin Washington.
22: And there is no way to not extrapolate that out.
12: For a second.
22: It's based on allegiance. It's based on the allegiance of the parents.
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21: Take us out on YouTube.
22: And yeah. If you're here illegally, there is no allegiance away. At all. You've not, in fact, you violated the law.
20: Two pros and a cup of joe putting the more in mornings.
22: And then beyond that,
20: no one knows what
22: there
20: it
22: is no, you know, it's funny
20: Jonas
22: because I was telling you when
20: Jonas
22: President Trump posted on Truth Social, congratulations to President Xi of China for his victory in the Supreme Court on birthright citizenship. And I thought of Bruce Lee.
20: 6 a.m. Eastern, Bruce Lee's parents.
22: His father was an officer and went on tour.
23: Let's begin.
22: And so for that last tour, as his mother was expected to give birth, he brought her along.
20: And Bruce was
22: born in San Francisco.
24: Right now, Brandon Ayuk
22: for them, from their position, they wanted Bruce to have a life that they believed he would not be able to have.
24: He's
22: in China,
24: like he's a
22: as a U.S.
24: The
22: citizen,
24: commanders already. He
22: and that would be that would mean great opportunity to actually save money, hid money, and gave it to him when he turned old enough to leave.
24: That had
22: and you know
24: Saturday
22: it's an interesting story. But where does the allegiance of the of his parents or any parents like that lie? They were only here because the father was an entertainer and he was touring. But his allegiance is still to China.
24: You're making this situation,
22: and you can't
24: worse.
22: Change.
25: Well, he might have had somebody who was advising him, but didn't he fire his agent because he blames his agent? For
22: once
25: what
22: again,
25: with the 49ers
22: Justice Roberts backing
25: a weird
22: away.
25: Standoff, right? Like we've had standoffs
22: or
25: before.
22: He just actually just doesn't
25: and
22: see
25: it. And they
22: but
25: don't
22: it reeks of the court looking at things, going, "Oh, we couldn't stand this kind of fallout. We're not going to go this
25: the GM
22: way."
25: Creepy and giving
22: because they've been
25: details.
22: Doing that on too many decisions that would have they would have massive impact.
25: Have
22: but their job
25: to,
22: isn't
25: because
22: to
25: he's just
22: mitigate
25: to the camera the whole time
22: or
25: and, you know,
22: prevent
25: out all his grievances
22: the impact.
25: There, and you can tell there's just
22: and then make a decision
25: off.
22: Based on
25: just
22: that impact. It is not.
25: Whether it is,
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0: We are Red Eye Radio. He's Eric Carly, and I'm Gary McNamara. And I know one of the arguments is, well, I mean, we've had this policy for 140 years. Well, it was wrong.
1: It wasn't based. If you don't want to acknowledge it, policy many of our brothers
0: that that is wrong. Roberts wrote. Yeah. And that's why I look at this and say,
1: it's still acknowledged by the NDA.
0: What's the argument against what we already know?
1: There is a banner.
0: That the 14th Amendment,
2: remember,
0: when you look at the exemptions, were based on whether you have loyalty to the United States. And we know in our immigration system, if you come from a foreign country and wish to become a citizen, you have to pledge allegiance to the United States. And it was clear in the 14th Amendment, by adding American Indians as an exemption, who are already here.
2: Wouldn't believe what's happening to this team.
0: They were here before the people that were making the 14th Amendment.
2: What happens? Yeah,
0: That it was based on not whether you were here.
2: He knew I can bring it back
0: and cooperative legally here and cooperative and you know whatever. It's
2: part of the conversation.
0: Did you belong to a tribe and do you have loyalty to the tribe and not to the United States of America? I don't know of a political argument that defeats that. And I've been looking for a couple of years for that one. For anybody, what's the argument against that?
2: Right, LeBron coming to L.A. put them back on the map because they were lost off the map for a few years. And so understand that all the criticism he's going to get and what we talked about him and the awkwardness of the era that he was in L.A., that is absolutely true. But understand that LeBron came in, won a title, and brought the Lakers back. And now where are they? Here going into 2026,
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0: And we are Red Eye Radio. I'm Gary McNamara along with Eric Hurley. The domicile argument. I thought we were done, and then you and I got into the discussion about the whole domicile argument in that they were debating at the Supreme Court, birthright citizenship. We'll get to that in just 1 minute.
2: After today. That's what
0: 250 years this week we're celebrating. Wow. Americans have believed in one powerful idea from the beginning that we were meant to live free.
2: If time now to find out what's trending in the wide world of sports. Someone who's been called
0: you're not really the Kawhi living Leonard free. I wasn't of Fox until Sports Relief Radio. Factor sent me some product.
2: He works
0: to try,
2: nights
0: and
2: a week.
0: I'm telling you right
2: it's
0: now, I've regained my independence.
11: The Clippers are sending Kawhi Leonard
0: like
11: to Toronto for two first rounders and Brandon Ingram. LeBron James told the Lakers he will play elsewhere
0: and
11: this
0: then I started
11: coming
0: taking
11: season.
0: Relief
11: he turns 42 in December. James just averaged 21.7 assists per game.
0: Designed to help your body fight inflammation.
11: Cleveland's James Harden is reportedly waiting to resign, giving the Cavs some flexibility in case. The Lakers now have
0: 250 years of American independence.
11: Cap space.
0: They have a
11: Miami
0: special
11: is signing
0: introductory
11: Tim Hardaway Jr., forward Dean
0: start.
11: Wade to Philadelphia. Houston gets Bogdan Bogdanovic.
0: Just $17.76.
11: Sacramento
0: for
11: is
0: your
11: re-signing
0: quick start,
11: Precious Achiuwa.
0: And it's ready
11: Minnesota
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11: Start negotiating with free agents today. The official signing cannot happen
0: relief.
11: Until July the 6th. The NBA
0: oh, sorry,
11: Cup Final in December will
0: off.
11: Be at Hinkle Fieldhouse in Indianapolis. The WNBA's in season. Tournament.
0: We got into the discussion. I thought we were done. It's like, okay, it was simple, but there's one more argument, one more thing that they brought up, which was the whole domicile thing, where you're domiciled. Now, you did an interesting thing. You looked up the actual definition of domicile.
11: Serena Williams lost her first round match at Wimbledon.
0: There are different legal definitions. Right.
11: Williams lost in three sets to a player who had dropped 11 straight matches on tour this year.
0: Domicile.
11: Dating back to January, here's was my agent of Australia.
0: 75 Dodge Dart, that was my
11: Wednesday
0: domicile.
11: Night in the Bay Area
0: I had no bedrooms
11: Bosnia
0: or bathrooms,
11: Herzegovina
0: but it was my domicile.
11: Game at the World Cup
0: and,
11: this evening
0: and so you can look
11: after
0: that,
11: an hour's
0: right, your,
11: lightning delay
0: your,
11: at the start in Mexico
0: what is
11: City.
0: Your home? And the definition,
11: Mexico dominated the first half,
0: a
11: got two goals, outshot Ecuador 8-1 in about the first 30
0: right?
11: minutes,
0: so
11: 2-0 Mexico
0: when
11: the final.
0: They throw around
11: so
0: the word
11: Mexico
0: domicile,
11: will face England
0: the question is,
11: winner this
0: how
11: Sunday.
0: Are they
11: Mexico
0: defining
11: four
0: domicile?
11: Straight
0: what is their interpretation of domicile?
11: In this
0: because when we talk about
11: France
0: illegal
11: a 3-0 winner
9: aliens coming here from another country.
11: Two goals.
9: My definition is what I just read.
11: Eliminating Ivory Coast 2-1
9: on a goal in the 86th minute
11: by Erling Haaland. 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To Major League Baseball, the White Sox are first in the AL Central, now two games over Cleveland. Texas won its sixth in a row, winning at Cleveland 4-2. Jacob DeGrom, the victory, seven innings, nine strikeouts. Corey Seager, the Rangers, did lead with a bad back. He's batting .182 this year.
9: Gorsuch,
11: the White Sox in their game won 9-3 at Baltimore with seven runs in the third. The Mets won 3-0 at Toronto. Blue Jays first baseman Washington was in a 1-1 tie at Boston going to the seventh. 8-1 Nationals resident, the final. Boston's five-game winning streak is over.
9: Long-term,
11: the Red Sox Wilson Contreras was kicked out after an argument with the opposing pitcher. Winner Cade Cavalli, seven innings, no earned runs allowed, 13 strikeouts. St. Louis a 5-3 winner at Atlanta,
9: so
11: while Philadelphia beat Pittsburgh 8-0. Christopher Sanchez
9: because
11: they crossed
9: the border illegally,
11: in seven innings.
9: And now
11: so
9: you
11: the
9: can
11: Braves
9: just
11: lead
9: claim
11: in the NL East,
9: this is
11: two
9: your
11: and
9: domicile
11: a half games over the
9: Phillies. That
11: Detroit
9: are about
11: sent
9: to
11: the Yankees to a 6th straight loss, 9-3. Tarek Skubal the win, 9 strikeouts in his 6
9: is
11: innings.
9: About to give birth.
11: Cam Schlittler took the loss, allowed 4 homers in 4 innings. So the Yankees, second place in the AL East, now 2.5 games behind the Rays.
9: Our domicile.
11: Won 6 in a row, 10-4. They're finally
9: definition.
11: Kansas City.
0: And so it comes down to what the definition of domicile is. But then we took
12: just
0: a step further by looking at it and saying,
12: just take over the car payments, and that's all you got to do.
0: Well, every time I was reading something yesterday and saw the domicile article, like I have every time I've seen it, I get irritated.
11: By the way, Junior Caminero homered for the Rays in a 5th straight game, and he will be in next month's
0: home run derby. The argument is not whatever, how you define domicile. Well, I define, legally, I define domicile as is, or I define it as is, or this, whatever it is. Because I thought the same thing when I read that, when he was using the domicile argument against Trump, basically saying, well, they're here, therefore they're citizens.
11: Cubs win at 9-7.
0: The whole point is,
11: Houston 6-4 over Minnesota. Yordan Alvarez, a grand slam.
0: In the 14th Amendment,
11: make
0: any domicile argument.
11: 14-3 win at Colorado tonight.
0: It doesn't matter.
11: For Seattle,
0: because
11: Arizona,
0: each and every
11: Dodgers,
0: one of those exemptions,
11: at the
0: you're here.
11: Shohei Ohtani
0: if
11: of
0: your
11: LA
0: domicile, if their definition of domicile is where you are presently at,
11: this Thursday,
0: well, they have exemptions to it.
11: The results
0: domicile,
11: on Saturday, July 4th,
0: you know, for
11: American,
0: the American Indian was domiciled
12: Steve,
0: here.
12: You have one really quick question for you.
0: Any of the,
12: would you
0: any
12: care
0: of the people
12: to respond?
0: The colonies, they're more permanent than any of them.
9: Right. They're exactly. I mean, they were definitely domiciled. Didn't make a difference. It's where.

0: I believe domicile isn't even part, shouldn't even be part of the legal argument. They just threw it in there.
1: Because when you look at the text of the 14th Amendment
0: and what the exemptions are, none of it is based on domicile.
1: Until right. the
0: so domicile is the point is moot because what are they looking for in all the three exemptions?
1: You know, that means
0: your
1: something.
0: Loyalty
1: We've
0: to the United States of America.
1: Not just
0: that's
1: winning,
0: what it is.
1: Shut up.
2: How do well, and that's, that, that would be my point on anybody Mexico. Coming here Woo. Illegally.
3: Thank you, Steve-O. Mm-hmm.
2: If you come here illegally until there is, you go through the legal process of claiming that your allegiance is here, that you want your life to be here, then your allegiance belongs to your country of origin.
0: Yes. There's no way around it.
3: When are we going to hear from LeBron James' next destination? All these stories and more.
0: And when you, and the three examples is what kills the argument, Robert's argument completely.
2: Yeah.
0: And it's just like, what are they looking at? It doesn't make, you know, and I saw Jonathan Turley say there's good faith arguments on both sides. I may disagree on that one.
2: I don't think there are.
0: Because to me, it's a very simple case. Every you have to look at the exemption. And so when you sit there and you say, well, we're exempting these people, their children can't become citizens. Why?
4: Intel Core, so you
0: well,
4: can work
0: domicile. Well, no, the American Indian was domiciled here before.
4: Exclusive student pricing starting at
0: any American citizen was. They are, as you said,
2: they're more permanent than anybody.
4: Shipping on PCs and more.
0: They're not transitory. They're not. It's permatory. Everything relates back to inflation, doesn't it? And so that argument doesn't mean anything. It's simply who are you loyal to? Invading armies.
3: You can't
0: be a citizen, or your kids can't be a citizen. Why? Loyalty to the United States.
2: I think that's
0: and
2: the
0: diplomats,
2: one
0: that loyalty to the United
2: that's
0: States.
2: I think that's the one that with the invading army in today's world, it would be invading enemy. I would just apply to invading enemy. They don't have to be the our enemy if they were to invade.
3: It
2: doesn't have to be
3: vetva.vote/NASCAR.
2: Belong to the military of any sovereign nation. We all know that. But any invading enemy that comes here, you know, which is what Alito really wrote about. Alito was saying, okay, imagine someone comes here and they hate this country. They have a child they know is going to be a citizen. That's going to give that child access. They're going to take that child to a society. I'm paraphrasing completely with Alito's point here. But they go back and then they're raised in a society that hates America. But they're a citizen. Now, we know we have plenty of American citizens that hate America right now. But this is about citizenship. Those people on the left just happen to also be citizens.
3: None of it will happen.
2: In this entire equation, I think the invading army one is probably the most dramatic that anybody could understand. When you talk about diplomats and everything else, I think when you talk about Native Americans, that's easy to understand as well. But if you think about like what could happen like today, where an invading army comes in,
3: they won't.
2: You know, we'll say Russia decides to invade the U.S.
0: Red Dawn,
2: yeah. And they and instead of parachuting the male members, the gestating members of their forces would be parachuting in.
3: Pitch after they had a couple of mojitos, and they're like, "Hey, I got an idea."
2: She wearing a fanny pack.
3: Let's flashback 8 years, and we'll reunite.
2: And they're giving birth to citizens.
3: With Curry and Draymond,
2: right?
3: Green.
2: I mean, why not bring those examples?
3: Splash Brother back,
2: would be exactly.
3: He can't play anymore.
2: Because
3: really
2: then you have to, because Alito, I think, made the point. Podcasted by searching the Ben you Maller don't know show. Why they're always, here.
5: You can hear the Ben
2: we can only go through what they've
5: Eastern,
2: demonstrated to get
5: Pacific,
2: here, right? So if they're here illegally, we don't know if they're here long-term to do us harm or not. We have no idea. But if you've gone through the legal process, you've at least been vetted, and they've been given a chance to demonstrate that they have an intent to be here long-term and make this their domicile. That's the whole idea, and that their allegiance belongs here.
0: I'm just amazed how, because like I said, I get irritated every time I see the domicile argument because the point's moot. It doesn't matter based on the 14th Amendment. It's why did you have exemptions? What were the exemptions? What are all

0: What's the source of the exemptions? What are the thought behind that? Why would you carve those out and say that it does not apply there?
1: Right. Loyalty to the United States.
0: Yes.
1: And then when you see the immigration process of naturalized citizens, it is pledging allegiance to the United States of America.
0: Yes, and coming here, and whether it starts with coming here on work visas, and then, you know, then you start applying and you tell them, you know, I intend to try and make permanent residence here. You go, you're going through that legal process, and then at some point, I welcome those.
2: Is the wonderful people
0: Billy Idol became an American citizen.
2: Come out and said,
0: right on. That's great. I welcome everybody who wants to go through the process legally to become an American citizen to do so legally, because where it does apply for Gorsuch is
2: another door closes.
0: You don't know what their intent is. How do you know?
3: You have to wait. I mean, that's where everything seems like it's going.
0: You can't. You can't possibly. They haven't demonstrated at all to you.
3: A league that will take you overseas.
0: It doesn't matter what they say. Oh, no, no, I plan to live here long term. You can't just believe that. There's a reason that we have a legal process that takes time to demonstrate that your allegiance is to the U.S. Even if you're marrying someone, if you're a foreign citizen and you come here and you're going to marry an American citizen, it doesn't just happen right away. They're going to scrutinize and go, wait a minute, is this American convenience to get citizenship? They're going to go through that. They're going to go through that process for a reason.
1: They want to know the they want to know the intent. In fact, they want to know, what was the what was the movie with Sandra Bullock?
4: Visit foxsports.com for details.
0: Oh, that Ryan Reynolds.
1: Ryan Reynolds.
0: That was a great movie.
1: And then they remember they had to go.
0: She was the boss.
1: But they had to go through it with immigration.
0: Right.
1: You know, they questioned them whether they really were in a relationship or not. And it was supposed to be a relationship.
5: Where we are now hours away from the United States leading 3-0 at halftime.
0: Right.
5: Against Bosnia tomorrow.
6: Speaking into existence, Bennett.
1: Let's go. The mean overpowering.
6: As long as we know who our penalty shooters are, beyond the fifth guy, if that should come into fruition.
5: I'm Rob Stone in studios. Let's not know what you think.
1: Yeah, that scenery.
0: That was great.
1: Like, I want to stay in that house, and I want to go in that town for
0: I want to go there for a vacation, right?
1: But the point is, that's the reality of if you wish to become an American citizen.
0: Well, I talked about my friend who from Germany came over here and she met someone she fell in love. He was a citizen. He died unexpectedly. But before she could obtain citizenship,
6: deferred to LeBron James.
0: You know, he died before she could obtain citizenship because it takes a while.
6: Paul let out a statement saying, hey,
0: and she had to go back home to Germany.
6: Nobody say anything because LeBron's saying something today.
0: And that applies for a reason.
6: There's a couple of small things, but again,
0: you know, she was domiciled here.
6: And the Clippers said, like you, we're trading Kawhi Leonard.
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5: 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world of the greatest, the IRS, the world of the greatest, the IRS, the world of the greatest, the IRS, the world of the greatest, the IRS, the world of the greatest, the IRS, the world of the greatest, the IRS, the world of the greatest, the IRS, the world of the greatest, the IRS, the world of the greatest, the IRS, the world of the greatest, the IRS, the world of the greatest, the IRS, the world of the greatest, the IRS, the world of the greatest, the IRS, the world of the greatest, the IRS, the world of the greatest, the IRS, the world of the greatest, the IRS, the world of the greatest, the IRS, the world of the greatest, the IRS, the world of the greatest, the IRS, the world of the greatest, the IRS, the world of the greatest, the IRS, the world of the greatest, the IRS, the world of the greatest, the IRS, the world of the greatest, the I

0: We are Red Eye Radio. He's our Carly, and I'm Gary McNamara. Wow. Just went to the Babylon Bee. Their headlines. Supreme Court rules any baby born at Olive Garden is an Italian citizen. I love this one. American missionaries dispatched to Europe to spread the good news about air conditioning. But my favorite one, in the most exciting moment in the history of the WNBA, woman points at another woman.
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0: Thing. I mean, that, trends. After your Caitlin biology. Clark got Learn hurt, I mean, that thing has gone viral. No.
1: Yeah. V as in Victor. Yeah. Yeah.
0: By the way, she has extremely long arms.
2: 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I mean, I'm like, but it's so funny when they,
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0: You like, must have been can't believe.
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1: A late night at the World Cup game in Mexico City. A lightning delay of 1 hour at the start. Eventually, Mexico with two first half goals beat Ecuador 2-0. Outshot of 8-1 in about the first 30 minutes. Mexico has four straight shutout wins.
0: And the High Court upheld the state's
1: rights
0: ban to ban transgender athletes for
1: competing
0: in school sports not aligned with their sex at birth.
1: Wednesday night, LeBron James told the Lakers he will play elsewhere this coming season. The Clippers are sending Kawhi Leonard to Toronto. In the WNBA, New York won the Commissioner's Cup final, defeating Las Vegas. Serena Williams dropped her first round match at Wimbledon. The Major League Baseball, Detroit sent the Yankees to a sixth straight loss, 9-3. Tarek Skubal over Cam Schlittler. Tampa Bay won it six straight, 10-4 at Kansas City. Victories for Houston and the Dodgers. Cubs beat San Diego 9-7. Wins for Texas and the White Sox.
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2: Pueblo. Yeah. We have a red flag.
0: Maller. Where was he the last 4 months?
6: I am
0: New Jersey Republican Representative Tom Kane Jr. disclosed
6: Maller.
0: Tuesday was being treated for depression.
6: The doctor recommended that I remain in the hospital the rest of my life. 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
0: What's going on with Taylor Swift and Travis Kelce? There are what seem to be wedding-related activities being set up at New York's Madison Square Garden.
8: Welcome in.
0: ABC's Aaron Katursky.
8: We are changing lives this evening. Early morning hours.
9: 6 p.m. And that's supposed to be for about 100 people.
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8: Maybe a couple.
9: There's a cocktail hour.
8: And then a 12-hour fun over here. We got some NBA news going on, unfortunately.
9: That one's for
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8: you know what?
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8: talk to the hand. 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
8: should be optional. I'll tell you what, I'll try to shoehorn some
0: President Trump
8: show,
0: says the Republican Party will hold a midterm convention in September to energize voters ahead
8: not,
0: of the election.
8: Of football,
0: one person
8: me,
0: was killed when a vehicle
8: junkie,
0: crashed into a bakery
8: a
0: near Houston. Harris County Sheriff's Office Major Anthony McConnell says the driver is a man in his late 70s.
12: LeBron what we come to find is a vehicle
8: a football
12: drove
8: that,
12: into the business.
8: He did not
12: talk to the owner. He is an elderly male.
8: I will put
12: said
8: it
12: he
8: that
12: hit
8: way.
12: The wrong pedal.
8: But we start
12: accelerated.
8: With LeBron.
12: He was planning on parking
8: not surprising,
12: in front of the business.
8: He tells the
0: another person was hurt and sent to the hospital.
8: Elsewhere.
0: Lawmakers have advanced a package meant to strengthen protections
8: agent.
0: For kids online.
13: House lawmakers
8: why do I say it's
13: have
8: not
13: passed
8: surprising?
13: The Kids, well, Internet, and Digital Safety
8: First
13: Act.
8: Off,
13: it's a bipartisan
8: Luca
13: package of legislation that, among
8: right?
13: other
8: he
13: things,
8: was the new
13: would require
8: flavor.
13: Social media companies to adopt new safety measures for children and restrict the use of minors' data for targeted advertising.
8: You know, you're the new hire and all of a sudden
13: for
8: was
13: internet
8: like,
13: for young
8: wow,
13: people,
8: look at you. And then somebody else gets hired.
13: Tech platforms
8: and all of a sudden,
13: to adopt age verification
8: anymore.
13: Measures
8: yeah,
13: for
8: that's
13: everyone,
8: the way it goes.
13: Which is a concern
8: that's the way it
13: if
8: was
13: that additional
8: LeBron.
13: Data
8: LeBron,
13: people are handing over
8: he signed with
13: gets
8: the Lakers.
13: Breached. Mike
8: he
13: Dubosky,
8: was the hot guy.
13: ABC News.
0: In
8: then
0: a court
8: you
0: filing,
8: a
0: attorneys for actress Blake Lively say Justin Baldoni's production company owes nearly $8 million in attorney's fees connected to a defamation lawsuit dismissed last year. It comes 2 weeks after a judge denied Lively's claim for damages against Baldoni, but allowed her to seek legal fees.
8: And we got a little glimpse of this few
0: ABC News.
8: After the Lakers season was done, they got swept by the Thunder.
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8: He made it work
10: to book a
8: with the Lakers this past season, but that's not what he wants to do. That's not the role he wants to have. And that was one of the reasons why LeBron wanted to move on from the Lakers. Listen, just look at the WNBA for a second, right? Like, no girl wants to be, like, the second hottest girl. You know what I mean? No girl wants another girl getting all of the attention. And that's why the WNBA collectively hates Caitlin Clark, okay? It's like game after game after game. Targeted, cheap shot, rough foul. And not even basketball sometimes. And, I mean, it's because Caitlin is getting a lot of attention that other girls desire to have. Not just a female thing, it's an athletic thing, it's a competition thing. You want to be the main attraction. And LeBron on the Lakers was no longer the main attraction. That's one of the reasons why LeBron is moving on. We also, I love this looking back. This is tremendous looking back now. The game ball controversy. You remember this back in March? It was March 31st.
3: 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Gary McNamara and Eric Hurley talk about everything from politics to social issues and news of the day. Whether you're up late or you're just starting your day, welcome to the show. From the Relief Factor Studios, this is Red Eye Radio.
5: All across America, we are Red Eye Radio. He is Eric Hurley and I'm Gary McNamara. Welcome and good morning.
8: Regular season and playoffs, very nice.
5: The one thing I was thinking about is the number of
8: roll out the red carpet for JJ
5: Redick. Basically totally pervert or court
8: the
5: decisions,
8: beat
5: not just Supreme Court decisions. I'm looking here
8: night on
5: at the
8: March
5: whole radical
8: 31st.
5: Gender decision.
8: You have to do me
5: yesterday
8: a favor,
5: in sports.
8: Okay?
5: And I was looking at the federal appeals
8: you
5: court.
8: Have to listen to this audio
5: for the Ninth Circuit that agreed that the
8: LeBron
5: Idaho law
8: ears.
5: Before the Supreme okay? Court got a hold of
8: what
5: it.
8: I want you to
5: violates
8: listen
5: the 14th
8: by
5: Amendment's
8: your
5: guarantee
8: LeBron
5: of equal
8: James
5: treatment.
8: Hearing. Okay, you're
5: Look
8: trying to
5: equal
8: hear
5: treatment.
8: This as if you're LeBron James, okay? And knowing how
5: what,
8: LeBron
5: that's
8: would
5: what
8: act,
5: the gay marriage decision,
8: react
5: that's how
8: to
5: that
8: this,
5: changed
8: yeah.
5: the
8: 14th
5: Amendment.
8: It makes it hilarious.
5: Now, the,
8: I guarantee
5: the good
8: LeBron
5: thing
8: James. Remember those old days
5: about where the left
8: Chappelle
5: is going
8: from Chappelle's show?
5: And we said
8: Rick
5: this
8: skits,
5: after, because where, the 14th
8: one, like,
5: Amendment is about equal
8: kind of
5: protection under the law.
8: Rick James.
5: And it was meant to protect slaves that had become citizens of the United States.
8: Talking to himself the same way after
5: that's
8: this
5: what
8: whole
5: it was,
8: game ball
5: that's what it was about. We all know that.
8: I'm LeBron James.
5: And when, but it was equal protection under the law. You're treated equally. You're treated equally, basically, under the criminal justice system when it comes to rights and all of that.
8: March. Which I believe
5: gay
8: has
5: marriage
8: something to
5: got
8: do, something to
5: equal
8: do
5: treatment
8: LeBron
5: under the law,
8: the
5: not
8: Lakers.
5: Equal protection.
14: Things to go through here.
5: I pray that the liberals really and mean Louis, and wish to push equal treatment under the law. Why? Because if it's equal treatment, then all taxes have to be the same.
14: Luca also the 10th person to ever
5: we have same dollar amount. I've said this since the gay marriage decision, and anybody that I've talked to, even an expert, just sort of they don't want to go there. Yeah, because if it's equal treatment instead of equal protection under the law, then everybody gets treated the same, not the same percentage. The exact same amount. If you truly believe that government should treat everybody the same, there can be no billionaire's tax.
1: Right.
5: Because your point is on the... Gary, you're wrong on this, because what we want is equal treatment where we want equal treatment.
15: And it's equal if they're in the same category.
5: Well, that's not equal. Well, that's where the whole 14th
8: so you
5: Amendment
8: get the
5: was,
8: idea over here.
5: You know,
8: this
5: with
8: is
5: the,
8: just
5: where they were able to get away with that by saying,
8: vibe,
5: we're treating people of certain levels the
8: and
5: same.
8: Guys will be guys
5: well,
8: in
5: after
8: the
5: gay marriage,
8: like,
5: it was specifically no equal treatment.
8: Right. That
5: because
8: whole video,
5: obviously, even the court recognized
8: the video, if you will,
5: that
8: from the Lakers X account,
5: heterosexual marriage is
8: that
5: different.
8: But you go all the way back to late March.
5: A homosexual
8: Lakers
5: marriage.
8: The Cavs, mm-hmm. And the
5: they're
8: Lakers
5: different.
8: Are celebrating
5: Why are
8: some
5: they
8: milestones
5: different?
8: That are reached.
5: You have two sexes.
8: And the vibe of the locker room is like, hey, Ruri Hachimura.
5: There's separate sexes that are getting married.
8: In the
5: that's the difference.
8: Right,
5: and the whole point was,
8: ugly,
5: but everybody should be
8: you know,
5: treated
8: sort of
5: equally. Fine.
8: Even
5: everybody pay the same
8: to,
5: amount in taxes.
8: Luca gave his recognition.
15: The same dollar amount.
8: They
15: not
8: were like,
15: percentage.
8: Hey,
15: 6,000
8: points, Luca Doncic in a month or whatever.
5: If you truly believe in equal treatment, that's always my fun sidebar.
8: Stop shooting so much, Luca. Someone even said that, right? So it's the general vibe.
5: Listen to this here. The U.S. guys are cracking on guys. Said that the Idaho law violated the 14th Amendment guarantee of equal treatment and prohibited Idaho from enforcing the ban. The Court of Appeals reasoned that the Idaho law was intended to categorically ban transgender women and girls from public school sports teams that correspond with their gender identity. The law also discriminates on the basis of sex, the lower court ruled, because athletes on girls and women's teams are subject to invasive sex verification procedures to implement that policy, while athletes on the boys and men's teams are not.
8: Been around for a long time, whatever.
5: Really? It violates the 14th Amendment on all of those particular issues? Really?
8: It comes in.
5: Really now? The Court of Appeals really made that argument.
8: Kids are saying, I love you, Dad. Congrats.
5: What it came down to was what Title IX meant. What was the original meaning of Title IX? Which, by the way, it was Obama who changed it.
8: And the
5: people
8: Lakers
5: wonder how did this thing all
8: way.
5: Get started legally.
8: Roll
5: it was the
8: Obama carpet.
5: Justice
8: JJ
5: and Education
8: Reddick,
5: Department
8: well
5: that decided, because remember,
8: Elite
5: he was the company. Smartest man, the smartest president
8: off,
5: we ever had, that biological sex
8: early,
5: is
8: home.
5: What you think you
8: and
5: are.
8: I'm telling you, I think it was a Rick James
5: It was Obama that started the whole thing. Remember?
16: He even said later, race is a social construct.
5: He even said race is a social construct.
8: JJ Reddick, 100 wins.
16: But they said in that joint edict with the Department of Education and Department of Justice, this is our interpretation of Title IX.
8: And listen, yes. It is silly. I'm not going to tell you it's not silly. But what I will say is
16: it was a gross misinterpretation.
8: It's easy for us to look at LeBron
16: of Title IX
8: and say, really, dude?
5: Kavanaugh's conclusion that the Idaho and then there was a West Virginia one laws do not violate Title IX or the Constitution. First, he explained Title IX bars discrimination on the basis of sex.
8: I think it's so
5: easy. And the regulations that implement the law expressly permit schools to maintain separate teams for members of each sex. When both the law and the regulations refer to sex, he wrote, they mean biological sex because that was the ordinary meaning of the word when they were enacted in the 1970s. Indeed, he continued, the Title IX regulations allowed separate sports teams precisely because of
8: the
5: biological differences between the sexes.
8: In your line of work, and all of a sudden they go out of their way.
16: And
8: you could be the second best salesman. Ever.
16: To us, it was
8: and all of a sudden your company
16: decision.
8: Goes out of their way to be like, and hey, John,
16: there aren't a
8: John,
16: lot of moving
8: he
16: parts.
8: Sold his first set of steak knives, huh?
16: Because
8: let's
16: of
8: give
16: Title
8: it up for
16: IX.
8: John. And we got a video. We got John's
5: has
8: kids.
5: Been brought up many
8: congratulations,
5: times.
8: Dad, on your first set of steak knives.
5: You're banning.
8: If you're the second best sales guy ever,
5: sports.
8: You'd be like, are you kidding me?
5: No,
8: I just
5: no. You can
8: this
5: play.
8: This is just a random Tuesday night.
5: You can play
8: night.
5: On the team of your
8: I just
5: biological
8: said the
5: sex.
8: Milestone.
5: Yeah, but we might not be able to make the team where we can make
8: ever.
5: The women's team. And so
8: regular
5: so,
8: season and playoffs.
16: And remember, part of their argument too was, well, then that student would be uncomfortable in the locker room.
5: Yeah,
16: and
8: I
16: it
8: mean,
16: doesn't
8: it,
16: matter
8: again,
16: if all the girls are.
8: It's easy to crack
16: are.
8: On LeBron, but I think a lot of people cracking on LeBron for that. Would look sideways if the same situation unfolded in their line of
16: yeah,
8: work.
16: Completely.
8: I really do.
16: Well, remember,
8: I'll
16: this
8: give him a little
16: was
8: little pass on that
16: in
8: one.
16: Terms of women's issues.
8: I think if we
16: issues,
8: move it forward,
16: this
8: I think
16: one,
8: that
16: in 2024,
8: right now there are three teams that are
16: greater political
8: driving LeBron.
16: The
8: three
16: polls
8: at the top of the list,
16: than
8: right? Golden State Warriors, Cleveland Cavaliers, and the Miami Heat.
16: And
8: LeBron
16: now,
8: cares about the GOAT debate. I know you're over
16: you know,
8: it. I'm over it. I've been
16: it's here.
8: It.
16: It's done.
8: All right, but LeBron cares. LeBron is
16: because
8: trying to shoehorn himself
16: again,
8: into being the GOAT.
16: This a decision
8: was,
16: like this
8: after they took down
16: doesn't
8: the,
16: take
8: the,
16: much contemplation.
8: The Warriors. Remember, the Cavs were down 3-1. They came
16: the
8: back,
16: question is,
8: beat a 73-win Warriors team to win the NBA
16: should
8: Finals.
16: Transgender
8: this was LeBron after
16: be
8: that.
16: Able to
17: that
16: play
17: right there made you the greatest player
16: sports.
17: Of all time.
8: that's LeBron
16: it's,
8: talking
16: should
8: about
16: biological
8: LeBron
16: men be
8: on
16: able
8: more
16: to
8: than
16: play.
8: An athlete. Yeah, yes, I said to myself sports. Right there, that made
16: that's
8: you
16: the
8: go
16: question,
8: right there, right? LeBron. I'm the dead gummit that made you the go right. He's tried to because shoehorn himself
16: they wanted
8: into
16: it to be about a new
8: All right.
5: You can be
16: civil rights movement
8: it.
16: For
8: he
16: transgenders.
8: Has to win
16: and
8: another championship
16: that's why they would say, well, transgenders should
8: case.
16: Be. Well, you can
8: Which
16: play
8: in my mind means he cannot sign
16: to
8: with the Warriors.
16: What you were born
8: okay.
16: as.
8: Okay.
5: Yeah, you can be
8: a
5: trans man and play
8: I know
5: on a women's team.
8: You're going to hear big names.
5: Because you're a biological
8: LeBron,
5: woman.
8: Steph, mm-hmm. Jimmy Butler, Draymond Green.
5: And see,
8: I would just caution you that everybody is old,
5: they
8: old,
5: wish
8: and
5: to
8: old.
5: Keep promoting
8: okay?
5: the
8: like,
5: delusion.
8: That's not going to be a championship winning
5: team. If you're.
8: The West is loaded.
5: Those guys
8: aren't going to stay healthy collectively.
5: You are another sex.
8: You know what blows my mind?
5: Then in reality, you
8: look
5: are,
8: at the ages. LeBron's 41, Steph's 38.
5: Completely and
8: Jimmy
5: totally
8: Butler and Draymond
5: insane.
8: Green are
5: right.
8: To put that in perspective.
5: You're not. You may think
8: Giannis
5: you are.
8: Giannis Antetokounmpo feels like he's
5: doesn't
8: been in
5: matter
8: the NBA
5: what
8: forever.
5: You think.
8: Does he not?
5: It's
8: feels like
5: biologically
8: like Giannis has been around
5: what you
8: for
5: are.
8: A long,
5: XX,
8: long time.
5: XY.
8: You know how old Giannis is?
5: Yep.
8: He's 31. Okay. Giannis is 31. Meanwhile,
5: NBC
8: LeBron, 41. Steph, 38.
5: All right.
8: Jimmy
5: all right.
8: and Draymond Green,
5: okay.
8: 36.
5: All right. Here we go.
17: Yeah. Just a quick note here. The terms that we're using here during our reporting, biological male, biological female, the high court put those terms in quotations in their decision and their dissent. But just so you know, we're using those terms from the decision itself, biological male, biological female.
8: Tuesday night, ESPN's doing their free agency special.
5: Don't blame us.
8: Hey,
5: please, but the dissent,
8: Celtics,
5: put it in quotes as
8: he's
5: if
8: on
5: it's,
8: the trading block.
5: That's just an
8: Celtics
5: opinion.
16: That's how they, that's how they run it.
8: Moves over here,
5: we didn't write that.
8: Sort
5: but they were talking
8: agreement.
5: About the dissent on it.
8: What if
5: yeah. not,
8: Cavs
5: not again, the dissent, which is
8: right.
5: the liberal justice now. The thing we've always said is Jackson should not have been part of it because she cannot define what a woman is.
8: You talk about. If they're
16: fact,
8: able
16: on many
8: to trade for Jaylen Brown,
16: women's issues decisions,
8: right.
16: she should not
8: Cavs
16: be a part of it.
8: Again and have a legitimate chance
5: but
8: to
5: it was,
8: win a championship
5: I mean, it's
8: again.
5: Just, it's
8: that's
5: so
8: a no-brainer. That's built
5: stupid.
8: On an if. That's a
5: really
8: big if. If the Cavs
5: so
8: can somehow trade for Jaylen Brown. But that was the,
5: we didn't do
8: the gist
5: that.
8: Of what Wendy was saying. Was
5: just so you know, we didn't
8: you want
5: do
8: LeBron,
5: that. That was
8: don't
5: in
8: bring
5: quotations.
8: Him in and tour the facility.
5: That wasn't us.
8: And hey, LeBron, we got a new whirlpool. And he doesn't care about any of those things. What
5: all
8: he
5: right.
8: cares about
5: yeah.
8: is a roster that
16: walking
8: is championship
16: on eggshells
8: caliber
16: tonight.
8: And so,
16: at
8: if
16: 11.
8: You're able to make a major move
5: oh, yeah.
8: like that,
5: I mean,
8: that's
5: all
8: what's
5: the
8: going
5: networks
8: to
5: were doing
8: LeBron
5: yeah.
8: James. That makes
5: yeah.
8: a lot of
5: no
8: sense.
5: No concern.
8: I would love
5: about
8: it for
5: biological
8: reasons.
5: Women at all.
8: I would
16: none.
8: Love if,
16: none.
8: If LeBron
16: none.
5: And as you said,
8: just did the decision
5: it's the,
8: 2.0.
5: You think of where the Democratic
8: well, the
5: Party and where the
8: just,
5: media
8: was,
5: has gone on this, the liberal media.
8: No one was on board. Like, oh my
5: the
8: gosh,
5: radical
8: really,
5: transgender
8: LeBron,
5: movement.
8: You're going to do this? That was the ultimate
5: they are
8: look at
5: absolutely the most
8: and
5: misogynist
8: I love the LeBron
5: and sexist people you could possibly meet.
8: He raised money for the Boys and Girls Club. It's like, that's great. I'm not saying it's bad, but that's awesome. But dude, that's
5: threatening of what Riley Gaines has had to go through. And the women of the Ivy
8: like,
5: League. Remember when that all happened?
8: With us, LeBron,
5: the, you know, the swimmers.
8: And he goes on TV and he's like,
5: "How they were
8: I'm going to South Beach.
5: You better get in line or we'll destroy your life."
8: 2.0. Right.
5: The hate, the misogyny,
8: if
5: the
8: LeBron
5: sexism,
8: down again,
5: which is mainstream
8: the
5: in
8: him,
5: the Democrat
8: maybe
5: Party.
8: State,
5: it's
8: maybe
5: not.
8: Miami. What's it going to be? And he sits down there. He's like,
5: it's almost
8: fall,
5: as great as communism in the Democratic Party.
8: To South Beach again in your
5: no,
8: face,
5: it,
8: Cleveland.
5: Absolutely,
8: oh, that would be
5: absolutely
8: beautiful.
5: Mainstream.
8: I'm
5: there is no,
8: for that.
5: This isn't a fringe
8: happen,
5: opinion.
8: I think it's
5: no.
8: down to
5: the misogyny and sexism of the
8: I,
5: radical transgender movement
8: the Warriors,
5: is
8: they don't have
5: absolutely institutionalized
8: have.
5: Inside the Democratic Party
8: if
5: and inside the liberal media. And you saw it yesterday.
8: I loved watching LeBron and Steph for Team USA in the Olympics.
5: And it's absolutely reprehensible.
8: But, that's not going to be
5: because
8: a
5: it's pure hatred
8: just
5: of biological women.
8: To have
5: absolutely
8: the stars
5: pure
8: and planets
5: hatred.
8: Aligned for
5: they
8: those
5: wish
8: guys
5: to
8: all
5: erase.
8: Be healthy. Come playoff time for that
5: erase
8: whole
5: them.
8: Playoff
5: yep.
8: run. Good
5: yep.
8: luck.
5: More than
8: with
5: the Bills
8: that.
5: Do O.J. Simpson.
8: I don't see that happening whatsoever. And that
16: if
8: in
16: you
8: my
16: saw
8: mind,
16: the,
8: is why he can't
16: he's not
8: going to
16: be on the
8: he can't
16: yeah
8: sign
16: he's on the wall of
8: that reason
16: yeah,
8: but sign
16: him
8: off
16: yeah
8: for the new stadium. The excitement of the FIFA World Cup is now streaming live
5: unbelievable.
8: On Fox One, the
5: but
8: official
5: they,
8: English
5: but
8: streaming
5: the,
8: platform.
5: But the funny thing is,
8: every unforgettable moment,
5: they're trying
8: Fox
5: to wrap their
8: straight to
5: God,
8: screen.
5: Their
8: so you never
5: hatred
8: miss a goal.
5: Of women,
8: download
5: their misogyny,
8: and
5: their sexism
8: the FIFA World Cup
5: as some
8: live.
5: Type of virtue signaling
8: yeah,
5: that
8: do it,
5: they
8: do
5: care.
8: It, do it. We got Team USA yeah. in action.
5: It's really amazing.
8: That's going to be Wednesday.
16: No, I mean,
8: at
16: it's
8: Eastern time.
16: And then, you know,
8: what?
16: They,
8: what's that, Lorena?
18: I'm so excited.
16: Trump is a misogynist.
8: Oh, you're not going to be excited about my take on exactly. the U.S. men's
16: and yet their
8: today.
16: Party.
8: Yeah, not going to be excited about that.
16: You know,
8: but
16: what,
8: you know
16: what happened to Kamala
8: I'm
16: in
8: an ally
16: December 3rd
8: here, Lorena.
16: Of 2019 when she had to drop
8: sugarcoat
16: out?
8: Sugarcoat my way through anything.
16: Americans aren't
8: the,
16: ready for
8: no
16: a woman president
8: truth.
16: Or a woman of
8: and
16: color.
8: And you might even hate
16: and
8: me
16: it was
8: for
16: the primary.
8: It,
16: sorry, that's your own party.
8: It's in me. It's in my DNA to be truthful over. I'm going to be truthful tonight, maybe to a fault.
16: Sorry, Hillary.
8: Maybe to a fault, but I'll have a couple of World Cup thoughts for
16: with
8: you.
16: With identity politics, which is the racism of the Democratic Party.
8: Yep. So we'll get to now, that as the show goes along. Maybe at the top of next
16: the
8: hour.
16: Nazism.
8: Are you ready
16: the hatred
8: for my
16: of women and the radical transgender
8: US
16: movement, the misogyny, the sexism.
8: To start
16: wow,
8: hour
16: they've
8: two.
16: Got
8: maybe
16: it all covered.
1: No, they do.
16: The show.
8: Maybe,
1: they do.
8: Maybe
16: Any,
8: I like
16: anything
8: butter you up
16: about hate,
8: crack a joke,
16: racism,
8: and so you're like,
16: Nazism,
8: that was a dumb
16: communism, and authoritarianism.
1: Look to the left.
16: The Democratic Party owns
8: them. We'll figure it out. Hour two or hour three.
16: We are Red Eye Radio.
8: U.S. Men's
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19: Unsafe
8: Spend
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0: We're Red Eye Radio. He is Eric Carly, and I'm Gary McNamara. I want to play this audio cut. Kristen Wagoner from the Alliance for Defending Freedom on CNN about the decision on Title IX and transgender sports.
1: Do you believe there should be other limits? She says this is step one in her view on pushing trans people out of public life. Should there be bans in other areas or something that you're pushing for that would limit the rights of trans people in other areas of public life?
2: Because of the differences in the male body to the female body, it's appropriate that when sex matters, we recognize it in the law. And let's talk about Becky Pepper Jackson in this moment.
1: Let me just have you say, where do you believe sex matters specifically?
2: I think it matters on the athletic field, and we can see the evidence of that. Becky Pepper Jackson displaced and defeated 470 girls 1,400 times through his middle school career. Took two regional championships and one state championship. Sexually harassed and threatened with vile language to violate another woman in the locker room. That's what we're talking about here. Our girls deserve equal opportunities on the field and privacy in their locker room.
1: And to follow up on the question, do you believe she is concerned that there will be other efforts, right, in public life? So you said where sex matters. You're talking specifically, I know, about sports and on the field. Are there other areas that you believe sex matters that you would be pushing for?
2: I think that sex matters in private spaces. I think that in our dorm rooms and in our locker rooms, we shouldn't be forced or shamed because we don't want to undress in front of a male. When a male, like Becky Pepper Jackson, which has actually happened, threatens to put male genitalia into one of the female teammates, you know that body parts matter, and that's what this case was about. So yes, I do think that in private spaces it matters greatly. But this decision was very clearly focused on sports, and the court said so.
3: In FS1, where live sports happen.
0: That's the only place it can go. Where will the discrimination continue?
4: Well, no, that's it. And that's where they're, you know, you can bet it's not over for the activists. They're going to be out there protesting at every turn. But the schools realize.
5: It is Fox Sports Radio. I'm Brian Noe in for Big Ben Mallard. Upgrade your FIFA World Cup 2026 setup. Build it like Beckham.
4: That
5: from living room to lawn with the Home Depot.
4: But it's being rejected by our society more and more.
0: Well, I mean, you can still, if a state says transgenders can play.
4: Yeah, no, they can allow it.
0: Right, this doesn't stop that.
4: No, they can allow it.
0: What it simply has said is schools and districts that say no.
5: Can we please have the recording of Ben Mallard?
0: They're allowed to prohibit it. You can keep it now. I just, I wonder if, because now that they've made this case, whether somebody in a school district that says no boys
5: I can imagine
0: compete,
5: Ben being the Clippers
0: can file
5: fan
0: based
5: is,
0: on
5: and they
0: Title
5: get
0: IX.
5: Kawhi Leonard, and it's just sunshine and rainbows.
0: Because this upholds,
5: right? It's, oh, look out, baby, Clippers! Look out, Lakers! Look out, NBA! And man, it
0: that
5: just did
0: the
5: not
0: law
5: work
0: is
5: out.
0: Constitutional.
5: Did not work
0: where
5: out
0: only
5: for the,
0: women
5: for the,
0: can play and women, biological women
5: now.
0: Can play against biological
5: getting
0: women.
5: Traded to the Raptors.
0: The next thing would be a lawsuit
5: Clippers
0: in a
5: full
0: state
5: reset
0: or
5: mode over
0: a
5: here.
0: District
5: I'm gonna get
0: that
5: to
0: says no males must be able to compete against
5: what Adam Silver is
0: whether
5: doing
0: at
5: over here.
0: That point,
5: how do we
0: based
5: not
0: on
5: have
0: Title IX, which I believe you do,
5: Kawhi
0: you
5: Leonard
0: have a great lawsuit
5: accepting $28 million under the table. Yeah. How do we not have a resolution on that?
4: You know, but again,
5: the Clippers just traded
4: you know,
5: this guy
4: were,
5: for a pretty good haul.
4: There weren't many
5: haul.
4: Moving parts here,
5: and there was talk about
4: was
5: his
4: clear.
5: Contract.
4: No, I think
5: being
4: it's clear to most everybody.
5: Ripped up, and
4: again,
5: and all of a sudden he's a free agent. Imagine if that
4: transgenders
5: happened.
4: Should be able to play sports.
5: Adam Silver,
4: never
5: well,
4: has
5: one.
4: Been.
5: Imagine if Adam
4: it's
5: Silver
4: about
5: had
4: whether
5: balls.
4: Men should
5: to begin
4: be able
5: with.
4: To play on
5: backbone,
4: women's sports.
5: That also, imagine if he had those things, made a ruling, and said, "Oh, Clippers, you think you're going to pay Kawhi Leonard $28 million under the table? No, not on my watch. New sheriff in town over here, baby. I'm A. Silver here." And he just ripped up Kawhi's
6: furnished
5: contract.
6: Furnished by IntelliBrands.
5: All of a sudden,
6: whether
5: Kawhi's
6: because of discomfort,
5: agent,
6: lack
5: Clippers
6: of mobility, your lifstyle, or
5: as
6: occupation,
5: it stands right now,
6: you
5: Clippers
6: sit inactively way too many hours a day.
5: Stars.
6: Yeah, and Ellipse.
5: They get Brandon
6: premium
5: Ingram,
6: quality automatic
5: Brady
6: seated
5: Dick.
6: Exerciser that strengthens legs, increases mobility,
5: picks.
6: And
5: one
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5: picks.
6: Physical
5: wow.
6: strain
5: two
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5: Round
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5: imagine
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1: You're going to listen to Thomas there, Caitlin. 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
3: 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The other decision coming out yesterday was on campaign financing.
1: Well,
3: which they just moshing,
1: yeah. Listen, some moshers
3: decision.
1: I would argue there's a little bit of etiquette to this. Others would argue it's just a free for all.
3: The limit of political parties being able to spend money on their
1: elbows, candidates
3: cannot be limited. And Kavanaugh wrote the.
2: Enjoy it. Like, you go in there knowing you're probably going to get bruised.
3: Decision.
1: I don't know. They give you a sign like you and me, we're going to be sumo wrestlers right now. May the best man win. It's like, come on,
3: 200
1: let's do
3: years
1: it.
3: Of this country.
1: Okay,
3: could
1: but if
3: spend
1: they just
3: freely
1: sneak
3: to support their candidates
1: you
3: during campaigns
1: a left hook
3: and could do so in coordination
1: from behind
3: with
1: when your back is turned. That's just
3: Kavanaugh wrote for the majority.
1: But,
3: that changed after Watergate when Congress tried to purge money from politics.
1: All right, let me get out to the phones here in a second. You can stream this show
3: to reduce what it saw as
1: shows live 24/7.
3: What it saw as wasteful and excessive campaign spending
1: in the app.
3: Justice Kavanaugh writes,
1: and one of the
3: such limits preclude parties from amplifying the voice of their adherents, impose additional monetary cost and burdens on the political parties, and inflict a stifling effect on the ability of the party to do what it exists to do.
1: Andrew, you're on Fox Sports Radio.
3: They also run headlong into the court's First Amendment precedents, which have repeatedly held.
1: Do they call it BACO? Andrew, they still refer to it as BACO?
3: How much political speech is too much?
1: It doesn't sound like you do.
3: Spending on speech is
1: your
3: too much.
1: Hey, maybe I don't know.
3: There is only one legitimate government interest for restricting campaign finances.
4: Well,
3: that's preventing corruption or the appearance of corruption.
1: You just spell it
3: spending
1: N-O-E,
3: limits aren't necessarily to advance either interest.
1: Irish. My mom's side
3: either
1: is
3: either
1: of
3: those interests, for example.
1: Yeah, on my dad's
3: just
1: side
3: because
1: is,
3: you have money being
1: Irish
3: spent. Corruption is corruption. If corruption exists, basically is what he's saying. You go after the corruption,
4: so I had an,
3: spending
4: like
3: the money on speech.
4: Ben,
3: there's nothing corrupt.
4: I don't want him to think it was
3: about
4: like
3: that.
4: A,
3: and you and I, you know, I remember when
4: not here,
3: you had the when McCain Feingold.
4: Like, one good reason why the LA Clippers and the Chargers should not move back to San Diego.
3: I was working at our affiliate.
1: One good reason why they shouldn't move back.
3: Great affiliate KXL.
4: Correct.
3: And Russ Feingold was.
1: I mean,
3: and I believe
1: funding for the stadium or arena,
3: just,
1: you know, that's one of them. That's why
3: I
1: the
3: used
1: Chargers
3: to work KXL
1: left
3: in Portland. I did like
4: well,
3: Clippers
4: are
3: Clippers.
4: They're ships. They're sailing
3: and
4: through.
3: Then Lars Larson, the great Lars Larson.
4: You might find them on a lake in Minnesota, but I don't know. I just
3: it started with
4: the Clippers
3: just,
4: and the
3: you know,
4: Chargers and the
3: before
4: Padres
3: he comes on, talk a little bit.
4: San Diego.
3: And then it got
4: anyways,
3: to, well, then when he got on, we talked a little bit more. And this was during the Monica Lewinsky thing. There were times where I was on within the first 2 hours, even when the guests were on. We had such a
1: Sorry.
4: No.
1: All right, go ahead. You got World Cup. What do you have?
3: But one of the times, I think he had Russ Feingold in.
4: I was going to say,
3: and I was sitting
4: on another show, and then I was going to wait for his response. But I said that Thierry Henry was an absolute killer on the field. And he was like drinking Kahlua with coffee with cyanide for the opposition. He's
3: I
4: like
3: saying to him,
4: a switchblade with velvet on
3: are?
4: It. And
3: to
4: I want
3: to
4: say that Zlatan is like a giant
3: that 2 months
4: rat
3: before
4: of Budweiser. Or
3: that
4: maybe
3: money
4: it's a
3: should
4: Swedish
3: be limited
4: beer,
3: as to what campaigns, you know, what campaigns money they can spend, you know, to promote
4: and
3: commercials.
4: Secretly
3: for example, commercials. Remember, they were banning commercials, certain types of commercials,
5: right.
3: Political parties
4: serum,
3: from running commercials for a candidate like 2 months before an election.
4: To the opponent. Without them noticing,
3: and it was
4: so
3: like the entire
4: later,
3: point of
4: like,
3: the money
4: is,
3: is
4: right
3: to promote what the party and the candidate
4: and then,
3: believe. That's why they have the money. They spend the money
4: and a club
3: in order to put out advertisement.
5: It's why people give
4: what
5: them the money.
3: Right.
1: I think you've given a lot of thought to this whole breakdown.
3: And
1: here,
3: and by the way,
1: I think.
3: For the Republican Party.
4: And can Fox
3: could you
4: TV
3: please message more effectively with all this money?
5: Well, that's the thing.
3: That
5: I
3: now, that
5: this,
3: now that it opens up, could you please
4: pocket?
3: Stay on point?
5: I saw
4: come
5: one.
4: On
5: it was
1: how is
5: the
1: analysis getting cut?
5: This will
1: what's
5: benefit the Republicans.
1: That? I
5: said,
1: that
5: no,
1: part.
5: Not really.
4: Well,
5: if they don't
4: this,
5: know how to
4: last,
5: use the money, you and I have had that
4: response
5: back
4: after the Mexico game, which I understand had a delay with Lightning, but
5: If the message, if the content in your message is crap,
1: what was it,
5: and you've got $2 billion, and your opponent has 100,000
4: and
5: has a better message,
4: and they all responded,
5: especially in today's world,
6: social media,
5: social media.
4: Ibrahimovic, but
5: prime example,
4: he didn't get to continue
5: AOC.
4: His thought. As
5: AOC's first opponent.
1: You want more
5: outspent
1: time.
5: Her.
1: You need
5: I forget what the ratio was.
1: Right there. I got you, Andrew. All right, man.
5: She was a bartender.
1: All right. There he is.
5: Bringing up the tip jar, basically. And
1: I heard it called Baco before. I don't know.
5: And why was that?
2: I have never heard that before.
5: Again,
1: never heard Baco.
5: No. We don't believe the same thing she believes.
1: I knew a girl from Baco. That's what she called.
5: But the people in her district did. And she
1: won. Maybe not.
5: You can spend all the money in the world.
1: I don't even know where she lives
5: if you want to.
1: Idaho or
5: but if your message
1: like that,
5: is
1: Wyoming,
5: crap
1: somewhere
5: GOP
1: you
5: if you
1: heard
5: don't
1: Baco,
5: know how to be
1: been through
5: on
1: Baco?
5: Point GOP then it means two things diddly and squat
1: countless times
5: the money part of
2: it to go up north but I never

0: special
1: Who
0: interest
1: Am I
0: that,
1: game
0: that was the other thing
1: in honor
0: too,
1: of Big Ben
0: by
1: Mallon.
0: The way, is that
1: on
0: over
1: Monday
0: the years,
1: night,
0: well, these special interest
1: the
0: groups,
1: Dodgers
0: well,
1: A's game featured two different players
0: where do they get their
1: named
0: money?
1: Max yeah. Muncy.
2: The people in that group,
1: and
2: people that,
1: that
2: belong
1: right.
2: to
1: they
2: those
1: members. The same
2: that
1: name,
2: those
1: they
2: ideas.
1: Both yeah. played
0: that,
1: third base.
0: You know, that,
1: they both
0: and
1: batted
0: those are
1: seventh
0: the things,
1: in the lineup.
0: You know, that,
1: and
0: that
1: they both were born
0: to go back
1: on
0: to the
1: August 25th.
0: To look at
1: the true story.
3: What?
0: Because people come up with this arbitrary. Yeah, I don't know where they came up with 2 months. Well, 2 months.
1: I am a famous actress.
0: Why not three?
1: Also
0: why not six?
1: Born.
0: Why not for the whole
1: on
0: year?
1: On August 25th.
0: Why not never?
1: And some might say I'm more beautiful than Anne
0: There's
1: Hathaway.
0: Their problem. Is
1: Who
0: everything
1: am I?
0: Is always
1: Who?
0: Arbitrary.
1: I'll throw it at
0: We're
1: you
0: We're
1: going to
0: cap the amount that they can spend.
1: A lot going on.
0: And limit
1: so
0: the time
1: night,
0: in which
1: Dodgers
0: they can spend.
1: Game,
2: well, it's the same thing with the whole thing.
1: Two different players. Both named
2: Remember when we had, going back to Portland again.
1: Both batted seventh in the lineup. Both were born on August 25th.
2: Director of Occupy Wall Street.
1: Unbelievable.
2: And it was on,
1: I can't believe
2: you know,
1: that's a thing, but it is.
2: You know, corporate, you know,
1: I
2: corporations.
1: I am a famous
2: right.
1: actress also
2: people.
1: Born
2: well,
1: on August
2: no,
1: 25th.
2: A corporation is a law.
1: And some might say,
0: yeah,
2: it's
1: I am more
2: basically,
1: beautiful than Anne
2: who?
1: Hathaway.
2: You know, state
1: who
2: law
1: am I? Get it on in here,
2: 877-99
1: on Fox.
2: People.
1: At the No
2: People
1: Show
2: run
1: on X.
2: Those businesses.
1: Right. All right, coming up next.
2: And if it's an American company,
1: we got to get to the one hit
2: you know,
1: wonders
2: Americans
1: of the sports world.
2: That
1: I'm Brian
2: No
1: Ifs, Big Ben Maller. Keep it locked right here
2: on
1: Fox Sports Radio.
2: But the fact is,
4: we
2: they
4: talk,
2: all have free
4: and
2: speech
4: and you
2: rights.
4: Love to listen.
5: Oh,
2: the corporation.
5: Laugh, you know, man, love it.
4: Now, you can look. Look at that. Look at him.
6: Yo, yo, what's up? I'm Calvin.
4: The corporation
2: doesn't exist unless there are people. Most people
4: don't
2: have the right
4: away.
2: To promote
4: Take
2: their
4: a
2: message
4: closer look
2: of their
4: Fox
2: corporation.
4: Sports Radio.
2: You may not
4: YouTube.
2: Like it.
4: Look.
6: And
2: well, then
6: refused.
2: That's why there's special interest
6: mom,
2: groups
6: she was only 46,
2: and unions and you know, whatever
0: right.
2: to spend the money in order to get their
6: me
2: message
6: think,
2: out.
6: What happened yeah. with the
2: and the government
6: love,
2: has no damn business
6: I have life
2: telling
6: insurance.
2: People
6: Ethos
2: how much money they can
6: online,
2: use to promote the things that they believe.
6: $3 million in coverage.
2: And I'm talking about messages that I think
7: slash game. That's ethos.com/game.
2: In the morning time, I'll get up and turn
1: NASCAR,
2: on the TV and
1: race
2: you know whatever
1: day.
2: Early
1: driver
2: morning
1: gets
2: TV.
1: Glory,
2: my God,
1: right?
2: there is
1: but
2: nothing
1: the pit crew,
2: on TV.
1: 9 seconds,
2: but they
1: four
2: play,
1: tires.
2: You know, it's
1: the track personnel,
2: shows, it's
1: the engineers,
2: and
1: half those people are veterans,
2: files,
1: and military
2: and
1: family
2: that.
1: Members,
2: but
1: and
2: in
1: you've
2: those,
1: never heard their names.
2: Programs,
1: that's why Vet the Vote launched
2: morning.
1: Unsung Heroes, a new
2: I'm
1: campaign,
2: streaming and everything.
1: Honoring the VMF
2: it's
1: behind
2: the ACLU
1: sports and honoring those
2: with I believe totally disingenuous ads
1: in their own communities.
2: They're basically saying,
1: same discipline, same leadership.
2: Send us money
1: to your home
2: so we can promote and we can do what we need to do. You know, to make sure that all people are equal.
4: Yeah.
2: And what they're talking about is illegal immigration.
0: Right.
2: Or when they keep talking about, they're banning books, they're banning books. And most people are like,
8: they were the oldest team in the NBA last year, and they just went Golden Girls.
2: Oh, you mean like we've always had age-appropriate material for children in schools? That's not banning, but you're making, trying to make the case disingenuously that, you know, that there's a bunch
8: of
2: people on the right that are banning books from adults. Right, and that's not happening.
0: No,
2: that's an incorrect message, but, you know, until, you know, until somebody files a defamation lawsuit, which you're not going to be able to get. Yet on
8: but
2: something like
8: something.
2: That, well, that's your interpretation
8: in the
2: of the law. And,
8: the most experienced
2: it's all inclusive, whatever. There's nothing you can do.
8: Concept,
2: but that message, they're trying to raise
8: Olympics.
2: Money. They're spending
8: I like
2: money.
8: I think it's going to be a Christmas
2: in order to
8: Day
2: raise
8: game.
2: Money.
8: Again, I'm not saying they will not.
2: But they're
8: be
2: putting out a message that isn't
8: but
2: truthful.
8: I've said this before.
0: Right.
8: Now they got.
2: Yep. I'm,
8: you know,
2: I'm against
8: bench,
2: that. I don't want
8: Hans
2: the government to
8: young,
2: limit that.
8: Yaxel Lindeborg, they've got just enough.
0: Absolutely not.
8: I mean, they basically
0: and
8: gave up on youth, even their draft
2: because,
8: pick
2: again,
8: in Michigan.
2: Yeah, if you start talking about,
8: player.
2: Well, political ads wise. Must tell the truth, then all political
8: they tried
2: ads
8: Jordan
2: are gone.
8: Poole. They tried the young guy
0: right.
8: thing. It didn't work, and that's okay.
0: Right,
8: the
0: exactly.
8: The Knicks were kind of old, not this old, but
2: you know,
8: kind of old. But I like it. I like the idea.
0: John Smith
8: of it.
0: Is going to work harder
8: Obviously,
0: than anybody's ever worked harder for the
8: timeline,
0: people of his state.
8: I've said
0: even
8: this
0: harder
8: before.
0: Than Clinton.
8: This is
0: yes.
6: I've never worked so
8: place.
6: Hard in my life.
8: I think
6: I'm
8: he'd be great
6: you.
8: In Miami. I think LeBron would be
6: so
8: great in Miami. He didn't
6: so
8: want to go
6: great.
8: Back there. His family
0: and
8: didn't want to move back
0: is,
8: there. They didn't love it as
0: that,
8: much as he did.
0: You know,
4: if
0: and,
4: you're
0: in
4: eager
0: that,
4: to find out what Colin said next, just podcast it.
0: It is
4: the Herd. And as always, you can listen live to Colin
0: Cowherd
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0: Libel. 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
0: Something specific.
4: This is Stu Gotts and Company.
0: John Smith once robbed the bank when he was 18. That's
4: Company.
0: Not true. That's
9: so, however many rings you
0: Those
9: have, you subtract every time you move teams.

0: James Willing.
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2: Ooh, I like that.
3: So if you move the problem is or demand a trade,
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3: get that ring out of there.
1: Those are the problems.
3: Seven right about now.
2: What's Kawhi at?
1: You wanted to. The left has been working to limit.
3: I mean, unless you count this as I demanded a trade and you got me out of here.
1: Because they don't want to have the debate.
2: What do you got, Taylor?
0: The problem with this formula is
1: something sounds a little off. Then people go
0: because your boy Michael Jordan goes from 6 to 5.
2: Well, how's that
1: actually happen? And they go to my favorite AI player.
3: That's right. So he just dropped it up.
1: Did that actually take place? Did this person actually do this? Or
2: don't try to do this thing with Michael Jordan where you're trying to get me to take away ring from Michael Jordan. I'm adding ring to Michael Jordan.
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5: Right now.
1: And political ads are part of free speech. The government the doesn't have the right growing. To
5: they
1: it.
5: Celebrated its Period. 30th anniversary, so they released a promotional Period. Poster. Now, this on top of what happened
1: Again,
5: with Caitlin Clark. So they
1: not
5: have this anniversary
1: moving
5: poster
1: parts
5: they're going to put out. And you're like, okay.
1: You know, they just arbitrarily came up with this.
5: You can have
1: these
5: the older
1: numbers
5: players,
1: years ago and started
5: players,
1: throwing them out.
5: The
1: well, we should
5: players.
1: Limit it to this.
5: You know,
1: I just remember
5: Paige Beckers on it. They had Angel Reese on it.
6: Pointed out this is wrong.
5: They did not have Caitlin Clark on a promotional poster to celebrate
6: political free speech.
1: Right.
6: You know what?
5: That'd be like if the NBA put out one and they didn't put Wemby in.
6: Could not make. He just was angry.
5: You'd be going, well, of course they put Wemby in there because he's the future of the sport.
1: Right.
5: Yeah. Caitlin Clark didn't make it. Now,
1: what happens, the truth will do that
5: did
1: sometimes.
5: Did the WNBA do this? Was this
1: it will
5: strategy
1: anger the left.
5: So people would be like, I can't
1: and
5: believe
1: that's why
5: what
1: they
5: they're
1: didn't
5: doing
1: want
5: with Caitlin Clark.
1: Ads
4: the
1: on
4: Dan
1: there. They,
4: Patrick
1: they
4: Show.
1: Don't want to have the debate. And again,
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1: just assume that the ads are wrong and filled with lies.
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18: Marilyn Monroe.
15: Who? The answer is Blake Lively. There it is. Born August 25th.
18: You did this on purpose.
15: I just
18: why
15: looked up.
19: We are Red Eye Radio. Well, he's Art Carly, and I'm Gary McNamara.
18: She's not prettier than
19: and
18: Hathaway.
19: You know, the thing is, when you look at
15: Anne Hathaway is not the most beautiful.
19: If I'm, for example,
15: woman
19: the head of the RNC or the DNC, even though neither would happen,
15: Blake Lively is more beautiful, hands down, prettier.
19: Yeah, right. I'd be looking
15: no
19: at
15: doubt about
19: say,
15: it. I just look.
19: I want
15: who else is born August 25th? Wasn't Anne Hathaway? It was Blake Lively, right himself.
19: Because of social media. Social media has come to dominate so much. I need to make sure that I put out my message. But the other thing is, when you see what happened with the attempt of government to censor,
15: all the interviews, clips, everything is there.
19: Well, we saw what happened with X.
20: Completely.
19: It's more important that we ensure that political parties and candidates have the money that they wish to spend because we know
20: Joe with Jonas Knox, Brady
19: we
20: Quinn,
19: know how the FBI
15: you can't even make this up.
19: You know how involved they were Cowherd, with the censoring of
20: company.
19: Twitter.
20: Lie.
19: We know
20: Covino and Rich,
19: how the Democrats
20: Rob Parker
19: who
20: and Kelvin
19: were
20: Washington,
19: part,
20: the Jason
19: who really
20: Smith show with Mike
19: the ones
20: Harman.
19: That were in the Twitter files. I think were scared
20: show.
19: To death
20: Fox
19: when they
20: Radio.
19: Actually
20: on
19: saw
20: wow.
19: how government was attempting to censor the truth to Americans
21: on the laptop thing
19: on the laptop
21: with Facebook.
19: When you look at COVID,
21: Zuckerberg talked about it.
19: Yeah, when you look at COVID,
21: yep.
19: when you look at all of this, where government was attempting to censor the truth, teams. Then you
20: FS1
19: need
20: what you
19: political
20: need.
19: Parties,
20: to find
19: you need
20: on your
19: special interest groups, you need lobbyists, you need all these other people that
20: Jason
19: don't have
20: Smith
19: as much power
20: Harman
19: as we've seen the government have
20: like
19: to have the money that they
20: sick,
19: need
20: man.
19: To put out their message,
22: so
19: irrespective of whether I agree with their message
22: era,
19: or not.
22: Right,
21: right.
22: Knowing
21: exactly.
22: That, okay,
21: it applies
22: Lakers
21: to all.
22: And LeBron work together. They're both moving on. Like you can see. You can see that both their, all their fingerprints all over. If I had to sum up the LeBron era, 8 years he's been with the Lakers, one word to sum up. It's not title. It's not underperforming. It's not disappointing.
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22: The day he signed, where all we got was overhead video of him showing up at the airport.
1: Our founders believed that freedom wasn't just a word, it was a way of life. The freedom to move forward, the freedom to pursue what matters most, the freedom to live fully. But pain has a way of taking those freedoms away. That's why Relief Factor exists.
22: Who's coming to Culver City tomorrow for Blaze Pizza, and there's lines around the block for people to go see LeBron James at Blaze Pizza.
1: A healthy inflammatory response.
22: He's going to be there.
1: Addressing
22: there's
1: pain
22: TV
1: at
22: trucks.
1: Its source.
22: There's overhead
1: Relief Factor gave me something to try, and I'm going to tell you,
22: in the middle
1: it has made
22: of the day,
1: a real difference in my life. I have
22: the
1: freedom to do the things
22: at their home
1: I want to do,
22: like,
1: because
22: I'm not coming
1: aches
22: to hang
1: and pains are
22: like,
1: no longer
22: it's
1: a factor.
22: For
1: so this year, as we celebrate 250 years of freedom,
22: always been
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22: I'm leaving
1: quick start
22: to go to Miami.
1: You.
22: Okay,
1: just
22: well, $17.76.
1: Just go to
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1: And here's what you need to know.
2: LeBron James told the Lakers he will play elsewhere this coming season. That gives the Lakers about $50 million in cap space. The LA Clippers are sending Kawhi Leonard to Toronto for two first-rounders and Brandon Ingram. To the World Cup, France shut out Sweden 3-0. Two more goals for Kylian Mbappe. Norway eliminated Ivory Coast 2-1 on a goal in the 86th minute by Erling Haaland. The late game to Mexico 2-0 over Ecuador. Mexico will now face the England-Congo winner this Sunday. To Major League Baseball, Philadelphia shut out Pittsburgh 8-0. Winning pitcher Christopher Sanchez, 9 strikeouts in 7 innings. Washington ended Boston's 5-game winning streak 8-1. Texas won its 6th straight 4-2 over Cleveland. The White Sox won again 9-3 at Baltimore. Wins for the Dodgers and Cubs. Tampa Bay won its 6th straight. Detroit beat the Yankees. I'm Steve DeSager.
3: Will ever take that away from us.
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4: 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New Jersey Republican Congressman Tom King Jr. back on Capitol.
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14: What? That guy's cool.
4: Here he is in for
15: primary night in Colorado. The Associated Press has projected that Attorney General Phil Weiser will win the Democratic primary for governor, beating U.S. Senator Michael Bennet. And the AP projects incumbent Senator John Hickenlooper will win the Democratic primary for U.S. Senate. After 8 seasons, basketball superstar LeBron James will not be returning to the Los Angeles Lakers next season. The 41-year-old will now hit free agency.

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2: That's too much going on right
0: there. Before the Supreme Court adjourned, it decided to take up a major gun case next term.
4: They have announced that they will review the constitutionality of state bans on AR-15 semi-assault rifles. These are weapons that are prohibited in 10 states, plus the District of Columbia. They've been used in some of the deadliest mass shootings in the United States, including Sandy Hook and Uvalde. So many children there killed with these weapons. States responding to that, trying to limit the sale and possession, but now the justices have indicated they're ready to decide whether, in fact, that's unconstitutional.
0: ABC's Devin Dwyer.
5: So nice.
0: One of the big wireless carriers is pulling the plug on some of its low-cost plans.
6: T-Mobile is retiring some of its legacy phone plans, which could affect customers who had simple choice or magenta plans, as well as some old Sprint customers who were grandfathered over from the two companies' merger in 2020. T-Mobile is automatically moving all those customers over to more modern phone plans with price increases of around $4 a line, likely.
0: ABC's Mike Dubusky. Serena Williams was beaten by 20-year-old Maya Joint of Australia in her first professional singles match in nearly 4 years in the opening round of Wimbledon. The Consumer Confidence Board says America's attitudes towards the economy improved this month as gas prices started to go down. But the survey also found that more Americans think it's hard to get a job. Dave Packer, ABC News.
5: And she hasn't aged. Like, she looks exactly the
1: hot
5: same.
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5: That was like gnarly.
7: That
5: was
7: ugly.
5: That
7: got her uninvited. I'm pretty sure that's why she's not
5: invited. Going
7: to
5: Taylor Swift's wedding. Yeah.
7: They're not friends
5: she's
7: over that.
5: She's icky.
2: Oh,
5: there's
2: wow,
5: some
2: really?
5: Icky
2: no
5: stuff
2: No kidding
5: there.
2: Over that. Ouch, mm-hmm. Man. Ripple effect right there.
5: Blake wow. Lively back in the Gossip Girl days. I understand.
7: And now look at us gossiping.
5: I know. No, I just can't, Brian. You can't
2: well,
5: say that.
2: Well, this is a callback because we had a whole thing when Coop mm-hmm. was here.
5: What
7: Coop
5: happened?
7: Loves
5: Coop,
7: Anne Hathaway.
5: Oh,
7: loves.
5: Good.
2: And he just told me in a break. He's just like, hey, by the way, I think it's People, isn't it? Is People Magazine.
5: Most Beautiful People?
2: Yeah, mm-hmm. She was named Most Beautiful Person in 2026. And I'm like, that's ridiculous. And it became this
5: ridiculous?
2: Whole thing.
5: Ridiculous?
2: Ridiculous.
5: Ridiculous. Ryan!
2: Like, listen, she's beautiful. Don't get me wrong. She's a beautiful woman. She's not the most beautiful, okay? Like, there's a clear distinction between the two.
5: Dua Lipa or Anne Hathaway?
2: I'd take Dua all day. That's
5: but also
2: even...
5: a type of beautiful, like, beautiful.
2: What's that?
5: That's like a type of beautiful. Like,
8: now,
5: Dua Lipa is, like, beautiful.
8: It's Red Eye Radio. And, like, Gary Anne McNamara Hathaway. And Ooh, Eric Hurley too. Talk about everything from
5: like,
8: politics
5: just,
8: to
5: like,
8: social
5: just,
8: issues
5: like, Blake Lively
8: and news of the day. Whether
5: like,
8: you're up late
5: strategy.
8: Or you're just starting your day, welcome
2: in
8: to the show. From the Relief Factor Studios.
5: A little bit above.
8: Like, Red Eye Radio.
5: Anne Hathaway as a person just seems very down to earth and like humble.
9: All across
5: You're
9: America, we are Red Eye Radio, and
5: Blake
9: he is
5: Lively
9: Eric Carly, and I'm Gary McNamara. Welcome and good morning.
2: Blake Lively's more beautiful.
5: Okay.
2: That's
9: I mean, with all the Supreme Court decisions, I don't want to forget this because this was really, really powerful yesterday. The mother of a Loyola University freshman who was shot and killed by an illegal immigrant in March delivered tearful testimony on Capitol Hill on Tuesday. Jose Medina is charged with the murder of Sherrod Gorman.
2: It's an example. 18
9: years of age, she was. Of your town,
2: New York. She was because people are blinded by talent.
9: Gorman was walking with her
2: friends, but they're factoring it in way too much when it comes
9: pier,
2: to Anne Hathaway. That's all
9: shortly after 1 a.m. on Thursday, May 19th, when Gorman told friends she saw someone hiding behind the White House.
5: Yeah, seriously.
9: Medina was a
2: businessman
9: and national.
2: I don't understand where the questions are coming from. I'm not saying that she's ugly. I'm not saying that, I'd rather have
9: the U.S. House Judiciary Subcommittee on Sanctuary Policies.
2: No, thanks.
9: Jessica Bowman described her daughter as a girl who always waited for others.
5: Baffling. Like Julia Roberts or Anne Hathaway.
9: A grade school's buddy bench. Jessica Gorman challenged lawmakers to sit together to work out solutions. And she made the point.
5: I think Anne Hathaway
9: after,
5: is classically
9: I think Representative Jayapal.
5: I think Blake Lively is just
9: we'll play
5: like
9: what she had to, Jayapal had to say.
2: That's exactly right.
9: And she's had to say.
5: Yeah, but that doesn't age well. Like I don't think Blake Lively is still hot like when she was younger.
9: Why don't you care about America? It's what we said. The Democratic Party has
2: made who's hotter at 57 over? This is for 2026, Bree. That's it.
9: Criminals.
5: I don't
9: over
5: know
9: the safety and security
5: really this,
9: of American citizens
5: all the power
9: and
5: guys, okay,
9: the majority
5: man,
9: of the Democrat voters back them.
10: Yep.
9: Otherwise, there'd be outcry.
2: More,
9: right. And there isn't.
2: I've taken more flack
9: but here's
2: from my Anne Hathaway
9: yesterday, and then we'll go to Representative Jayapal. Then we'll get to
2: anything I've ever said. On the
11: unfortunately, this hearing
2: before.
11: Is it's the fourth time in this committee that we've had a hearing on sanctuary cities. The fourth time.
2: You know, I could be like,
11: and there's many other things that we could be doing other than this.
2: This Anne Hathaway thing.
9: All right.
2: That's funny to me.
9: There you go with that comment.
2: All right, I'll get to, let me get to Kawhi Leonard here real fast.
9: Jessica Gorman, the mother of Sherrod Gorman, who was murdered by an illegal immigrant in March.
2: But one thing, the first part of this is Kawhi
11: and this
2: Leonard
11: is how messed up the situation is. This is why I'm sorry. I get
2: in
11: so upset
2: mind,
11: when, with, you, with your butts, and you don't want to talk about this. This is the fourth hearing.
2: Title contender again.
11: Do you know what
2: they
11: I'm thankful for?
2: Contenders
11: this is so
2: in
11: messed
2: the East.
11: Up. I'm going to say, I'm
2: they're
11: thankful.
2: One of the top
11: after hearing, I didn't even know
2: East.
11: What an Angel family was.
2: And,
11: had no idea. I never even heard
2: the Knicks
11: about it.
2: A run for their
11: There's
2: money.
11: So many out here. You know what
2: we're
11: I'm thankful for?
2: The ball up right now.
11: I'm thankful
2: right
11: that my daughter was just shot in the back
2: so
11: of the head,
2: not
11: raped, murdered, dismembered,
2: so
11: put in a garbage can like Megan Boss.
2: Who knows where it's
11: with bleach
2: go.
11: Poured on her.
2: Like,
11: they didn't fire
2: before,
11: fight her for 50
2: Windhorst,
11: days.
2: He threw it
11: and
2: out there.
11: You can actually
2: if the
11: dismiss
2: Cavaliers
11: the Angel families. You can say, but
2: somehow, some
11: you don't
2: want to
11: hear four sessions on Angel families. I'm sorry, you need to. You need
2: to sign back with the Cavs. So.
11: I'm actually thankful that my daughter wasn't raped.
2: Just began on
11: how messed up is that? I'm
2: Eastern
11: thankful every day that she was
2: Tuesday.
11: Just murdered.
2: So we're what?
11: Not
2: we're
11: raped and dismembered.
2: Six.
11: Think about
2: plus
11: that.
2: 9 hours into free agency right
11: now.
2: You
11: know what I thought of
2: change.
11: This morning when I got
2: a lot
11: up.
2: Can change. And
11: with the joy
2: I think
11: of,
2: that
11: anyone
2: the Raptors,
11: have a baby
2: now,
11: here? The joy
2: Scottie
11: of picking
2: Barnes,
11: out their first
2: Kawhi
11: outfit
2: Leonard,
11: that they're going to wear
2: RJ
11: on their
2: Barrett,
11: ride home from the hospital.
2: On that squad.
11: I had to pick out my daughter's last outfit. And she was a fabulous dresser. We had 100
2: Kawhi
11: people
2: Leonard,
11: come to our home. 100 friends and family came to her home.
2: He was
11: we had her cremated actually after
2: last season. But just because
11: and they
2: the
11: all
2: Clippers
11: decorated
2: started
11: her
2: off so badly,
11: with rhinestones.
2: They had to win a ton of games.
11: All of them put it on
2: to
11: there.
2: Scratch
11: she's
2: into the playoffs.
11: In
2: they didn't get there.
11: But the first time, all the excitement of having a child and then
2: playoffs,
11: having people make excuses
2: you
11: and
2: know,
11: butts.
2: Kawhi
11: I'm sorry.
2: Leonard, he had a sensational
11: this is unacceptable. I don't, you know, there are so many Angel families out here. And the day that I have to wake up and be thankful that my daughter was only shot and not raped should tell you something.
2: I look at the Knicks. Okay,
9: that's Jessica Gorman. Let's continue what else she had to say yesterday, and a lot of her fury was at Jayapal saying, "This is a fourth time for sanctuary cities." Well, the reason they keep doing it is because you keep promoting the same damn policies that protect illegal immigrant criminals over the safety and security of American citizens. Here's more from David. At least got
11: a, I'm a lover, not a fighter. I'm a lover. Got some shooting. I love children. I love they came to an agreement pumping people up and making them feel good about themselves. I'm not racist. I'm not xenophobic. We've done everything right, my husband and I. We taught our daughter to be a wonderful, beautiful person.
2: They got some competition in the West. Her love was extravagant. About repeating, right? Might have to go through the Spurs again. Might have to.
11: Now I'm going to have to spend.
2: I would sign up.
11: My last waking moment. I'm going to have to spend fighting.
2: Finals. Oh,
11: fighting against these policies. Fighting Knicks for people to say her name.
2: Thunder trying to prevent so, that. Thunder taking on the Knicks for the first time.
11: If you have the courage, please come talk to me. Come sit on that bench. I'll buy Congress a bench.
2: Toe to toe.
11: Talk to each other.
2: I will say.

0: talk to each other. We shouldn't be screaming across the room. I mean, we also shouldn't say but, because I have to just say, and I understand that you're here for a reason.
1: All you have to do.
0: I don't understand why it's only the Republican side that cares about our American children. And I know that you're a mother. I know that you're a father. I deeply value that.
1: Somehow, Nick
0: Vance. But basically, what you just did, what you said was, I'm so sorry for your loss. I have a daughter too. I have a son. I feel your pain. You don't. You don't feel my pain. Because the next words out of your mouth were,
1: the Spurs wet themselves in the fourth quarter.
0: There's no but. When your child is in the coffin, there's no but.
1: I think,
0: and I need you to understand that. And if you ever want to talk about it, I'm here. I'm going to buy you a bench. I'm going to buy. I can put that on the record. I'm going to buy Congress the bench.
1: I don't think they're going
0: to repeat. And they can come and sit and hold my hand and look me in the eye and explain to me why
1: with this current
0: illegal immigrants
1: iteration
0: are more important than my daughter.
1: A couple of reasons why. One, they caught lightning in a bottle. This was the perfect storm.
2: Good luck trying to debate that.
1: To win a championship. Their path was favorable.
2: That's absolutely heartbreaking.
1: Let's not be ridiculous on this here. The path was favorable. You look at their path.
2: And that
1: the
2: she
1: East.
2: Would have the strength
1: Hawks,
2: to be there.
1: Sixers with a banged up Embiid.
2: You know, that's a testament to
1: just a little bit of gas in the tank
2: the
1: after getting past the Celtics in seven games in the first round.
2: But in the wake of such
1: the
2: a
1: Cavs
2: loss.
1: With absolutely no heart whatsoever.
3: And then it got to be, she probably was talking about this moment when you
1: Hawks,
3: had Representative
1: Sixers,
3: Mike Lawler,
1: Cavs.
3: The Republican, go after Jamie
1: They stand
3: Raskin.
1: To face a this way tougher path this coming season.
4: The same and then, outrage I'm not you feel about Renee Good and Alex Preston, you should feel about deserve. Sheridan Gorman and Lincoln Riley and every Angel family in this country.
5: I do feel that outrage.
4: You do not.
5: Do you?
4: Because if you did, you would
5: feel,
4: not support
5: do you feel the outrage about Alex Preston and Renee Good?
4: You should be ashamed of yourself.
5: You don't belong in this committee. You should get the hell out of here. You don't understand the rules of the committee. You don't understand the Constitution.
6: Mr. Raskin. Mr. Raskin.
4: You're full of disgrace. Supporting the sanctuary policy.
5: Say one word about
4: get rid of
5: Alex
4: I did. I wrote a whole New York Times op-ed about it. You should be absolutely ashamed of yourself for sanctuary policies that resulted in their daughter's death.
1: They are a one-hit wonder.
3: You can't defend sanctuary cities.
1: We didn't even know. It was subliminal advertising right there. He was saying who let the dogs out because they got a bunch of dogs on that team. They do.
2: They've been building this out to offer protection to criminals.
1: Bree's former guy.
3: To illegal immigrant criminals. That they believe
1: Hart,
3: their freedom is more important than the safety and
1: roster,
3: security.
1: I don't see them repeating
3: of.
1: I don't see them winning a championship.
3: American
1: again.
3: Citizens.
1: I mean, ask yourself this,
3: and it's been going on for a long
1: ways.
3: Time.
1: I look at it,
3: and
1: say,
3: it is another core of
1: the
3: Democratic
1: NBA
3: Party
1: record for best,
3: and that's something that we've been pointing out for a significant period of time. Whether it's the racism of identity politics, the misogyny and sexism of the radical transgender.
1: Some might look at that and
3: movement,
1: say,
3: the insanity of sanctuary cities.
1: That shows where they're
3: where they
1: headed
3: value
1: again.
3: The freedom of illegal immigrant criminals over the safety and security of American
1: say,
3: citizens. My God, why does the party
1: mean,
3: exist? Does
1: do
3: the party exist to make America better and protect and serve
1: team?
3: American citizens?
1: Or do you think they went
3: why
1: on
3: the hell does the Democratic
1: run?
3: Party exist?
1: I think it's the latter. They went on an all-time run.
2: They just care nothing about
1: citizens.
2: I think
1: that
2: citizens.
1: They are
2: nothing.
1: No. Mavericks-esque. Nothing. I would draw a comparison to the 2011 Dallas
2: they
1: Mavericks.
2: Just wrote
1: right? You have a true superstar.
2: Their new constitution.
1: Jalen Brunson is a true superstar.
2: No
1: He's
2: police officers. No prisons.
1: And the Dallas Mavericks, they had some good role
2: no
1: players.
2: No border
1: they had
2: patrol.
1: Good players here and there. And they caught lightning in a bottle.
2: Which
1: you're
2: essentially
1: at that
2: means
1: finals against
2: a
1: the
2: lawless
1: Heat and JJ Barea
2: nation.
1: Is punking LeBron James.
2: That's
1: like,
2: what they want.
1: What is happening
2: no protection
1: right
2: for
1: now?
2: You.
1: This is insane. They didn't win another.
2: That's
1: title.
2: What they want.
1: They were one and done.
2: They've
1: that's
2: officially
1: the
2: made
1: Knicks
2: that known.
1: And I think with Kawhi Leonard going to the Raptors,
2: because
1: that's one
2: the
1: of
2: Democratic
1: a handful
2: Socialists
1: of hurdles that the Knicks will have to
2: are
1: jump
2: the
1: over
2: Democratic Party
1: just to get to the finals. Mm-hmm. So I
2: go
1: think
2: ahead.
1: The path is
2: going
1: to be
2: a Democrat,
1: lot tougher.
2: I think you're
1: that
2: a member
1: was
2: of the
1: one
2: party.
1: Of their.
2: Go
1: secret
2: ahead
1: sauce
2: and argue
1: type
2: with them.
1: Ingredients to winning a championship
2: on their new
1: was
2: constitution.
1: They made it through
2: go ahead.
1: Each stage
2: argue
1: of the playoffs
2: with what they want
1: quickly.
2: To put in place.
1: The longest series
2: they've
1: was against
2: got
1: the Hawks in round one when they're
2: dodging
1: the freshest.
2: Questions
1: that was a
2: on
1: six-game
2: should
1: series.
2: Prisons
1: then they
2: exist.
1: Swept the Sixers, swept the Cavs.
2: That's how bad
1: that
2: it's gotten
1: them a
2: since,
1: lot
2: just since he's been
1: the Spurs,
2: elected.
1: I think, in the finals. I don't look for them to only lose two games
2: God help
1: to
2: us.
1: The finals. I don't think
2: if they
1: that's
2: get
1: going
2: control
1: to happen.
2: Again.
1: So I think that the Knicks will not repeat.
2: This, as we have been saying all along for years,
1: win a title again
2: is not anybody over.
1: From the
2: they still win elections.
1: On their rosters going forward. I would bet against them.
2: And they very well could take the midterms.
1: And listen, everybody looks like really
2: and then they could take the White House in 28.
1: After they just won a championship.
3: By the way, Jessica Gorman, the Democrats are not going to take you up on
1: your offer. How many championships are they going to win?
3: They've been through this. They believe that the safety and security of illegal immigrant criminals are more important than the life of your daughter.
2: That's right. And they do believe you're a xenophobe.
1: You're talking about trading.
2: You can say that you're not.
1: They might not win another title again with the Tatum Brown.
3: Because your daughter is murdered is no justification for not wanting to protect illegal immigrant criminals.
1: My
3: God, I can't believe I'm saying this, but that's what they believe.
2: They've been arguing, saying, because Americans sometimes commit murders, there's no difference.
1: They're trying to defend their championship as a team that's just won it all.
3: It's absolutely, it's one of the most disturbing things out there that they keep promoting it. And then Jay Appel, like, we're inconvenienced by
1: the Knicks not only make it to the finals, but they only lose two games on their way.
3: The rage that Gorman had, my daughter,
1: I bet everything I own
3: that it doesn't happen that way. Was murdered
1: the odds are overwhelmingly in your favor
3: by an illegal immigrant.
1: They don't even make it to the finals, let alone if they did only lose two
3: games. This is the fourth meeting on whether we should allow sanctuary cities
1: that
3: have become institutionalized in the Democratic Party.
2: Yes.
3: The Democratic Party owns the sanctuary city narrative.
2: Yes, they're still fighting for it.
3: Right. They're the ones that support illegal immigrant criminals and will defend them. And they defend them. I'm glad Jessica Gorman said that.
1: They are dogs. And they deserved all the
3: accolades. We're very sorry for your daughter. But what?
1: Not taking anything away from them. I just don't think it's sustainable.
3: But they're not going to take you up on that offer to sit on a bench and have a discussion with you.
2: Ever.
1: I had one repeat team in 8
2: They don't care.
1: And they're going to be the squad.
2: They don't care, and that is the truth.
1: What I say. All right, 877-99 on Fox.
2: You can tell when people care because they do something about it. You can tell what they care about.
1: No show, if you have any thoughts on that.
2: Watching their actions on Capitol Hill.
1: Blake Lively. Be my guest.
2: You can tell what they care about.
1: All right, coming up
2: and
1: next,
2: what they don't.
1: One athlete,
2: they
1: took
2: don't
1: the high
2: care
1: road.
2: About you, Ms. Gorman.
1: Another athlete,
2: they don't care about your daughter.
3: They do not care about murdered Americans.
1: Attempt to get
3: by illegal immigrant criminals. They don't care.
1: It is Fox Sports Radio.
3: I know that
1: Ben Maller,
3: her grief,
1: hang with us right here on FSR.
3: You know, she wants to move it along, and I know she's hoping that because of her, you know, passion outcry,
1: the knockout, the cup knockout round
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3: Here at iRadio, and he's our funny, and I'm Gary McNamara. So you had Angel Mothers that were speaking before the House yesterday, and Representative Jayapal said, you know, unfortunately, this is the hearing. This is the fourth time we've been here about sanctuary cities. We have better things to do. And Jessica Gorman, mother of Sheridan Gorman, who was killed by an illegal immigrant, went after her again.
1: It is Fox Sports Radio. I'm Brian Noe.
0: That was my daughter, and that is who she was until the day she was stolen from us.
1: The way,
0: and I honestly can't make sense of it. I cannot make peace with it.
1: I really don't. I'm not familiar with
0: it. And in what world does the child who spent her life making sure no one was lonely die terrified and alone on a pier in Chicago? In what world does the girl who saw everyone become invisible to the people in power responsible for protecting her?
21: From Colorado.
0: This cannot be explained away, and it cannot be buried beneath the list of unrelated issues that you all paraded before us. Thanks for telling me without telling me that, you know, you're here, but you don't want to be. This is the fourth. Okay. This is the fourth.
21: By
0: the
21: way,
0: Tom, you had angel families. Thanks for telling me you don't care.
21: Your ring finger and your middle finger, and then your index finger and your thumb.
2: Flat out, that's the only way you can respond to that. I mean, what a slap in the face. Oh, we have to hear this again? Yeah, the question is why? Yeah, why do you have to hear this again for this to get through your thick skull?
3: Because you're still promoting sanctuary cities. You still believe that an illegal immigrant criminal's freedom is more important than the safety and security of American citizens.
1: What was it, Reed?
3: That's it, right?
2: If you haven't, if you didn't change after the first time,
3: right?
2: If you didn't change from learning,
1: came up with that first
2: from the first.
21: Seen that?
1: Oh my gosh! Come on.
21: Yeah, no, I don't know.
2: You're not going to change.
1: Yeah.
2: Thank you for making our point and demonstrating clearly.
1: I can't sing on key. You can't whistle on key. Yeah.
2: You care nothing about American citizens. You look only to protect
1: the
2: criminal element of illegal aliens in this country. And you're doing it over and over again. And you're basically yawning in the face of a grieving mother.
1: I was excited to talk to 2% Chance.
2: Wow.
3: You don't need to.
1: Had to roll.
3: You're bothering me. You're bothering me.
2: Why do we have to be here?
1: A couple of calls here. I want to get to an athlete that took the high road, athlete that took the low road.
3: This isn't an important issue. American citizens dying at the hands of illegal immigrant criminals.
1: We don't like to keep them on hold too long.
3: It's no big deal. Let's move on to something else.
1: What's going on, James? You're on Fox Sports Radio.
3: My God. Wow. What?
22: Hi, question for you. Are you okay with teams that restrict who can purchase tickets?
3: Like,
22: for example, the Mariners this weekend are hosting the Blue Jays, and they're doing the same thing they did last year, where if you have a Canadian zip code or Canadian phone number, you're not allowed to purchase Mariner tickets this weekend. Are you favorite teams that do that?
1: I think it's lame,
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3: 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And you can listen when you choose. So what do you think about this shirt? Here, see, I'm trying to find the right shirt to wear to New York on the airplane on Friday when I go to see Dad.
1: Yeah,
3: a couple of days.
1: I no, think I'm an old man, Andrew. I just sound says, like make you know, I drink Mountain Dew again. Before shows. I sound you know like no, 20 years younger.
3: I want to be a little. Well, no, this may not
5: on
3: be
5: that
3: subtle.
5: Stuff in New York, sure. Mountain Dew.
2: Yeah, that one's not subtle.
1: Nectar of the gods, right there,
3: that's
1: Andrew.
3: That's your best shirt so far, and I went. This is actually a little bit of a heavier shirt.
1: Nothing wrong.
3: Yeah, but. I figured I wouldn't be out in the heat too long.
1: All right, Andrew. Right. Well, hey, listen, right. I got to get to some like of the other militia
3: I
1: here,
3: have a
1: but it's always great visiting
3: that
1: with
3: I took with
1: always
3: my late mom with this
1: and,
3: about 10 years ago. That we were
2: it's in good shape.
1: Yeah,
3: it's definitely
2: that would probably be my selection.
1: Our guy, 2% chance. Probably, back yeah. And bam, what's
3: I mean,
1: going on?
3: I mean, 2%. The one I wore yesterday is 1776. You know, flies.
2: Right? That you bought in 1776. People don't know.
3: Yes,
2: you were around in.
5: So OJ Simpson,
2: it.
5: Man, I'm a huge
2: and it was
5: because
2: they said
5: right?
2: Back then they were like, hey, this is going to be a big deal in 250 years,
3: and it's American made.
5: Absolutely no problem that him not being on the. I guess we call it the Wall of Fame. I think that's
2: check,
5: what we call it. I believe
2: like
5: he had
2: made
5: the
2: in
5: best
2: Taiwan. Oh, dang!
5: Year of any running back, yeah. I believe it was 1973, and it was 14 games. He got 2,003
2: oh, well,
5: yards.
2: Rip that tag off.
5: I don't think that'll ever but be
3: but
5: in
3: I like
5: because
2: it's only $4.
3: This
5: I
3: one,
5: don't care.
3: This one would freak out the guy I met about two months ago at the hotel,
5: and I didn't think about man, he wasn't darn good. Or
3: like,
5: let me check his YouTube. I thought of. A terrible murder
3: just
5: scene.
3: Whatever I forgot. Of, probably
5: you know,
3: the radical transgender movement.
5: So
3: whatever.
5: I'm glad
3: and
5: they kicked them off.
3: That
5: I hope
3: had no
5: other
3: idea.
5: Teams will
3: no idea.
5: Whenever if something
3: about
5: bad
3: Russia
5: happens,
3: collusion.
5: Like
3: they had
5: let's
3: no idea
5: had
3: that they thought
5: Super
3: I was
5: Bowls,
3: making
5: right?
3: stuff up. They were looking at me like, "What are you talking about?"
5: Him
3: I said,
5: up on their,
3: "Let me show it to you." They go, "We don't believe anything."
5: Anyways, and one more thing on LeBron.
3: So then, how do you know your opinion's right? Where'd you get it from? They looked at me with a blank stare.
5: We're gonna miss that man.
3: He's
5: gone. He has so many haters.
3: And the response was, "Yeah, but you know what the right does? The right wears American flags. They don't respect the flag."
5: The
3: flag code. The
5: only knock I've ever had on the guy is I wish he'd just take a little bit less money like Brady did.
3: And he goes, they wear red, white, and blue, and they wear. No, they don't.
5: Wish he would.
3: You want me to show you what the flag code is? They're not wearing. They're not actually wearing a flag.
5: People hate on him.
3: They're wearing an emblem of a flag, and that's clearly pointed out. In the
5: in
3: flag code.
5: Opinion.
3: You want
5: and,
3: me to show it to you?
5: With
3: the flag code?
5: The
3: no, because I don't believe the source of the flag code if you tell me. Then how do you know
1: we'll
3: that your opinion of the flag
1: chance.
3: Code is right? Where did
1: in.
3: You get it from?
1: A couple of things.
3: Blank stare again.
1: I agree as far as the O.J. Simpson thing goes.
3: And so this would freak him out. He would think that I'm wearing a flag.
2: Well, and the thing, too, is if that were true and it applied to me, I've gained a little weight. I'd have
1: to
2: wear one of those car dealership size bags
1: for iHeart. And Rob Parker, I just
3: you know
1: saw
3: that's
1: the,
3: how
1: the
3: I know
1: yeah. used to work with
3: if
1: Rob.
3: It's a windy day.
1: For,
2: yeah,
1: know,
2: look at the car dealership.
3: When those car dealership
1: but,
3: flags,
1: the headline it was just like a little
3: you go down
1: title, and it was like Rob Parker. Yeah.
3: You go down I-20.
1: Not including OJ.
3: You go down I-20 about.
1: I wonder what
3: probably,
1: this take is. Yeah, I
3: I'm going
1: to
3: get 7 miles south
1: it,
3: of the stadium.
1: Rob's taking the opposite view.
3: Between,
1: I just look
3: you know,
1: at it and say,
3: between 360
1: I totally understand why a franchise
3: and,
1: would
3: you know,
1: distance themselves
3: you go
1: from a guy like O.J.
3: Yeah.
1: Simpson. Are we supposed
3: same
1: to pretend like that
3: the
1: didn't
3: massive
1: happen?
3: Flags up. Oh, and the yeah. same
1: but
3: thing here on 183
1: stadium,
3: going through
1: you know,
3: Irving, oh, yeah,
1: looks
3: where the
1: like,
3: car dealerships
1: oh, wow,
3: are. And these massive flags.
1: You
3: know what my thought is?
1: It's a...
3: How much
1: Let's
3: do they
1: keep it
3: cost?
1: At that. You know, like I
2: all those massive flags.
3: Yeah, what is a massive?
2: You know, I have a friend.
7: From what I saw was Rob Parker said
2: actually.
7: That.
2: That's a good question.
7: Like, why are you doing?
2: Actually,
7: it now?
2: Also have
7: why
2: a family
7: would,
2: member
7: why didn't
2: who
7: you do it when he was
2: works
7: alive?
2: For a company
7: even
2: that owns
7: if
2: a
7: was
2: bunch
7: found
2: of dealerships.
7: Not guilty, or you know,
2: that's,
7: whatever.
2: That would be a question. That
7: if you
2: would, that's
7: really
2: a great question.
7: You're going to take him out of his fame. Why didn't you do it when he?
2: They're like 2 miles by 1 mile or something long.
7: It's
2: crazy. These things are so big.
1: There's biggest Key West. Yeah. To do the right thing.
2: I mean, it's crazy.
1: That's a good one, right?
2: And
1: so are we? Yeah. Are we supposed to because we
2: so,
1: got it because they got it wrong?
3: But yeah, I just
1: I
3: want to
1: way back when
3: it's
1: supposed
3: the first
1: to keep
3: year
1: getting it wrong.
3: Because all the
1: that's a silly
3: you know,
1: takeaway
3: around.
1: I don't
3: you know,
1: get that
3: Memorial
1: at all. Like,
3: Day,
1: I argue
3: Flag
1: that
3: Day,
1: with Hall of Fame stuff.
3: You know,
1: we want to bring it back to sports
3: Day,
1: where
3: you know,
1: Labor
3: Day, Veterans Day.
1: This guy wasn't in
3: D-Day.
1: What's the word for it?
3: I've always got my flags going.
1: Oh, gosh,
3: you know,
1: when
3: December 7th, Pearl Harbor.
1: Undisputed in my head.
3: 9/11.
1: It's undisputed. It's when a Hall of Famer goes
3: I love
1: in
3: wearing
1: unanimously. That's it.
3: Flag shirts.
1: We don't have a whole lot of unanimous Hall of Famers.
3: You know, patriotic shirts.
1: Like just because we don't
3: I love
1: have
3: doing it.
1: A bunch of unanimous
3: Never
1: Hall
3: thought
1: of
3: it
1: famers,
3: much before.
1: Are we supposed to keep
3: all of a
1: doing
3: sudden,
1: that?
3: You start
1: That's ridiculous
3: to all
1: me.
3: The people that are
1: there are some guys that should
3: triggered.
1: Absolutely be unanimous
3: don't wish to
1: Hall
3: live
1: of
3: in
1: Famers,
3: this country.
1: But, well, because we don't
3: really
1: have a long list, well, we're not supposed to keep doing
3: if
1: that.
3: If I choose the right
1: dumb.
3: Shirt and wear
1: thinking.
3: It around in New York,
1: just because it was wrong way back when,
3: off.
1: We're supposed to keep doing
3: and
1: things.
3: And that's
1: wrong,
3: why I mean,
1: make any sense
3: the 1776
1: so, if that
3: may
1: was
3: be especially triggering.
2: You know what's special too?
1: I don't care that
2: is you know at your age if you were wearing an old Navy. Remember their flag shirts?
1: Yeah,
2: the old Navy. It said old Navy. People would believe you were actually in the old Navy.
1: And with boy, that was a horrible take, Rob. Nobody wants to hear that.
2: It's the old Navy.
1: Oh gosh,
2: no,
3: I know how to run one of them cannons.
1: Good take, Rob. Good job, Rob. And then
3: everything down.
1: Okay,
2: a friend of mine.
1: What are you thinking?
2: Just bought one. A mini cannon.
1: So
2: his name, Tim
1: maybe
2: Allen?
1: We'll hit him on.
2: No,
1: OJ
2: he just bought a
1: fast.
2: Mini cannon.
1: Joel is in Seattle.
2: And
1: let's sneak Joel
2: so
1: in here, shall we? Joel, you're on Fox Sports Radio. What's going
2: the
1: on?
2: The things you use to, you know,
8: not
2: pack
8: much.
2: The cannon
8: how are you?
2: What they're called?
1: Good, Joel.
2: They're basically two big rods.
8: Yeah,
2: and
8: OJ,
2: he was holding them, and his
8: definitely.
2: Neighbor called the police and said he's
8: doesn't
2: got a
8: deserve
2: shotgun.
8: Any flowers. Anyway,
2: and they came.
8: I was wondering
2: seriously
8: what you thought
2: came
8: of the, police
2: and ordered him
8: and,
2: out onto his porch.
8: All
2: he had to back out onto
8: today,
2: his own porch, and then he had to demonstrate. He goes, "No,
8: I don't know,
2: not a shotgun."
8: One guy getting busted
2: look,
8: for

0: Or
1: yeah,
0: did they
1: man.
0: Say that's your,
1: yeah, well,
0: your Second
1: Arnold
0: Amendment
1: got
0: right does
1: by the Lions.
0: Cover mini Canada?
2: Oh, no, they were actually very intrigued by it.
1: And
2: oh,
1: yeah,
2: okay.
1: You're yeah. talking about Malik yeah, yeah. Beasley and
2: you know, and he
1: Ed
2: said
1: Davis.
2: To his neighbor, you know, sorry.
1: Yeah, gambling stuff. We'll see what's going on with it. The thing with Malik
2: yeah.
1: Beasley.
2: It's just the cannon.
1: That guy was making huge money. Huge money. And I can't
2: Brian
1: imagine
2: Regan.
1: He made that much with the gambling stuff.
2: Do you have any cannonball wound ointment?
1: He got paid pretty well,
2: genius.
1: And he was in line to make pretty good
2: but
1: money going forward.
2: You know, that's his American right.
1: He was out of the NBA all last season.
2: On a small cannon.
1: And I don't
2: get
1: these guys
2: for the
1: that
2: measurement,
1: gamble.
2: But it's a small
1: I can understand.
2: So,
1: I'm not saying
2: our next
1: it's right.
2: Reunion, our next get together.
1: College players that are barely making any money. And someone's like, hey, man, you want to make 20 G's real quick? All you got to do is miss a couple of free throws. I can understand how that happens when you're not making money. But when Malik Beasley is making millions and millions of dollars,
2: not exactly,
1: I do not
2: ton, not 2,000 pounds.
1: Why you would risk
2: take
1: that
2: a tree
1: money
2: down
1: that
2: with some
1: is guaranteed
2: and cool
1: for
2: things you can
1: a
2: do
1: little
2: in Texas.
1: Bit of potential money on the side
2: explosives.
1: With saving points or whatever you're involved in right
2: now.
1: It
2: we're old, so we do it from a
1: no
2: distance.
1: Sense.
2: But we actually
1: but
2: brought a whole
1: not
2: tree
1: looking
2: down.
1: Good right now for Malik.
0: You know, it was interesting
1: it
0: looking at Jason Riley,
1: the
0: Wall Street Journal, a divided country
1: Seattle.
0: Celebrates its anniversary. Right,
1: 877-99
0: yeah. America's
1: Fox
0: mood wasn't much
1: number.
0: Happier at
1: upgrade
0: the
1: Bicentennial your FIFA World Cup 2026
0: or the 1876
1: setup, like
0: Centennial
1: Beckham,
0: for that matter.
1: Belong. With
0: in
1: the
0: his
1: Home
0: book,
1: Depot,
0: Centennial, historian Fergus Bordowich writes that America's 100th birthday coincided with the time of industrial turbulence. Think about it at that time. You're talking about 1873.
1: I'll pay it off,
0: you're talking about as the Industrial Revolution
1: one
0: is
1: athlete
0: kicking
1: that
0: in.
1: Took the high road.
0: And
1: one athlete
0: you know,
1: that took
0: we're starting that
1: the opposite
0: transition.
1: Road.
0: From farming to industrial.
1: I'm Brian Noe in for Big Ben Maller. Keep it locked
0: that was
1: here.
0: A
1: on
0: massive
1: Fox
0: movement.
1: Radio.
2: In fact, that was about the time that Samuel Burkburnett, who was my third cousin,
3: and nothing is hotter than getting your sports and entertainment right here.
4: What are you talking about?
2: I mean, there was so much
3: getting
2: going on.
3: Getting you through the summer day.
0: Every week, every day.
3: It's all right here.
5: Let's get
2: revolution
5: weird
2: that's happening.
3: We are Fox Sports
2: what?
3: Radio.
2: I don't know. Quarter of a century later.
6: My name is Whitney Allen, and I'm a widow. My husband, Ryan, died. We never thought we'd ever have to use life insurance,
2: planes,
6: but
2: cars,
6: the unexpected
2: planes,
6: happened.
2: Not
6: with
2: long
6: ethos,
2: after
6: signing
0: it's like
6: up
0: in
6: was
0: his
6: fast
0: book, Centennial,
6: and 100%
0: the historian
6: online.
0: Writes that America's 100th birthday coincided with the time of industrial turbulence, political
6: coverage.
0: Anxiety,
6: no medical
0: rapid
6: exams,
0: change,
6: and
0: the panic
6: get up to $3 million worth of coverage. I'm grateful
0: worst,
6: we were prepared.
2: Get your
0: depression
2: free quote
0: in U.S. history to that date, and 3 years later, the nation had yet to recover. Ulysses S. Grant was serving his second term as president.
1: NASCAR race day.
0: His administration was hobbled by corruption scandals.
1: Tires in 9 seconds.
0: Rights,
1: who's hauling the car? A lot of those people are veterans and military family members.
0: Due to economic
1: the unsung heroes.
0: And
1: it's a
0: political
1: brand new campaign
0: resistance
1: from Vet
0: in
1: the
0: South,
1: honoring the veterans
0: Americans
1: and military family members behind the scenes.
0: With
1: America's 250
0: this year,
1: would
0: shape the nation's
1: so
0: life and politics for generations
1: helps reach
0: to
1: the rest.
0: Come.
1: From the pit road to the voluntary family members behind the scenes. America's 250 this year,
0: shape the nation's life and politics for generations
1: to reach the rest. From the pit road to the polling station, vetthe.vote/NASCAR. Do it.
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4: U.S. men's national team in action, 8 p.m. Eastern, Wednesday. Taking on Bosnia. Oh, my official U.S. MNT take at the top of the hour. Buckle up for that.
10: We are Red Eye Radio. He is Eric Harney, and I'm Gary McNamara. So, man, that was just funny. A little bit of
4: the Lakers.
10: Inside,
4: they were informed by LeBron
10: inside
4: James.
10: The radio stuff.
4: I don't want to play for you suckers anymore,
10: stopped.
4: Right? So LeBron's
10: we didn't
4: taking
10: know
4: the show
10: we
4: on the road.
10: We were,
4: maybe to the
10: well, it
4: Warriors,
10: jumped back because it was still ticking.
4: We'll
10: it was still
4: out.
10: Going.
4: He's a free agent
10: yeah,
4: now.
10: Yeah, it was going, but we were like 15 minutes behind.
2: It's an atomic clock, which and it
4: was,
2: means it should be
4: a few
2: inaccurate.
4: Months ago,
2: and it messed up, and we were panicking here as we were ending the last break,
4: thinking we were negative towards LeBron.
2: Like, why aren't we breaking it this time? And Ron's over there looking at us, going, "Are you guys nuts?" And finally,
10: well, the answer is yes, we are nuts. But
2: and finally, we you know took the break. And we
4: LeBron,
2: look at each other, and it's like, what's going on? I looked down at
4: report.
2: my
10: cell phone.
4: You know,
10: like,
4: LeBron heard
10: the time's
4: that.
10: Different.
4: LeBron
10: I hit refresh.
4: Stuff. Remember, LeBron was ticked off because he didn't get enough recognition.
10: And so the funny
4: room.
10: Thing is, as we were talking, I'm looking at the time, and I'm like,
4: he set the total
10: weren't
4: number,
10: we already
4: the
10: there 15, 20 minutes ago?
4: Wins,
10: I'm you thinking, know, is it me now? I agree. Once in a while, you know, I'm getting to be an old man. Once in a while, I'll forget what day it is.
4: Well, lifetimes of J.J. Redick and LeBron didn't like that. So
2: when you do this job,
4: Jeannie Buss,
2: you know, the clock,
4: thought what she
2: while
4: thought
2: you're
4: about
2: on the
4: LeBron,
2: air, the clock is
4: a little high maintenance,
2: right?
4: LeBron so absolutely heard that.
2: You have these,
4: we can be
2: you
4: sure
2: know,
4: he didn't like that.
2: Cues that you look
4: but
2: at and go,
4: when LeBron
2: oh my gosh,
4: let the Lakers
2: you
4: know that
2: time.
4: He's going
2: I do this
4: elsewhere
2: at home. I was telling the guys during the break that on the weekend
4: of
2: when I'm not
4: comments
2: working,
4: here. One
2: I walk
4: Jeannie
2: by a clock. If it says 12:06, oh my gosh, I'm late for work.
10: Exactly.
4: Yeah. We will always
10: you live and die by the clock in this business. And finally, this is just the Nina Totenberg thing yesterday.
4: Let us do in 2020 under the toughest
10: she came out and said that
4: circumstances and the
10: was
4: countless
10: retiring.
4: Records he broke in purple and gold. I need a violin in the background. We wish him all
10: well, that's
4: the
10: what
4: best
10: I thought I heard when we were leaving
4: on the court and
10: it's
4: off.
10: Like, what are you
4: always be
10: talking about? She had to put through an
4: Lakers
10: apology. Stand. I mean, it's just a certain
4: wow,
10: Miranda Devine here from
4: right
10: the New York Post.
4: I believe she was talking trash about LeBron.
10: Totenberg read the text of the apology message
4: prior.
10: She sent
4: and this is LeBron.
10: To Justice Alito.
4: No.
10: And then he has
4: you.
10: The text of it, the
4: truly
10: apology
4: an
10: to
4: honor
10: him.
4: To wear
10: Miranda
4: the purple
10: Devine
4: and
10: writes,
4: gold while trying to continue.
10: That's not an explanation. It's either a lie or an unforgivable incompetence for which he must be fired.
4: Yes. My stint. That's what you do on the way out. You take the high road.
2: No, I mean,
4: road,
2: seriously.
4: Yes. Okay?
2: You can't.
4: There's
2: you
4: an
2: can't,
4: athlete that didn't take the high
2: print
4: road
2: or
4: like
2: post
4: LeBron.
2: A story like that.
4: So last week, our guy Brandon Ayuk.
2: That's a huge, huge
4: current
2: story.
4: Receiver with the 49ers.
2: You can't be wrong.
4: He's trying to get to the Washington
2: Commanders. Either way, you're making it up or you're
4: was talking about the current 49ers GM, John Lynch, this way. Now, you tell me if this is the high road or not.
10: Michael Bennett is the first sitting U.S. Senator to lose a primary.
11: So I'm looking at my camera, my front door camera.
10: Governor in an open seat race
11: white boy.
10: In the post-World War II.
4: He's a weird white boy, is what Brandon Ayuk is. That's not taking the high road right there.
10: You have to go. What you're seeing is the remaking of the Socialist Communist Democrat Party.
4: It's at worst a total clown.
2: And if you're not fully on board,
4: but
2: look,
4: that's
2: we've
4: not,
2: said it. You're seeing signs of it already.
4: Approach
2: Mom Donnie's falling a couple of steps
4: you think
2: behind.
4: Was happy? He,
2: if he can't answer the question, should there be prisons, yes or no?
10: Oh, that's a great point. No, no, you said that, but that's
2: falling,
10: a great point.
2: Then he's anyway, falling behind.
10: Right, that is a great point.
2: Already.
10: He should be able to say prison should be closed.
2: That's right. He's only several months in as mayor. And come on, if you don't know how to communist, then you can't be part of the party.
10: Well, see, the thing is, he's a true communist. He wants a lot more. They don't call them prisons, gulags.
2: That's right. They termed it wrong.
10: They used the wrong terminology.
2: And there will be police. You're the ones that but it will be police that will come and get you for not obeying.
12: Brady Quinn and LeVar Arrington.
2: Not, it won't have anything to do with
10: the crimes will be different. Jumping ahead in line in the bread line, for example.
2: Right, or the vodka.
10: The vodka line,
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0: A late night at the World Cup game in Mexico City, a lightning delay of 1 hour at the start. Eventually, Mexico with two first-half goals beat Ecuador 2-0, outshot of 8-1 in about the first 30 minutes. Mexico has four straight shutout wins to start this tournament. France eliminated Sweden 3-0, Norway over Ivory Coast 2-1. The U.S. plays Wednesday night. LeBron James told the Lakers he will play elsewhere this coming season. The Clippers are sending Kawhi Leonard to Toronto. In the WNBA, New York won the Commissioner's Cup final, defeating Las Vegas. Serena Williams dropped her first-round match at Wimbledon. To Major League Baseball, Detroit sent the Yankees to a sixth-straight loss, 9-3, Tarek Skubal over Cam Schlittler. Tampa Bay won it six straight, 10-4 at Kansas City. Victories for Houston and the Dodgers. Cubs beat San Diego 9-7. Wins for Texas and the White Sox. I'm Steve DeSig.
1: The thing about it is, very little relief is coming overnight. It's not just the heat, it's the wildfires as well.
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3: Where was he the last 4 months? New Jersey Republican Representative Tom Kane Jr. disclosed Tuesday was being treated for depression.
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7: The first Early one morning shenanigans is Thursday here. 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
8: at about
7: well.
8: 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And then a 12-hour party that's supposed to run until 4 a.m. Saturday morning.
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1: I came to the realization.
3: President Trump says the Republican Party will hold a midterm convention in September to energize voters ahead of the election. One person was killed when a vehicle crashed into a bakery near Houston. Harris County Sheriff's Office Major Anthony McConnell says the driver is a man in his late 70s.
4: What we come to find is a vehicle drove into the business. We talked to the owner. He is an elderly male. Said he hit the wrong pedal, accelerated. He was planning on parking in front of the business.
3: Another person was hurt and sent to the hospital.
1: I don't know. I want
3: lawmakers have advanced a package meant to strengthen protections for kids online.
5: House lawmakers have passed the Kids Internet and Digital Safety Act. It's a bipartisan package of legislation that, among other things,
1: there's no pushback about Team USA. You're like,
5: companies to adopt new safety measures for children and restrict the use of minors' data for targeted advertising.
1: Okay, so
5: advocates say the bill is a step towards a safer Internet for young people, but critics fear it may prompt tech platforms to adopt age verification measures for everyone, which is a concern if that additional data people are handing over gets breached. Mike Dubusky, ABC News.
3: In a court filing, attorneys for actress Blake Lively say Justin Baldoni's production company owes nearly $8 million in attorney's fees connected to a defamation lawsuit dismissed last year. It comes 2 weeks after a judge denied Lively's claim for damages against Baldoni, but allowed her to seek legal fees.
1: Dave Packer, ABC News. You know, I was just watching Mexico.
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1: And so the last girl I dated, you'll say, she's from Mexico City. I know she's going nuts. And I'm like, that's cool for them. I don't feel the same way. You know, like, I know a couple of Colombian girls, just friends of mine in Vegas. They're going crazy for Colombia. I dated a Brazilian girl. She lives in L.A. I still stay in contact with her. Every time Brazil wins, I'll send her some Brazilian flags with soccer ball emojis. She's like, I know, it's amazing. She loves it, going crazy. I don't feel like that against Team USA, about Team USA. And that doesn't make me, I don't know, un-American or not patriotic. It doesn't mean any of those things. It just means I don't like this team. And I also don't like the potential consequences. So we go piece by piece right here. Reason number one, I'm rooting against Team USA. I don't like the manager. I don't like Mauricio Pochettino for a couple of reasons. One, he's got a ridiculous theory that U.S. soccer players are complacent because we don't have relegation. That's his theory. It's like, man, why are these guys so complacent? He's like,
6: 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Gary McNamara and Eric Harley talk about everything from politics to social issues and news of the day. 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
1: Upper echelon league anymore. It's like, that's not what happens here.
7: All across America, we are Red Eye Radio. He is Eric Carly, and I'm Gary McNamara. Welcome and good morning. Thanks so much for being here this morning.
1: Hi. It's such a dumb theory.
7: All right, here we go.
1: Our best athletes don't play soccer.
8: There was so much discussion in the minutia of what every judge wrote
1: in
8: the birthright citizenship.
1: That's what it is. It's really that
8: debate that was going on.
1: It's not about a lack of relegation. We don't have relegation in anything.
8: But to me, it was... it was football, real simple. NFL, I still NBA. Haven't. Go down this is the months and months and months ago that you had Randy Barnett, who is
1: everybody's complacent?
8: Basically a historian, faculty director of the Georgetown Center for the Constitution and co-author of the original meaning of the 14th Amendment, its letter, and its spirit.
1: It's a sucky theory right there.
8: And in all of the mind-frying minutia, reading of the minutia
1: American sports reward the losing.
8: You know, the different opinions on it. Nobody has been able to defeat this opinion. Once I saw this a ways back, I said, all right, what
1: more
8: can
1: negativity
8: beat this?
1: Than positive.
8: And this is
1: the
8: when you look at the drafters of the 14th
1: that is
8: Amendment.
1: Rewarded is you okay, get a high draft pick.
8: You know what were they? The what were thing. They looking at?
1: Nothing.
8: And
1: else.
8: They the he wrote the about this months ago in an op-ed piece. Senator Lyman Trumbull,
1: just lost
8: who
1: the
8: managed the citizenship
1: Knicks.
8: Clause
1: now, I know
8: in the upper chamber, that explained that subject to the jurisdiction
1: France,
8: meant not owing allegiance to anybody else.
1: Did
8: whether a Indian
1: like
8: tribe or a foreign
1: losing?
8: Power.
1: I thought we were award losers.
8: In fact, the drafters
1: Wemby
8: of the 14th Amendment, this comes down to, you know, this is the argument, the legal argument, I cannot, that nobody
1: about Wemby.
8: That voted
1: what was
8: for,
1: his reward
8: voted,
1: for
8: that,
1: losing?
8: That made the decision
1: no
8: that the 14th
1: whatsoever.
8: Amendment protected birthright citizenship across the board. This is the one
1: I've
8: argument that I have not seen defeated by anyone. We had talked about yesterday on one of the decisions. Where
1: Jokic.
8: I think it was a Wall Street Journal said
1: title with the Nuggets.
8: Roberts just
1: at the time,
8: skipped by that. It's like
1: bouquets,
8: the argument right. that would have been slam dunk.
1: For Joker,
8: whatever,
1: and deservedly
8: we're not even going to address
1: best
8: that. We're just going to pretend
1: Another
8: that doesn't
1: MVP.
8: Exist.
1: Wow, look at this
8: and
1: guy.
8: We just said that shows a weakness because if I'm a Supreme Court justice,
1: NBA.
8: I hit
1: points,
8: every single
1: assists,
8: argument.
1: Rebound,
8: every single one. I don't sit there and
1: not
8: say, all right, I'm going to take 8 out of the 10 points that they made and ignore two of them as if they don't
1: right
8: exist.
1: Right. Giannis,
8: when anybody who pays any attention can
1: like
8: look at it and go,
1: knees, I
8: well, that's because you lose that argument.
1: And all of a sudden,
8: legally.
1: He was a maniac.
8: But it said Senator Trumbull, who managed the citizenship clause in the upper chamber, explained that subject to jurisdiction meant not owing allegiance to anyone else, whether to a tribe that's a Native American tribe.
1: That's
8: or
1: what
8: a foreign
1: we do.
8: Power.
1: We reward
8: Representative
1: winners.
8: John Bingham,
1: praise you for
8: the moving
1: we
8: force
1: trash.
8: Behind the 14th Amendment, used the same
1: like,
8: framework, referring after ratification to persons born in the United States and not owing allegiance to any foreign power. These statements and others demonstrate how leading Republicans explain the concept the text was meant to capture birth plus full political membership.
1: There's far more negativity toward losing than positivity. So this idea that Americans
8: looked, when you look at it, it's the Native American part
1: dead.
8: Of it.
1: So I don't like Mauricio.
8: Native Americans.
1: Number one, I'm rooting against Team USA against Bosnia.
8: Mm-hmm.
1: And this other thing.
8: Before the members
1: said,
8: of the
1: US
8: colonies were here.
1: Are complacent.
8: They were here.
1: Because there isn't
8: but
1: relegation.
8: Didn't
1: in this
8: matter
1: country.
8: That they were here.
1: And also the American
8: they
1: sports
8: were exempt
1: losing.
8: Because
1: that's
8: if
1: theory
8: they were
1: right
8: in a
1: now.
8: Tribe and had loyalty to the tribe, they
1: keep
8: did not have. They did not have loyalty. To
1: after
8: the United
1: Team
8: States.
1: USA
8: and when you look at, number one, illegal immigration wasn't even an issue back
1: Mauricio
8: then.
1: Mauricio didn't like
8: right,
1: some of the
8: right,
1: questions.
8: No, that wasn't even
1: right.
8: an issue that,
1: the questions
8: came up.
1: Crushing
8: but,
1: Team
8: but it's
1: USA.
8: Not really
1: they
8: about
1: like,
8: that.
1: Man,
8: it's about
1: your team
8: loyalty.
1: Suck all of a sudden,
8: it's
1: Mauricio.
8: It's about
1: that?
8: The fact that
1: it was
8: if
1: just
8: you
1: like,
8: are
1: hey,
8: a,
1: what is
8: if
1: this
8: you become a citizen from a foreign country
1: for USA?
8: Of the United States,
1: that's the gist of it.
8: You have to take an oath.
1: Here's
8: it's an absolute. We need to know where your loyalty is.
9: The option
8: so for the Supreme
9: to
8: Court
9: first,
8: to say
9: and we are
8: that
9: friends.
8: That doesn't
9: you,
8: matter,
9: to say,
8: we're clearly adding the Native American part
9: sad,
8: of it, made it clear, doesn't
9: the,
8: matter whether
9: that,
8: you're here, it's
9: I
8: where your allegiance
9: you
8: is. I don't know of a legal argument
9: group.
8: That beats
9: sorry, guys,
8: that part of the 14th Amendment.
10: No.
1: Okay.
10: And I don't
1: so
10: know Robert's decision just
1: twist.
10: After skimmed right over that. What did he call it?
1: The final game of the group stage. It really didn't matter.
10: Revisionist?
1: USA already won the group. They
10: are
1: didn't
10: you kidding
1: have to
10: me?
1: Win that game. They rested
10: it's not,
1: nine
10: it's
1: of their
10: because,
1: starters.
10: But it's
1: right?
10: not revisionist.
1: So
10: revisionist, it's a
1: but
10: fact.
1: Our boy Mauricio,
10: it's very clear,
1: asked,
10: in my
1: right.
10: opinion,
1: various
10: when the 14th Amendment
1: the
10: came out,
1: he
10: if you were
1: take the heat.
10: A Native American tribe, it's in there.
1: not take
10: yes.
1: the heat.
10: I mean, it's not like it doesn't right. exist.
1: You know,
10: it's not revisionist
1: Mauricio
10: history
1: just,
10: if it's
1: you know,
10: in the 14th
1: it's
10: Amendment.
1: Right. Really, dude? You're going to call... Our athletes, and US soccer players, complacent.
8: They as he wrote
1: losing.
8: Here, he said everyone agrees that it excludes at least three classes
1: after one
8: of
1: loss. Are you kidding?
8: Children
1: right
8: of diplomats,
1: soft
8: soldiers from an invading army, and American Indians maintaining tribal relations.
1: Reason number one, I'm rooting against Team USA. Reason number two.
8: In each of these categories, the status of the child depended on the status of the parent.
1: Yes.
8: The constitutional debate is about the original concept embodied in the text that explains these exclusions and whether that concept embraces or excludes children born on United States soil to parents who are unlawfully or temporarily in the United States.
1: And
8: the court has never squarely addressed this question. This was before the decision the other day, and the one Supreme Court decision
1: go down the laundry list
8: on the Chinese couple that were here,
9: Wong Kim Ark.
8: Right, you can look at that and say if the Supreme Court was going to make a decision based on precedent
1: today.
8: It might be if you are legally in the United States,
9: legally and or permanently domiciled.
8: Right, legally and permanently domiciled as they were. Nobody's debates that.
9: Right.
1: That's almost a century.
8: According to the precedent.
1: Two games in a row. They got to win.
8: This isn't talking about whether I think it's a good idea or not.
1: To win it all.
8: This is a strictly legal thing.
1: Against the best of the best.
8: To have a birthright citizenship.
1: Keep this in mind as well.
8: Talking about the legal stuff. If you look at it, the Supreme Court, the only correct decision that they could have made using past precedent would be if you are legally in here long term.
1: Last time they beat a European team.
8: Right. And I sort
1: Bosnia
8: of agree with you.
1: And H,
8: they didn't want to rock the
1: our
8: boat.
1: Friends that
9: this
1: were
9: is something that
1: on
9: we've
1: Wednesday.
9: Seen. I
1: that
9: think
1: time they beat
9: in,
1: them was a 1-0
9: in recent years. Over the, certainly
1: December
9: over the nearly 21 years that
1: the
9: you and I have been doing
1: USA beat
9: this show together.
1: Squad
9: is
1: and we're just going to waltz through
9: the Supreme Court and Roberts.
1: Okay.
9: I think
1: so
9: is,
1: the conversation
9: you know,
1: is
9: as Chief Justice, but quite often
1: it'd be like this.
9: It's Robert Robertson in his opinion writings. You can go back and look.
1: Like
9: they're
1: musical
9: afraid
1: discussion, right? We
9: of
1: have a round
9: fallout.
1: Table discussion about music.
9: What would happen
1: and
9: if we made this decision?
1: Hey,
9: but
1: is
9: that's not
1: is
9: your
1: Green
9: job.
1: Day the best band of all
9: the
1: time?
9: The fallout isn't.
1: And they're really kicking this
9: the
1: around.
9: Issue.
1: There's some people they're like
9: the
1: you
9: impact
1: know, yeah.
9: isn't the issue.
1: Yeah,
9: it's whether
1: they could
9: or
1: be the
9: not
1: best band of
9: this
1: all
9: is
1: time.
9: Constitutional.
1: And it's like what?
9: Whether
1: what are we
9: or not this
1: Green Day
9: that
1: Green
9: in
1: Day.
9: This case birthright citizenship
1: we got. The Stones,
9: and
1: we got the Beatles, we got legendary bands. Green Day,
9: the 14th
1: Day.
9: Amendment
1: get
9: made it clear.
1: Out of here, that's
9: and
1: how I
9: for
1: feel
9: him
1: about
9: to say
1: USA
9: revisionist, I
1: could
9: saw.
1: They win it all?
9: I said to myself,
1: "Yeah,
9: well, that's really rich because I
1: get
9: remember
1: the
9: decision on the
1: here,
9: Affordable
1: it's
9: Care
1: a
9: Act,
1: waste of time.
9: Where you said, well, they wrote penalty, but they meant tax.
1: It's just like what we saw from the Spurs.
9: If they meant
1: really,
9: tax,
1: a legitimate
9: they should have
1: comparison.
9: Used. The word
1: right.
9: tax,
1: you gotta crawl
9: and,
1: the,
9: and,
1: before
9: and they're
1: you
9: on
1: walk,
9: different words. They're on different pages in the dictionary. Those
1: Team
9: two
1: USA,
9: words for a reason, and they
1: soccer.
9: Can write it that way. And see,
1: they are
9: that
1: in
9: was
1: the
9: crawling
1: stage right
9: and,
1: now.
9: And I think
1: they're
9: it's been
1: go
9: the
1: from
9: problem
1: crawling
9: for
1: to sprinting
9: a number of years.
1: Not happening.
9: In modern years.
1: You got
9: to
1: take
9: the Supreme
1: steps
9: Court.
1: Toward that.
9: They're
1: that's
9: afraid of the
1: goes,
9: undoing,
1: man.
9: The fallout of the undoing.
1: Five in a row,
8: and that's not their job.
9: That is not their job.
8: You know, and but as I've said, you can only say revisionist when you explain. Why it's revision.
9: Exactly.
8: Because when you look
1: that
8: at it, what would be the reason?
1: That would be like
8: children
1: saying,
8: of
1: hey,
8: diplomats. We you can understand that.
1: Exactly.
8: Soldiers of an invading army.
1: Season?
8: You can understand that.
1: It's like this season.
8: Well,
1: and
8: American
1: you have
8: Indians
1: to point
8: that are,
1: to. Hey, John
8: that are based here
1: right right.
8: and showing loyalty
1: coach,
8: to their
1: Jackson
8: tribe Dart. That they've always
1: show
8: had.
1: Right.
8: Well, why can't they have dual
1: what
8: citizenship?
1: What if this? What if that? What if?
8: Why can't they? Because
1: yeah, a couple of
8: what is the other reason besides they haven't pledged loyalty to the United States?
9: Loyalty.
8: And then when you look at what our legal immigration system
1: season.
8: Is when you come
1: maybe
8: in
1: build.
8: And
1: maybe
8: you are not from this
1: success.
8: Country
1: maybe
8: and you want citizenship, you have
1: game.
8: To pledge allegiance to the United States.
9: Stop and the it. Diplomatic example to me is if you want to look at that, I think the Native American example exemption
1: I
9: is,
1: personally,
9: it lines it out
1: some might agree
9: perfectly.
1: Both I don't want to lose
9: because
1: any
9: you ask yourself, and that was my question.
1: To soccer.
9: So why do we have those exemptions?
1: I don't want to lose one.
9: Go back to the very beginning.
1: If
9: and
1: Team
9: the
1: USA,
9: idea
1: the
9: behind
1: men's
9: those
1: national
9: exemptions.
1: Team is like,
10: well,
1: right.
10: Even all you can make the case all three soldiers, women, and babies.
9: Yes, yes,
10: none of them have.
1: And they're like,
10: none of them. You don't know
9: whether
1: they would be the right.
9: If you want to take one out of the three,
1: slot receiver.
9: Talk about soldiers from an invading army. All of a sudden, they're having children here that are citizens, and they're the enemy.
10: But
9: the parents are the enemy.
10: But it's all based on the concept that you have loyalty to this country.
9: That's it.
10: Right. Are based on that.
9: Well,
10: and then to ignore that
1: type. Can we
9: you know, because of the probably based on that that exemption.
1: You can't have him. You can't have anyone
9: of an invading army, but an invading army.
1: None of our best athletes.
9: These days.
1: So I don't want.
9: I would say invading enemy.
1: Team USA.
9: Comes here, gets here,
1: brilliant deep run,
9: and then has
1: in the World
9: a child
1: Cup
9: or two, and then that
1: the
9: child grows up in a society
1: nation,
9: not here,
1: and
9: but
1: you
9: is
1: would.
9: An American
1: you
9: citizen
1: would have a ripple effect. You
9: for
1: absolutely
9: life,
1: would.
9: But grows up
1: as much
9: in
1: as
9: an,
1: I don't want it
9: in
1: to
9: a country where they're
1: it
9: screaming
1: would.
9: Nonstop,
1: it would begin to happen.
9: Death to America.
1: You would have young boys and girls like, man, I want to play soccer. You have young boys
9: well,
1: like
9: there's a reason for
10: I look
9: those exemptions and tell me how that
1: soccer.
9: Doesn't apply.
1: Well, you, know,
9: like, you know, you created the exemptions,
1: maybe the NBA's not
9: but
1: for me.
9: The
1: maybe
9: reason
1: I gotta,
9: behind
1: I dive into
9: the exemptions
1: thing, right.
9: should make everything clear.
10: Well, I
1: don't
10: want to
1: take
10: about
1: any
10: it that
1: that's just
10: the
1: maybe you want your NFL
10: we can use
1: and NBA diluted
10: the two people the young woman I knew
1: I don't
10: and then the older man that I knew
9: yes
10: both from Iran
1: go Bosnia long story short
9: right.
10: Iran
9: right
10: has
9: here.
10: Been since
1: those
10: they both
1: my three
10: left.
1: Main reasons.
10: Has been in that time
1: like
10: of the last 47 years.
1: And he's got some
10: when Iran has been an official enemy of the United
1: about
10: States.
1: About sports in this country.
10: How, you know, now
1: and
10: he
1: how
10: came
1: Americans
10: in because
1: reward losing.
10: His business and
1: it's
10: businesses
1: ridiculous.
10: And ties to the Shah.
1: Yes. I don't
10: when he
1: like
10: came
1: the
10: here, all
1: that
10: he
1: could
10: did
1: Team
10: was,
1: USA win it all. Yeah,
10: was
1: they could win. Shut
10: be
1: up.
10: In,
1: they can't. They're incapable.
10: That's all he did. That's how I met him.
9: Yeah.
1: Not
10: just all he did was charitable work. Love being in the
1: and
10: United States.
1: Three,
9: right.
1: I don't
10: and,
1: want to lose
10: but,
1: any of our best
10: again,
1: athletes.
10: He had to, and the young woman had to
1: disagree.
10: Do what?
1: Someone
10: what did they have to do?
1: They'd love
9: they had
1: Team
9: to
1: USA
9: demonstrate
1: to be awesome
9: their allegiance.
10: They had to demonstrate
1: there
10: their, they had to demonstrate their allegiance.
9: And it's not just
10: and pledge allegiance to
9: and,
10: the United
9: and,
10: States.
9: And pledge allegiance, but
1: awesome
9: it, you know, in doing that, it's a process
1: the NFL
9: for a reason
10: right.
9: to
1: that's
9: so you
1: not
9: can
1: me.
9: Demonstrate
1: not
9: that
1: me.
9: Behavior.
1: I don't want to lose anybody.
9: When you get to
1: so
9: the point of
1: reasons,
9: that pledge, you've fully demonstrated that behavior, that your allegiance is to this country.
10: And remember the original. The original reason
1: else.
10: The 14th Amendment took place was to back up
1: of,
10: the Civil Rights Amendment, which was to say that blacks were taken
1: goer.
10: As slaves into
9: right.
10: the United States.
9: Right.
10: Their
1: and,
10: children could
1: I
10: become
1: found,
10: citizens.
9: Right.
10: That's what kickstarted that.
9: Right.
10: It wasn't they just said at that particular time, well, let's just have anybody who comes in the United States become a citizen.
9: Right.
10: That was not the original intent of doing it.
1: For over 40
10: and
1: years,
10: it
1: TireX
10: really
1: has been helping some
10: it's
1: helping
10: amazing because
1: find the right tires for how, what, and where
10: when,
1: they drive
10: you know,
1: fast
10: when,
1: and free.
10: When
1: backed
10: first,
1: by free
10: you
1: road
10: know,
1: hazard
10: doing
1: protection with convenient
10: research and studying
1: options,
10: on this
1: like
10: when I first saw that,
1: TireX.
10: And I just said,
1: the way
10: you can't argue the Native American argument,
1: be.
10: But then you can expand it to the other two, the diplomats and soldiers of invading
1: we'll
10: army,
1: right
10: but specifically
1: right
10: they wanted
1: the
10: to make sure and added the American
1: like
10: Indians.
1: She suggested
9: right.
1: I put my PB&J.
9: Right.
10: They had, you know, they said we need
1: bread.
10: To add that. And what's that based
1: wasn't
10: on?
1: A huge fan.
10: Who you have loyalty to.
9: Yes.
10: I've racked my brain because when I do these things, I don't want
1: to
10: get burned legally.
1: I don't know, like a little cinnamon.
10: You know, I don't want to get burned and say, you know, Gary, you forgot this. I have racked my brain over
1: the
10: argument that defeats that.
1: You want to talk some soccer? Feel free.
10: And I don't know what argument defeats that.
9: There's no way to defeat it. You look at the basis.
1: Don't let me be a wet blanket.
9: The spirit of those three exemptions.
1: You know what's funny? Last thing I'll say.
9: And
1: USA,
9: there is no way to not extrapolate that out.
1: If we're competing in anything.
9: It's based on allegiance.
1: The Olympics?
9: It's
1: it could
9: based
1: be luge,
9: on the allegiance of
1: could be
9: the
1: diving,
9: parents.
1: Could be swim, could be anything.
9: And yeah.
1: I'm
9: if
1: like,
9: you're
1: let's
9: here
1: go
9: illegally,
1: USA.
9: There is
1: who's
9: no
1: the American?
9: Allegiance
1: I'm rooting for him.
9: All.
1: I'm rooting
9: not,
1: for her.
9: In fact, you violated
1: soccer.
9: The ball.
1: It's soccer where I draw the line, especially this year more than anything.
9: And then
1: the
9: beyond that,
1: storm of Mauricio,
9: there is no, you know, it's funny because I was telling you when President Trump posted on
1: Food Social, I'm going
9: to
1: say
9: congratulations
1: yeah,
9: to President
1: no, they can't
9: Xi of
1: it.
9: China.
1: I've reached
9: for
1: his, my breaking point. I have
9: his
1: broken
9: victory
1: right
9: in the
1: now.
9: Supreme Court on
1: and
9: birthright
1: I
9: citizenship. And I thought of Bruce Lee. Bruce Lee's parents.
1: Bosnia. That's what I said.
9: His father was an opera singer and went on tour.
1: Maller Militia.
9: And so for that last tour, as his mother was expected to give birth, he brought her along.
1: The cup knockout round is now.
9: Bruce was born in San Francisco.
1: Every single match. You want to bet on Bosnia? You can do it.
9: For them, from their position, they wanted Bruce to have a life that they believed he would not be able to have in China as a U.S. citizen.
1: Wherever you are.
9: And that would mean great opportunity to actually save money, hit money, and gave it to him when he turned old enough
1: in
9: to leave.
1: Within
9: and, you know,
1: days,
9: it's an interesting story. 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

0: We are Red Eye Radio. He's Eric Cronin. I'm Gary McNamara. And I know one of the arguments is, well, I mean, we've had this policy for 140 years. Well, it was wrong. It wasn't based. We get a policy that is wrong. And that's why I look at this and say, what's the argument against what we already know? That the 14th Amendment, when you look at the exemptions, were based on whether you have loyalty to the United States. And we know in our immigration system, if you come from a foreign country and wish to become a citizen,
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0: You have to pledge allegiance to the United States.
1: Right after the show, our
0: and
1: podcast
0: it was clear in the 14th Amendment by adding American Indians as an exemption who are already here. Right.
1: Be sure
0: they were here before the people
1: stars.
0: That were making the
1: you
0: 14th Amendment.
1: Again,
0: right, that
1: Fox
0: it was
1: Sports
0: based
1: Radio.
0: On not whether you were here.
1: And search Ben Maller. Which one?
0: And
1: ben
0: cooperative
1: Maller,
0: legally podcast, here and cooperative and, you know,
1: bullshit.
0: Whatever. It's
1: and a
0: did you belong to a tribe and do you have loyalty to the tribe
1: I don't know
0: and not to the United States of America?
1: Think,
0: I don't know of a political argument that defeats that. And I've been looking for a couple of years for that one. For anybody, what's the argument against that?
2: Right. Where I'm at.
1: Okay.
2: But I hear you.

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10: So, you know, Belgium's a good team. 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Senegal is very strong. Their defense is very good. So, they're going to be playing counter-attack. But on this one, we're going to be attacking Belgium.
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1: And we are Red Eye Radio. I'm Gary McNamara along with Eric Harley. The domicile argument. 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
10: We could just put them on there 90 minutes.
1: Oh, sorry. And my microphone off. I did what you did yesterday. Well, you know we got into the discussion. I thought we were done. It's like, okay, we're going to be simple. But there's one more argument, one more thing that they brought up, which was the whole domicile thing, where you're domiciled. Now, you did an interesting thing. You looked up the actual definition of domicile.
0: I know there's a way that regardless, if it goes extra time, if it goes to PKs, whatever happens, doesn't matter. You're just betting on the U.S. to win, but the payout would be
1: talk about
0: less.
1: Like a vehicle can be your domicile.
0: The exact one. If I scared you off,
1: I yours was. I had a 75 Dodge Dart. That was my domicile. I had no bedrooms or bathrooms, but it was my domicile. And so you can look at that, right? Your what is your home? The definition. Domicile is a person's true, permanent, and principal legal home.
10: So we'll do that.
1: So,
0: and what happens, Poppy?
1: When they throw around the word domicile, the question is, how are they defining domicile?
10: They're not going to let me down.
1: What is their interpretation of domicile?
0: They could win.
1: Because when we talk about illegal aliens coming here from another country,
0: they didn't win in those.
1: My definition is what I just read, and that is their permanent residence of that country. Now, if they come here, because you know this is one thing that Gorsuch wrote, was actually a dissenting opinion.
0: Very nice. Well, it is plus.
1: It seemed to counter the president's argument on illegal immigrants coming here.
0: All the win in
1: and he
0: time.
1: Said, well, if they're
0: tied
1: you know,
0: the
1: if their domicile
0: time,
1: isn't
0: screwed.
1: Here, then where
0: tied
1: is it?
0: Okay.
1: It's their country of origin.
0: So about 3-1.
1: That's their domicile.
0: Copy right there.
1: That's their permanent home. Until they go through the process.
10: Sock it to your
1: Justice
10: pocket,
1: Gorsuch.
10: Brian. We're going to make money. You'll remember
1: of becoming
10: money.
1: A permanent
0: right.
1: citizen
0: done, Poppy.
1: Here.
0: Appreciate
1: and
0: that,
1: there's
0: buddy.
1: A process a for thing. A reason.
0: There he is, Poppy.
1: Otherwise,
0: San
1: why
0: Diego.
1: Do we have that process? Whether it's to become a
0: right
1: citizen
0: been on fire.
1: Or live been, here, become well right a there, resident, so, a legal resident. Right long-term,
0: I tell you, man,
1: if you've gone
0: PKs,
1: through that process,
0: the
1: and there's a reason
0: really you see
1: that
0: some of these guys
1: it takes
0: buckling, buckling
1: that going
0: after,
1: through
0: under
1: that
0: pressure,
1: process
0: man,
1: in like, order to achieve
0: oh my
1: that.
0: Gosh, it's like,
1: and so if
0: you know,
1: we don't have that in place, if they're here
0: things,
1: because
0: so,
1: they crossed the border insane. Illegally, and now you can just claim this is your domicile as
0: the
1: parents that are about to
0: and for over
1: give
0: 4
1: birth.
0: Years, Tire Rack has been
1: I'm
0: helping
1: sorry.
0: Customers find the right
1: the
0: tires for
1: gestating
0: how, what, and where they
1: parent
0: drive. Ship
1: is about
0: free,
1: to give birth.
0: By free
1: the non-gestating parent is not.
0: Convenient installation options like mobile tire installation, TireRack.com.
1: Then they
0: the
1: claim,
0: tire
1: well, this is our domicile.
0: Be. All right, we'll get back
1: doesn't
0: to the
1: doesn't fit my
0: here.
1: Definition.
5: moments.
1: Yeah, and it, so it comes also, down to what the definition of domicile is. But then we took it a step further by looking at it and saying, because I'll tell you, every time I was reading something yesterday and saw the domicile argument, like I have every time I've seen it, I get irritated.
5: Momentarily.
1: And I get irritated because
5: it's
1: not the argument.
5: Fox Sports Radio.
1: The argument is not whatever, how you define domicile. Well, I define, legally, I define domicile as this, or I define it as this, or this, whatever it is. Because I thought the same thing when I read that. He was using the domicile argument against Trump, basically saying, well, they're here, therefore they're citizens. The whole point is, the exemptions, in the 14th Amendment make any domicile argument moot. It doesn't matter because each and every one of those exemptions, you're here. If your domicile, if their definition of domicile is where you are presently at, well, they have exemptions to it. Domicile,
11: get your free quote at ethos.com.
1: The American Indian was domiciled here before any of the people from the colonies.
12: They're more permanent than any of us.
1: Right. Exactly. I mean, they were definitely domiciled. Didn't make a difference. It's where their loyalty is. Ambassadors. Doesn't matter that they're domiciled.
12: On that front, yes. On the illegal alien front,
13: that's why
12: it's a different, for me, it's a different argument because of what Gorsuch asked in his dissenting, which again seemed to be countering what the president's
1: right, but I believe domicile isn't even part, shouldn't even be part of the legal argument. They just threw it in there because when you look at the text of the 14th Amendment and what the exemptions are, none of it is based on domicile. So domicile is the point Taurasi, is moot because what are they looking for in all the three Jamaica exemptions? Your loyalty to the United States
5: Candace
1: of America. That's what it is.
5: How do
11: well, and that's that. That would now, be my granted, point on anybody coming here illegally.
14: I get that.
11: If you've come here illegally the until. There is, some of the you go through the legal process here, of claiming you that your them, allegiance is here, right. That you want your life to so be here, you then your allegiance belongs there, to your country of origin.
1: Yes.
11: There's no way around it.
14: I mean, none. Becker's just zero. To the league. Wonderful play.
1: And when you, and the three examples is what is what kills the argument, Robert's argument completely.
14: I mean,
1: and it's just like, what are they looking at? It doesn't make. You know, and I saw Jonathan Turley say there's good faith arguments on both sides. I may disagree on that.
12: I don't think there are.
1: Because to me, it's a very simple case.
14: I look at the WNBA, the growth of
1: you have to look at the exemptions.
14: You know,
1: and so when you

0: Loyalty to the United States.
1: I think that's the one that
0: loyalty to the United States.
1: I think that's the one that with the invading army in today's world, it would be invading enemy. I would just apply to invading enemy. They don't have to be the our enemy if they were to invade.
2: For the Lakers
1: doesn't have
2: successful.
1: To be.
3: Yeah, you know why? Because I'm one of those guys
1: belong
3: that lived
1: to the,
3: through COVID.
1: The military
3: we all did.
1: Of
3: I
1: any
3: mean, but I was
1: sovereign
3: like really
1: nation.
3: In it.
1: Yeah, we
3: we
1: all
3: went
1: know
3: through
1: that.
3: A lot.
1: But
3: I almost
1: any
3: died.
1: Invading enemy.
3: You know, and when I look back and I watched
1: here.
3: That bubble, and I was we you know, were way invested in that entire. Finals.
1: Sorry, that's and which that's is what Alito really wrote about.
3: Things. And a lot
1: Alito
3: of
1: was saying,
3: discredit that.
1: Okay, imagine
3: I
1: someone
3: give them
1: comes
3: all the credit in the world for that championship. So I don't take that away from them at all.
1: They have a child. They know he's going to be a citizen. That's going to give that child access.
3: I think he had a great run with the Lakers. It wasn't what they had hoped for.
1: Paraphrasing completely with Alito's point here.
3: I think
1: but they go back and then they're raised in a society that hates America.
4: Mild success.
1: But they're a citizen. Now, we know we have plenty of American citizens. Eastern, America right now. But this is about Sports citizenship. Radio. Those
5: this is Stu
1: people
5: Gotz
1: on the left
5: company.
1: Just happen to
5: the
1: also
5: audience
1: be citizens.
5: Wants the, you're listening to Stu
1: in
5: Gotz
1: this entire
5: live.
1: Equation,
6: so, however many rings you
1: I think
6: have,
1: the invading army one is probably the most dramatic that anybody
6: ooh, like
1: could
6: that.
1: Understand.
6: So
1: when you talk about diplomats and everything else, I think when you talk about Native Americans, that's easy to understand as well. But if you think about what could happen like today where an invading army comes in.
7: I mean, unless you count this as a commander.
1: We'll say
7: out of here, so
1: Russia decides to invade the U.S.
6: Red Dawn.
1: Yeah. And instead of parachuting the male
6: Michael
1: members,
6: from
1: the gestating members of their forces would be parachuting
6: well,
1: in.
6: He went to the Wizards willingly.
8: Well, he had ownership.
1: She wearing a
8: don't try to
1: pack.
8: Do this thing with Michael Jordan where you're trying to get me to take away rings from Michael Jordan.
1: And then they're giving birth to citizens.
5: Stu Gotz and Company live is right here.
1: Those examples.
5: Eastern, noon Pacific,
1: would be
5: on Fox
1: exactly
5: Sports
1: it.
5: Radio.
1: Because
5: we got what you want.
1: Because
9: your ears are perfect for this.
5: We got what they want.
1: You don't know why
5: else
1: they're
5: like
1: here.
5: Them. We got the goods.
1: We can only go through
5: this
1: what
5: no
1: they've demonstrated to get here, right? So if they're
5: like
1: here illegally,
5: multiple times.
1: We don't know
5: day.
1: If they're here long-term
9: the
1: to do us harm
9: it to the
1: or not. We have no idea.
3: Every
1: but if you've gone through the legal process, you've at least been vetted. And they've been given a chance to demonstrate that they have an intent to be here long term and make this their domicile. That's the whole idea. And that their allegiance belongs here.
0: I'm just amazed how, because like I said, I get irritated every time I see the domicile argument because it's the point's moot. It doesn't matter based on the 14th Amendment.
1: Right.
0: It's why
9: it
0: don't
9: is.
0: You have
9: Fox
0: exemptions?
9: Sports Radio.
0: What were the exemptions?
9: I'm Brian,
1: what's the
9: Big
1: source
9: ben
1: of the exemptions? What are the thought behind that? Why would you carve those out and
9: Fox
1: say that it does not apply there?
0: Right. Loyalty to the United States.
1: Yes.
0: And then when you see the immigration process of naturalized citizens, it is. Pledge and allegiance to the United States of America.
1: Yes, and coming here, and whether it starts with coming here on work visas, and then you know, then you start applying, and you tell them, you know, I intend to try and make permanent residence here. You go, you're going through that legal process. And then at some point, I welcome those. Billy Idol,
9: Team USA,
1: became an American citizen
9: in 90 minutes.
1: Right on,
9: regular.
1: That's great.
9: They
1: I welcome everybody who wants to go through the process legally to become
9: to
1: an American citizen to do so
9: to win
1: legally. Because where it does apply for Gorsuch
9: now,
1: is
9: they could be tied.
1: You don't
9: at the
1: know
9: end of regulation.
1: What their intent
9: at the end of 90
1: is.
9: Minutes
1: how do you
9: plus
1: know?
9: Stoppage time. They're
1: you
9: tied
1: don't.
9: Up. If you had
1: you can't,
9: Team USA,
1: you can't possibly. They
9: the
1: haven't demonstrated
9: minutes, you would
1: at all
9: they're tied.
1: To you.
9: Your bet is dead. They could go on and win
1: it doesn't
9: the match.
1: Matter what they
9: win the game
1: say.
9: Ultimately, but
1: oh no, no,
9: matter.
1: I
9: know,
1: I plan to live here long term. You
9: minutes.
1: Can't
9: now.
1: You can't just believe that.
9: The game,
1: there's a reason that we have
9: draw,
1: a legal process
9: no bet,
1: that
9: right?
1: takes
9: if a draw,
1: time
9: then your,
1: to
9: your bet is
1: demonstrate
9: no right?
1: that your allegiance
9: if you're
1: is to the U.S.
9: Team USA,
1: even if you're marrying. Someone,
9: no
1: if
9: it's
1: you're a foreign citizen and you come here,
9: right? So you
1: and you're going
9: to
1: marry an American citizen,
9: $700 just to win.
1: It doesn't just happen right
9: they're
1: away.
9: A massive favorite.
1: They're going to scrutinize
9: to
1: and go,
9: the,
1: oh, wait a
9: match,
1: minute,
9: you know,
1: is this
9: a
1: marriage
9: of
1: convenience
9: draw,
1: to get citizenship?
9: Mm-hmm.
1: They're
9: going to
1: go through that. They're
9: going to
1: go
9: that makes sense.
1: Through
9: I hope
1: that process for a reason.
0: They want to know the in. They want
9: to win in regular time, like 90 minutes.
0: They want to know what was the.
9: That's minus 250.
3: What was the movie

0: was Sandra
1: Team
0: Bullock
1: USA to win.
0: Remember, she was a Canadian.
1: Like, draw is no
0: they,
1: bet.
2: Oh,
0: then remember they
2: Ryan Reynolds
1: and regular Ryan, time.
2: Yeah,
1: happens.
2: That was a great movie.
0: And then they get remember the remember they had to go.
2: She was the boss. And,
0: yeah, but they had to you know go through it with immigration.
2: Right.
0: You know, they questioned them whether they really were in a relationship or not, and it was supposed to be a relationship of convenience.
2: Right.
0: But of course, Ryan Reynolds just had to follow.
1: Draw in regular time, you still get a result.
0: Sandra Bullock at that.
2: Right. And vice versa.
0: The mean overpowering overpowering boss.
1: I'm sure a couple
0: the
1: of people are
0: the proposal.
1: Like,
0: right. Yeah, Betty White was in that, right?
1: Yeah,
0: was in that too.
2: Oh, yeah,
1: it
2: was great.
1: A
2: great scenery
1: second,
2: that right. where his family.
0: Oh, was. Oh, yeah, with that scenery.
2: That was great.
0: It's like I want to stay in that house and I want to go in that town for
2: a day or two.
0: But
1: the
0: point is,
1: we just saw it a couple.
0: That's the reality of if you wish to become an American citizen.
2: Well, I talked about my friend who from Germany came over here and she met someone, she fell in love. He was a citizen. He died unexpectedly.
1: Germany and Paris.
2: Before she could obtain
1: ticks,
2: citizenship.
1: And then it was just followed by
2: you know, he died before she
1: could
2: obtain citizenship because it takes
1: Morocco
2: a while.
1: Just
2: and she had to go back home to Germany.
1: The pressure.
2: And that applies for a reason.
1: You have
2: you
1: so
2: know,
1: much
2: she was
1: real
2: domiciled
1: estate
2: here.
1: With that goal, but I get
2: or
1: it.
2: She had a baby
1: you know,
2: here.
1: You're playing
0: we
1: mental
0: are
1: gymnastics
0: Radio.
1: With the goaltender. Like, is he going to go
3: Gary
1: right?
3: McNamara
1: he's going left.
3: And
1: all right, well, I got to go right.
3: It's Red Eye Radio.
1: Either airmail it
4: the conversation
1: or it's
4: using
1: wide.
4: 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What matters
1: up,
4: is inside.
1: So, yeah, the PKs
2: life,
1: are pretty
2: life, liberty, and the pursuit of happiness.
1: It's
2: but
1: fun,
2: it's hard to pursue happiness when pain is a part of your everyday life.
1: Those,
2: relief
1: those
2: factor
1: matches
2: was created
1: right there,
2: to help
1: Germany,
2: people
1: Paraguay,
2: address inflammation.
1: Netherlands,
2: one of the most
1: Morocco,
2: common causes of
1: if you
2: ongoing
1: pick any
2: aches
1: of those four
2: aging,
1: nations
2: overexertion,
1: win,
2: and daily
1: just
2: living.
1: Win.
2: It's a 100% drug-free, research-based formula that works through multiple
1: right
2: metabolic
1: answer,
2: pathways to support comfort
1: time.
2: And mobility.
1: It gets
2: no prescriptions,
1: it took me
2: no
1: a
2: masking symptoms.
1: To
2: and I'll
1: like,
2: tell you, Relief Factor gave
1: won.
2: Me some to
1: what
2: try.
1: Do you mean I lost my bet? I was betting on
2: my pain.
1: Whatever. I was betting on the Netherlands.
2: And I'm free to do the things
1: I
2: want to do.
1: I was betting on
2: Morocco. As America
1: and they
2: celebrates
1: won.
2: 250
1: what do you mean
2: years of independence,
1: like, oh,
2: give yourself
1: okay,
2: the chance
1: time,
2: to reclaim yours.
1: Got it,
2: and to commemorate, we're offering a special patriotic price. Just $17.76 for your three-week
1: right?
2: quick start. It's ready for you
1: if
2: right
1: you
2: now. 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
1: Cowboys are
2: just $17.76
1: right?
2: for your three-week quick
1: if you
2: start.
1: Could bet
2: the St. Christopher
1: Cowboys
2: Truckers
1: line,
2: Fund's Rigs
1: Eagles
2: Without Cigs
1: line,
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1: tie,
2: is a free tobacco and nicotine cessation program
1: overtime,
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1: tie,
2: to all Class A over-the-road
1: right
2: truck drivers.
1: Like that's
2: Rigs Without Cigs participants receive free tools
5: okay,
2: to
5: so
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2: along
5: end
2: with
5: of
2: support
5: the
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2: Under
5: that's
2: the health
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2: And wellness tab
5: yeah,
2: to register.
5: Okay.
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1: 11th.
2: Enjoy the Super Truck
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1: Goal,
2: Iowa Pork Chop Cookout.
1: So
2: live
1: happened,
2: music from artists, including Little
1: kick.
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1: and Messi
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1: is taking
2: truck
1: the penalty
2: display.
1: Kick.
2: Join the fun at Iowa
1: I'm
2: 80,
1: on the doorstep
2: July 9th
1: of
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1: win
2: the 11th
1: here,
2: on I-80 exit 284, Walcott, Iowa. Admission and parking are
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1: He's like, you ready to
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1: win? 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

0: 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He's Eric Hurley, and I'm Gary McNamara.
1: Wow.
0: Just went to the Babylon Bee.
1: Yeah.
0: You went to YouTube. These are headlines. Supreme Court rules any baby born at Olive Garden is an Italian citizen. I love this one. American missionaries dispatched to Europe to spread the good news about air conditioning. But my favorite one, in the most exciting moment in the history of the WNBA, woman points at another woman.
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3: Think about that
0: thing. I mean, that. After Caitlin Clark got hurt, that thing has gone viral.
1: Yeah. Yeah. Yeah.
0: By the way, she has extremely long arms.
3: Yeah, no, she does.
0: I mean, I'm like,
3: but it's so funny when the one where it's with Trump pointing and then her pointing and then Trump pointing and
1: yes,
3: you know, it's like that's funny.
2: FS1
3: that's
2: on your television.
0: That is,
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0: You know, I'm thinking
2: details.
0: About that you know, that has FS1. Just
2: one.
0: That has
2: go
0: just
2: go to FoxSports.com for details.
0: Marketing potential.
1: Oh, yeah.
0: Like you can't believe
3: no, the one thing, right? She's got it down.
4: That was,
3: it's fun.
4: Okay, the Warriors, I admit.

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1: LeBron James told the Lakers he will play elsewhere this coming season.
0: Dangerous heat settling in over much of the eastern half of the country. Over 100 million people are facing days of triple-digit heat and humidity, and that means a serious strain on power grids.
1: France
0: trying to keep up with all the demands for air conditioning.
1: Norway eliminated Ivory Coast 2-1 on a goal in the 86th minute by Erling Haaland. A late game to Mexico 2-0 over Ecuador. Mexico will now face the England-Congo winner this Sunday. To Major League Baseball, Philadelphia shut out Pittsburgh 8-0, winning pitcher Christopher Sanchez 9 strikeouts in 7 innings. Washington ended Boston's 5-game winning streak 8-1. Texans won its 6th straight 4-2 over Cleveland. The White Sox won again 9-3 at Baltimore.
0: ABC News legal contributor Sarah Isker says one of the justices hinted at that.
2: You had Justice Kavanaugh once again in the middle saying that he thought the statute passed by Congress in 1948.
3: This is the Ben Maller Show.
2: Rather than redefining birthright citizenship,
4: that's really annoying.
2: Congress could pass some other law if they wanted to, but that, of course, not a decision.
5: I am the definition of a loser.
0: New disclosure shows President Trump made over $2 billion in his first year in office. Much of it from his family's crypto.
2: Push it out. The coin has been controversial.
3: And now,
2: lost
3: live
2: money
3: from
2: after the coin value crashed
5: in the months
2: after the fall.
5: That guy's cool.
2: Its price spiked again when Trump offered his top buyers a dinner.
5: What's going on?
2: At his golf
5: Happy Wednesday morning to you. Happy U.S.
2: A spokesperson
5: national
2: saying,
5: team
2: neither the president
5: soccer
2: nor his
5: day.
2: Family has ever
5: 8 p.m. against Bosnia.
2: Bosnia
5: and H.
0: ABC's Karen Ball. The president denouncing Republicans are holding their first ever midterm convention in Dallas in September. NASA set to try again in about 45 minutes to launch
5: exciting.
0: A mission
5: a
0: to save the Swift Space Telescope. It's in danger of burning up in the atmosphere. You're listening to ABC News.
5: This is it for them in the tournament.
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5: Stupid takes about, hey, Team USA, I think they can win it all.
0: One of the NBA's best is leaving Los Angeles. LeBron James announcing he will not be back with the Lakers next season. ABC's Kana Whitworth.
8: James delivering Lakers fans a long-awaited championship in 2020 in the wake of Kobe Bryant's death and broke the all-time NBA scoring record adorned in the iconic purple and gold. James suiting up for the Lakers for 8 seasons, the last two alongside his son, Bronny, as the first father-son teammates in NBA history.
0: Next year would be the 24th season for James in the NBA. Iranian State TV just announcing that a container ship has run aground in the Strait of Hormuz. No details yet on its condition. A church in Kentucky is facing criticism over a skit at a vacation Bible school that involved men with guns. ABC's Pierre Thomas.
9: Three individuals dragging a man to the pulpit appearing to be armed. Then the sound of mock gunfire from airsoft rifles. The children heard chanting. Pastor Dwayne Walker defending the scene, saying it was symbolic of killing the devil.
10: I'll be honest with you. If I could kill the devil every day and raise him up and kill him again, I'd do it.
9: But Kathy Crow, a volunteer with the Kentucky chapter of Moms Demand Action, expressing outrage, saying vacation Bible school in our churches should be safe spaces for children.
0: And it was a rough day for Serena Williams back at Wimbledon. Despite dialing up a 120-mile-an-hour serve, she lost in the first round in her first singles match in several years. Serena will be back in action tomorrow playing doubles. Sherry Preston, ABC News.
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5: favorites, minus 700. They're huge favorites if you don't factor a draw into the equation. If they just survive and advance, right? They're moving on no matter what. Either regular time, extra time, penalty kicks, whatever. If you bet draw, no bet, and you lay the minus 700, you're cashing that bet. That's a lot to wager for a little payout, though, but they should win. The whole point of this is they should win. We'll see if they do. See, I did like a comparison. I was flipping around the channels today. Soccer Insider compared Bosnia, their defense, to like a dime defense in football, where they have a bunch of defensive backs on the field, play a little loose, kind of little prevent defense. Don't allow the bomb down the field, right? Like they try to keep everything in front of them. So they're going to allow a bunch of chances. That was the other thing. I didn't intend to do this whole thing, but now we're talking soccer. People are excited. I did check this out.
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12: Under pressure in Colorado. Good morning, I'm Gordon Deal, along with Nicole Murray, on this Wednesday, July 1st. Glad you could be with us. Here's what we have for you this hour.
13: Centrist Democrats continue to feel the heat. A socialist has won a primary in a race for a Denver area congressional seat.
12: The Supreme Court has rejected President Trump's ban on birthright citizenship, but he did get a win on transgender athletes.
13: In business, the Dow closed at a fresh record high, while the S&P and NASDAQ had their best quarters in 6 years.
12: And what drivers can expect at the pump ahead of the holiday weekend.
14: Right now we're facing what I would call a little mini glut with crude oil. All of those tankers that were in the Persian Gulf have loaded up and they're headed to destinations to take that Persian Gulf oil to markets that were waiting for it. So they're going to have to deal with that.
12: Tom Kloza at Gulf Oil on the impact of slow traffic in the Strait of Hormuz on oil and gas prices. Another uneven day at the Supreme Court for President Trump.
5: So
12: first,
5: LeBron
12: the justices
5: James
12: rejected his attempt to end birthright citizenship, the constitutional
5: Tuesday,
12: principle that almost everyone born here
5: memories,
12: is a citizen. The decision, written by Chief Justice John Roberts, said the long-standing guarantee of
5: anymore
12: citizenship
5: no
12: was deeply rooted in
5: LeBron
12: the nation's history,
5: the
12: even before it was enshrined
5: so
12: in the Constitution
5: agent,
12: in 1868. House Speaker Mike Johnson
5: pitches
12: says Congress will address
5: right?
12: it.
15: This has been grossly abused in recent years, okay? And that is the case that was being made by the plaintiffs in the case, and we're very sympathetic to that because it is a serious problem. It's become a tourism, birthing tourism.
12: Separately, the Supreme Court ruled that states can ban transgender women and girls from playing on female sports teams. The court ruled against two young athletes whose sex was recorded as male at birth, but who identify as female. The court's decision effectively upholds the state bans, but it does not require other states to impose such restrictions. Supreme Court Justice Amy Coney Barrett is once again facing fierce backlash from President Trump's political base after joining Chief Justice John Roberts and the court's three liberal justices on Monday in a ruling that dealt a setback to Republican efforts to prevent states from counting mail-in ballots that arrive days or weeks after election night. It happened again yesterday. Here's Kalen Deese, Supreme Court reporter at the Washington Examiner. Kalen, take us through it.
16: The real thing, I think, is now going to be how much will this ire that we saw on Monday continue? Because what we saw happen with the Supreme Court's birthright citizenship ruling was a 5-4 decision that again saw Barrett siding with Chief Justice John Roberts and three other liberals deciding that there's no, that there is a, in fact, a birthright citizenship component that is conferred in the 14th Amendment. And this was a much more narrow decision than I think a lot of people were expecting, Gordon. And I think that, you know, had there been a different justice that President Trump appointed, other than Amy Coney Barrett, somebody a little bit more akin to a Justice Thomas, Justice Alito, Justice Gorsuch, there might have been a completely different decision that we saw today on birthright. Now, going back on sort of what the story was predicated on with the mail-in, with the late arriving ballots decision, that was something that was surprising, I think, to a lot of people because many conservative legal scholars, election security experts, believe that under the statute's language, what determines when an election day is, there's nothing that says anything about, you know, necessarily whenever the ballot is received by. It just talks about an election day, and many have, you know, suggested and say that the statute comports that there should be one true election day, or at least all ballots should be received and counted by that election day. So that was something that a lot of, I would say, Trump supporters and people who have been eyeing this decision for a long time were very distraught to see Barrett once again taking a side that was more along the Roberts majority that we see sometimes that gets formed with maybe three other liberal justices, Sotomayor, Kagan, and Jackson.
12: It's I'll ask because like, I don't know. Do Coney Barrett's supporters here say, well, thank goodness she's voting her conscience, or thank goodness she's not swayed by politics? Is that part of the conversation here?
16: I think that from a legalistic standpoint, I think that would be the desired outcome. But unfortunately, you have a lot of people who, you know, don't necessarily spend their days reading legal papers and, you know, focusing on some of the, you know, more intricacies of the law, which I think creates that dichotomy where there's a lot of people who just see her ruling against the administration's policies and say, hey, what gives? You know, we thought that whenever Trump appointed her that she was going to be more amicable to some of maybe this administration's ideas. But I do think that there is a bit of a concern that might be had because you had the opportunity to replace Ruth Bader Ginsburg whenever she passed away with somebody who would be a little bit more up to snuff or maybe more aligned with Justice Gorsuch or Justice Kavanaugh. And whenever you see a split like what happened to the birthright citizenship come down 5-4, that is astronomically way more close than I think a lot of legal experts had predicted. And it really raises the question, I think, in the minds of a lot of Trump supporters, had Barrett not been the selection, and maybe there was somebody else that Trump went with back in 2020, could this decision have turned out any differently?
12: I guess the argument could be made then that, well, maybe if he went with somebody else, that person may not have gotten approved, right? I mean, we're going to Monday morning quarterback that much.
16: Yeah, no, really? I mean, it's one of those things where you can't really go back and readjust people's, everyone at the time, whenever Barrett was being nominated, thought that she was a great justice. And I think that for the most part, I think she has made herself, she's made clear that she is not just going to co-sign any decision. She's going to think about it thoughtfully from the letter of the law. She's literally trying to interpret all these statutory questions, also under the guise of what the Constitution comports from an originalist standpoint. So I think that from a legalistic standpoint, she's not doing anything that raises any concerns. But at the same time, the fact that she has colleagues who were appointed by the same president disagreeing with her definitely raises some of that criticism from the masses.
12: Yeah. Besides these recent ones, is there anything else, I guess, that is not sitting well with Trump supporters from Coney Barrett?
16: Well, I think that it'll be interesting to see looking ahead at some of the decisions that the Supreme Court is going to be weighing in its next term. We actually found out the Supreme Court is going to be taking up a major question about whether some of these states that have assault, quote unquote, assault weapons bans or AR-15s are constitutional or comport with the Second Amendment. I think that this will be teeing up another major test for Barrett when it comes to whether she is going to uphold some thing that a lot of Second Amendment advocates have said for a long time is an assault on their Second Amendment rights.
12: Thanks, Kaylin. Kaylin Deese, Supreme Court reporter at the Washington Examiner. Overseas, Iran now says it will not be meeting with top U.S. envoys who flew to Qatar, muddying the waters for a lasting peace between the two countries. Iranian officials also said yesterday that the two sides must still sort out the terms of a ceasefire they signed 2 weeks ago before they could tackle more difficult topics like its nuclear program. Reuters says the developments indicate the two sides are far apart on key pillars of that initial framework, which calls for Iran to lift its chokehold on the Strait of Hormuz in exchange for financial incentives and sets up 60 days of negotiations to work out a permanent peace deal. Vice President J.D. Vance on Fox News.
17: We have all the cards in the negotiation. We obviously want it to be successful, but even if it's not successful, we've accomplished the core mission, which is to ensure that the Iranians never have a nuclear weapon. weapon. Yes, in other words, it's a win-win outcome for the American people.
12: President Trump's lead negotiators arrived in Doha for what the White House described as high-level talks, but Iran and host Qatar said they would meet with mediators rather than the Iranians themselves. 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
5: 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I did see that guy
31: The top stories and expert interviews that make sense of what you care about. This is America's First News, This Morning with Gordon Deal.
12: Glad you're with us. Another gain for Democratic Socialists in Colorado. 29-year-old Malat Kyros, a first-time candidate, defeated veteran Congresswoman Diana DeGette in a Democratic primary for a Denver congressional seat. Colorado is the latest flashpoint in the Democratic Civil War of sorts. A slate of left-wing candidates beat Democratic House incumbents or won crowded races in New York last week, riding endorsements from New York City Mayor Zohran Mamdani. Kyros had the support of Vermont Senator Bernie Sanders.
32: I'm sure he just like hit his head and it just kind of hit the little dot.
33: Of all races, of all religions.
5: So, okay, so he was... So this is
32: message, we will not wait.
12: But there weren't gains on all fronts. Incumbent Senator John Hickenlooper survived a primary challenge from his left. Elsewhere, Colorado Attorney General Phil Weiser defeated Senator Michael Bennett in their race to replace Democratic Governor Jared Polis, who is term limited. Bennett began as the front runner, but fell victim to the anti-establishment wave sweeping his party's primaries. 20 minutes now after the hour on This Morning. Here's Nicole Murray.
31: And now, the three big things you need to know. Number one.
13: The Supreme Court has rejected President Trump's move to restrict birthright citizenship, upholding a law that anyone born on U.S. soil is a citizen. New York City Congressman Adriano Espaillat.
0: Trump tried to erase one of our nation's clearest constitutional guarantee, and he failed.
13: The Supreme Court also ruled that states can ban transgender women and girls from playing on female sports teams.
31: Number two.
13: Iran said it will not meet with top U.S. officials who flew to the region for peace talks following an outbreak of hostilities. Vice President J.D. Vance on Fox News.
17: To be serious, they've got to not just say the right things, they've got to make real concessions. So whether it's the president, me, anybody else in the negotiation, we care a lot less about what the Iranians say. We care a lot more about what they do.
13: The Wall Street Journal reports President Trump is weighing a return to all-out war with Iran, holding multiple conversations with top officials on more possible strikes.
31: Number three.
13: Buckle up and hydrate because a dangerous heat wave will intensify across a large portion of the U.S. this week, with record-setting temperatures expected tomorrow and Friday. New York City Mayor Zoran Mamdani.
1: Our city has faced heat like this before, and each time we have gotten through it by looking out for one another. This weekend will be no different.
13: The WHO said at least 1,300 deaths have been linked to Europe's heat wave. Dozens of wildfires are raging in multiple states across the western United States, burning homes and forcing evacuations of entire towns. Pueblo County Sheriff Dave Lucero in Colorado.
1: We are saddened to report that at least 100 structures have been lost in this fire.
2: In New York. It's extremely important that we provide accurate information rather than speculation. We are currently conducting damage assessments.
13: Red flag warnings have also been issued in Utah, Wyoming, New Mexico, and more. New Jersey Congressman Tom Kaine has revealed that his struggle with depression caused his nearly four-month absence from Congress.
3: The doctors recommended that I remain in the hospital to address my illness. They explained to me that this would be the fastest way to recovery.
4: Even in a tough time,
3: and to be honest, I was hesitant.
4: Hey, Mike.
3: I didn't think that I had time for it.
13: Kaine said he entered the hospital for testing in the spring. Tinder says it has seen a significant increase in user activity during the World Cup, with matches rising 60% across the U.S. compared to the same period last year.
12: Well, if you're interested in soccer, let's date. Is that basically what's happening here?
13: There's more people here, so there's more people to match with. So I kind of put, like, let's just go stand outside of a stadium and swipe and see what we find.
12: 22 minutes after the hour.
13: The board recommends approving
6: regarding that seat on the committee. We're
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0: 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In his first interest rate decision at the helm of the Federal Reserve, Kevin Warsh showed that his aim is curbing inflation. Someone shopping for groceries would cheer that focus. It's a different story for someone shopping for a house. Here's this morning's Mike Gavin.
1: We are speaking with Andrew Keschner, personal finance reporter at MarketWatch, and his story. Fed Chair Kevin Warsh wants to get inflation under control. That could be bad news for home buyers seeking lower mortgage rates. So, Andrew, bad news for anyone hoping a new Fed chair would lower interest rates to make home ownership more affordable.
2: Yeah, what happened in this first Fed meeting from Kevin Warsh was, I mean, technically speaking, they did nothing. They did not change that important benchmark interest rate. But they signaled this willingness to hike if needed later on. And I think that hawkishness, that willingness to increase rates to fight inflation, it may have surprised some people. You know, Warsh is President Trump's pick to replace Jay Powell. Trump himself is going to be lower interest rates. But this looks to be, this willingness to increase rates is going to be a complicated. The home buyer looking for a better deal on their mortgage.
1: And we know that curbing inflation can be a double-edged sword. It's great when you're shopping for groceries, not so great when you're shopping for a home, car, or credit card, and interest rates are high.
2: Yeah, wow. I should be clear, Fed itself doesn't set mortgage rates. Mortgage lenders, they will look to the bond market, to the treasury market, and what's going on there.
3: Brian, no, and but, for Big Ben Maller.
2: I mean, why the Fed matters for anyone who's shopping for a home right now is how they're thinking about interest rates and inflation going forward is going to influence how other people, how other parts of the market think about that. And so, if they keep their short-term rate a lot higher,
3: Team USA, 8 p.m. Eastern.
2: But potentially going to raise the rates, on the other, for longer term interest rates, which filter right into mortgage rates.
1: Speaking with Andrew Keschner, personal finance reporter at MarketWatch, and his story, Fed Chair Kevin Warsh wants to get inflation under control. That could be bad news for home buyers seeking lower mortgage rates. So putting aside the mortgage rates, the Fed's benchmark rate can make homes more expensive in other ways. Why don't you talk about that?
2: Yeah, so one way is really kind of it filters into a builder's costs. So one of the issues with the reason why home is so expensive right now is because there's so few of them. I mean, there is a housing shortage. I mean, the solution would be, well, then why don't you build more homes? But the short-term rates go into the loans that builders get for materials and construction and land development. And, interest rates aren't the only thing. There's a lot that goes into a builder's decision whether to break ground or not. But it's definitely an important one, as one of the economists told me.
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0: buckets. He was giving them buckets in those 12 minutes, and then he was done. That's all he played, 12 minutes in the finals. Klay Thompson got hurt, tore his ACL in that same series, missed game three. They were the walking wounded. It was insane. The Raptors absolutely lucked their way into a championship that season. Don't let anybody lie to you otherwise. If the Warriors were close to full strength, close, Raptors aren't coming close to winning a championship. But that's ancient history. Kawhi won a ring. Give him props. Going back to Toronto. Now, the trade here is what's interesting to me. Because the Clippers got a pretty good haul. They got Brandon Ingram, Grady Dick, and the draft picks mean a lot. Two unprotected first-round picks, one unprotected first-round pick swap, and two second-round picks. That's a pretty good haul for Kawhi Leonard.
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0: Time you're like, yeah, he really can't shoot, and he can't stay out of trouble, and he can't stay healthy. That's a lot of he can'ts. Like that, those are adding up right here. And the Grizzlies get Jeremy Grant and Chris Murray. Unreal. But the Clippers, back to them. They trade Kawhi Leonard. They get Brandon Ingram, Grady Dick, two unprotected first-round picks. One unprotected first-round pick swap, two second-round picks. That's a good haul. It's a really good haul. I bring this up because we still don't know what the resolution is with this whole Kawhi Leonard getting paid under the table thing. You know, the Clippers circumventing the salary cap. Big no-no. Big no-no in the NBA. There have been teams that have gotten crushed for this. The Minnesota Timberwolves got crushed for doing this for Joe Smith. They're losing draft picks galore, first-round picks galore. We still don't have a resolution with the Clippers doing this with Kawhi. The NBA is currently conducting an active investigation. When will the current investigation be concluded? When will it be over?
7: Smart, bringing you what you need to know. This is America's First News, This Morning, with Gordon Deal.
8: Thanks for spending time with us. Welcome into Wednesday, July 1st. Gordon Deal with Nicole Murray. Some of our top stories and headlines. A Democratic Socialist wins a primary for a Denver area congressional seat. The Supreme Court struck down Trump's ban on birthright citizenship. Some 120 million people are under an extreme heat warning. A financial disclosure shows President Trump made over $1.4 billion in income tied to his family's cryptocurrency ventures last year. U.S. takes on Bosnia and Herzegovina in the knockout round of the World Cup tonight. And two amazing rescues from the Venezuela earthquakes by a specialized unit from Virginia. That story in about 20 minutes. Gas prices continue to drop ahead of the July 4th holiday weekend. It's been six straight weeks of the price at the pump falling, but we're not ready to return to pre-war retail prices. Here's Tom Closa, Chief Energy Advisor at Gulf Oil. Tom, what can we expect?
9: I think we're probably about where we'll be, and it's like major league batting averages, you know, in normal years, like a George Brett year, 380s or so, or Tony Gwynn.
0: I have said...
9: We're down about 80 cents from where we peaked at the end of May. And I think we still have to worry about what may happen, not so much in July, but in August and September.
0: It's another installment.
8: Okay, why then?
0: If David Stern
9: Well, right now we're facing what I would call a little mini glut with crude oil. All of those tankers that were in the Persian Gulf have loaded up and they're headed to destinations to take that Persian Gulf oil to markets that were waiting for it.
0: Pretty good haul.
9: They're going to have to deal with that. We're also getting strategic reserves released from the U.S. and some other countries. So July looks to be well supplied. It's August that you worry about. Will the vessels that are dispatching crude in Asia and so forth go back into the Persian Gulf? The strategic oil sales will end. And, August is the highest demand month on the calendar year after year. So that could be a little bit onerous.
0: We got to think about what is this
8: like. I got the feeling, and I may be wrong on this, that the retail price at the pump has fallen sharply, almost in line with what has happened with the price of oil. Am I wrong on that? Because I feel like they're normally not in lockstep, but I feel like there's been a pretty sharp drop.
9: It's not lockstep. Here's what's interesting about it. Okay, so the average today is about $3.85. But if you're somebody who's prone to shopping around, and let's say you have a Gas Buddy app or something like that, you could probably do 40 cents better on average throughout the country. So there's a big difference between the leading edge, the very, very competitive prices, and the average prices. And sometimes those average prices are, a station up in the mountains with a junkyard dog in the front. But we've come off quite a bit. Now, the president thinks we should come off some more.
0: I don't know.
9: But I don't think he really understands the vagaries and the mechanics of refining and marketing.
8: We're speaking with Tom Closa, Chief Energy Advisor at Gulf Oil. Along those lines, I believe he's directed the Justice Department to look into a price gouging. What do you make of this?
0: How do I know? Because it happened.
9: Well, Gordon, I've been doing this for 50 years, and I've seen many Justice Department investigations and many state investigations. I can't recall one of them that was successful or really found anything that was malfeasant. So, I understand what he's trying to do, and you have to give him credit for this. He's been able to talk down the price of crude oil. I mean, if you look at crude oil, kind of inside baseball statistics, people are afraid to buy crude oil on the premise that it's going to be higher 6 months from now. There's nowhere near the financial interest that there was, and that's probably because of these verbal interventions that he staged from time to time. So I think he probably thinks he can talk down the price of gasoline, and he might be able to a little bit, but it's probably just a few pennies here and there.
8: Yeah, you bring up a good point, because I had scribbled that down to ask you about the producers or refiners feel some sort of consumer pressure here to lower prices.
10: Quick comment.
9: They do. Refiners in the United States right now are, kind of the kings of the world, because you've got refinery problems in the Persian Gulf. You lost a couple of million barrels a day that maybe won't be restarted this year. You've got Mexico that's operating at 48% capacity. You've got Venezuela, which unfortunately with the earthquakes has knocked out the limited refining they have. And then you have Russia, where probably half of the refining output has been lost thanks to the Ukrainian successful drone attack. So the United States is kind of the cleanest dirty shirt there, and we can supply gasoline to probably 40 different countries and diesel to maybe 50 or 60 countries. And so refiners in the U.S. are doing splendidly.
8: Thanks, Tom. Tom Kloza, Chief Energy Advisor at Gulf Oil. By the way, it's Wednesday, which means it's time for another episode of our video series called When the Mic is Off. Posting today, Nicole needs to know, should she be direct with prospective dates, or should she play it cool? Mike shares his advice with her on Instagram, TikTok, Facebook, and X. Just do a search for This Morning with Gordon Deal. 20 minutes now in front of the hour on This Morning, America's First News. Coming up next, the soccer fan having his own party during a baseball game.
10: Not very likely, but it can happen. That's the only two teams that will really be a threat to the U.S. getting into the semifinals.
11: Text messages consent are required to purchase.
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10: 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With the current heat wave in mind, housebeautiful.com put together a list of ways to cool down your home. 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Others, get an electric fan, go one step further and put a glass or a bowl of ice water in front of the fan, then sit in front of that cool breeze. If there's a cool breeze at night, set one fan facing in on the side of your home receiving the wind and another facing out on the opposite end of the house. This will maximize the cooling power of a natural breeze. Also, make sure your ceiling fan rotates to the right, which will create a breeze that blows down on you. Turn that fan off when you leave the room. Next level stuff, planting trees or installing awnings to shade your windows. If you don't have air conditioning, by the way, find public places that do, including movie theaters, malls, libraries. Some towns even set up cooling centers. Also, depending on where you live, the low-income home energy assistance program can help you buy a window air conditioning unit. 8 minutes now in front of the hour on This Morning. Once again, here's Nicole Murray.
1: And now, the three big things you need to know. Number one.
11: The Supreme Court has struck down President Trump's attempt to curtail birthright citizenship, upholding the law that anyone born on U.S. soil is automatically a citizen. House Speaker Mike Johnson.
12: I'm very disappointed in that outcome. I think it subjects the country to serious challenges going forward, and we'll have to deal with it at times.
11: The Supreme Court also ruled states can ban transgender women and girls from playing on female sports teams.
1: Number two.
11: Democratic socialists continued their string of success when Malak Kiros, a first-time candidate, defeated veteran Congresswoman Diana DeGette in the Colorado Democratic primary. Kiros thanking her supporters.
13: You are the proof that the power of organized people beats the power of organized money.
11: Colorado Attorney General Phil Weiser also defeated Senator Michael Bennett in their race to replace Governor Jared Polis.
1: Number three.
11: An 18-year-old employee has been killed and a customer was injured after a vehicle crashed into a Nothing Bundt cake store in Atascocita, Texas. Harris County Sheriff's Office Mayor Major Anthony McConnell.
14: He struck two people. One was struck and deceased on scene. One was either struck or struck by debris and injured. That was a customer. The customer was transported with minor injuries to a local hospital in stable condition.
11: Police said the driver, a man in his late 70s, accidentally hit the accelerator instead of the brake while trying to park.
2: daughter.
11: President Trump is calling on gas companies to lower their prices as crude oil drops amid the Iran war. Energy Secretary Chris Wright on Fox.
3: Gas prices are going to continue to go down. Yeah, there's a supply chain lag. That lower priced oil is just on its way to refineries. It hasn't hit gas stations yet. But he's a passionate communicator. He wants lower prices for Americans. And frankly, he's going to get them.
11: AAA data says the national average currently sits at roughly $3.85 per gallon. Prices peaked at $4.36 per gallon last month. Mexico has ended a 40-year drought in the World Cup knockout round.
15: Julian Quiñones! That's all! That's how you do it! Mexican magnificence!
11: The call on Fox as Mexico takes the lead over Ecuador. The final score, 2-0. The U.S. is in action tonight at 8 p.m. Eastern. 4th of July freebies are everywhere. Here's a few. Burger King royalty members can get a Whopper for $2.50 on Saturday. Get a free original glazed donut on July 4th at Krispy Kreme.
16: Mexico on 2-0. You say 2-0. Nicole, not 2-0.
11: Okay.
16: Come on.
11: I'm making sure you're paying attention, Mr. June 31st.
16: It's World Cup time.
11: Okay.
16: 6 minutes in front of the hour.
17: The lovely and talented, my friend, Brianna. Good morning.
18: Very nice. Hi. Good morning.
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glad you're with us. A search and rescue team from Virginia has helped deliver two remarkable moments of hope in earthquake-devastated Venezuela, pulling four survivors from collapsed buildings days afterwards. Virginia Task Force 1, an elite urban search and rescue team from Fairfax County, joined local emergency crews in the effort along the northern coast after two powerful quakes last week. One of the most emotional rescues came in La Guayra State. After 4 days trapped underground, a father was pulled to safety. Moments later, rescuers brought out his son. Over the same weekend, Virginia Task Force 1 also rescued a mother and her nine-month-old baby from another collapsed building. That'll do it for this hour. For Nicole Murray and Mike Gavin, I'm Gordon Deal. 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
1: 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He's Steve Covino.
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0: Thanks for joining us. The disparity between what men and women receive from Social Security means looming benefits cuts in 2032 would more deeply impact women who already collect less than men each year. Here's Medora Lee, personal finance reporter at USA Today. 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
1: Because you get
2: older. I looked at the survey and this blew my mind.
1: That's why MDrive became part of my daily routine.
2: Women who make up more than half of Social Security recipients, age 62
1: you're still putting in the work.
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1: just daily support for men,
2: they will be suffering the most because they're already getting less, and now we're going to get even less than
1: a lot of people still counting on you.
2: And so, I mean, already women live longer, so they
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2: and
1: order.
2: And they also
1: for men,
2: don't
1: still show up.
2: They tend to live longer than men.
3: Breaking news they all, the
2: and more
3: NBA,
2: women in old age are in poverty than men. Partly because they live longer and partly because they receive so much less in Social Security. I know. It's terrible. And the big reason is that income disparity between men and women just compounds over time and gets a lot worse when you're older. So all that income that we get paid less, and then a lot of times women are the ones who have to, take off work for child care, elder care, and things like that. I mean, that all adds up over time, and then we really feel it in our old age.
0: Explain some of those other reasons that the women get paid on average less in Social
4: From
0: Security.
4: The FIFA World Cup to competitive business environments.
2: Yeah, so, there are a lot of different reasons, one big one is career interruptions. Women are far more likely than men to leave the workforce to take care of kids or Asian parents.
4: Gain an edge.
2: And every single time they do that, each year out of the workforce,
4: what would you like the power to do?
2: They are.
4: Explore winning
2: each year out of the workforce counts as zero in the benefits calculation. So that really hurts us. And also part-time work. Because more women work part-time than men, because of various reasons, pick up and drop off at school, things like that, and part-time work typically carries lower wages, and so then you have less money when they're doing the Social Security earnings record, looking at the Social Security earnings record, and then also just different occupations, which I never really thought about, but historically female-dominated fields like teaching and nursing and child care and administrative support are generally paid less than males, doing other things. So all of that just starts to add up. And, even if you accept it while you're working and raising kids, it really catches up to you in your old age. So a lot of people don't really necessarily think about that.
0: It's kind of hard to imagine that Congress isn't going to step up and do something to preserve Social Security benefits.
5: A weird standoff.
2: Is it really that hard to imagine? I don't. Have you seen our Congress lately? They just seem so dysfunctional.
5: And they don't usually.
0: Seems like it's just
5: a result in the player insulting the
0: political career killing.
5: Calling the GM creepy.
2: Exactly. Nobody wants to talk about it because it's such a difficult problem.
0: Thanks, Medora. Medora Lee, personal finance reporter at USA Today. 30 minutes now after the hour on This Morning, America's First News.
5: Whether it is. To the head, and whether this is just

0: However, whatever. I'm just talking about the like legit. Weren't they on the runway when they did the up top?
1: Yeah.
2: No. It was a volleyball scene. The volleyball scene is where it starts.
1: No, they did it. They were walking on the runway.
2: Volleyball scene is where it starts. And the runway's later on.
0: Okay, but they did do it on the runway. To me, the iconic one was on the runway. Didn't they like jump and do it too? Like, wasn't it like real, like energetic?
1: I don't know. Not a. To be honest with you, kind of an overrated movie.
3: The news without the nonsense. You're listening to America's First News this morning. With
0: it
3: Gordon Deal.
0: Was.
4: Thanks for spending time with us. Welcome into Wednesday, July 1st. Gordon Deal with Nicole Murray. Some of our top stories and headlines. That's a Democratic socialist wins a primary race for a Denver area congressional seat.
0: The
4: Supreme Court struck down Trump's ban on birthright citizenship. Some 120 million people under an extreme heat warning. Victor Willis, frontman for the Village People, has died at 74. He dressed as the police officer. He co-wrote YMCA and Macho Man. The U.S. takes on Bosnia and Herzegovina in the knockout round of the World Cup tonight. And the 17 labor and delivery nurses all present at the same time at a hospital in Ohio. That story in about 20 minutes.
2: She got out of one of the medleys.
4: Federal and local authorities are getting set for the nation's 250th anniversary with some of the most extensive security preparations in history.
2: She's like smooth with
4: some insight from Richard Kalko, retired FBI special agent. Rich, what's ahead?
5: Well, the good news here, Gordon, is this event is not a surprise. Everybody knew July 4th of 2026 was coming.
2: It's not your leg. You hit up top and
5: anniversary
2: slap
5: in the United States.
2: Like,
5: so the security teams have had years to prepare, to plan, to get everything in place, do all the training, and that has occurred certainly at all the major cities, Washington, D.C., Philadelphia, New York, Los Angeles, other cities are going to have these major security plans and huge crowds. Hundreds of thousands of people are expected into the Washington, D.C. area, and I'm sure in some of the other cities as well. So we've got a huge component coming in here. Local police, federal, Secret Service will be an overall charge. The FBI will have a huge presence. And while there are thousands of National Guard troops already in Washington, D.C., they're plussing that up. There's going to be 5,000 men and women in military uniforms also helping with security. So it's going to just run the gamut.
4: Yeah. So explain that, I guess, like who's in charge. You've got National Guard.
2: Not to get off on a tangent.
4: Local police. If you've got state police. I don't know, federal agents.
2: Did I shake your hand?
4: Who's running point?
0: And I put it out.
5: Well, the Secret Service actually runs
0: points. Like, I put my hand out,
5: NSSE, National Security Special Events.
0: I'm trying to look around like,
5: the overall security,
2: like,
5: they're good at this.
2: Cultures,
5: the FBI
2: like
5: provides a lot of manpower. And, of course, Metro PD knows their city better than anybody. Don't forget, Washington has these events all the time.
0: Just don't go out in public places.
5: They're well-prepared. They're well-planned. And for the people that are going there, it's going
0: to
5: be, you know, you're going to have the checkpoints. You're not going to be able to bring bags into the areas.
0: Or just don't.
5: You know, all the stuff that you're used to seeing at these kind of security events, but they're certainly beefing it up.
2: Because my greater beef is the fact that if you're going to be a judge on a show,
4: do you throw as many bodies at these events as possible, or is that not necessarily the smartest approach?
0: Wear gloves.
5: Well, you want to have all the bodies you can need. Most of them hopefully are in reserve. You'll have a lot of SWAT teams and snipers and evidence response teams and such. What we used to call in the FBI sitting in the bags, which means they'll be at some forward location. They'll have all their equipment. They'll be waiting around to see if something happens. So hopefully they won't ever be needed.
2: I don't care what you wear.
5: The event out, whatever site they're at. And there'll be a huge presence of uniformed police, uniformed National Guardsmen, federal folks with their whatever identifying jacket they have. And then there's a huge intelligence component we won't see. And these are the men and women that are working in command posts, prepping for any security response that has to happen, as well as developing intelligence products and scouring the internet for any threats, plans, anything like that. So it's a very busy, very high-tech, high-speed environment, but something that these men and women have been planning for not just months, but in reality years.
4: Yeah. We're speaking with Richard Kalko, retired FBI special agent, talking about security for the nation's 250th birthday celebration, not only in Washington, D.C., but beyond. So if you attend one of these events as somebody just, I don't know, looking to celebrate or be patriotic, I mean, what can you expect? Can I be tapped on the shoulder by somebody and have my bag checked randomly?
5: Well, you can, but now if we're talking D.C., you know, just entering the National Mall, there's going to be bag checks everywhere. It's just like going to the airport.
1: Two pros and a cup of Joe here on Fox Sports Radio.
5: They've got very strict rules on what you can and can't bring. I recommend everybody just go online and see what the rules are so you don't show up. If you bring something that you're not allowed to have, there's nowhere to store it. It's just going in the garbage can. So if you bring something valuable that's not allowed, you're not going to be able to get it back. And once you've traveled into D.C., you're not going to want to leave. Before the event. So, so follow the rules, be prepared. You know, and people get overly concerned about this.
1: And I say that there's a potential for something to go wrong there.
5: Absolutely, always is. But is the chances of you being involved in it very high? No, they're not. So go and enjoy the event. Do the things you should do for your own security and your own family or friend security, which is. Things we talked about before, I call head on a swivel. If you need to leave, know where the exit routes are. If you get split up from your group, make sure you know where you can meet. Make sure your phone is fully charged. In the event of a crisis, the most important tool you have is that communications device, that phone.
4: That's Richard Kalko, retired FBI special agent. By the way, it's Wednesday, which means it's time for another episode of our video series called When the Mic is Off. Posting today, Nicole needs to know, should she be direct with prospective dates, or should she play it cool? Nicole. Mike shares his advice with her on Instagram, TikTok, Facebook, and X. Just do a search for This Morning with Gordon Deal. 20 minutes now in front of the hour. Coming up next, what a guy in Indianapolis was trying to sneak past TSA in a jar of peanut butter.
1: It just appears.
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0: Missing from this Rick was the fact that they took those.
4: Glad you're with us. Welcome to Wednesday. It's time now for the mic drop with this morning.

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6: Glad you're with us with the current heat wave in mind. HouseBeautiful.com put together a list of ways to cool down your home. There are the standard ones like close your windows, turn off the lights, maybe use attic insulation. Others, you might get an electric fan and then go one step further by putting a glass or bowl of ice water in front of the fan and sitting in front of that cool breeze. If there's a cool breeze at night, set one fan facing in on the side of your home receiving the wind, another fan facing out on the opposite end of the house. This will maximize the cooling power of a natural breeze. Also, make sure your ceiling fan rotates to the right, which will create a breeze that blows down on you. If you want to go next level, you can plant trees or install awnings to shade your windows. If you don't have AC, find public spaces that do, including movie theaters, malls, and libraries. Some towns also set up cooling centers. 8 minutes now in front of the hour on this morning. Once again, here's Nicole Murray.
5: And now, the three big things you need to know. Number one.
7: The Supreme Court has struck down President Trump's attempt to curtail birthright citizenship, upholding a law that anyone born on U.S. soil is automatically a citizen. Vice President J.D. Vance on Fox News.
8: Fundamentally, what we're talking about is fixing a problem the Supreme Court created. We also want to look over the long term at undoing that problem to begin with, because again, this was only a 5-4 decision.
7: The Supreme Court also ruled that states can ban transgender women and girls from playing on female sports teams.
5: Number two.
7: Democratic socialists continued their string of success when Mayotte Quirós, a first-time candidate, defeated veteran Congresswoman Diana DeGette in the Colorado Democratic primary. Quirós thanking her supporters.
9: We'll call it a little over 10 minutes from now. We are going to tell you about how somebody has decided, you know what, we're going to move forward. And we're going to get focused on what should have been the priority all along. We're going to have that for you right here.
7: Colorado Attorney General Phil Weiser also defeated Senator Michael Bennett in their race to replace Governor Jared Polis.
5: Number three.
7: An 18-year-old employee has been killed and a customer was injured after a vehicle crashed into a bakery in Atascocita, Texas. Harris County Sheriff's Office Major Anthony McConnell said the driver hit the wrong pedal.
10: What we come to find is a vehicle drove into the business. We talked to the owner. He is an elderly male.
9: You know, guys, we
10: said he hit the wrong pedal, accelerated. He was planning on parking in front of the business.
9: We got big news.
7: In other news, a 23-month-old boy has been found dead inside an SUV outside a preschool in Plantation, Florida, after police said the father forgot to drop the child off at daycare. As of yesterday afternoon, police had not announced any charges. Mexico has ended a 40-year drought in the World Cup knockout round.
11: Julián Quiñones!
7: The call on Fox as Mexico takes the lead over Ecuador. The final score 2-0. The U.S. is in action tonight at 8 p.m. Eastern.
9: Had a good NBA finals.
7: Taco Bell is offering free emotional support tacos to help fans during the World Cup. The loss or celebration outcome support, or Locos promotion, which runs through July 13th, gives reward members the chance to earn free tacos, merch, and other prizes by completing in-app challenges.
9: Nobody gives a crap.
7: Yeah, right?
6: Emotional support tacos.
7: If the U.S. loses tonight, I'm going to need like 10 tacos to get over that.
6: Oh, yeah, you're real dedicated to this.
7: I'm rooting for the U.S. It's just hard. The games are on at like 10 p.m.
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0: Thanks for being with us. At least 17 nurses in the same unit at one hospital in Western Ohio are all expecting babies this year. 15 of the 17 nurses from Miami Valley Hospital in Dayton gathered to take a group photo recently, all in their matching uniforms. ABC News says several are expecting their first child, others expecting their second kids or beyond. Some who are friends are even planning to have help one deliver the other's baby. Right. Even though a significant number of nurses are expected to go on maternity leave in the coming months, nurse manager Amberly Zanner said they don't expect the changes to impact staffing in the unit, which she noted employs nearly 200 nurses and support nurses. The 17 pregnant nurses breaks a previous record set by the staff at Miami Valley. A press release from the hospital says the previous record saw the same unit have 11 staffers expecting babies at the same time. For Nicole Murray and Mike Gavin, I'm Gordon Deal. 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

0: Know. LeBron James told the Lakers he will play elsewhere this coming season. That gives the Lakers about $50 million in cap space. The LA Clippers are sending Kawhi Leonard to Toronto for two first-rounders and Brandon Ingram. To the World Cup, France shut out Sweden 3-0. Two more goals for Kylian Mbappe. Norway eliminated Ivory Coast 2-1 on a goal in the 86th minute by Erling Haaland. The late game to Mexico 2-0 over Ecuador. Mexico will now face the England-Congo winner this Sunday. To Major League Baseball, Philadelphia shut out Pittsburgh 8-0, winning pitcher Christopher Sanchez, 9 strikeouts in 7 innings. Washington ended Boston's 5-game winning streak 8-1. Texas won it 6 straight, 4-2 over Cleveland. The White Sox won again 9-3 at Baltimore. Wins for the Dodgers and Cubs. Tampa Bay won it 6 straight. Detroit beat the Yankees. I'm Steve DeSager.
1: People are confirmed to have died, but thousands are believed to be still under the rubble. One of them was arrested on Tuesday. A 3-year-old boy was down there for 6 days. Asian's James Longan is in
2: We're
1: the Arctic region.
2: With extraordinary people here.
3: Jonas Knox,
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5: to the
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5: football
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5: Hall of Famer, LeVar Arrington.
3: It's two pros and a cup of joe.
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1: They were able to rescue the child.
3: In
1: Colorado, Democratic Socialist Mela Kiro defeating longtime Congresswoman Diane DeGette. Kiro saying to her supporters last night,
6: Denver voters!
1: Financial disclosures from President Trump show he made about $2 billion in the first year of his second term, mostly from his family's cryptocurrency business. Three of the nation's biggest egg producers, Calamay Foods, Versova, and Hickman's Egg Ranch, will pay $3 million for colluding to raise prices. 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
1: Republican Congressman Tom Kaine back on the House floor.
13: He was mysteriously absent from Congress for nearly 4 months. Now, New Jersey Congressman Tom Kaine has explained why. It's because he was hospitalized for depression.
14: It is physical. It is emotional. And until you experience it yourself, it is difficult to fully understand how powerful this illness can be.
13: Kaine missed more than 100 votes. Up until yesterday, his office only disclosing he was under doctor's care for a medical condition.
1: ABC's Hannah Patah. A major shakeup to the federal student loan system will affect millions of borrowers. Some Americans, especially low-income borrowers, will face higher monthly payments beginning today.
15: One of the biggest changes is that there's going to be fewer options going forward for how people can repay their loans. There are only going to be two options, the repayment assistance plan or the tiered standard repayment plan. Basically, those two options are replacing what was a bunch more repayment options that could get very confusing. And, you know, a lot of borrowers were trying to figure out what was best for them.
1: ABC's Elizabeth Schulze. He was the one who usually dressed up as the motorcycle cop and was the lead singer. Victor Willis performed with the Village People for nearly 50 years. The band says he was suffering from a short but aggressive illness. Willis was 74. Sherry Preston, ABC News.
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6: 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George Bauer with our first morning broadcast of July. Ahead on the news, what caused the leak at the Estherville Aquatic Center? Now, that's the question we asked yesterday. The answer is they don't know yet, but the pool reopens today. Also on the news, ahead at 6 o'clock, former Spencer School Superintendent retired yesterday. Live Doppler quickcast today. There's rain in the forecast every day this week, including about fireworks time Saturday night, unfortunately. Humid today and a high in the lower 90s. We'll also go in-depth with the weather. We'll get an update from ABC Sports and Carl Sensor this morning with his first check on what's affecting the farm markets with the three big things he's watching this morning. Farm featured 640. Gentry Sorensen is the ISU Extension agronomist for Northwest Iowa. We'll have his monthly update, and we have the farm news coming up at 6:50 this morning. The Department of Justice says they have reached a settlement with three of the nation's largest egg producers. News at 6 brought to you by Northwest Bank, also by Mr. B's Flooring.
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6: Good morning, George Bauer at the KICD News Desk. Here's what's happening in farm news now. National Weather Service issued a series of thunderstorm warnings overnight again, including O'Brien and Osceola counties here in the KICD broadcast area. The brunt of the damage in Tuesday morning's storm was in Lake Park. Dickinson County Emergency Management Director Mike Arendt yesterday told us there were a lot of downed trees and some structural damage as well, including a metal bin at the elevator.
19: One of those got pushed over by the wind and actually got pushed into another bin. And so it's leaning up against the other bin this morning when we got into town. So, yeah, that's probably the biggest thing there in town. Did have a couple homes. One had some roof damage. Another one also roof damage. That was from a tree that fell on it. And I believe there's another home also that maybe had a branch on the roof as well.
6: The Dickinson County Trail System was closed for much of the day yesterday. Because of downed trees, it reopened shortly before 5 o'clock last evening. Anthony Gonzalez this morning reports the Estherville Aquatic Center should reopen today.
20: The facility was originally scheduled to open on June 1st, but remained closed after defects in the pool's piping system were discovered, requiring professional repair work. City Administrator Penny Clayton says crews have now completed those repairs and addressed the issues identified during the assessment.
21: The repairs have been completed. We identified some breaks that needed to be fixed. We have or will be sending those photos and videos to the engineer to see if they can determine what caused it.
20: Clayton says the final cost of the project is still being determined.
21: So the original estimate was based on a scope of work. That scope of work expanded once we started the project, and so I don't have a final invoice yet for the work that was completed.
20: Despite the delay, the Estherville Aquatic Center will reopen Wednesday, July 1st at 1 o'clock p.m. And to make up for lost time, the city is offering season passes at 50% off for both individuals and families. Officials say anyone who previously purchased a pass will be contacted by staff to arrange a partial refund.
6: Clay County Health Update brought to you Saturday mornings on all of our Spencer Media Group stations. Our guest was Ed Meyer, the Vice President of Information Technology and Security.
22: It's been very busy and exciting for Spencer Hospital. 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We've renovated pods in the Avera Spencer Clinic, and we've opened our new emergency department. 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
6: Hospital recently completed its transition to what's called the Epic Electronic Health Record System.
22: We previously used a system called Meditech, which served well for many years, but healthcare continues to evolve, and we wanted a platform that would provide better connectivity, better communication, and a better overall patient experience. Epic allows us to share that information more efficiently, improve care coordination, and give patients greater access to their personal health information. It's an investment in the future for the entire region.
6: Meyer says the MyChart portal has also been updated, allowing patients to directly communicate with their healthcare provider.
22: This is the largest project happening at Spencer Hospital right now. We officially went live with Epic at 4 a.m. on Saturday, May 30th, and every single member of our team has been involved in some way. So whether they provide direct patient care, scheduled appointments, registered patients, documented in the medical record, or supported those systems that everyone uses, everyone has played a role. And anytime you change technology that people use every day, it feels overwhelming. So change can be intimidating, especially in healthcare, where our teams are focused first and foremost on taking care of the patient. But our employees have done an incredible job preparing for this transition and helping our patients through the process.
6: 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Clay County Veterans Affairs Director Katie Ginger tells KICD News there's a free community picnic Friday, 11 a.m. until 1 p.m. on the courthouse lawn.
0: Those in attendance will have hot dogs, chips, cookies, bottled water available. 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We will have limited seating with picnic tables, but again, you may be comfortable in your own seat, and that's great. We have Aisha Toft coming in with some music, and she will be singing a few different songs as well as the national anthem.
6: Sheriff Chris Raveling will be talking about his time in the military. The America 250 Picnic Friday at the Courthouse Lawn, co-sponsored by the Clay County Veterans Affairs, American Legion Glenn Patterson Post Number 1, Clay County VFW, and corporate sponsor Warner Funeral Home. And Greg Ebling retired this week after 35 years in education. He was a teacher in Oskaloosa, then a principal at Maynard in Northeast Iowa. Then he served as superintendent in Maquoketa Valley here in Spencer and for the past 15 years in Pella.
2: I've always kind of prided myself on helping other people learn. I've had seven people that I've mentored as new superintendents. I had a lot of statewide things that I did with teaching school finance, both business managers and superintendents. And then I was on the Girls Athletic Union board for 9 years. The Girls Athletic Union has done a nice job across the state. And it's really all the different people that you make contact with and just all those relational things that you really cherish.
6: Ebling grew up in Brewster, Minnesota, so close by. He says the Spencer job prepared him for some of the challenges that he faced in Pella.
2: That middle school project bond issue was just passed when I came, so that was a new building, and we opened that, and then we did a facility plan, and you can see many of the things that were on the facility plan now have come to fruition. The auditorium and some of the additions onto the high school. And Terry Heeman has been able to continue that work, and he's done a good job with that. We moved the sixth graders to the middle school just as I was leaving there, so that was back in about 2011. That addition was put on, and so a lot of facility improvements, some really good instructional things that happened. It was a good place for me to be. I enjoyed being in Spencer.
6: While Ebling is retiring from education, he's not retiring. He's going to work this morning for the Pella-based Many Hands organization that he's already served as a volunteer.
2: They have thrift stores around the Des Moines metro area. Those thrift stores then drive a nonprofit Christian mission where we do work in Abaco, which is one of the Bahama Islands, as well as Haiti. It's been growing, and that's part of what's bringing me on board is kind of because of the growth that Many Hands has had. So I'll be their chief operation officer, which basically means I'll be doing lots of things both in Haiti and Abaco. So part of my job is traveling, but part of my job will also be working with thrift and just the different people.
6: Greg Ebling served as superintendent in Spencer from 2004 to 2011. That's the latest from the news desk. All of our local news can be accessed online anytime at northwestiowanow.com or at bigcountry1077.com. 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
6: Here's primetime weather on KICD. Another hot and humid day is in store, according to the National Weather Service offices in both Sioux Falls and Des Moines. The Gulf remains open for business as a southwesterly flow continues to feed moisture into the Midwest. There's a high pressure system over the eastern United States, keeping the jet stream in Canada. That's allowing all of that weather to move in from down south. Yesterday's highs underperformed, though, especially here in northern Iowa, where lingering cloud cover from convection remained through part of the morning. Expectations are for more of the same across northern Iowa today, with lingering clouds from convective activity in the early morning hours that will keep highs slightly lower, which is just fine. Dew points in the low to mid-70s, though, still lead to heat indices in the 90s statewide. With the slightly lower temperatures, western and northwestern Iowa no longer have heat headlines. Portions of north Iowa and northeast Iowa will remain under a heat advisory, though, today, with the rest of the state holding on to its extreme heat warning. Heading into tomorrow, heat will be concentrated more into the southern and southwestern portions of Iowa as the high begins to shift slightly to the east. Guidance suggesting a warm front stationary boundary will set up in the vicinity of the Iowa-Minnesota border today. The consensus is that boundary will be on the Minnesota side, with some variability in how far north it sets up. Now, the center of that ridge I told you about should shift further to the middle Atlantic coast by the start of the weekend, with the flow becoming more zonal across the country. Zonal pattern will evolve into a ridge developing over the western United States by late in the weekend into early next week as a shortwave trough will move away from Iowa. It'll turn less hot Sunday into Monday, along with lowering chances for storms behind that shortwave trough, which doesn't do us any good for your 4th of July plans. From the NorthwestIowaNow.com Live Doppler Forecast Center, mostly sunny today, high in the low 90s, south winds 15 to 20, gusting up to 30. Mostly cloudy tonight, 70% chance of rain. Overnight low in the upper 60s, south winds at 10 to 15. Partly sunny tomorrow, 50% chance of rain. High in the upper 80s, 80% chance of rain Thursday night. Overnight low in the upper 60s. 40% chance of rain on Friday. Daytime high in the low 90s. Should remain dry on the 4th of July during the day. High in the upper 80s, but a 50% chance of rain at night. Mostly sunny Sunday, high mid-80s, overnight low in the mid-60s. Mostly sunny Monday, high in the upper 80s, overnight low in the mid-60s. Yesterday's high was 91, the low was 68. The record high on this date was 104 in 1935. The record low is 43 in 1924. Sun rose this morning at 5:44. Sun sets tonight at 9:04. Sunrise tomorrow morning at 5:45. 70 right now at News Radio KICD.
8: This is Carl with the three things I'm watching for Wednesday, July the 1st. Starting out, we're going to pick apart yesterday's reports. First of all, the acreage, what jumped out at me. The number of acres left to plant when this data was collected, there was a fair amount to go in yet. 1.9 million corn, 8 million soybean acres left to plant. The area I would focus most heavily on, the eastern corn belt, mainly Ohio, Indiana. Delays down there and some issues that went on. Plus just the actual timing in the event. And where we were at. You know, the acres didn't jump up on corn like some analysts had thought. They looked at the early planting season, the rapid planting on corn, and historically that has led to, you know, maybe a few more corn acres going in. This year, didn't see it. The shift to an early soybean planting and soybeans going in ahead of some corn in most regions really limiting how many acres maybe shift over. It appears as though as if we have really good spring planting conditions, farmers are a little more apt to go in with soybeans and not really expand on that corn. That's maybe a little bit of a trend shift we're going to have going forward. Another number that jumped out at me a little bit is that planted acres down 3% from last year, harvested acres down 4%. USDA, you know, kind of adding, indicating maybe that our harvested acres may be a little bit of a factor to watch this year. You know, don't read anything into it if you don't want to. But looking at some of the reports coming out of, again, Ohio, Indiana, and other parts of the eastern Corn Belt with excessive rainfall, you have to wonder, maybe we're going to see a little more abandonment this year on an already 3% lower planted acres on corn. Something to watch moving forward. On the stock side, this is the factor I want to point out there, and it's the third quarter demand. Corn demand up 9% in last quarter from a year ago. Soybean demand up 18% from last year. And wheat demand slightly higher, and it's new crop wheat, so it's a little bit different there, I feel. But the soybean demand, all we have heard is that, you know, China's not buying, where exports are slow. I mean, the bears have kept pointing out that over and over and over. Total demand up 18%, though. Look at that soybean crush. This is what I've talked about. The domestic market separating itself from the global market on soybeans. This is why we've seen the cash market separate from futures. Our domestic demand, nothing to sneeze at here. And when you look at total stocks where we are from last year at this time, it's not very much of a cushion when you have demand building the way it is. Stay tuned on that one. Third and final thing I want to point out for today, and this is I'm going to go back to the weekly crop ratings for an overall indication here. We saw the good to excellent rating for the U.S. crops, corn and soybeans, each declined 1 point last week. The poor to very poor rating increased 2%. What this is showing me is that we are having, again, wide variability in this year's crops. It does not appear as though we're going to have these even stands. And even, you know, maybe it's just the windshield effect, but driving around here, you can see not very even stands. Corn didn't pollinate real evenly, or it doesn't look like it's going to, you know, be pollinating very evenly. And soybeans look pretty choppy too. So a lot to look at here moving forward. Also hearing that in Iowa, some talk that maybe a few guys are thinking they might see some tassel shooting this week. In some pretty good heat out there. Stay tuned on that one as well. Those are the three things I'm watching today. ¶¶
9: Say goodbye to Hollywood. Good morning. I'm Jay Reynolds. LeBron James, Kawhi Leonard, moving on from Los Angeles. Leonard being dealt from the Clippers to the Raptors, where he won a title in 2019. LeBron James letting the Lakers know he will continue playing, but it won't be with the Lakers. He's now a free agent with multiple teams interested. As for where he might land, ESPN insider Brian Windhorst says, read those tea leaves.
10: I'm going to say one thing. Who acted with knowledge? Did the Cavs act with knowledge? Did the Heat act with knowledge? Did the Lakers act with knowledge? No. The Warriors acted with knowledge. Draymond opted out. That's all I'm going to say.
9: Draymond Green opted out of his deal with the Warriors this week, saying he did it to help the team get better. Speaking of free agency, Dean Wade gets a four-year, $39 million deal with the Sixers. Bogdan Bogdanovic agrees to a one-year deal with Houston. Luke Kennard agrees to a two-year, $13 million deal with Phoenix. While his name is out there, sources say Washington has no interest in trading Anthony Davis, and they're not listening to offers. WNBA Liberty 93-85 over the Aces. New York wins the Commissioner's Cup Championship. World Cup, France 3-0 over Sweden. Kylian Mbappe scoring two of the three. Mexico gets past Ecuador 2-0. Four games, four shutouts for Mexico. Norway gets a goal from Erling Haaland. In the 86th minute, they beat Ivory Coast 2-1. Norway now gets Brazil. Baseball, Dodgers top the A's 9-3. Dave Roberts win number 1,000 as manager. Marlins crush the Rockies 14-3. They finish June 20-6. Best in Major League Baseball. Rays beat Kansas City 10-4. That's now six straight wins for Tampa Bay. Tigers hit five homers, get past the Yankees 9-3. Six straight losses for New York. White Sox, a seven-run third en route to a 9-3 win over the Orioles. Phillies shut out the Pirates 8-0, their Major League leading 10th shutout of the season. Rangers beat the Guardians 4-2. Texas taking the lead in the seventh when Cleveland left fielder Cooper Engel tosses the ball into the stands thinking it was the third out.
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12: I'm Nicole Murray with Your Money Now. Oil prices have dropped this morning by more than 1% as a breakdown in U.S.-Iran peace talks raises supply concerns. West Texas Intermediate at $68 a barrel, Brent at $72. Iran says it has exported more than 40 million barrels of crude oil since the U.S. removed its naval blockade 2 weeks ago. Tehranian officials say they are now selling oil at a 20% premium. Iran has agreed to let ships transit the Strait of Hormuz toll-free for 60 days under a memorandum of understanding with the U.S. Job openings edged up to a two-year high in May, but subdued hiring soured consumers' perceptions of the labor market. Economists said there were 1.04 jobs for every unemployed person in May. Little changed from April, but up from the 1.01 a year ago. Futures are down this morning after the Dow hit another record close. Dow and NASDAQ futures both down by more than 100 points. Yesterday, the Dow gained 136, the NASDAQ up 393. That's Your Money Now.
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1: This is Radio Iowa. Severe thunderstorms moved over northern Iowa overnight and early this morning, bringing high winds, large hail, and up to 3 inches of rain. The extreme heat warning will remain in effect for most of the state through tomorrow night, with highs in the mid to upper 90s and heat indices in triple digits. The U.S. Justice Department proposes a settlement with the nation's largest egg producers, who allegedly conspired to fix prices. The settlement involves three companies, including Versova Management Cooperative, which runs egg farms in Iowa. Joe Maxwell, co-founder of the group Farm Action, says the fine doesn't come close to the profits they made.
13: Penalty, the settlement amount, is $1.5 million, $1.2 billion profits from one company, and they're going to settle for $1.5 million. That's not even a slap on the back of the hand.
1: Iowa's Attorney General Brenna Byrd praised the settlement and says Iowa's portion will be about $90,000. This is Radio Iowa.
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1: A new law that goes into effect today sets up a new emeritus license for Iowa physicians. Dr. Lillian Erdahl, an Iowa City surgeon, is president of the Iowa Medical Society.
19: The vision for this license is to keep physicians practicing in the state of Iowa who are kind of reaching the end of their career, particularly to serve in teaching roles.
1: To qualify for an emeritus license, an Iowa doctor must be at least 60 years old, and Erdahl says they'll primarily be teaching or supervising medical residents who are just starting their careers. The Iowa Supreme Court says one of two executives for a Texas company can be held liable for used wind turbine blades that were stockpiled in the state and not recycled. Radio Iowa's Dar Danielson reports.
21: The Iowa DNR is seeking penalties and an injunction against Global Fiberglass Solutions after some 1,300 old blades have been stored in Newton, Ellsworth, and Atlantic with no action. Company CEO Donald Lilly and Director Ronald Albrecht said they live in Washington State and are not personally involved, couldn't be held liable. Supreme Court says Lilly personally signed documents from the DNR saying the company would take care of the blades. It says the state hasn't, though, shown that Albrecht signed any contracts that would make him liable and dismissed him from the DNR action. Radio Iowa, I'm Dar Danielson.
1: A University of Iowa professor of mathematical sciences is being awarded what's considered the Nobel Prize for his field after helping to build one of the most influential tools in modern statistics. Luke Tierney started work in the 1990s on the computing platform known only by the letter R, which is now available for free and is used by millions worldwide.
26: It's a software system for doing data analysis and data visualization. So it's a behind-the-scenes thing that gets used by a lot of scientists in a number of different fields.
1: Tierney is being named as one of five laureates of the $1 million Rousseau Prize for Statistics. His share will be $100,000. An awards ceremony will be held in Belgium in November. Tierney is retiring from the UI today. This is Radio Iowa.
0: ABC News, I'm Sherry Preston. It's going to feel downright Amazonian in parts of America. Humidity in the Midwest rivaling that of the Amazon rainforest, meteorologists say. Triple-digit heat spreading across much of the east, putting 160 million of us under heat advisories. In Venezuela, the death toll now about 2,000 people from the earthquake 1 week ago. ABC News chief international correspondent James Longman watching his crews hunt through ruined buildings for survivors.
28: This is extraordinary. This is a sea of debris in La Guaira. This is backbreaking work. We're on the roof of a collapsed building here. They've heard sounds from below, and now the job of this U.S. team is to dig down.
0: Trouble in the Strait of Hormuz. State TV in Iran says a cargo ship has grounded itself using a route that was not approved by the Iranians. Financial disclosures from President Trump show that he made about $2 billion last year, more than half of that from his family's cryptocurrency ventures. This is ABC News.
6: KICD News Time. 6:35, big three stories we're following this morning. Still somewhat old news by now, but we were still assessing storm damage at this time yesterday. The Tuesday thunderstorms struck Lake Park with a steel grain bin collapsing and causing damage to the bin beside it. Several roofs damaged and a semi turned over in strong winds near Sheldon early yesterday. Estherville Aquatic Center scheduled to reopen today a month late. City Manager Penny Clayton says repair work cost even more than they estimated, and they're still working with the engineer to determine what caused the problems at that facility that's only 4 years old. In Clay County Veterans Affairs, Director Katie Ginger says there's a pre-picnic on the courthouse lawn for the community Friday 11 to 1 put on by her office, the Legion, the VFW, and corporate sponsor Warner Funeral Home. Big three stories we're following on the radio this morning. All of our local news can be accessed for free online at northwestiowanow.com. 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
6: Mostly sunny by afternoon today. High in the low 90s. A south wind at 15 to 20, gusting up to 30. Mostly cloudy tonight. 70% chance of rain mainly early. Overnight low in the upper 60s. 50% chance of rain tomorrow. High in the upper 80s. 80% chance of rain tomorrow night. Overnight low in the upper 60s. 40% chance of rain Friday. 70% chance Friday night. High in the low 90s. Dry Saturday. 50% chance of rain Saturday night. High in the upper 80s. High in the mid 80s. On Sunday at 70 degrees, currently at News Radio 102.5 and AM 1240 KICD. 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
6: 56th is the 66th birthday today. We have a typo here that says 55. Oh, that were that the case. Wayne Storm from Archer, happy birthday. Tara Adams, happy birthday. Two anniversaries today. Happy 57th anniversary, Jim and Pat Juza from Spencer. Happy 59th wedding anniversary today, Ron and Connie Woods from Dickens today. Every day. Birthdays and anniversaries at 6:35, 7:35, and 8:35. If we just missed your birthday right now, let us know so we can get it on the list next hour. Every day. Here are the best-selling books in the country. Are there any new books this week? Yeah, we got one new one on the nonfiction list, and one on the fiction list, one on the nonfiction list. Number one nonfiction again. My wife endorses this book, Theo of Golden by Alan Levi. Yesteryear by Cairo Claire Burke at number two. Third bestseller is Whistler by Ann Patchett. Project Hail Mary by Andy Weir. And new this week, Choke Point by Brad Thor. It's the 25th book in the Scott Harvath series. America's top spy investigates bombings that may portend a shakeup in the geopolitical balance. Number one, a nonfiction this week, new book by J.D. Vance, your vice president, called Communion. The Land and Its People at number two. Strangers by Bell Burden, three. Stripped Down by Bunny XO at number four. And the fifth best-selling work of nonfiction this week, London Falling by Patrick Radden Keefe.
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6: It's happening currently with the overnight farm markets. July corn is up 3 cents at 4.15 and three quarters. September corn is up 3 1/4 at 4.20. New crop December corn up 3 1/2 at 4.39 1/2. July beans up 2 3/4 at 11.19 1/4. September up 3 1/4 at 11.32. New crop November beans up 3 3/4 at 11.47 1/2. Soybean meal overnight down 50 cents. Soybean oil down 45 points. Chicago wheat overnight is up 4 3/4 cents. Market updates throughout the day on KICD, brought to you by Hefty Seed, Northwest Bank, the Red Power Group, and the Coalition to Support.
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6: First Wednesday of the month, we get an update from Gentry Sorensen. He is the ISU Extension Agronomist up the Highway 4 and 71 corridors. Happy birthday week, sir.
20: Yeah, thank you very much, George.
6: Hopefully it was a good one on Monday. This is a busy month, too, for you. Your birthday this week, and then you got the big field day next week.
20: Yeah, we sure do. We have the Northwest Research and Demonstration Farm in Sutherland. They're having their field day coming up. It's on Wednesday, July 8th. And the day starts out at 9 a.m. With our morning refreshments, and the program begins at 9:30. We have a complimentary lunch as well that day, which is a very, very good lunch. And then we, in the afternoon, we have an optional field day for those that are interested in artificial intelligence and weed ID. That's led by our extension weed specialist, Wes Everman. But in the morning, we do have Dr. Chad Hart. It's probably one of his last talks in Northwest Iowa. He'll be giving his current crop market outlook talk there in the morning, right at 9 o'clock, to the whole group. And then we'll break out in small groups after that. And we have the bioreactor there at the Northwest Research Farm. So we have Dr. Matt Helmers. He's the director of the Iowa Nutrient Research Center. He's going to talk about water quality. And then the research that's undergone at the Northwest Research Farm, they do

0: look out for during the growing season. And then Leah Tenapel and myself will be talking about just some of the things we've seen in our travels across Northwest Iowa and some timely agronomic topics during the growing season. So it should be a pretty good day. And we're really excited, and we hope that you can come. There's no need to RSVP. Just go ahead and show up there in the morning. Program begins at 9:30. And just go ahead and come, and we hope to see everybody there that we can.
1: Speaking of scouting, what should we be looking at right now? We've kind of had a variety of weather recently.
0: Yeah, we sure have, George. That's an outstanding question. We've had a lot of weather move through the area. So I would encourage people to kind of get out and take a look at what they're seeing. I've heard some isolated cases of hail here this morning down by Webb. And we've had some hail earlier down by Newell. And then I'm sure there's cases that I haven't heard of pop-up thunderstorms that produce some hail and cause some crop damage. So get out and take a look. I've heard some lodging in some of those wind events where there's been some more of an extended amount of rainfall and also a little bit of green snap too. But I'm hoping that that green snap is more isolated than not. So hopefully we don't see much of that. But get out and take a look for crop damage throughout the listening area.
1: Gentry, every agronomist I visited with in the past week is talking about the fungicide application window opening up here pretty quick. You actually have some online tools now that are brand new from ISU.
0: We sure do. On the Crop Protection Network, so it's cropprotectionnetwork.org. On that particular website, all the university scientists, they work together on that website to produce information for farmers and retailers. They have a brand new tool on that website, which I think will be probably very helpful to farmers and retailers. It's called the Crop Lookout Tool, and it's part of the drop-down underneath tools on the Crop Protection Network, so it's pretty easy to find. On that Crop Lookout Tool, gives you information on where diseases are in the United States. So it does show the counties that have disease in the United States. And you can click on particular diseases such as southern rust, tar spot, and particular soybean diseases as well. So if we click on soybean rust right now, there's no reported cases in the United States. So that's a very, very good thing at this point in time in the year. If we click on tar spot right now, we can see the counties within the Iowa area, and our closest county that we have to Northwest Iowa in the listening area would be in Calhoun County, where there's been one reported case of tar spot. So with the heat, Allison said that she's not too concerned about tar spot at this point. But if we get some little cooler temperatures, we need to be on the outlook for that. So I would always consider scouting before you make a treatment to your field as far as fungicide. So understanding what you're seeing out in the field and making a scouting effort to look for particular diseases before making your fungicide applications.
1: And then should you treat the whole field or just where you see it? Where do you stand on that?
0: Yeah, you would probably treat the whole field based upon the pressure that you're seeing within the field. And then always take a look at the particular fungicides that you're utilizing or want to use and match those up with the particular diseases that you're seeing in the field as well. So the label does a really good job with that. And also the Crop Protection Network also has some good tools and charts to help you with those decisions as well. And they have some financial tools on there as well to kind of pencil that stuff out for you and helping you make those decisions, because it is sometimes a difficult decision. One of those tools is called the yield loss calculator, and the other one's called the fungicide ROI calculator.
1: Gentry Sorensen, ISU Extension agronomist for most of the KICD broadcast area. Thank you.
0: Yeah, thanks a lot, George.
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3: 551. Here's the weather from the NorthwestIowaNow.com. Live Doppler Forecast Center. Mostly sunny by afternoon. Today a high in the low 90s. Winds gusting up to 30. Mostly cloudy tonight. 70% chance of rain. Mainly early. Overnight low in the upper 60s. 50% chance of rain tomorrow. A high in the upper 80s. 80% chance of rain at night. A low in the upper 60s. 40% chance of rain Friday. 70% chance Friday night. High low 90s. Dry Saturday during the day. 50% chance of rain Saturday night. Daytime high in the upper 80s. Cloudy, 70 currently at News Radio, KICD. 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
3: Good morning, George Bauer at the KICD Ag Business Desk. Here's what's happening in farm news now. USDA yesterday said that we planted 95.3 million acres of corn this year, down 3% from last year's record, but it does represent the fourth highest planted acreage since 1944. Compared with last year, planted acreage is down or unchanged in 40 of the 48 estimating states. Area harvested for grain at 87.4 million acres, down 4% from a year ago. 85.4 million acres of soybeans, up 5% from a year ago. Compared with last year, planted acreage is up or unchanged in 23 of the 29 estimating states. 42.7 million wheat acres, down 6% from last year, and they say a record low. 24,200,000 acres of corn in Iowa, up just 70,000 from a year ago. 9,930,000 acres of soybeans planted this year, down 550,000 acres. 280,000 acres of hay planted in Iowa this year, down 10,000 acres. And we seeded 70,000 acres of oats, up 20,000. We also got the quarterly grain stocks report yesterday. Corn stored in all positions as of June 1st, 5.29 billion bushels, up 14% from a year ago. But Chad Hart at ISU said we're also using more corn.
6: We have seen incredibly strong international demand continuing to pull U.S. corn sort of contra-seasonally here. In fact, as you look at, you know, last year we had a record crop coming out last fall, and what we're seeing right now is record usage of that crop this spring.
3: 1.06 billion bushels of soybeans stored in all positions as of June 1st, 5% more than a year ago. That usage was up 18%.
6: We're not sending much to China, which means we're using more internally. In this case, it's a biofuel play as you're looking here. What we're seeing right now is domestic crush has been very strong. We're taking that oil, we're converting it over into bio and renewable diesel, and that has been the major engine, at least for the soybean market, over the past couple of months.
3: The man that delivered a farm bill in the House of Representatives has now introduced a labor bill. House Ag Committee Chairman G.T. Thompson has introduced what he's calling the Securing Agriculture's Workforce Act of 2026. Thompson says the proposal is intended to modernize what he calls a broken farm labor system. Many livestock groups yesterday applauded new legislation expanding the H-2A guest worker program to year-round agriculture, calling it the most significant farm labor reform proposal in decades. National Milk Producers Federation says the bill would finally give dairy farms access to a legal guest worker program while helping current employees transition into a workable visa system. National Pork Producers Council also endorsed the measure, saying it would provide year-round livestock operations with access to a more reliable workforce. And the Justice Department and 17 state attorneys general filed a civil lawsuit this week against three of the nation's largest egg producers, alleging they conspired to artificially inflate egg prices paid by grocery stores, restaurants, and consumers. The antitrust complaint was filed here in the U.S. District Court for Northern Iowa, names Calmaine Foods, Inc., Hickman's Egg Ranch, Inc., and Versova, a group of affiliated companies, as defendants. At the same time, the department filed proposed settlements that, if approved by the court, would bar the companies from engaging in similar conduct in the future. The government says those companies coordinated to manipulate daily price quotations by submitting artificially high volumes of bids, coordinating their bids so they came in simultaneously, and they executed select trades at premium prices to drive quotations higher. DOJ says those three companies have agreed to abstain from those activities in the future, pay $3.3 million in civil penalties, and donate more than 50 million eggs. That's the latest from the Ag Business Desk. Markets throughout the day and more farm news coming up during the noon hour.
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7: Most weeds aren't palatable to livestock, and they'll avoid them in a pasture if there's adequate forage. However, if a toxic weed ends up in hay, the animals can't easily tell dried weeds from beneficial forage. Ingestion can make them sick or even cause death. Krishona Martinson is an equine specialist with the University of Minnesota. She says some weeds retain their toxicity when dry, others don't. Wild parsnip and poison hemlock are common toxic weeds, and there are dozens of others depending on where you live. Prevention is the key, so protect your animals with good forage management.
11: You are keeping track of that soil fertility. You are keeping track of the pH. You have a regular mowing or a regular grazing schedule and a pasture setting. You're not overgrazing. That sod, that turf, is quite competitive against weeds. And if you manage it well, you shouldn't have a huge weed problem.
7: Martinson suggests walking around your hayfield and scouting for weeds every time you cut. Know the soil conditions they thrive in and avoid those areas if you can.
11: A lot of these poisonous plants, with the exception of wild parsnip and hoary lissom, usually tend to like to be in a shaded or a bit of a wet area. And where that becomes a problem is during a drought year, when people start baling up sloughs or ditches or maybe other areas that would be too wet in a normal year and aren't normally a managed hayfield. That's when we see a lot of problems.
7: Symptoms of weed poisoning depends on the animal, the plant ingested, and how much was ingested. You might see salivation, excitement, or even death. Call your veterinarian if you suspect the animal has eaten a toxic plant. Find more tips for avoiding poisonous weeds and hay at livingthecountrylife.com. I'll see you in the country.
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13: From ABC News, I'm Sherry Preston. In the Midwest right now and pretty soon in the Northeast, temperatures are rivaling what's normally felt in the Amazon rainforest in a heat dome sitting atop much of the eastern half of the country right now. ABC meteorologist Leslie Lopez with more.
14: Some 160 million Americans are impacted by the dangerous heat dome expanding east.
15: We got some water.
14: In New York City, officials opening hundreds of cooling centers and deploying cooling vans to help the most vulnerable.
15: Philadelphia!
14: 4th of July celebrations affected too. In Philadelphia, where it could feel like 111 degrees Friday, the route for the city's Independence Day parade was supposed to be expanded for America's 250th, now being cut short.
13: President Trump earned over $1 billion from his cryptocurrency last year. According to new financial disclosures, he has earned over $2 billion in total since his second inauguration. It's been 1 week since the devastating earthquakes in Venezuela. Nearly 2,000 people have been confirmed dead. Three of the country's biggest egg producers have been fined $3 million for colluding to raise prices in the midst of the pandemic and the bird flu outbreak. You might not have known his name. You absolutely knew his music.
16: For nearly 50 years, Victor Willis had been performing with the Village People, usually dressed as a motorcycle cop, but sometimes as a naval officer. He and the band are a favorite of President Trump, performing here on Inauguration Eve 2025, with Trump dancing on stage. The Village People posted this morning that Willis died Tuesday of what the band called a short but aggressive illness. He was 74. Jim Ryan, ABC News.
17: It's fun to stay at the
13: All the world is a Twitter over the Taylor Swift Travis Kelce wedding this weekend at Madison Square Garden. There's a small intimate affair with about 100 people happening tomorrow and a giant party with about 1,000 people invited and blocked streets in Midtown on Friday. You're listening to ABC News.
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13: Limits on how much you can borrow and most likely higher monthly payments. ABC's Elizabeth Schulze says new federal student loan rules go into effect today.
22: This is a big deal for people who are trying to figure out the best way to pay off their debt. There's fewer options to choose from. Maybe that's easier. But one other side effect of this, we've been talking to a lot of loan experts who say that borrowers, especially lower income borrowers, could end up seeing higher monthly payments under these two new options that are being offered.
13: In addition to knocking down President Trump's attempts at getting rid of birthright citizenship, the Supreme Court also this week upheld state bans on transgender girls from participating in girls and women's competitive sports. Here's ABC's Devin Dwyer.
23: A number of women's rights advocates are celebrating it as protection for women's sports. Of course, the president, who's campaigned on these issues, sees it as a quote-unquote big win. But no question for families that are going to be directly affected by these bans that will now take effect effect, it's devastating. And especially for Becky Pepper Jackson, who I had the chance to spend some time with, this is going to push her out of a sport that she has found a lot of meaning and friendship in.
13: Jackson filed one of the original lawsuits in the case. A breakaway group of traditionalist Catholics directly defying Pope Leo by consecrating four bishops without consent today. They risk excommunication, but it was their sacred duty, they said. They oppose modernizing reforms in the church. Sherry Preston, ABC News.
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3: 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Today is July 1st, first day of a new month, and this is News Hour number 2 on this Wednesday morning. Local news brought to you as a service of the Wild Rose Casino and Flooring America. Rhonda Wiedeking with the Area Funeral Services will go in-depth with the weather throughout the 4th of July weekend, and we'll also have your local sports coming up with Stephen Cutler at 7:25. In the back half of the hour, Radio Iowa News, ABC News headlines, birthdays and anniversaries today, the holidays that ain't, those silly day designations. We'll get a Bill O'Reilly morning update, check the overnight farm markets one more time. Big interview at 7:45. We'll review this day in history and our first quiz biz of a new month coming up before 8 o'clock this morning. Live Doppler quick cast today. Calls for a 40% chance of thunderstorms. Hopefully those are done for the morning. Then mostly sunny this afternoon and a high today in the low 90s. Currently cloudy and it's 70 degrees at News Radio KICD.
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2: 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And here's prime time weather this morning from the NorthwestIowaNow.com Live Doppler Forecast Center. Should be mostly sunny this afternoon. High in the low 90s, south winds at 15 to 20 and gusting up to 30. Still have a chance of showers throughout the morning. Boy, it sure looks like it could at any time. Mostly cloudy tonight, 70% chance of showers, mainly early. Humid with an overnight low in the upper 60s. Partly sunny tomorrow, 50% chance of showers and thunderstorms. Humid with a high in the upper 80s. 80% chance of rain Thursday night. Overnight low in the upper 60s. Southeast winds at 10 to 15. Then we get into the weekend. Mostly sunny with a 40% chance of rain on Friday. Humid with a high in the low 90s. 70% chance of rain Friday night. And an overnight low in the upper 60s. Dry on the 4th itself during the day, mostly sunny, high in the upper 80s, 50% chance of rain at night with an overnight low in the mid-60s. Then dry Sunday, high mid-80s, overnight low in the middle 60s. Yesterday's high was 91 degrees, the low was 68. The record high on this date was 104 in 1935. The record low was 43 degrees in 1924. Sun rose this morning at 5:44. Sun sets tonight at 9:04. Sunrise tomorrow morning at 5:45. 68 and cloudy right now at News Radio.
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4: Markets are closed Friday for the July 4th holiday, leaving today and tomorrow for grain and livestock traders to get comfortable with their positions ahead of the three-day break. I'm Mark Oppel with your bottom line report as we begin the third quarter. Where has the year gone? Hard to believe only 6 months of 2026 remain. Well, with 6 months now in the books, we review our list of 48 commodities that we track each day and how they've performed since New Year's. Top of the list, heating oil, gasoline, and crude oil, no surprise, remain 1, 2, and 3. But soybean oil cracks the top 10 at number 6. They're up 44.5% since January. Wheat, somewhat surprising in our view, has jumped to number 12 on the list, up 13% since New Year's. Right behind, numbers 14 and 15, feeder cattle and live cattle, both up anywhere from 8.5% to 9.5%. This is the bottom line report. Not all 48 commodities, of course, are in the green. Corn and lean hogs remain in the red, corn down 11%. Since New Year's, lean hogs down 14.5%. At the very bottom, orange juice down 32%. That's our bottom line. I'm Mark Oppold, wishing you a profitable day.
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8: Takes it all the way back, a 99-yard kick return for a touchdown. There's the count. We get a three count for the referee. There's the win by four.
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9: The Spencer softball team welcomed Sioux Central to town for a non-conference matchup, only the two neighboring schools' second meeting since 2008. The Spencer workhorse in the circle, Jersey Vale, got the start for the Tigers while sophomore Sage Weber threw for the Rebels. Spencer struck quickly in the bottom of the first inning after Dakota Lux drew a walk. Mercedes Craig bunted her over to second, setting up the top bat in the Tiger lineup, Lucy Symington, with a runner in scoring position.
10: First pitch to her. Hung up there, and it is crushed to left field, and hits the top of the fence on the fly. Lux rounds third. She's going to score 31 runs batted in this year for Lucy Symington, and that is going to be her 14th double on the year. And the Tigers lead 1-0 here in the bottom of the first inning.
9: Bryn Merchant came up next and would bring Symington in to extend the Tiger lead to 2.
10: After Symington and Lux switched places there, Merchant comes up, number 3 on the team, and runs batted in at 19. The 1-0 tour hits it opposite field. That's down for a base hit. Symington's going to run on third. She's going to score easily, and the Tigers up 2-0, up to 20 RBI this season for Bryn Merchant.
9: In the first three innings, Vail faced 11 Rebel batters and struck out 7 of them, not allowing a hit till the ninth plate appearance from Sioux Central. Sage Weber settled into a nice rhythm after the tough first inning, retiring 9 Spencer batters in a row until a reach on error in the fourth. For the remainder of the game, Spencer was only able to get 1 more hit and 3 total base runners. The Sioux Central offense couldn't get started on the flip side, with their best chance coming in the fourth when they put a couple of runners in scoring position but grounded out to end the frame. Spencer came away with the 2-0 win, improving to 21-5 on the season and notching their 7th win in a row. Jersey Vale got the win, her 20th on the year, throwing 7 complete with only 2 hits allowed, 0 runs, walking 2, and striking out 11. Sioux Central drops to 16-10 on the year, and Sage Weber absorbs the loss in a good effort of 6 innings, allowing 3 hits, 2 earned runs, no walks, and 8 strikeouts. Taking a look at other softball scores from Tuesday's action, Newell Fonda went on the road in non-conference play to take on Exira Elkhorn Kimbleton Audubon and fell by a score of 7-3 to the second-ranked Spartans. In the War Eagle Conference, South O'Brien beat George Little Rock 15-4, and Harris Lake Park fell to Trinity Christian of Hull 11-3. Baseball scores from Tuesday night in non-conference play, Spirit Lake beat Westwood 15-5. Spencer came away with an 11-4 win against Sioux Central. It was Estherville-Lincoln Central falling to Humboldt 13-1. Storm Lake was shut out by MLC Floyd Valley 13-0. Okoboji would win a high score against Cherokee 13-10. For the top of Iowa West Conference, it was North Union all over Eagle Grove in a 16-2 win. To the Twin Lakes Conference, where Emmitsburg beat Manson Northwest Webster 10-2. Pocahontas Area would lose a non-conference matchup to Algona 12-4. Alta Aurelia fell on the road in non-conference play to Coon Rapids Bayard 3-1. Newell Fonda also dropped a non-conference pairing against Kingsley Pearson 8-4. In the War Eagle Conference, Harris Lake Park beat Trinity Christian of Hull 9-5. Sibley Cheatham would lose to Galen Catholic of Lamar's 18-1, and MMCRU blanked Hartley Melvin Sanborn 14-0. Major League Baseball last night, the Minnesota Twins fell to the Houston Astros by a score of 6-4. The Twins will be back in action tonight at 7:10. Taj Bradley hits the mound, and pitching for the Astros will be Tatsuya Imai, as Minnesota tries to pick up the series win against the Astros, a much-needed one for the wild card race. You can hear that game tonight on News Radio 102.5 at AM 1240 KICD. That's a look at sports on KICD. For Northwest Iowa Now, I'm Stephen Cutler.
11: I'm Nicole Murray with Your Money Now. Chip stocks notched historic gains in the second quarter as investors widened their AI portfolio to include names other than NVIDIA. Memory maker Micron led the way, with the stock jumping more than 240%, while Intel's stock jumped 216%. Shares of Advanced Micro Devices climbed 186%. Michael Burry said he has placed a bearish wager against Caterpillar, believing the construction equipment maker has become one of the maker's most overvalued beneficiaries of the artificial investment boom. The famed investor said he shorted 100 Caterpillar shares at roughly $1,060. Micron CEO Sanjay Mehrotra said on CNBC that memory chip makers aren't the only ones to blame for the current supply and demand imbalance, which has recently led to price hikes in the tech sector. Customers who drove a hard bargain in pricing in recent years also contributed to the squeeze. Futures are moderately lower after the Dow posted its strongest first half in 5 years. Both Dow and NASDAQ futures down by more than 100 points. That's your money now.
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12: This is Radio Iowa. The extreme heat warning is being extended through at least tomorrow night. Forecasters say today's highs across Iowa will again climb into the mid to upper 90s with heat indices in triple digits. Severe storms rolled over northern Iowa this morning, bringing scattered hail, heavy rain, and high winds. A settlement is being proposed with the nation's three largest egg producers who allegedly conspired to fix prices. It includes Versova Management Cooperative, which owns several Iowa farms. Joe Maxwell, co-founder of the group Farm Action, says settlement money will go to pay back the government, but not the people.
13: There's nothing in this settlement for people. These companies should be reviewed for criminal action. There are laws on the books that would hold the governing boards, the CEOs, the presidents of these companies accountable.
12: Maxwell says one of the proposed fines is for $1.5 million for a company that earned $1.2 billion in profits. This is Radio Iowa.
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16: Our national parks didn't just happen. They were imagined by those who saw beyond their time. The trailblazers, the bold. They stood on the edges of canyons, walked through history, and understood that these places need us just as much as we need them. Now it's up to us. 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
12: The Des Moines Register reports there have been 16 homicides in the metro so far this year. In all of last year, there was a total of 13. The story says most of the homicides have been committed with guns. Planned Parenthood is closing its Iowa City clinic on July 31st, leaving the Des Moines clinic as the organization's only location in Iowa. A state law taking effect today requires Iowans seeking medication for an abortion to receive the pills in person from a doctor. Another new state law creates an emeritus license for Iowa physicians to keep them practicing in the state as they near the end of their careers. Dr. Lillian Erdahl, an Iowa City surgeon, is president of the Iowa Medical Society. She says they would mostly be teaching or supervising medical residents who are just starting out.
17: It's a big commitment that our state has made, and I think healthcare organizations across the state are trying to meet that need. But finding enough physicians to then teach those additional residents was one potential challenge that we saw.
12: State officials have secured tens of millions of federal dollars to support residencies, as research shows a majority of doctors wind up practicing in the state where they completed their residency. A University of Iowa math sciences professor is being named as one of five winners of what's considered the Nobel Prize in the field of statistics. Luke Tierney helped to create a free computing platform that's used by millions of scientists worldwide. Tierney's share of the prize is $100,000.
18: We have a fund that we solicit donations to support the project. We pay some people to sometimes buy out of teaching or something like that. And again, I haven't thought this through in any detail yet, but basically I think I'll put my money into that fund.
12: Tierney is being named as one of the five laureates of the $1 million Rousseau Prize for Statistics. An awards ceremony will be held in Belgium in November. The 71-year-old Tierney is retiring from the U of I today and will move to emeritus status, but he says he does plan to continue working on the program, which is only known by the letter R. I'm Matt Kelly on Radio Iowa.
19: ABC News. I'm Sherry Preston. Brutally hot and humid weather spreading far and wide across the eastern half of the country. About 160 million people under heat advisories. ABC's Phil Tate in Brooklyn, New York, where the heat index is expected to hit 100 today and get even worse tomorrow and Friday.
20: Avoid strenuous physical activity. 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You want to ensure that you're staying hydrated. 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
19: Three of the country's biggest egg producers agreed to donate 53 million eggs and pay over $3 million to settle charges of price fixing during the pandemic and the bird flu outbreak. Search teams still at work in Venezuela a week after the deadly earthquakes there. Around 2,000 people are confirmed to have died. President Trump posting about Village People lead singer Victor Willis, who died at the age of 74 this week. The president offering his condolences, calling the YMCA singer a great guy. This is ABC News.
2: KICD News Time, 7:35. Big three stories we're following this morning on the radio. The Estherville Aquatic Center scheduled to open today a month late. City Manager Penny Clayton says the repair work will cost even more than estimated, and they're still working with the engineer to determine what caused the problems at the facility that's only 4 years old. Clay County Veterans Affairs Director Katie Ginger says there's a free picnic on the courthouse lawn for the community Friday from 11 until 1 o'clock, put on by her office, the Legion, the VFW, and corporate sponsor Warner Funeral Home. And it's somewhat old news by now, but we were still assessing storm damage at this time yesterday. The Tuesday morning storm struck Lake Park with a steel grain bin collapsing and causing damage to the bin beside it at the elevator. Several roofs damaged and a semi turned over in strong winds near Sheldon early yesterday morning. Big three stories we're following on the radio this morning. All of our local news can be accessed online anytime at northwestiowanow.com. 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
2: Okoboji is 66 today. Wayne Storm from Archer, happy birthday. Freya Sloan is 7 this morning. We have twins from Lynn Grove, Jack and Nora Christian, celebrating birthdays today. It's Tara Adams' birthday. Happy 57th anniversary today, Jim and Pat Jusa from Spencer. And happy 59th anniversary, Ron and Connie Woods from Dickens. 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
2: Yeah, the real holiday comes up on Saturday today. It's a real holiday, just not here. For Marianne Hageman, dialed in Spirit Lake. 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Today is Postage Stamp Day. It's Zip Code Day. Reggae Music Day. Today is National Chicken Wing Day, Ginger Snap Day, Weird Ice Cream Flavor Day. Today is Television History Day. Why would today be television history? I don't think any of the networks signed on. The first television didn't sign on. Television station. They sold the first commercial, which is what really matters. The first television commercial aired on this date. So proclaimed by their fans, and why not? It's Blink 182 Day for that musical group. Well, Blink 182. I should say I like the one song that they do that I know. Hey, it's early bird day. Early bird day today. I currently get up at 3 a.m. I will be 59 next month. I have never gotten up in my adult life later than 4 o'clock. So for nearly 40 years, I've been waking up way too early. Still to this date, haven't caught a worm.
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2: Mostly sunny by afternoon. High in the low 90s. South winds 15 to 20, gusting up to 30. Mostly cloudy tonight. 70% chance of rain, mainly early and overnight, low in the upper 60s. 50% chance of rain, high in the upper 80s. 80% chance of rain tomorrow night, low in the upper 60s. 40% chance of rain Friday. 70% chance Friday night. Dry Saturday. 50% chance of rain Saturday night. Dry on Sunday. Cloudy 68 currently. 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

0: 3. The farm markets are still open overnight. Currently, July corn is up 6¾ cents at 419.5. September corn's up 5¼ at 422. New crop December corn up a nickel at 441. July beans are up 7¾ at 11.24½. September up 8¼ at 11.37. New crop November up 9 cents at 11.52¾. Soybean meal overnight, $1.20 higher, 305.90. Soybean oil still down 47 points at 66.27. Chicago wheat is up 7¾ cents. Overnight markets close here in about 2 minutes. Day trade begins at 8:30. We'll get Carl Setzer with his second appearance on the morning show today with the morning market preview coming up at 8:15. No markets on Friday. That will be the recognized holiday at the CME.
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0: the teachers' union, which is dramatically left, a progressive concern. Okay. So you sit down, and the teacher, not all of them, but a good portion, are liberal people, and they're telling you things that aren't true. Not about math and science so much, but about history and your nation and all of that. You're listening to, it's no longer George Washington chopped down a cherry tree or anything like that. Just listening to that. And then at home, your parents have abdicated a total responsibility for your education. So you're 6, you're 7, you're not getting anything from them. All right, they're on a phone, or they're doing whatever they want to do. They're not shaping your point of view. And so school and parents have driven young Americans into a world of delusion. 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That is the Morning O'Reilly Update. More analysis later on.
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5: New day, new month. We're going to lead off here with an update from the Spencer Area Chamber of Commerce. Sharifa Jones is the CEO. Sharifa, good to see you this morning.
6: Great to see you as well. Thanks for having me.
5: We have a big event coming up this weekend. I know you're very involved in the 4th of July, but that isn't necessarily a chamber event, is it?
6: It is not, no, for the fireworks. It is not a chamber event. However, the Chamber Foundation helps as a fiscal agent. So people may be writing checks to Spencer Fireworks, and the Chamber Foundation is the fiscal agent for that. Otherwise, it is really led by a group of community members, and we just help out in collecting the funds. So, yes, fireworks otherwise will be on July 4th at 10 p.m. or after sunset, and they'll be shot off at the fairgrounds, but I know you can sit up and see them from the community college and other various places throughout the community. So it's a great opportunity to have some fireworks in town.
5: Take your radio along. We'll play the patriotic music on our sister station, Oldies 93.3.
6: Yes, that'll be great.
5: Well, what are some other events that you're involved with here this month, either chamber-wise or chamber business?
6: Yeah, absolutely. The great thing about the month of July is that it's also an opportunity for our staff to get some PTO and some vacation in. So a few things. The chamber office does close early on Fridays in July, so we close at noon. You can always look for information on Facebook and our website as well. A couple of things that are coming up that we're really busy with in planning all year round, honestly, is the Clay County Leadership Institute. This will be the third year that it is held year-round, so for 10 months, and the class will meet for one day a month. It does start in August. Our Registration just closed, and we have 12 participants that are registered for Clay County Leadership Institute, which is fantastic. It's a great way to develop leadership skills and also to learn about the community. So if you said, hey, I was in Leadership Spencer 10 years ago, well, Clay County Leadership Institute, while the basis is somewhat similar, there are a lot of things that have changed because we really do

0: pull in leadership components to the program. It's an 80-hour class now. It includes reading a book as a class and discussing that. There's a capstone project that the class works on. There are other leadership components that we bring in, like doing a DISC assessment as well as Clifton Strengths, and then also emotional intelligence, which is one class specifically taught by our own fire chief, Jesse Colson. So that's exciting. That starts in August. More details to come on that.
1: What else do we need to know here? We're kicking off a new month. First guest of the new month.
0: Yeah, well, that's so exciting. Also, I would just really take this time, and hopefully everybody has a chance a little bit to slow down this summer and really think about what you want as you think about maybe the school year, even if you don't have school-aged children. But this is a chance for us all to kind of slow down and think about what we want for ourselves coming up. There are opportunities to take a Dale Carnegie class, which is going to start in August as well. And it's a great opportunity, I know, for anybody in the community to take. Certainly if you're a chamber investor or part of a chamber investor business, there is a discount for you to take that. Some of the feedback that we've heard from this as we continue to partner with Dale Carnegie is that it's something for both professional and personal growth. And as a graduate of the class and all of the chamber staff have gone through it, we have seen the results of people going through this class, either through our staff and team at the chamber, but also through those that have attended the class with us. Again, I would say even more of a difference and improvement personally that people have experienced by going through that class. So if you haven't ever gone through Dale Carnegie, I would highly recommend it. Many times employers will cover the cost and or a portion of it. So look into that. And for more information, you can certainly call the chamber office and we can get you that information. And we have been including it in our newsletter as well. So
1: Sharifa Jones, Spencer Area Chamber of Commerce. Happy 4th of July. Have a good month.
0: Yes, thank you. You too.
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1: 7 away from 8 o'clock this morning. Thanks for dialing us up here. We have ABC News coming up at 8 o'clock. We have more local news then coming up at 8:06. Farm markets open this morning at 8:30, and we'll have the numbers at 8:40. Today is the first day of July, and on this date in 1837, it's the 182nd day of the year, and 183 remain. 1837 is the year they started to record births, deaths, and marriages in England and Wales, the start of Big Brother. 1862, I will pause for the applause after I announce this. 1862, the establishment of the Internal Revenue Service. I didn't hear the cheer go up. 1863, the Battle of Gettysburg began. 1869, 9 provinces were joined together to form the modern nation of Canada. That's why it's Canada Day when we just read the holidays that ain't. 6 years later, in 1873, Prince Edward Island joined in, making it 10. 1898 was the Battle of San Juan Hill in Cuba. 1908, SOS was adopted as the International Distress Signal. 1917, the Battle of the Somme in World War I. 19,000 killed the first day. 40,000 wounded. 1963, the zip code was adopted in the United States. My teachers told me I would have to memorize the 9-digit zip code someday. had to learn the

9-digit zip code and I had to learn the metric system. I, on the other hand, predicted that someday we would all have calculators in our pockets. Who was right? 1965, watch it every time it's on TV. The Sons of Katie Elder, starring John Wayne, hit the big screen. 1965, same day, The Great Race, starring, was Walter Matthau in that? Walter Matthau and Jack Lemmon. 1992, A League of Their Own. Musically, 1967. They said the Association was playing on this one. It was really the Wrecking Crew in Los Angeles. Who's bending down to give me a rainbow? Everyone knows it's windy. Song. 1972, Neil Diamond went to number one on the pop charts. I am not a big Neil Diamond fan. This song's pretty good, though.

0: Quiz Biz 580-1240. To play if, well, nobody from your house has won yet this month because it's a brand new month. First Quiz Biz question of July. We just told you that nine provinces joined together to form Canada on this date in 1867. A tenth was added a few years later. An 11th province was added in 1948. Which province is that? The last province to join the nation of Canada. That's the question today on KICD's.
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0: The teacher won Quiz Biz today. Madeline Palmer from Spencer, our first correct caller, wanted to know the most recent province to join the nation of Canada. Happened after World War II, 1948. It's Newfoundland, not Newfoundland, as we in the lower 48 are wont to say. Newfoundland and Labrador. Did you realize that's actually the official title? Newfoundland and Labrador is the name of that 11th province in Canada. And there's your Quiz Biz today. America 250, we celebrate our 250th birthday on Saturday. And on Friday, somebody is winning $250 in cash from KICD's. SMG and A&W, home of the 99-cent ice cream cone, giving you the 250 gallons of gas for free. We have six more chances to enter the contest. I'll give you the keywords today in the 8 o'clock, 11 o'clock, and 4 o'clock hour. Then we'll do it one more time in the 8 o'clock, 11 o'clock, and 4 o'clock hours. Tomorrow, we will draw three finalists today, three finalists tomorrow. And out of all of the finalists we've drawn through the run of the contest, somebody will win Friday. 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

0: I thought I should just pick them up right now and not risk the, not run the risk of stepping on them. It is 8:05 at Information Radio. News hour number 3, local news at 8 o'clock, presented as a service of Northwest Bank and Mr. B's Flooring, followed by our primetime check on the weather. Carl Sensor with the morning market preview at 8:15. The market's open at 8:30, and we'll do the numbers at 8:40. Also this half hour, we have Radio Iowa News at 8:30, the sports feature at 8:45, and we'll cap things off with the farm news here on Information Radio. Just to make it easy for you today, let's do our 8 o'clock keyword. This is the latest keyword in the SMG America 250 contest, powered by A&W, home of the 99-cent ice cream cone. This hour's keyword, 6 left. This hour's keyword is firework, F-I-R-E-W-O-R-K, firework. You go to the website right now, enter the keyword firework, and we might draw your name and make you a finalist tomorrow. So you get a T-shirt if you become a finalist, but more importantly, you're in for the 250 gallons of gas we are giving away on...
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0: Good morning, George Bauer at the KICD Newsdesk. Here's what's happening in farm news now. National Weather Service issued a series of thunderstorm warnings overnight again, including O'Brien and Osceola counties here in the KICD broadcast area. The brunt of the damage in Tuesday morning's storm was in Lake Park. Dickinson County Emergency Management Director Mike Arendt yesterday told us there were a lot of downed trees and some structural damage as well, including a metal bin at the elevator.
2: One of those got pushed over by the wind and actually got pushed into another bin. And so it's leaning up against the other bin this morning when we got into town. So, yeah, that's probably the biggest thing there in town. Did have a couple homes. One had some roof damage. Another one also roof damage that was from a tree that fell on it. And I believe there's another home also that maybe had a branch on the roof as well.
0: The Dickinson County Trail System was closed for much of the day yesterday. Because of downed trees, it reopened shortly before 5 o'clock last evening. Anthony Gonzalez this morning reports the Esterville Aquatic Center should reopen today.
3: The facility was originally scheduled to open on June 1st, but remained closed after defects in the pool's piping system were discovered, requiring professional repair work. City Administrator Penny Clayton says crews have now completed those repairs and addressed the issues identified during the assessment.
4: So repairs have been completed. We identified some breaks that needed to be fixed. We have or will be sending those photos and videos to the engineer to see if they can determine what caused it.
3: Clayton says the final cost of the project is still being determined.
4: So the original estimate was based on a scope of work. That scope of work expanded once we started the project, and so I don't have a final invoice yet for the work that was completed.
3: Despite the delay, the Esterville Aquatic Center will reopen Wednesday, July 1st at 1 o'clock p.m. And to make up for lost time, the city is offering season passes at 50% off for both individuals and families. Officials say anyone who previously purchased a pass will be contacted by staff to arrange a partial refund.
0: Clay County Health Update brought to you Saturday mornings on all of our Spencer Media Group stations. Our guest was Ed Meyer, the Vice President of Information Technology and Security.
5: It's been very busy and exciting for Spencer Hospital. 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We purchased the medical arts building. We've renovated pods in the Avera Spencer Clinic, and we've opened our new emergency department. We're also wrapping up renovations at our Sioux Rapids Family Care Clinic and building a new pathology lab within the Spencer Hospital. 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
0: Hospital recently completed its transition to what's called the Epic Electronic Health Record System.
5: We previously used a system called Meditech, which served well for many years, but healthcare continues to evolve, and we wanted a platform that would provide better connectivity, better communication, and a better overall patient experience. Epic allows us to share that information more efficiently, improve care coordination, and give patients greater access to their personal health information. It's an investment in the future for the entire region.
0: Meyer says the MyChart portal has also been updated, allowing patients to directly communicate with their healthcare provider.
5: This is the largest project happening at Spencer Hospital right now. We officially went live with Epic at 4 a.m. on Saturday, May 30th, and every single member of our team has been involved in some way. So whether they provide direct patient care, scheduled appointments, registered patients, documented in the medical record, or supported those systems that everyone uses, everyone has played a role. And anytime you change technology that people use every day, it feels overwhelming. So change can be intimidating, especially in healthcare, where our teams are focused first and foremost on taking care of the patient. But our employees have done an incredible job preparing for this transition and helping our patients through the process.
0: If you missed the Clay County Health Update on the radio, you can listen to the podcast posted on any of our SMG radio station websites. Clay County Veterans Affairs Director Katie Ginger tells KICD News there's a free community picnic Friday, 11 a.m. until 1 p.m. on the courthouse lawn.
6: 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We have Aisha Toft coming in with some music, and she will be singing a few different songs as well as the national anthem.
0: Sheriff Chris Raveling will be talking about his time in the military. The America 250 Picnic Friday at the Courthouse Lawn, co-sponsored by the Clay County Veterans Affairs, American Legion Glenn Patterson Post Number 1, Clay County VFW, and corporate sponsor Warner Funeral Home. And Greg Ebling retired this week after 35 years in education. He was a teacher in Oskaloosa, then a principal at Maynard in Northeast Iowa. Then he served as superintendent in Maquoketa Valley here in Spencer and for the past 15 years in Pella.
7: I've always kind of prided myself on helping other people learn. I've had seven people that I've mentored as new superintendents. I had a lot of statewide things that I did with teaching school finance, both business managers and superintendents. And then I was on the Girls Athletic Union board for 9 years. The Girls Athletic Union has done a nice job across the state. And it's really all the different people that you make contact with and just all those relational things that you really cherish.
0: Ebling grew up in Brewster, Minnesota, so close by. He says the Spencer job prepared him for some of the challenges that he faced in Pella.
7: That middle school project bond issue was just passed when I came, so that was a new building, and we opened that, and then we did a facility plan, and you can see many of the things that were on the facility plan now have come to fruition. The auditorium and some of the additions onto the high school. And Terry Heeman has been able to continue that work, and he's done a good job with that. We moved the sixth graders to the middle school just as I was leaving there, so that was back in about 2011. That addition was put on, and so a lot of facility improvements, some really good instructional things that happened. It was a good place for me to be. I enjoyed being in Spencer.
0: While Ebling is retiring from education, he's not retiring. He's going to work this morning for the Pella-based Many Hands organization that he's already served as a volunteer.
7: They have thrift stores around the Des Moines metro area. Those thrift stores then drive a nonprofit Christian mission where we do work in Abaco, which is one of the Bahama Islands, as well as Haiti. It's been growing, and that's part of what's bringing me on board.
8: Say goodbye to Hollywood. Good morning, I'm Jay Reynolds. LeBron James, Kawhi Leonard, moving on from Los Angeles. Leonard being dealt from the Clippers to the Raptors, where he won the title in 2019. LeBron James letting the Lakers know he will continue playing, but it won't be with the Lakers. He's now a free agent with multiple teams interested. As for where he might land, ESPN insider Brian Windhorst says, read those tea leaves.
9: I'm going to say one thing.
0: That's the latest from the news desk. All of our local news can be accessed online anytime at NorthwestIowaNow.com or at BigCountry1077.com. 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
0: Snooks. Here's primetime weather on KICD. Another hot and humid day is in store, according to the National Weather Service offices in both Sioux Falls and Des Moines. The Gulf remains open for business as a southwesterly flow continues to feed moisture into the Midwest. There's a high pressure system over the eastern United States, keeping the jet stream in Canada. That's allowing all of that weather to move in from down south. Yesterday's highs underperformed, though, especially here in northern Iowa, where lingering cloud cover from convection remained through part of the morning. Expectations are for more of the same across northern Iowa today, with lingering clouds from convective activity in the early morning hours that will keep highs slightly lower, which is just fine. Dew points in the low to mid-70s, though, still lead to heat indices in the 90s statewide, with the slightly lower temperatures. Western and northwestern Iowa no longer have heat headlines. Portions of North Iowa and northeast Iowa will remain under a heat advisory, though, today, with the rest of the state holding on to its extreme heat warning. Heading into tomorrow, heat will be concentrated more into the southern and southwestern portions of Iowa as the high begins to shift slightly to the east. Guidance suggesting a warm front stationary boundary will set up in the vicinity of the Iowa-Minnesota border today. The consensus is that boundary will be on the Minnesota side, with some variability in how far north it sets up. Now, the center of that ridge I told you about should shift further to the middle Atlantic coast by the start of the weekend, with the flow becoming more zonal across the country. Zonal pattern will evolve into a ridge developing over the western United States by late in the weekend into early next week as a shortwave trough will move away from Iowa. It'll turn less hot Sunday into Monday, along with lowering chances for storms behind that shortwave trough, which doesn't do us any good for your 4th of July plans. From the NorthwestIowaNow.com Live Doppler Forecast Center, mostly sunny today, high in the low 90s, south winds 15 to 20, gusting up to 30. Mostly cloudy tonight, 70% chance of rain. Overnight low in the upper 60s, south winds at 10 to 15. Partly sunny tomorrow, 50% chance of rain. High in the upper 80s, 80% chance of rain Thursday night. Overnight low in the upper 60s. 40% chance of rain on Friday. Daytime high in the low 90s. Should remain dry on the 4th of July during the day. High in the upper 80s, but a 50% chance of rain at night. Mostly sunny Sunday, high mid-80s, overnight low in the mid-60s. Mostly sunny Monday, high in the upper 80s, overnight low in the mid-60s. Yesterday, we peaked out at 91 degrees, and the low was 68 degrees. The record high on July 1st was set in 1933, got up to 104 degrees. The record low was set in 1924, got down to 43 degrees. Sunset tonight at 9:04. Sunrise tomorrow morning at 5:45. It's currently, we're at yesterday's low, 68 and cloudy at News Radio KICD.
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17: 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July 1st, we almost made it, folks. Looking at the overnight trade here, corn getting a little firmer. Corn been pretty volatile and choppy in overnight trade. Any worse from actually trying to get into the negative territory to coming up to a couple cents higher. Late overnight trade has corn 1 to 1.5 cents higher. Soybeans in late overnight trade fractionally lower but becoming mixed. And we got wheat trading 2 to 3 cents higher here at the end of overnight trade as well. Not a lot of fresh news for the market overnight, but we got plenty of it yesterday. And two things, I'm going to pick apart the USDA reports that came out yesterday and what jumped out at me. Acreage, the one number that that stood out at me was the number of plantings that were left when the data was collected for this report. 1.9 million corn and 8 million soybean acres were left to be seeded when the data was collected for this. And when you look at the eastern corn belt, mainly Ohio, with excessive rainfall and guys parking their planters and leaving them parked, I'm guessing that them numbers are going to change significantly here. Looking at the harvested acres on corn, the USDA also gave us a bit of an indication there. Putting harvested acres this year 4% less than last year. Now, we're going to plant 3% less corn, but we're going to harvest 4% less. USDA may be looking to see a factor in a little bit more abandonment down there. That's a 1% shift in U.S. acres. Maybe that's not a significant factor, but when you look at the demand side, it really is. And let's look over there quickly. Quarterly stocks, where they came out. These are the ones that surprised me for the end of the third quarter of the marketing year. Corn demand in the third quarter was up 9% from last year. Soybean demand up 18%. Wheat demand steady to, we'll call it slightly higher, but the big one jumping out, soybeans. An 18% increase in soybean demand in the third quarter, and almost all of that coming from crush. Now, we did see our exports perk up there this year, but the thing is, you look at the quarterly stocks, the soybeans on hand, and the demand pace we have, and I'm telling you, it's not going to take very much of a production hiccup this year, and there is going to be a considerable shift in the balance sheets on soybeans. We're already at a rationing level here. And our demand just keeps increasing. When you see an 18% increase quarter over quarter, that tells us we're using soybeans. And when you look at crush margins and interior basis, that agrees with it. Today's trade, I'm looking at corn 1 to 2 cents higher. Soybeans, I think we start out in the red, but we are in the green at least at some point throughout the session, given the way the market's acting right now. Switching over to livestock, it was a pretty quiet day yesterday. Not a lot of fresh news in the live cattle. One thing we are watching there, the number of New World screwworm cases. We are up to 29 now in the southern U.S., 21 of those active. So that just starting to see that spread a little bit more down there. We're keeping an eye on that in livestock. Also keeping how much culling we'll see in the Chinese hog herd. That's starting to get a little bit of attention where it might tighten up global pork stocks a little bit, giving the U.S. some support. This has been Carl Setzer from Conscious Ag Consulting.
18: This is Sports on Radio Iowa. I'm Todd Kim. Iowa State basketball coach T.J. Otzelberger says freshman guard Kristen Wiggins will miss the upcoming season after suffering an Achilles injury in summer workouts. The 6'5 guard was considered the top player in the state of Minnesota as a senior, and Otzelberger says he was making a quick adjustment to the college level.
19: He looked like a poised veteran, shot it extremely well, made plays, was competing defensively with a tremendous motor, very intelligent. So if there is a silver lining in it, it should be that now, you know, when you're coming in, you hope that you can make that step. And now he's proven to himself that he can do it. He's proven to his teammates where he's at. And now it's a matter of doing everything that he can do within the realm of his control over the next year, so that when he starts next year, now he's starting even above that level that we saw.
18: Former Cyclone star Taman Lipsey leaves for Indianapolis this week to begin a road that he hopes will lead to the NBA. Lipsey signed a free agent contract with the Indiana Pacers, and he'll compete for their summer league team in Las Vegas beginning next week.
20: Just excited and grateful for any opportunity that I get to compete and have an opportunity to either earn a spot on a team or a two-way or whatever the case may be, but just have a spot to go in and compete in a training camp in summer league and with the Pacers organization. I feel like there's a lot of common themes between how I play and things that they like to do.
18: Defending John Deere Classic champion Brian Campbell looks to regain the success he enjoyed last year. The win in the Quad Cities was the second of two titles he claimed on the PGA Tour in 2025.
21: It's awesome to be out here and to have, you know, two wins under the belt was kind of unreal. But I believe in my game. I believe in my ability. And so I'm really excited to just kind of keep building on what I've been working on this year.
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25: I'm Nicole Murray with Your Money Now. Oil prices are lower this morning by at least 1% as a breakdown in Iran-U.S. peace talks raises supply concerns. West Texas Intermediate at roughly $68 a barrel, Brent at $71. Automaker Ford is reportedly rehiring hundreds of experienced human engineers to work on quality issues that automated systems could not address. Commonwealth Bank of Australia and IBM are also refocusing on human capital after making layoffs while investing in AI technology. KKR will take management control of a new $1.3 billion renewable energy platform in South Korea. The new venture will help South Korea meet the surging demand for clean power from AI data centers and semiconductor production lines. South Korea announced three massive investment projects spanning semiconductors, physical AI, and AI data centers. Futures are down as investors dump chip stocks after a blockbuster first half of the year. Dow futures down by more than 100 points. NASDAQ futures down by more than 200 points. That's Your Money Now.
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1: This is Radio Iowa. Severe thunderstorms moved over northern Iowa overnight and early this morning, bringing high winds, large hail, and up to 3 inches of rain. The extreme heat warning will remain in effect for most of the state through tomorrow night, with highs in the mid to upper 90s and heat indices in triple digits. The U.S. Justice Department proposes a settlement with the nation's largest egg producers, who allegedly conspired to fix prices. The settlement involves three companies, including Versova Management Cooperative, which runs egg farms in Iowa. Joe Maxwell, co-founder of the group Farm Action, says the fine doesn't come close to the profits they made.
2: Penalty, the settlement amount, is $1.5 million, $1.2 billion profits from one company, and they're going to settle for $1.5 million. That's not even a slap on the back of a hand.
1: Iowa's Attorney General Brenna Byrd praised the settlement and says Iowa's portion will be about $90,000. This is Radio Iowa.
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1: A new law that goes into effect today sets up a new emeritus license for Iowa physicians. Dr. Lillian Erdahl, an Iowa City surgeon, is president of the Iowa Medical Society.
7: The vision for this license is to keep physicians practicing in the state of Iowa who are kind of reaching the end of their career, particularly to serve in teaching roles.
1: To qualify for an emeritus license, an Iowa doctor must be at least 60 years old, and Erdahl says they'll primarily be teaching or supervising medical residents who are just starting their careers. The Iowa Supreme Court says one of two executives for a Texas company can be held liable for used wind turbine blades that were stockpiled in the state and not recycled. Radio Iowa's Dar Danielson reports.
8: The Iowa DNR is seeking penalties and an injunction against Global Fiberglass Solutions after some 1,300 old blades have been stored in Newton, Ellsworth, and Atlantic with no action. Company CEO Donald Lilly and Director Ronald Albrecht said they live in Washington State and are not personally involved, couldn't be held liable. Supreme Court says Lilly personally signed documents from the DNR saying the company would take care of the blades. It says the state hasn't, though, shown that Albrecht signed any contracts that would make him liable and dismissed him from the DNR action. Radio Iowa, I'm Dar Danielson.
1: A University of Iowa professor of mathematical sciences is being awarded what's considered the Nobel Prize for his field after helping to build one of the most influential tools in modern statistics. Luke Tierney started work in the 1990s on the computing platform known only by the letter R, which is now available for free and is used by millions worldwide.
9: It's a software system for doing data analysis and data visualization. So it's a behind-the-scenes thing that gets used by a lot of scientists in a number of different fields.
1: Tierney is being named as one of five laureates of the $1 million Rousseau Prize for Statistics. His share will be $100,000. An awards ceremony will be held in Belgium in November. Tierney is retiring from the UI today. 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
28: ABC News, I'm Sherry Preston with financial disclosure showing President Trump making about $2 billion in the first year of his term. He was asked about that this morning.
29: Well, you know why I'm profiting? Because the stock market's going up. Everybody's profiting. If you have a 401k, how's your 401k done?
28: Much of the money coming from his family's cryptocurrency ventures. Dangerously hot and humid weather draping over much of the eastern part of the country. Parts of the Midwest could see humidity on par with the Amazon rainforest this week. Nearly 2,000 people confirmed dead now that we're a week out from the back-to-back earthquakes in Venezuela. Rescue crews are still looking for survivors. A cargo ship in trouble in the Strait of Hormuz. Iran says it ran aground after taking an unapproved route. And goodbye to one of the village people. Macho, macho man. Lead singer Victor Willis passing away after what the group says was a short illness. Today would have been his 75th birthday. This is ABC News.
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0: Mostly sunny by afternoon, they say. High in the low 90s. Mostly cloudy tonight. 70% chance of rain, mainly early. 50% chance of rain tomorrow, a high in the upper 80s. 80% chance of rain tomorrow night, low in the upper 60s. 40% chance of rain Friday. 70% chance Friday night. Dry Saturday. 50% chance of rain Saturday night. It's cloudy and 68 right now at News Radio KICD. 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
0: Today, Wayne Storm from Archer has a birthday. Freya Sloan is 7 today. We have twins, Nora Christian and Jack Christian, celebrating a birthday in Lynn Grove today, or birthdays. Tara Adams, happy birthday. Happy 59th wedding anniversary today. Connie and Rod Woods from Dickens, happy 57th anniversary in Spencer today. Pat and Jim Juza. On the celebrity birthday list, hopefully he's buying himself a new dress to celebrate. Jamie Farr from MASH, 92 today. I don't believe everything I read on the internet, but I have read that the role of Corporal Maxwell Klinger was supposed to be a one-off deal, like in one episode or just a handful of episodes. But he made it into something, didn't he? Fred Schneider from the B-52s is 75 today. Should have a little B-52 music going in the background here. I was ready to tell you about, I've erased his name and I forgot it already. The lead singer from The Village People. They just told you on the ABC headline there that he passed away yesterday. It would have been his birthday today. Formerly married to Felicia Rashad from The Cosby Show. Good for him. That's what I wanted to do when I grew up. Marry Felicia Rashad. For my money, the most talented cast ever of Saturday Night Live, Dan Aykroyd, 74 today. Alan Ruck was Ferris Bueller's best friend in that movie. Alan Ruck is 70 today. Pamela Anderson is 59. And Liv Tyler is 49.
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Today's small business owners know just how much hard work is involved in starting and growing a business. But the challenges involved are not foreign to you. You're all in. Still, it doesn't hurt to have some good neighborly

final bracket reaction segment here on News Radio 102.5 and AM 1240 KIC. Demian reacting and predicting the brackets as they come out for high school baseball and softball over the past week or so. And the last of those brackets came out. The Class 3A and 4A baseball brackets were released yesterday. And we've only got one bracket to look at in Class 3A. Substate 1. Is there surprises? Kinda in the seeds that teams got, but it's more that, I mean, this substate bracket is the same

a Algona may come this direction, but for the most part, you're going to get MLC, Floyd Valley, Lamar, Spencer, Sioux Center, Storm Lake, all in the same bracket. Sergeant Bluff, Luton's typically mixed in there unless a few of them really are highly ranked, and usually that's the only time it changes. And for example, last season, well, actually, no, Bishop Heelan and MLC Floyd Valley were both in the bracket last season. So, but there's been a few examples like Heelan is separated out because they are a highly ranked team, and so is MLC Floyd Valley. So they each need a number one seed. But this year they're all in the same mix. Carroll is kind of that wild card team that pops in there this year. And the seeding is what's a little surprising. I'd go as far as the fact that Storm Lake is getting a number 7 seed is pretty surprising with a 12-9 record. Now, there's only two losing records in this entire bracket. That is the number 8 seed Lamar's and the number 6 seed Carroll. That's the other thing here is that Carroll gets the number 6 seed in this bracket at 7-18, and they're going to be playing Sergeant Bluff Luton. And Storm Lake, that's a tough draw for them to get Bishop Heelan of Sioux City instead of Sergeant Bluff Luton. And the most favorable thing is they did end up on that side of the bracket as a number 7 seed. And Heelan's good. I've heard some things that could make them vulnerable, but none of those things are in fact. And I think Storm Lake's got the pitcher, certainly, and they've got enough offense that they can be a problem for Bishop Heelan. And the one thing that I do love about this bracket being the same every single year, and there's not much that I love about that, but the one thing I do really love is the fact that this bracket is constantly chaos, and just about anything can happen in any round. And I wouldn't put it past Storm Lake to come away with an upset win over Bishop Heelan. I am taking Bishop Heelan to win that contest in advance to play Sergeant Bluff Luton. And then after that, I'm taking Heelan over SBL in that case to get into the championship from that side of the bracket. The other side, and frustrating surprise, is Spencer gets a number 4 seed. I thought, personally, they shouldn't be under a number 3 seed. I felt like they should be closer to a number 2 seed, but with this bracket typically being the same as it is every single year and Bishop Heelan not being in the top 8, it was pretty clear that Spencer probably wasn't going to get a 2 seed, but I at least thought they'd get a 3 seed. And a 3 seed would be important because that means you end up on the same side as Heelan and not on the same side of MLC Floyd Valley. So Spencer gets the 4 as a 16-7 team. They pick Sergeant Bluff Luton, a 16-16 team, to be the number 3 seed. You definitely got to put into account the schedule that Sergeant Bluff Luton has, a schedule that involves 4 games against Bishop Heelan and 4 games against East High of Sioux City. East has been that top-ranked team in Class 4A pretty much wire-to-wire this season. They lost 4 games to East. They also did take 1 from Heelan in 4 tries, which I suppose is boosting that resume a little bit. They've got a game against Waukee and Valley of West Des Moines, both losses. So they've got, I guess you could call, good losses on their schedule, which there's such a thing when building a resume. But then I think a frustrating thing for Spencer folks would be the fact that they lost to Harlan 8-7 at home. Spencer beat Harlan on a neutral site, and that's probably the most alarming thing of the schedule. As far as some other comparable opponents, Sergeant Bluff Luton had beaten Storm Lake by a score of 12-6. Spencer split the season with Storm Lake and certainly didn't have that type of offensive production. Another comparable opponent, MLC Floyd Valley, shut out Sergeant Bluff Luton 11-0, and Spencer played a very poor game against MLC Floyd Valley, but looked better than an 11-0 defeat.

0: So yeah, it's a tough thing to look at if you're wearing the purple and gold right now, because there are some legit good wins on Spencer's schedule that feels they're not getting credited for, like a win against Kemper Catholic of Carroll, two wins against Pocahontas Area, a win against Algona. That's a 3A team that's had some time in the rankings. I mentioned the Harlan win. I mean, you beat Bishop Garrigan of Algona, not going to raise anybody's eyebrows, but it's still a good win. They've got really nice wins on the schedule, a number of them in neutral site situations, as opposed to at home, where probably Sergeant Bluff Luton's best win up to this point in the year is that Bishop Helan win, which was at Helan. But yeah, it's curious how this bracket was built. Maybe you could tell me that they're going with location, I guess, for Sergeant Bluff Luton and Helan, but that shouldn't be how you build this bracket. Definitely when this bracket's been the same every single year. So I don't like Spencer's draw. I don't believe that was the right decision to make. Spencer should have been the number three seed in this bracket, and they should be on the other side. But they're going to get Sioux Center in the first round. I think they should handle Sioux Center pretty well. But then they're going to likely collide with MOC Floyd Valley, who shouldn't have any trouble with Lamar's in that quarterfinal round. And MOC Floyd Valley is a great team. Now, I go back to the fact that anything can happen in this bracket any year. You look back at the year Spencer went to the state tournament. The Tigers upset Bishop Helan that year, who was the number two seed. On the other side of the bracket, Sergeant Bluff Luton upset MOC Floyd Valley, the number one seed. So a one or two didn't make it into the sub-state championship that year. MOC Floyd Valley has consistently been a number one seed in this bracket, at times maybe a number two seed, and don't get to the state tournament very often. So it'll be another fun ride through this chaotic bracket as usual, but disappointed in what I'm seeing with the draws. For both Storm Lake and Spencer, certainly Spencer. And that is our final bracket reaction. If I had to predict, I'm taking Bishop Helan to emerge out of this bracket ultimately and advance into the state tournament.
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4: Good morning, Jordan Bauer at the KICD Ag Business Desk. Here's what's happening in farm news now. USDA yesterday said that we planted 95.3 million acres of corn this year, down 3% from last year's record, but it does represent the fourth highest planted acreage since 1944. Compared with last year, planted acreage is down or unchanged in 40 of the 48 estimating states. Area harvested for grain at 87.4 million acres, down 4% from a year ago. 85.4 million acres of soybeans, up 5% from a year ago. Compared with last year, planted acreage is up or unchanged in 23 of the 29 estimating states. 42.7 million wheat acres, down 6% from last year, and they say a record low. 24,200,000 acres of corn in Iowa, up just 70,000 from a year ago. 9,930,000 acres of soybeans planted this year, down 550,000 acres. 280,000 acres of hay planted in Iowa this year, down 10,000 acres. And we seeded 70,000 acres of oats, up 20,000. We also got the quarterly grain stocks report yesterday. Corn stored in all positions as of June 1st, 5.29 billion bushels, up 14% from a year ago. But Chad Hart at ISU said we're also using more corn.
5: We have seen incredibly strong international demand continuing to pull U.S. corn sort of contra-seasonally here. In fact, as you look at, you know, last year we had a record crop coming out last fall, and what we're seeing right now is record usage of that crop this spring.
4: 1.06 billion bushels of soybeans.

0: funds stored in all positions as of June 1st, 5% more than a year ago. That usage was up 18%.
1: We're not sending much to China, which means we're using more internally. In this case, it's a biofuel play, as you're looking here. What we're seeing right now is domestic crush has been very strong. We're taking that oil, we're converting it over into bio and renewable diesel, and that has been the major engine, at least for the soybean market, over the past couple of months.
0: The man that delivered a farm bill in the House of Representatives has now introduced a labor bill. House Ag Committee Chairman G.T. Thompson has introduced what he's calling the Securing Agriculture's Workforce Act of 2026. Thompson says the proposal is intended to modernize what he calls a broken farm labor system. Many livestock groups yesterday applauded new legislation expanding the H-2A guest worker program to year-round agriculture, calling it the most significant farm labor reform proposal in decades. National Milk Producers Federation says the bill would finally give dairy farms access to a legal guest worker program while helping current employees transition into a workable visa system. National Pork Producers Council also endorsed the measure, saying it would provide year-round livestock operations with access to a more reliable workforce. And the Justice Department and 17 state attorneys general filed a civil lawsuit this week against three of the nation's largest egg producers, alleging they conspired to artificially inflate egg prices paid by grocery stores, restaurants, and consumers. The antitrust complaint was filed here in the U.S. District Court for Northern Iowa, names Calmain Foods, Inc., Hickman's Egg Ranch, Inc., and Versova, a group of affiliated companies, as defendants. At the same time, the department filed proposed settlements that, if approved by the court, would bar the companies from engaging in similar conduct in the future. The government says those companies coordinated to manipulate daily price quotations by submitting artificially high volumes of bids, coordinating their bids so they came in simultaneously, and they executed select trades at premium prices to drive quotations higher. DOJ says those three companies have agreed to abstain from those activities in the future, pay $3.3 million in civil penalties, and donate more than 50 million eggs. That's the latest from the Ag Business Desk. Markets throughout the day, and more farm news coming up during the noon hour.
2: This is the Agricultural Law and Tax Report brought to you by Metra Full Bore from Helena, a controlled-release foliar fertilizer with boron. Enhance yield potential this summer with Metra Full Bore from Helena. I'm Roger McCohen. When your farm receives a government payment, the Farm Service Agency traces ownership through your business structure to identify the actual people behind it. But there's a limit. The agency stops after four ownership levels. A farm may be owned by a holding company, management LLC, or trust. Each layer pushes the real owners farther down the chain. If an individual appears by the fourth level, that share of the payment qualifies. If another entity still occupies the fourth level, the government goes no further and that portion of the payment is lost. Count your ownership layers carefully so that you're not leaving any farm program payments on the table. This has been the Agricultural Law and Tax Report. I'm Roger McCohen.
0: 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AOA, 9 until 10. 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
4: From ABC News, I'm Sherry Preston. Financial disclosures released this week show that President Trump has made more than $2 billion since his inauguration, more than half of it through his family's cryptocurrency ventures. He told reporters today that his money is held by a trust run by his children and that a lot of people have made money this year as well.
5: Well, you know why I'm profiting? Because the stock market's going up. Everybody's profiting. If you have a 401k, how's your 401k done?
4: ABC's Jay O'Brien at the Capitol has more on the over $1.3 billion earned from crypto.
6: That includes upwards of $600 million tied to his meme coin, which has seen its value plummet in recent months, and well north of $500 million from the company World Liberty Financial, a firm co-founded by President Trump's family and the family of his Middle East envoy, Steve Witkoff. That was before the president re-entered the White House. It's been involved, that company, in some

0: on rainforest, and the Northeast is bracing for it next. Remember when you were paying $6 for a carton of eggs? There was a reason for that. Three of the biggest egg producers in the country have reached a settlement with the government. After being accused of scheming together to drive up prices, they'll pay a $3 million fine and donate 53 million eggs to food banks. 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
0: We're not quite sure what's next for him, but we do know one thing. LeBron James won't be playing in Los Angeles next season.
3: James delivering Lakers fans a long-awaited championship in 2020 in the wake of Kobe Bryant's death and broke the all-time NBA scoring record adorned in the iconic purple and gold. James suiting up for the Lakers for 8 seasons, the last two alongside his son, Bronny, as the first father-son teammates in NBA history.
0: That's ABC's Kana Whitworth in Los Angeles. A pretend shooting used as part of a vacation Bible school lesson at Mount Olivet Baptist Church near Lexington, Kentucky. ABC's Pierre Thomas has more of the details.
4: Three individuals dragging a man to the pulpit appearing to be armed. Then the sound of mock gunfire from airsoft rifles. The children heard chanting. Pastor Dwayne Walker defending the scene, saying it was symbolic of killing the devil.
5: I'll be honest with you, if I could kill the devil every day and raise him up and kill him again, I'd do it.
4: But Kathy Crow, a volunteer with the Kentucky chapter of Moms Demand Action, expressing outrage, saying vacation Bible school and our churches should be safe spaces for children. The pastor acknowledging that some may have been offended.
5: Sorry that it did.
0: Biggest wedding since Jeff Bezos and Lauren Sanchez tied the knot in Venice. Taylor Swift and Travis Kelce are getting ready for a Madison Square Garden love story theme party this weekend. A more intimate event scheduled for tomorrow, a bigger party Friday. Sherry Preston, ABC News.
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7: 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July corn up 6¾ cents at 419.5. September up 5¼. New crop up 5½ at 441.5. July beans up 10¼ at 11.27. September up 9¾. November up a dime at 11.53¾ cents. August live cattle 12 cents better at 242.55. October up 52 cents. December up 55 cents at 236.92. August feeder cattle up 72 cents at 365.32. September up 90 cents. October up $1.02 at 360.67. July hog futures up 2 cents at 94.35. August up 37 cents. October up 35 cents at 82.35. 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
10: And welcome in to a new episode of AOA, Agriculture of America. Glad you could make us part of your day today. Coming up on the show, we're going to talk ag policy items from Capitol Hill. Randy Russell with the Russell Group is going to join us in segment two. After the bottom of the hour, we'll hear from National Corn Growers Association Chief Economist Krista Swanson. And then at the end of the show, we're going to get an update from the National Cotton Council. Their president and CEO, Gary Adams, will join us here on today's AOA. A busy lineup here on the show as we officially kick off July and head towards the nation's 250th anniversary and the 4th of July this weekend. Let's talk markets to get things started here today on AOA. Kyle Bumstead with Allendale joins us. Kyle, great to have you back on the show, sir. And this cattle complex, I know I talked to you a couple of days ago. We were waiting on the cash trade to end last week and some more volatility. And here we are now, a holiday shortened week with the 4th coming up. What's your view of things in this cattle trade here so far this week?
11: That's a good question. First of all, thanks for having me back. Yeah, yesterday on Tuesday here, I know a lot of folks are calling the correlation with feeders lower and the grains higher. Well, feeders are lower because grains were higher, but they're not giving me an explanation for Monday when corn was down 13 to 15 cents and feeders are down $3 to $4. So, you know, the correlation there doesn't really seem like people think it is. But this cattle complex as a whole, feeders are a little bit rockier this week, namely because the index is taking a little bit of a hit because we're losing some of the big numbers we saw last week. Now, we do have a good lineup here coming in next week, so I am anticipating whatever we're losing this week for us to potentially put it back on next week. So there's a lot of video sales out there, and granted, those video sales are not all for immediate delivery, but there's going to be some immediate delivery cattle in there. Now, I did a study on these August feeder cattle over the past 5 years, and for the past 5 years, we've gone higher after the end of June into expiration. So I am looking for that pattern to somewhat continue here. But so far this week, we've seen a little bit of a commercial buying, a little bit of commercial selling, and mostly of yesterday in the last couple of sessions has been non-commercial selling. And granted, so we've seen this these non-commercial funds, they've had a decent sized amount of length here in this feeder complex, and they're paring it back here a little bit. You know, today, first day of the new month, new money coming in here, we're seeing things a little bit higher. However, today's action is a little bit nervous here to start off. We did start off with an open price low, and we ran up here, all the way almost to 367 on the these August feeders, and now we're pulling back here almost back to the daily lows here. So a little bit of a concern when you see these early morning big rallies like this out of the gate. So something I'm looking at there, the cash market, as well as watching this cash market here on the fats as well too. We got June off the books yesterday, and we still got August out here sitting at 242.5, and a lot of folks are thinking cash is going to be done. So far cash has been bid this week, but it's been steady to a couple dollars lower. So I do look for the cash maybe come down, futures come up. They're going to meet somewhere in here, but we don't have to meet for about 60 days yet.
10: Do we worry here, you know, some seasonality coming in, kind of switching from that steak seasonal, so to speak, to the brat, hamburger, hot dog type of demand picture here as we go into and through the 4th of July? Is that something that we have to keep an eye on here in the, you know, back end of this this market right now, Kyle?
11: Oh, for sure. I think it is something we have to keep our eyes on, just definitely. I mean, a lot of folks are saying, well, this is all demand-driven as far as that goes, but I've been seeing and hearing that there's a lot of push lists with product offered on them, and it's a lot of middle meats, and there's still a lot of grind on there, too. So there's a lot of hamburgers still being offered to the consumer out there that hasn't been cleaned up, and that's something that's concerning as well, too, moving forward. I do know that there's, we've been hearing and listening to different programs and things like that about how gas prices are going to be coming down and things like that. Well, that's great. It might be initially okay, but I still think there's still some recovery here for the consumer to have to take into account here moving forward, that that's got to get taken care of. They still got some debt racked up here from some of these, high energy costs and things like that. And, it's crazy to say it's the 1st of July, but pretty soon we're going to be thinking about back to school and where are people going to be putting their money at. They're going to be buying back to school clothes. They're going to be buying, high dollar, high end steaks. I don't think that's going to be the case. So weather is always another one too. I know it's not necessarily always the weather on the livestock. It's the weather as far as people, getting out grilling and doing those things like that too. So definitely some things there that I'm watching here, as far as that demand picture goes too.
10: Well, on the grain side, I know you mentioned some folks talking about the correlation on Tuesday. Seeing grains rallying a bit here after We got all this USDA data that hit the market, and I know I have some opinions on this, both sides of the coin here. I'm sure you do too, but I guess where I'm going to go with this, Kyle, is now that we have all this data and a trade and the algos have taken this all in, et cetera, where do we go from here in this grain market? Can we get back to trading weather and other traditional fundamentals, so to speak?
11: I think we are going to go back to trading weather, but the problem is here, July 10th, we've got another data dump here as far as WASDE stuff like that. We got some more information coming with in the form of a monthly report, which is going to give you, you know, your monthly stuff, and then also some livestock things too we'll be watching. But definitely something here. It's like, well, and we have a federal holiday this week too, so watching that. But the big number I'm kind of watching here is this December corn right around that 447 mark. If we could get December corn to close above 447 or 446 and change is really what it is, I think that would be positive on a weekly chart, but as we've come to learn here recently, maybe the technical picture doesn't mean as much. So I do know that it's something out there that I'm watching. Corn's also getting close to that 20-day moving average. We've been trying to poke through it here on the daily chart, and we just can't quite seem to get closed above it. If we close above that 20-day moving average, then you might see some of these algos flip and maybe cover some shorts. Not necessarily go long, but you could see a short covering rally here potentially if we could get, you know, line X across line Y basically on some of the technical formations.
10: Yeah, and it's something, too, that if we can get through some of these levels, like you mentioned, D's corn or, you know, Novi beans, I'm sure if we can get back up, you know, kind of above, you know, hold above this 1150 mark and maybe push farther from there. But, you know, it's also some seasonality, too, right, Kyle? I mean, traditionally, this grain market after Father's Day and after the 4th, we start to kind of, you know, lose some momentum until harvest season, don't we?
11: That is correct. And with the amount that we've sold off and how fast and how far we've dropped, I wouldn't be surprised if we put in somewhat of a summer low or a fall low in these grains. And it seems like our highs have been coming earlier the past few years, and our lows have been coming in earlier the past few years as well, too. And it seems like in the case of, just say, corn, for instance, you don't know that low's in until you're 30 cents off that low, and then everybody wants to buy it, and that's the time you should probably be looking to sell or add to some sales here as far as cash goes. So, you know, the corn does have a tendency to move anywhere from 80 to 90 cents, sometimes a dollar a year, and we've taken, you know, 80, 90 cents off this corn market here as of, you know, the lows yesterday. And, you know, if we get back up to that 450 to 470 range, I think that's going to be kind of it for now until we kind of figure out if there's some issues out there. I know everywhere has some issues every year, but right now the trade just doesn't seem to care about it because there's plenty of carry out there, that DEES to March spread, and that's what I'm looking at there. So the commercials are not concerned about it right now, any issues in this corn crop. Beans, maybe something a little bit different out there when you look out there at those far deferreds like Jan, March, March, May, and May, July of next year. There could be something brewing out there, but that's going to be more South American related.
10: It's something we're going to keep our eyes on, no doubt. Well, we're up against the clock. We always appreciate the knowledge and the insight. Kyle Bumstead with Allendale. Kyle, have a awesome 4th of July weekend coming up, sir, and we will talk to you again soon. Appreciate it.
11: You too, sir. Thank you.
10: All right, coming up next here on AOA, we're going to take a look at what's moving with ag policy on Capitol Hill. Randy Russell with the Russell Group will join us next on Agriculture of America.
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9: 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Now back to Jesse Allen.
10: And we continue here on today's Agriculture of America. And I apologize, I looked at my notes wrong here. Randy Russell for the Russell Group, I said, was going to be on the show. He'll be with us on tomorrow's program. I actually had things a little flip-flopped, but we are joined right now in this segment by Ted McKinney from the National Association of State Departments of Agriculture, their CEO. Ted, welcome back to the show, sir. It is great to talk with you again here on AOA.
21: So good to see you, Jesse. Thank you.
10: You bet. You bet. And I apologize. I had some things messed up on my calendar here, but we are great to have you back with us on the program and some interesting things to talk about, no doubt here, Ted. And I want to start with a MOU, a memorandum of understanding that was signed here a couple of days ago between NASDA and USDA to celebrate family farms. Can you give us some of the background details on what this MOU means?
21: I sure can. Well, it's true. Secretary Rollins and then I, on behalf of all of our members who are the secretaries, commissioners, and directors of ag across the 50 states and four territories, signed an MOU. And it's really a merging of an idea that came out of the Freedom 250, America 250 celebration movement and existing programs that have been going on in the states for many, many, many years, even decades. And what it is, they wanted to commemorate in agriculture those farms and farm families who have had the farm in the family for more than 250 years and are still farming. And there are some out there. And the way to do that was to merge and pair with the states who every year, at least most states, the vast majority, celebrate once or twice a year all of those farm families who still have farm ownership and are operating the farm at the 50, 100, 152, and 250 mark. There might be a rare one or two or three at the 300 mark. So if we're going to have these celebrations once or twice a year, why not find a way to slip in? So it was a really terrific match, mating, if you will, and we just commemorized it through an MOU. And so at this point forward, when our states have their celebrations with these families reaching milestones, and particularly those at the 250 mark, they will get a certificate as provided by Secretary Rollins, signed by her. And so along with the usual signage that they can put out in front of their farm or in their office or wherever they may want to put it, and along with a certificate that comes from the state, they will have the addition of a very nice recognition from Secretary Rollins, USDA, and the federal government, which we think is a great match.
10: Absolutely. Well, especially I think about all the celebrating we're doing as a country right now for the 250th and all those, you know, legacy, heritage, Century Farm celebrations that you are talking about that we see time and time again in different states. I agriculture is the backbone of this country, Ted. And I think it's something that, you know, deserves to be recognized and celebrated on as big of a scale and as big of a stage as possible day in and day out, right?
21: Well, amen and amen. And I tell you what, that showed through in just the demeanor and the response and respect that came from the four families that we celebrated. They traveled to D.C. They were on the stage at the big mall Freedom 250 stage. And it was just so meaningful because at least I have a sense of that. My mom and dad had celebrated years ago. You know, we have two farms in the 125, 130 years in the same farm family. These folks were at 250 plus, and no doubt the celebration of hard times. I mean, there was the Depression. There were the 80s. Way before that, there were difficulties. I remember my mom celebrating what it meant to burn a mortgage, meaning it's all yours. It's all yours. You've worked these many, many years. Mm-hmm. So, most of the families turned out with cousins and aunts. I mean, everybody. One family, I think, had about 20 people there. So the celebration was genuine. It was real and was appropriate.
10: Ted McKinney, CEO of NASDA, joining us here today on Agriculture of America. Well, of course, as we celebrate the 4th, we are still watching a lot of ag policy items on Capitol Hill, Ted. Let's talk about the Senate Farm Bill text that is out. Chairman Bozeman releasing that here a few days ago. And, you know, as I've talked with other folks about this, I've said that for the most part, the controversial items from the House version were left out on the Senate side. Your initial thoughts, reaction to the Senate Farm Bill draft?
21: Well, first, let's celebrate that the Senator Bozeman, as chair of the Senate Ag Committee, brought it out. I mean, we've been waiting, we've been waiting. And I know these things take time and you've got to have the table set, but it's out. So let's say thank you. It was understandable. I mean, many people in agriculture wanted to see two or three pieces added to that. One of them was to address the Proposition 12 issue out of California. There are others. We have no position on Prop 12. Our member from California, just terrific, Karen Ross, had nothing to do with that. That was a vote by the electorate, and so we'll have to deal with that in a different way. But the good news is it's out. I think it's worth reminding all the listeners and viewers that though a big part of the farm bill did get across the finish line in the so-called One Big Beautiful Bill last year, many people are unaware that that was certainly a big chunk. It was about 70% to 80% of the funding, but only dealt with 20% to 30% of the policy that needed to be updated. And it's supposed to be every 5 years. We're now going on 8 years. What this 2.0 version does, it finishes out the last 20% to 30% of the funding, but deals with the very, very important 70% to 80% of policy, much which does need updating. So we're all hitting our knees twice a day, maybe three times a day now, praying this will get across. Mm-hmm. Senator Bozeman probably did the right thing by excluding those two elements. He says that those two, if they pass it in the Senate, can come back in a reconciliation program where the compilation where the House Ag and the Senate Ag come together and then resolve things. But for sure, we like a great deal of it. We want it. We've come out very publicly endorsing it. And we've just got to get it done, again, because there's so much policy that needs updating. So we'll watch it. Glad it's out. Let's see if we can push this across the finish line, sir.
10: Absolutely. Absolutely. And we'll see what timing is like here and more with everything else going on in the Senate. I'd be remiss. We got about 2.5 minutes left here. A lot of talk about USMCA right now, Ted, and a lot of rumor that the U.S. is not going to extend it and things of that nature. And I guess your perspective on USMCA, knowing everything you know about trade, ag policy, et cetera, and where things stand right there as we know it now.
21: Even under today's standard, USMCA is the finest trade agreement on the planet right now as it pertains to the U.S. and it pertains to agriculture and, frankly, other things. We must keep it. That's true. Also true is the fact that there need to be some adjustments, and dairy is the biggest one that that needs to be fixed. And there's been a lot of discussion with our friends in Canada about that. Similarly, with Mexico, there needs to be some things. Maybe the influx of fruits and vegetables directly at the time of our production coming off the farms. I think they largely fixed the issue involving biotechnology crops and the acceptance or rejection thereof. But they need to be scheduled and they need to be fixed, but they can be done. In my view, it has to be done. We have seen the Congress say it needs to be redone. The country of Mexico has said so. The country of Canada has said so. I don't know of a single agriculture group or farm group in the USA that has not said, let's get it done. They have all been on board, and we are among them and most shrill about that. So my hope, my guess, is the president is posturing. He is known to do that. It's a negotiating style. And so if that's the case, then we can look past that. But, oh, my gosh, I hope it's not a real threat of caving it, because we've got to have it, and the benefits have been untold. So I'm more optimistic than not, Jesse. I think we'll get there. Too many people are saying yes. We also have to get the tweaks fixed, and I think that will happen, at least in the largest sense.
10: Oh, I certainly hope so as well. I echo your sentiments. Mexico, Canada, the two biggest ag trade partners for the United States, and it's something we definitely need to preserve. We're up against the clock. NASDA.org for more information. CEO of the National Association of State Departments of Agriculture, Ted McKinney. Always good to talk with you, sir. Happy 4th of July. We'll talk to you again real soon.
21: And to you and your listeners, Jesse, thank you.
10: Appreciate that. Coming up next here on AOA, we'll talk with NCGA Chief Economist Krista Swanson on the way right after this.
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2: Welcome to the month of July and what is supposed to be the start of the USMCA review. You're listening to AOA. I'm Susan Littlefield on the American Ag Network, but it's not likely. The renewing of USMCA with an announcement likely coming soon, as the review process was set to officially start today. The decision to not renew would not nullify the current trade pact immediately. Rather, it would begin a 10-year timeline for expiration, unless a replacement deal was agreed upon. The uncertainty of trade relations with the two biggest trade partners of the U.S. will likely keep the market choppy. As cattle inventory continues to remain tight and prices elevated, the USDA is readying up to $500 million in aid for small and mid-sized U.S. meat packers. That's aimed at maintaining slaughter capacity online. The aid is reportedly excludes, though, Tyson, JBS, Cargill, and National Beef, directing payments to smaller plants to maintain volume and help prevent closures. According to Mike Castle over at Stone X, yesterday's report showed some implied quarterly demand for both U.S. corn and soybeans were at all-time highs for the March-May period at 3.730 billion bushels and 1.044 billion bushels, respectively, also implying that wheat demand for the quarter was at a three-year low at 380 million bushels. Bloomberg reports that Pacific sea surface temperatures could rise enough to qualify for a super El Nino. That's intensifying weather risks for crops across the globe. Effects from El Nino are already being felt in Europe, where record heat is not only stressing crops, but also posing a public health risk. And in India, where the weak monsoon is marked by the driest June in more than a decade. USDA Fats and Oils and Grain Crushing Report will come out after the close today. And the market's just a reminder, closed on Friday in observance of Independence Day. 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
3: Long time no see, buddy. How's it going? When did you get back?
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3: What's VetTicks?
4: VetTicks is an awesome charity that gives free event tickets, you know, like concerts and sporting events and shows, to currently serving military and vets, including immediate family of troops killed in action. 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
3: And it's nice to know that people appreciate your service and your sacrifice.
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3: Cool. I'm on it, buddy. Good to know you're back. And hey, thank you for your service.
9: Keeping America's farmers and ranchers informed. AOA. Now back to Jesse Allen.
10: We continue here on today's Agriculture of America. Joining us now on the program, Krista Swanson, Chief Economist with the National Corn Growers Association. Krista, welcome back to the show. It's good to talk with you again.
22: Thanks, Jesse. Glad to be here. It's a big day coming off of reports yesterday, and we look ahead to the long weekend for the holiday.
10: Absolutely. And it's, no shortage of news items happening right now in agriculture. And we're going to talk about a few of them, but you mentioned it. USDA reports came out Tuesday to round out the month of June, acreage, grain stocks. And, you know, those reports always known for the volatility and surprises and things of that nature. And they're kind of a benchmark that the trade really, you know, looks at all that data. Your reaction to those reports, I feel like for the most part, my take was they came in about as expected. Your thoughts on them?
22: Yeah, not necessarily big news, but I think that, I guess the takeaway that I have is that they reinforced that corn growers are producing a large crop in what we know is a tough, tight margin environment. Like you said, not necessarily big changes from expectations or big changes from earlier reports. On this report yesterday, on the acres side, USDA estimates corn planted acres at 95.3 million acres. That's down 3% last year, but mostly unchanged from March intentions. One of the interesting things about that is there was a lot of speculation that the timing of that March report, which is done in late February, early March, was that there was going to be a big reduction in corn acres. Personally, talking to farmers, I may have a bit of backyard itis on this, being an Illinois farmer in an area that probably wouldn't be where some of those shifts would happen. But even talking to some of our growers from across the country, I really didn't get that vibe that there was going to be this big shift. We had also done a survey later in March and early April that supported that too, that largely there was going to be, maybe some shifting. But I think this shows that farmers, or suggests, we know this isn't final yet, but suggests that farmers mostly stuck with their planting plans despite some of the Iran conflict and the things that were happening and the market uncertainty at that time. You know, as I think, as we look at the stocks report, perhaps, you know, of more interest or a little bit more of a story there, interestingly, up 14% from a year ago at 5.29 billion bushels, but that was actually below pre-market expectations. So even though a big increase, you know, being below market expectations, you know, helped, I guess, helped that from being a bearish, having a bearish impact on the market. Another interesting thing I was thinking about is this number, the stocks number from yesterday, is the fifth largest in history. But as we look back over some of those years where they were bigger, two of those years were in the 1980s. And today we have a totally different stocks to usage environment. I mean, think about the amount of demand and the usage that we have today to have a number like this compared to what we were using in the 1980s. So, you know, even though maybe this particular number is comparable, the whole market picture is a totally different situation than last year. And one more comment on these, you know, as we look at the March to May implied disappearance compared to the same period last year, it was actually stronger. So even though higher stocks number, the disappearance for the quarter coming in stronger, I think that really supports that stronger disappearance number really reminds us that demand is doing the work that we need it to do coming off of that record crop last year.
10: All right, that's the supply side. Let's talk demand. And timely for us to have you on the show today because NCGA just releasing moments ago a new demand strategy for American corn. So talk about this new report and how we can go from, okay, here's the supply picture. What do we need to do on the demand side, Krista?
22: Yeah, so one of the things we've been talking a lot about at NCGA, especially, you know, even before that 17 billion bushel corn crop that farmers grew in 2025, you know, we had been thinking ahead to if we continue to have relatively large corn acres, because even the 95 plus corn million acres that we're planting this year, it's down from last year. It's still one of the, you know, largest acres that we've seen in modern history. So, you know, as we think about continued strong corn acres and an increasing the prospect for an increasing trend yield, productivity would continue to grow. So thinking deeper, you know, we have some awesome demand channels right now that are all operating between, you know, on-road ethanol and feed and exports at record values right now. But thinking about as production continues to grow, what is a demand strategy that is focused on transformative new markets as farmers are facing, you know, another year of projected losses and we have production continuing to outpace those already strong demand channels? So part of the purpose of this was setting a clear, what we're calling a 10-10-10 vision, the vision for capturing 10% of three high growth global markets for corn-based solutions. We're looking at maritime, sustainable aviation, like ethanol to jet technologies, and then the bio-based products and biomanufacturing sector. So, you know, thinking about those types for a long-term demand strategy.
10: And I think to go along with this as well, and I know we've talked about this before, but, you know, farmers, they just want the opportunity for different demand avenues. You know, we want to see certain roadblocks come down and get the pathways cleared, so to speak, to give us all these different sources, whether it be, to your point, maritime, SAF, things of that nature, E15, of course, you know, all these different things. You know, I feel like farmers here in America just want the opportunity to see this expansion and growth to give themselves more options to market their corn. Right, Krista?
22: Yeah, and this report was a huge collaboration across staff at NCGA, incorporating both the markets team and the policy team and working together to, you know, it outlines some of those types of solutions or proposals for, you know, what are some of the barriers that exist and some of the challenges out there. And to your point, ultimately getting to a place where farmers can access these types of opportunities. We know that in some cases there are certain policy type of barriers, and identifying what those barriers are and looking ahead to how those solutions can be achieved. And, you know, I think another thing here is, like, this is not about replacing existing demand. I just mentioned how strong our three primary demand channels are. It's about building the next generation of demand on top of the already strong on-road ethanol feed and exports and industrial uses, those segments that are already strong and, you know, a huge important piece of corn demand right now.
10: Very true. Very true. NCGA Chief Economist Krista Swanson is with us. Okay, I want to shift gears a little bit and talk more on the input side and the cost price squeeze that we're having right now. I think it's all kind of related to a few news items out this week. First off, the rollback of countervailing duties on Moroccan phosphate. I know this is something that NCGA and really farmers across the country have been calling for now for a long time. Your reaction to that news earlier this week?
22: Yeah, well, I mean, like you said, producer margins are still really tight. And, you know, growers are just continually facing elevated fertilizer, chemical, fuel, land, labor, mm-hmm. financing costs. The list goes on. So when we think about this, the Moroccan President Trump's emergency action that would temporarily suspend the anti-dumping and countervailing duties on those phosphate imports from Morocco, I think that is certainly a big win. I would call it a directional win for corn growers, right? Because phosphate fertilizer being a major input for corn production and those duties on Moroccan phosphate have contributed to higher fertilizer prices. There's some pretty strong correlations when you look at when these went into effect and what happened to prices after that, that are important. But the reason I call this a strong directional win is because it's not the ultimate solution. Growers still need long-term solutions that improve competition, improve our supply reliability, and also, as we've heard a lot of talk about, how do we improve domestic capacity for production as well and achieve all of that without creating a situation where farmers are paying higher prices?
10: Very true. Very true. We got about a minute and change left here. Another item I did want to get a comment from you on is news of Bayer looking to get tariffs on Chinese glyphosate and that ITC petition. Something on the opposite side now here, something that could potentially be a burden, I would say, on input costs.
22: Yeah, this was certainly a disappointment, especially after the CVD announcement related to phosphate earlier in the week. You know, I think the bigger concern here is that we already have concentrated input markets, and also that Bayer is now the third input supplier to use this CVD process to the disadvantage of American farmers. You know, corn growers need reliable, affordable inputs. And when there's actions like this, that is not in the interest of farmers. It's not representative of a partnership with farmers. It's what it is another cost pressure at exactly the wrong time.
10: Well, I know we could talk more about that and many other news items that are out there for agriculture, but we are up against the clock. NCGA.com for more. Folks, and go check out that new demand report as well. Chief Economist for the National Corn Growers Association, Krista Swanson. Krista, happy 4th of July. Thanks for joining us. We'll talk to you again soon.
22: Thanks. Happy 4th to you and all the listeners.
10: Appreciate it. Coming up next, we're going to talk with Gary Adams from the National Cotton Council right here on AOA.
0: On Sunday, September 13th, be prepared to laugh hysterically at the Clay County Fair as the SMG Concert Series presents one of the most famous stand-up comedians in the country, Gabriel Iglesias.
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2: 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Tanner Whips, Kloss Tractor Product Specialist, says there's a common misconception about whether they can handle the tough jobs.
3: A lot of people believe that they cannot deliver the same power and efficiency. 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
7: 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Yours could be higher or lower. Not a loan company. We do not lend money.
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9: Information America's farmers and ranchers need. AOA. Now, back to Jesse Allen.
2: Well, a busy show here today, and we are not done yet. Joining us now, let's switch gears and talk about the cotton industry. He is the president and CEO of the National Cotton Council. Gary Adams is with us here on AOA. Gary, welcome to the show, sir. Hope all is well.
10: Oh, thank you, Jesse. It's a pleasure to be with you today.
2: We have a lot of ground to cover here. And, you know, overall, the ag economy outlook for the cotton industry, I know there's been a lot of talk about this, and a lot of producers seeing some struggles here in recent months and more. There's been talk about revitalizing demand, of course, with the Great American Cotton Plan from USDA. Let's start there. I mean, your overall feeling as we take a look here at the U.S. cotton industry's economy as we head into the 4th of July.
10: Yeah, Jesse, I think there's a couple of things that are obviously front and center on the minds of producers as we're going into this growing season. One is obviously where cost of production have been. Prices have been high on the input side, and you know, we're not seeing a lot of relief there yet. I think the other factor you mentioned is on the demand side, and just looking

0: and ag components and technology across planters, sprayers, combines.
1: So as these farms do more with less, what kinds of performance or efficiency gains are farmers seeing after adding these upgrades to their machines?
0: Yeah, it really boils down to three things. First one being input efficiency. So how can we help farmers do the agronomic job that they're trying to do more precisely and efficiently? The second one's really timeliness. So in a narrow window of time that you have to get the crop planted or sprayed, how do we make sure that the customer can get that job done timely? Yeah. And these upgrades are helping tender less, be more efficient with their logistics. It's really around more acres, more productivity. And the last one's really confidence. So in precision upgrades, we've got teams of engineers that design these products for your specific machine so that you're confident when you go to the field the job's going to be done.
1: How does a guy make a decision that it's time for one of these precision upgrades?
0: So I encourage farmers to think about their trade cycle and their fleet, and sometimes you're 3 to 5 years out maybe before you're going to get that next newer piece of equipment. And it depends because we've got broad compatibility, meaning we put displays and receivers on older equipment. Our compatibility goes back 20 plus years on planters. We have a customs division that can put our planting technology ability, meaning we put displays and receivers on older equipment. Our compatibility goes back 20 plus years on planters. We have a customs division that can put our planting technology on non-deer bars, for example. And then our newest technology, something like See & Spray, you could put that on a sprayer that you just bought last year. So it really depends on your fleet makeup, and I encourage farmers to think about, you know, where's a friction point or a pain point in your operation and start there.
1: Excellent. Where can listeners go for more information, John?
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5: Welcome back. And ahead of that final Crop Tour meeting there in Rochester, make plans to attend the Farm Journal Yield Academy. It's August 20th. And Ken Ferry, Missy Bauer will be there with some agronomic tips. Dan Bossi will be talking about what's happening in the markets, probably putting some perspective on what we are learning out on Crop Tour as well. Just go to FarmJournalYieldAcademy.com for more information on that. We are about to wrap up this week's Farmer Forum. We got Kelly Garrett in Iowa, Ryan Voss in Minnesota. Kelly, talk to me about some of the developments on the 45Z front. We got the carbon intensity score calculator. They're at extreme. You guys are working on lowering your CIs, right?
6: We are. I have been working on this for a couple of years. Last week was really good. I have a smile on my face. I think if you're selling cover crops, I think if you're selling corn to an ethanol plant, I think if you're selling nitrogen stabilizers, that you should be smiling today. The calculator changed a little bit, Chip, from the old one. They weighted nitrogen reduction more heavily than was in the previous calculator. They've taken out some of the weight that was put on using commercial P and K, things like that. Used to be, if you use manure, it lowered your score quite a bit relative to commercial P and K. That's gone now. Partially gone, mostly gone. But the nitrogen that's in that manure is weighted now. And so nitrogen reduction isn't as big as no-till in cover crops, but by gosh, Chip, it's awful close. Cover crops and nitrogen reduction.

0: or where it's at.
1: Okay. All right. Very good. Ryan, are you on board with this?
2: You know, I can honestly say I have not given it a whole lot of looking into it. To me, this 45Z thing, we haul everything that we farm directly to, well, mainly for our feed, but what we do have extra, we do haul it to town, and it's just to a local elevator. So it's not necessarily to an ethanol plant. But what I am hoping comes out of all of this is an increased bid from, you know, the local elevators. I'm hoping it just increases the bid. So I'm not as well versed in this as Kelly. I think we just let him answer that question.
1: All right. Very good. Kelly, I do want to talk about it just a little bit more. You clearly anticipate that the 45Z clean fuel production credits that ethanol plants receive are going to make their way down to your level eventually, correct?
3: I do. You know, with the lack of the pipelines and things like that that have gone on or been allowed, the ethanol plants clearly need to lower their CI score to get part of this tax credit. The easiest path is to get traceability of the corn from the farmer. I don't know that every plant, but I do believe some plants are. You know, like I have been with Extreme Ag and Regenerative Roots, we work with ARVA. ARVA thinks the average guy could get $40 to $50 an acre out of this, their portion. ARVA tells me my score could be worth $100 to $135 an acre. And that's a lot of money. That's the difference between that's our margin. You know, if this now we're still waiting for the Department of, you know, we're still, yes, absolutely. We're waiting on the Department of Treasury to come out. Damien and I taped a podcast with Ryan Piercy of ARVA. That's who, you know, again, who we're working with. He talked about it being a three-legged stool, and the Department of Energy has their leg out. Now, last week, the USDA put their leg out, and now we're hoping in the next 30 to 60 days that the Department of Treasury comes out and we've got a full program. But it, you know, with the announcement that came out, it really looks like this is coming. And again, I don't know that every plant is going to participate. I would sure think where I'm at in Western Iowa, they would, because of the hills that we farm and things like that. You know, no-till and cover crops are, especially no-till, very prevalent, very CI here. You know, the in Denison, Iowa, it's kind of ground zero for this, based on the type of ground that we farm. And I am excited about it. I think I'm excited about what it'll do to the local economy. I really am.
1: Good. I love hearing it, man. Love hearing it. Hey, switching gears just a little bit. Ryan, I've got an interview tomorrow with USDA Deputy Secretary Stephen Vaden. What message might you have for him, or what would you like me to ask him?
2: You know, I think the biggest thing right now is just making sure that the farmers are getting taken care of. This war over in Iran's done a lot of stuff to our markets and our fuel prices and everything like that. And it's just making sure that the farmers aren't forgotten. Just let them know that the farmers are still here. They still matter. And at the end of the day, we are the backbone of the economy. So I think just being able to let him know that, you know, I know there's a lot of things going on around the world, but the backbone of the United States economy is located right here in the Corn Belt, and just let them know that, you know, we support what's going on, and we support, you know, we support everything in politics, because you need to make sure that you're behind, no matter who's in office, you have to be behind and support, you know, who's running the show. Otherwise you're banking on failure, which that's never a good thing, but let them know that we still matter too.
1: Gotcha. Good stuff. What about you, Kelly? You got a message you want me to deliver?
3: Well, I would trumpet or go along with what Ryan said there. You know, you hear a lot on social media about subsidy payments and things like that to farmers, and farmers don't want them. Farmers don't want them. I look at E15 and I look at 45Z as not subsidy payments, but we are supporting the American economy. The consumer in America, I believe, wants good water quality. They want to be environmental, things like that. And so farmers producing ethanol, farmers producing low CI ethanol is a way for everyone to take part in that growth of our local economy, our national economy. And to me, that's the path forward for a profitable agriculture.
1: Amen. Love it. Good stuff. You guys. Yeah, there was a There's a new report out from the National Corn Growers talking about how they are investing in developing more demand going forward rather than just defending the demand that we've already got. So that fits right in line with what you're talking about. Kelly, great job. Good luck. Stay cool out there, buddy.
3: Thank you. You too. Thank you, Ryan.
1: All right. Yeah, and Ryan, great debut, buddy. We'll have you back if you'll do it.
2: All right, I appreciate it. I look forward to it anytime.
1: Excellent. Ryan Voss in Minnesota, Kelly Garrett in Iowa. Thank you for listening. Come back this afternoon. Michelle Rooks got a conversation with Luke Beckman from Central Valley Ag.
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6: Your KICD Live and Doppler forecast for today. There is a slight chance of showers this afternoon, mostly sunny otherwise, with a high of 91 and a breezy with south-southwest winds at 10 to 20 miles per hour. Wind gusts as high as 30. Tonight, a chance of showers and thunderstorms, mainly in the overnight hours, mostly cloudy with a low of 67. Thursday, a chance of showers and thunderstorms, partly sunny with a high of 89. Thursday night, a chance of showers with a possible thunderstorm and a low of 69. Friday, a 40% chance of showers and thunderstorms, mostly sunny, 91. Friday night, showers and thunderstorms likely, mostly cloudy with a low of 68. For Saturday, the 4th of July, mostly sunny with a high of 88. Saturday night, a chance of showers, partly cloudy with a low of 66. Sunday, sunny with a high of 86. Monday, sunny with a high of 86. And Tuesday, sunny with a high of 90. Once again, today there is a chance of showers, mostly sunny with a high of 91. See weather anytime at NorthwestIowaNow.com.
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8: From ABC News, I'm Michelle Franzen. New details following the release of President Trump's financial disclosure forms to the Office of Government Ethics. The president's personal wealth increasing last year by more than $2 billion, more than triple the profits he reported prior to returning to the White House for a second term. The president telling reporters there was no conflict of interest.
9: Well, you know why I'm profiting? Because the stock market's going up. Everybody's profiting. If you have a 401k? How's your 401k done?
8: The majority of the president's earnings coming from cryptocurrency. He reported $1.3 billion. ABC's Jay O'Brien has more.
10: That includes upwards of $600 million tied to his meme coin, which has seen its value plummet in recent months, and well north of $500 million from the company World Liberty Financial, a firm co-founded by President Trump's family and the family of his Middle East envoy, Steve Witkoff. That was before the president re-entered the White House. It's been involved, that company, in some controversial overseas business deals, including with a member of the Emirati royal family.
8: President Trump landing in North Dakota a short time ago on the inaugural flight of the new Air Force One jumbo jet gifted from Qatar. A dangerous heat dome stretching from the upper plains to the Gulf states and East Coast. ABC's Leslie Lopez is along New York's Rockaway Beach.
11: The Energy Department declaring an emergency for the nation's largest energy grid amid concerns over potential record demand and supply shortages. The orders allow PJM, which services 13 states and Washington, D.C., to operate at maximum output without environmental concerns as electricity demand skyrockets in the heat. Thousands of power outages already reported in Ohio.
8: 1 week after the double earthquakes in Venezuela, search and rescue crews still finding survivors in the rubble. The latest, a three-year-old trapped. The death toll now climbing to nearly 2,000. And more World Cup action today, including the match between the U.S. and Bosnia-Herzegovina, their first of the knockout rounds. 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
12: $5,000. That's the average amount of money people in the U.S. are now spending on gas in a year. $5,000. That's crazy. If you drive, you have to download Upside, the free app that gives you cash back.

0: atop Fox News headquarters in New York City. 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
1: So glad you're there. It's the Brian Kilmeade Show back in New York after a brief visit, 2 days in Washington, D.C., going back there Saturday night for special 4th of July coverage. Karl Rove is standing by. Congressman Michael McCaul is going to be with us, Chairman Emeritus of Foreign Affairs. He's going over to Ukraine soon. By the way, if you have to check out what's happening in Russia, almost every major city is now in Ukraine's reach. And oil refineries have been hit so bad. Their energy manufacturing agencies have been busted up so bad. The lines go on for miles just to fill up their car. Fights are breaking out in Russia. For those people who say they're immune, Russia is immune for the most part in major cities from this war. Not anymore. 4 years in, Russia is beginning to fall apart, but they still have a lot of rockets and they can make their own drones. So before we get to Karl, let's get to the big three.
2: Number three.
3: I think that he's appropriately using strategic patience. The Iranians have demonstrated that they only respond to force. They like this kind of no agreement zone that we're in right now.
1: I think so, too. Talks going nowhere as Trump listens to all options in Iran. His challenger, is to keep prices down, but continue to show Iran is not in charge.
2: Number two.
4: What we are witnessing is an independent court, a court that continues to follow principle, not politics. Now, that doesn't mean that you can't be upset with the outcome on things like birthright citizenship.
1: That is Jonathan Turley. Supreme Court makes some huge decisions and both sides are celebrating and one side's nonstop complaining.
2: Number one.
5: We got a light of fire under their asses because for far too long they've just collected paychecks from corporations and wealthy mega donors and haven't really done much. So this movement has a lot of momentum for that reason because people are desperate for some change.
1: That's Hassan Piker. Really? He's over in Denver. But he is celebrating because the reviled podcaster is powerful and his socialists are winning. Now are you paying attention, America and Democrats? Because the socialists are not just winning in the blue bubble of New York. Karl Rove has always been paying attention, joins us now. Karl, what are you taking away from the fact that Colorado had two socialists do extremely well yesterday, and Michael Bennett got knocked off by an attorney general who wanted to be the next governor, and he's pretty much an established, he calls himself a moderate. I never see him voting for anything conservative. Your thoughts about what took place?
6: Well, first of all, I think you got to differentiate between the two results in Colorado. In the congressional races. One is in a district that is essentially the city of Denver, most of the city of Denver, which may surprise people, but it's a very liberal town. And the other one was in a very closely fought competitive congressional district to the north and slightly east of Denver, the northeast part of the Denver metro area, and then it heads up towards the Wyoming border. One of them shouldn't be a surprise. I mean, where the DSA has succeeded are in very liberal districts. I'm going to test your knowledge in New York. What percentage of the vote do you think Donald Trump got in the 7th, 10th, and 13th congressional districts, the three districts where DSA challengers won the nomination for Congress?
1: The old New York City, right?
6: Oh, yeah. I would say about
1: 20%.
6: Oh, really? How about you're close with one of them? In the 7th district, it is 19.3%. In the 10th district, it is 14.1%. And in the 13th district, it's 11.1%. Now, the country we've voted 49.8% for Trump, 48.3% for Harris, so a 1.5% differential between the two. In the 7th district, there was a 60-point difference. In the 10th, there was a 71-point difference. And in the 13th, there's a 77-point district. These are not representative of where the country is. And we're going to see more Democratic Socialist victories in these very far left-wing congressional districts like the district in Denver. But the interesting thing is going to be, how are they going to fare in the general election in the 8th district, where they're going to go up against Gabe Evans, a thoughtful, productive, hardworking, moderately conservative Republican in a district that was basically won by Donald Trump by 2 points. The DSA can win primaries in places like the 7th, 10th, 13th, and the 1st of Colorado. But I think it's going to be a real test of their polling power to see how well they do in in the 8th district of Colorado, and also in states like Maine and Michigan. If they nominate Al Saeed in Michigan, I think the Republicans have an excellent chance to swipe a Democratic senatorial seat.
1: Okay, you said a few things. The one that won, the progressive state candidate, Manny Rutenel, won that nomination to go against Gabe Evans. And the Cook Report says that was likely to flip. That was the best, one of the best chances that the Democrats had to flip that seat. I think it's less likely, but not zero likely. When Denver, this Diane DeGette was been representing Denver since 1997, this district, but lost substantially because the DSA stepped up. Now, I expect some moderates to step up. Like, I don't know if you saw Tom Suozzi on our Fox and Friends on Thursday. Right. He came out and said, look, I'm a capitalist and I don't hate Israel. And 17 or 14 others said the same thing. I thought Congressman Jason Rowe would say the same thing as a veteran. Here's what he said. Cut five.
7: That's why we have primaries, right? That's why primary voters are able to decide, you know, are you taking AIPAC money or not? Like, I don't, for example, because I don't think it's the right thing to do. And then you have to figure out, how do you support your entire population? How do you support your entire constituency? How do you create a safe space for one of the most diverse communities in the country?
1: What's he even talking about? Number one, he doesn't take AIPAC money. Okay. And now you just want to be anti-Israel?
6: Maybe he doesn't take PAC money at all. I mean, if you're not going to take AIPAC money, you're either doing it because you don't want to take any PAC money at all, in which case I salute your honesty and your steadfastness, or because you don't want to take it from Jews, in which case, you know, you're scared of your left.
1: It sounds like the latter. It sounds like the latter, or else you would have said, I don't take PAC money.
6: It sure does. It sure does.
1: So that was a moderate, Carl, what I thought would be like someone who declares he's a moderate. But obviously, they're not showing the courage that you would think a veteran would have. Well, Hakeem Jeffries will not call him out. Chuck Schumer will not call them out. They're probably the two least popular Democrats these days. Their endorsement means nothing.
6: Well, again, I'm not certain I agree with that. Their endorsement means something. Think about it. What did Schumer do? He got the candidate he wanted in Alaska. He got the candidate he wanted in Ohio. He got the candidate that he wanted in Texas. He got the candidate he wanted in Montana. He helped engineer a situation where they have the Democrats have the independent candidate they want in Nebraska. And what did the left do? The left, you know, basically turned a seat that they could have flipped in Maine into one where the latest poll has Susan Collins up by three.
1: He wanted the governor.
6: And remember, this is she never led a single poll in 6 years ago and won by eight. There are a bunch of shy, Susan voters in Maine, in my opinion. But I mean, I love how these people are beating their chest. Oh, congratulations. You got your person nominated in a district where Donald Trump got 11% of the vote and the Democrats ran a mere 77 points ahead of the Republicans in the race for the presidency. Do you think you're going to be able to translate that to the rest of the country?
1: Well, let me ask something. If you have that guy, Christopher Rabb, over in Philadelphia, in Pennsylvania, he's an avowed socialist radical. And then you have also, you mentioned Abdul El-Sayed. Yeah, El-Sayed, whatever it is. He's up, likely to win that primary. He's winning in almost all the primaries, but head-to-head with Mike Rogers, it's 1 or 2 points, depending on what poll you look at. How does that even close?
6: Well, two things. One is, first of all, he's ahead because there's a three-way race. And second of all, he's close to Rogers today because Rogers is laying behind the log, building his resources, and all of the public attention is on the Democratic nominee. So I think that's going to change after the primary, and he's going to be held to account in a general election for comments that his opponents either cannot or will not hold him to account for.
1: So Diane DeGette was endorsed by Hakeem Jeffries, and Chuck Schumer wanted the sitting governor of Maine. So they were rebuked on both counts. Hakeem Jeffries' name was brought up in one of the victory parties. He was booed, and Chuck Schumer tried to walk in a parade and was heckled. I'm not used to seeing that for those two guys. Are you?
6: No, and it's a sign of how disruptive the Democratic Party is. And, you know, as an observer, I'm bemused. As a Republican and a conservative, I'm thrilled. But, you know, the Democrats are going to have to confront their hard left. And the people who understand that the Democrats are not going to be the majority party or win in 2028 the White House if they keep going far left are the smart people in that party. I mean, again, I repeat, do you really think that somebody who, you know, wins in a district where Donald Trump lost by 77 points, and you know, that's a district that is far left. Do you think that the person who wins that kind of district in a Democratic primary, where less than a third of the votes, the primary vote total was less than a third of the total amount of votes cast in the presidential election? I mean, we're talking about a minority of a minority. You know, a slim majority of a minority winning in these congressional races in districts that are far left, and they're not going to elect a Republican. That's not how you win an election in America, by nominating people who can only win in that kind of turf.
1: So when you talk about the Supreme Court decision, the one on campaign finance, where it said Republicans mm-hmm. wanted to make sure that there will be additional, can you stop me here if you understand it differently? They can communicate with the RNC, the candidate, and with super PACs, and maybe raise the amount of money that they can bring into a campaign. How does that affect a guy? How does it affect a campaign?
6: Well, first of all, I applaud it because it strengthens parties. Citizens United held that money is speech, which is right. At that point, there was only one kind of corporation in America that was allowed to participate openly in political campaigns. Labor unions. You know, labor unions put a little bit of money in from their PACs, the voluntary contributions of their members. Virtually, you know, the lion's share of the money they spent in political campaigns was taken out of their corporate treasuries. No, nobody volunteered to give that money to politics. They just took it out of the pockets of their members through mandatory dues and then turned around and spent it on politics. Citizens United said everybody can spend whatever they want to spend as long as they, are not, in coordination with the campaigns. This decision said that political parties, the Democratic Party and the Republican Party, can coordinate with candidates and can spend more money on their behalves. It held that the limits on the political parties spending money was unconstitutional because, again, money is speech. Now, this doesn't mean that the parties can take $10 million from a donor and spend it. The limits on how much you can contribute to a party still stand. It was the limit on how much you can spend on behalf of the candidates of your party that was lifted.
1: So how does that affect the super PACs?
6: Well, look, I helped found one of the early super PACs on the Republican side. Ed Gillespie and I in 2010 formed American Crossroads Senate Leadership Fund. So, I understand the importance of super PACs. I also understand their danger. You know, they are independent entities generally run by consultants for the consultants with little or no oversight. So in the case of American Crossroads Senate Leadership Fund, we said we're going to have an independent board that's going to set compensation. Nobody who works for this super PAC can be paid under the table by any vendor. There has to be, an annual audit, et cetera. That's not how most of these super PACs are run. And so while I think I understand their importance and believe that they have a role, I like it when the parties have a bigger role, because the parties are elected. In the case of the Republican Party, if the president is a Republican, they generally pick who the chairman is. But otherwise, it's selected by the state chairman, national committee man, and committee woman from every one of the states and territories, 160 some odd people. And we can hold them accountable. And they have to be publicly audited. And we see their reports, and there are people looking over their shoulder. So I'm more in favor of strengthening parties. I like the fact that in the 1940s and 50s and 60s and 70s, before we started passing these campaign spending limits, that parties were stronger. I think that both political parties were better when they were led by people who said, I've got authority, I've got resources, and I'm going to deploy them on behalf of candidates and causes that I believe will help us win. That's a lot different than we have today with the super PACs, where it basically is, I'm a consultant, let me get a fundraiser, we'll go out and raise a bunch of money, and I get to be in charge of spending it, and I get to be in charge of determining how much I get paid for that. I cannot tell you how many super PACs I've seen in which the amount of money the consultants are charging is simply irresponsible.
1: Carl, we only have 2 minutes left, but I'm watching this civil war go on with the Democratic Party, and they want to put a nominee out there, likely AOC for president, maybe more. Do you think Republicans are going to go through something similar in 28 when Trump's gone?
6: I don't think it will be a yes, because every time you have somebody new, whether it's, you know, Eisenhower leaving, you know, Jeb Ford leaving, you know, Reagan leaving. I mean, you know, remember, Reagan was very popular in 1988. And yet his vice president, George H.W. Bush, had a primary season and had to win. And I think Reagan wisely waited until September of 1988 to endorse George H.W. Bush. I thought that was smart. It was good for Bush and it was good for Reagan. But yeah, I think we're going to have a battle in 28. And the president, I think, is going to make the mistake of thinking that it is better for his cause and his reputation and his role in history to pick who his nominee who the party's nominee ought to be.
1: But Carl, that's so interesting. I forgot about that because Eisenhower didn't do much for Nixon, I remember. I wouldn't even remember, I read. And then Reagan with Bush, I didn't recall. But you don't think it would be insulting for the president not to back his own vice president?
6: Presidential elections are constantly one of two things. They are change or more of the same. And Reagan was smart enough to understand that after an 8-year run, which left him with popularity, his personal approval rating in 1988 was in the 60s, that still the country wanted some kind of a change. And it was one thing for him to run for re-election in 84 and say, you're going to get more of the same from me. But, you know, look, there's a reason why in the history of the United States, only two vice presidents have succeeded the president under whom they served.
1: Yeah.
6: Martin Van Buren and George H.W. Bush. It's difficult to do because the constant desire of the American people is change.
1: Yeah, it's interesting because I know Bill Clinton, I assume he would have endorsed Gore, but Gore wanted no part of him at the time. And Carl, unfortunately, I have to leave it there. Just fascinating to talk to you about this. Interesting times, and I can't wait for that RNC midterm convention. Another time for Carl Rove and I to get together in Dallas.
6: All right, Carl. Dallas, Texas.
1: Yes. Thanks so much, Carl. Back in a moment.
0: It's Brian Kilmeade.
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0: his mouth to your ears. It's Brian Kilmeade.
1: Well, one of the things we're going to have to do is just continue to enforce the border law. This was a very disappointing ruling from the Supreme Court. Of course, we respect it, but we also think that it was a major, major mistake. As Justices Alito and Thomas pointed out, you know, one of the things that might invite, Laura, is people to come here quite literally on a vacation, give birth, and then all of a sudden the child and their family have the full benefits of American citizenship. It's just a preposterous ruling, and the absurdity of that outcome suggests why the Supreme Court should have went the other way.
2: So with the vice president responding to the fact that on a 5-4 vote, they decided to leave birthright citizenship in and not overrule it in the Supreme Court justice decision. Now, with the vice president saying it's disappointing but not unexpected, when I talked to the Secretary of Homeland Security about this morning, Mark Ray Mullen, and we talked yesterday on the radio show, and it broke right while he was sitting next to me, is that there's ways to at least pare it back. We're talking about birthright. We're talking about birth tourism, where Chinese and others come here to have a kid born here. You're 8.5 months pregnant, and that kid becomes a citizen. You use that to stay, or you use that later on to vote and to bring your whole family back. They're going to stop that, and they're going to especially crack down in the territories where it's most abused. Can't we get Democrats to agree that birth tourism doesn't work for America? Why is that a problem?

0: Your KICD Live, a Doppler forecast. For today, there is a slight chance of showers this afternoon, mostly sunny otherwise, with a high of 91 and a breezy, with south-southwest winds at 10 to 20 miles per hour. Wind gusts as high as 30. Tonight, a chance of showers and thunderstorms, mainly in the overnight hours, mostly cloudy with a low of 67. Thursday, a chance of showers and thunderstorms, partly sunny with a high of 89. Thursday night, a chance of showers with a possible thunderstorm and a low of 69. Friday, a 40% chance of showers and thunderstorms, mostly sunny, 91. Friday night, showers and thunderstorms likely, mostly cloudy with a low of 68. For Saturday, the 4th of July, mostly sunny with a high of 88. Saturday night, a chance of showers, partly cloudy with a low of 66. Sunday, sunny with a high of 86. Monday, sunny with a high of 86. And Tuesday, sunny with a high of 90. Once again, today there is a chance of showers, mostly sunny with a high of 91. See weather anytime at northwestiowanow.com.
1: I'm Dan Loney with Your Money Now. Federal Reserve Chair Kevin Warren spoke at the ECB forum in Portugal today, and he declined to give any signal what the central bank may do at its next FOMC meeting later this month. Warren did note that inflation was too high, and he added that some of his appointments for the task forces he recently announced will be made next week. PlayStation says that it will no longer make discs for new games starting in 2028. Games on its legacy console will be sold either through the PlayStation Store or through retailers in digital formats. Sony said that this was a natural move to adapt to what consumers have as preference. Sony shares are up slightly today. Wall Street stocks are mixed at this hour. The Dow Industrial Average is up more than 350 points. The NASDAQ is just slightly into the red. Meanwhile, oil continues to move lower. West Texas crude is down 2% at $68 a barrel. That's Your Money Now.
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8: 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Let's check the farm markets here on the half hour. This update is brought to you by Northwest Bank. We currently have September corn up 4.25 cents at 421. December new crop corn up 4.75 cents at 440.75. And then March corn is up 5 cents at 456. August soybean futures up 7 cents at 11.31 and a quarter. New crop November up 5 and a quarter at 11.49. January beans up 4 and a quarter at 11.63 per bushel. Soybean meal up a dollar at 304.90. Soybean oil down 87 points at 66.86. Chicago wheat futures are up 11.5 cents. August live cattle currently 30 cents higher at 242.72. October up 87 cents at 237.57. December up 92 cents at 237.30. August feeder cattle up $1.95 at 366.55. September up $1.92 at 364.45. October up $1.82 at 361.47. August hog futures up 57 cents at 98.77. October up 75 cents at 82.72. December up 67 cents at 74.30.
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1: The Straits of Hormuz is a seminal objective that Iran has achieved. Control over it. I think it's up there with nuclear weapons. And I say that because it gives them deterrence. That gives them dominance and over escalation. And that is an achievement that they have. I think at some point we're likely, given what you just heard and what their actions speak, we will find ourselves at some point having to take control of it ourselves and open it up.
2: And that is General Jack Keane yesterday talking about where we're at right now with Iran. And evidently in Doha, they refuse to talk directly and we're going through intermediaries, at which time they keep reaffirming that they're going to be in control of the strait. Hezbollah is going to continue to be financed and they're going to keep a nuclear weapon. Really? The MOU was terrible, but there's so much gray area there. If you're even playing good politics or diplomacy, you don't expose your hand unless you felt extremely confident you could. And I think it's a huge mistake on Iran's part, who continues to underestimate the president. Wall Street Journal had a story yesterday, I know for a fact it took place, where the president sat down with the chairman of the Joint Chiefs of Staff, as well as General Admiral Cooper, as well as the Secretary of War, and said, what would an all-out resumption full-bore war look like? Because he's really thinking about doing it. Not because he's taking it off the table. Yeah, he's more concerned about the economy right now. But he knows exactly what's going on, and Iran continues their delay of game. Another person who knows that well is my next guest. Congressman Michael McCaul of Texas, the 10th District, who was chairman of foreign relations for years. Congressman, welcome back. I see you on Zoom. I know you're getting set to go to Ukraine. But for Iran, this situation, what are you hearing is the very latest? Because you've been briefed.
3: Well, the latest I got was yesterday we met with all the ambassadors from the GCC. That would be the

0: the Middle East, the Gulf Coast nations. And I have to tell you, Brian, the one message they wanted me to take away was that they are all aligned together. They are all supportive of the president and the United States and our policy. I think that's very important that our allies, our partners in that region, that we're all sticking together against Iran. I had the opportunity last night to be at the White House for dinner, and I talked to the president about this very issue, that he needs to stay strong. I, as usual, agree with Jack Keane on this one. I'm not very sanguine about these negotiations. I think Iran's tactic is to delay the process up to the midterm elections. They have found a new power now, and that is they can close down the Straits of Hormuz. And so, you know, I think with that in mind, I told the president, stay strong, because you're the first president to act on this in almost 50 years, and it was going to come to a head at some point, and we have to see this thing through.
1: We do. But the president also wants to keep the strait open at the same time, because I know you're not running for re-election, but a lot of your colleagues are, and especially that Senate seat in Texas is up. And they'll be saying, hey, if gas is $4.50, the reality is you guys might not hold the House or the Senate. So the president's got to weigh all of that. Do you think he's far away from November enough that if you want all back, all in for the next 2-3 weeks, do enough damage to have a long-term success?
0: Well, I mean, there are several options here, right? I mean, the president's not going to telegraph a lot of this, and he shouldn't. We could take over the Hormuz Straits, as Jack Keane has said. Look, I'm all for negotiating. I'm all for trying to achieve a peace deal. But at the same time, as Reagan said, trust but verify. Iran has not a great track record. And as long as we're dealing with this regime, I think you're going to deal with someone who's not negotiating in good faith. The vice president was there last night. I know his view is a little different from the president's. He really wants peace. We all want that. But we got to get the Straits of Hormuz open in the short term at a minimum here, because as you pointed out, you know, I just filled my car up with gas, you know, back in Austin, and you know, you're astounded by how much more expensive it is. And so the voter out there is, you know, angry about that. They go to the grocery store, they're angry about the higher prices at the grocery store. So we understand the political dynamics here as well, but so does Iran. And I think that's why they would want to extend this as close to the midterm elections as possible.
1: So I just think, first, for your earlier point, I was just watching some of the Middle Eastern television through translation, and they were saying there's a bit of a schism between Saudi Arabia, as well as another one of those nations, Qatar, who are saying we might have a reapproachment conference and meeting with Iran, as opposed to the UAE, Bahrain, and Kuwait, who are standing strong with us. Have you noticed that schism?
0: Interestingly, the meeting I told you about we had yesterday with the ambassadors, the one nation not in attendance was Qatar, and or Qatar, and that kind of speaks volumes. I think they like to play both sides.
1: Yeah, they do.
0: Kind of like ISI does in Pakistan.
1: And Oman.
0: So they kind of play both sides. Now, Oman was there. They said, we want you to know that Iran's trying to play us against each other, but that Oman stands with, you know, the president and with the United States, and we're all aligned in this. One issue I brought up, Brian, with the ambassador from Oman is, you guys got to start working on a pipeline through Oman into the Gulf, so we're never dependent on the Straits of Hormuz, given Iran's capability to shut it down.
1: Saudi Arabia has. I hear they're moving 8 million barrels a day through, I think it's the Red Sea, through the other direction, which they're worried about the Houthis cutting that off, but that's for another story. But in the big picture, without giving away any intelligence, have you seen a military plan for taking over the Strait, Congressman McCall, that made you feel as though we were ready to implement it and would be effective?
0: Of course, we have contingency plans for any and all operations, including the one you discussed. I have a great confidence in and CENTCOM's capabilities. I think they did a tremendous job in the original strike. I would have preferred if they would have been able to go further and really finish the job, but we had a break for ceasefire negotiations. But in terms of our military, I have great confidence they can achieve that. Yes.
1: You was the vice president yesterday. Cut 33 with Laura.
2: The Iranians have not hit ships in the last couple of weeks, and the oil is flowing in the Strait of Hormuz, in part because the president made very clear that if the Iranians hit ships, we were going to hit back. So, you know, it's going to take sometimes the carrot and the stick here. But, Laura, I actually think that the United States is in a great position, however the negotiation ultimately shakes out. If the negotiation is successful, which obviously we want it to be successful, you have an Iran that is permanently transformed, that's not funding regional terrorism and instability, that has permanently given up on any nuclear weapons ambition, and that as a result is welcomed back into the world economy. That's a great outcome for the American people. It's a great outcome for the whole region.
1: What is the likelihood of that last statement?
0: You know, if I can be honest with you, and I can at this juncture in my career, I'm not as sanguine as the vice president about all that. I don't think the straits are fully open. I don't think they're giving up on the proxies. As long as this regime is in power, we're going to have problems with Iran. So, look, I'm an eternal optimist. I applaud the vice president for his optimism here, but I'm also eyes wide open on the situation. Now, the Trump card, and that's a proper way to say it here, is President Trump. He provides the fear factor that gives us strength in the negotiations because they have no idea what he's going to do. He's so unpredictable. He is so bold and he's so strong. That is what should be helping the vice president in his negotiations. And I know, talking to the president last night, look, if they don't play ball in this, he's not shy about using force, and he will.
1: Yeah, I think it's a joke when they say the president doesn't want to use force. Have they met him? Have you seen what he's done? Midnight Hammer, Soleimani, and now this. So, Chairman, I want to talk about Ukraine. I'm seeing these things on this video. They're running out of gas and oil in Russia. Evidently, they've done such a good job, Ukraine, in engineering their own long-range missiles that there's almost no major city not within their range. What are you hearing about Ukraine's push 4 years into this war?
0: Well, here we are 4 years going on five. That we were told 4 days would be over. You know, I think Russia is the emperor has no clothes here. It's a paper tiger, right? I'm astounded at the remarkable strength of Ukraine against what we thought was a superpower. You know, the innovation and technology that, quite frankly, we could learn things from, how to counter Shahed drones. All the ambassadors I talked to yesterday, Ukraine is helping them counter the Shahed drones in the Middle East. And they're actually winning this thing. I'm going to be, well, can't get into for operation security purposes on the trip, but I will be observing drone activities. And the fact is, they are hitting Mariupol to get that back. Also, Crimea. They have cut off the land bridge, the energy. It's an isolated island now. They are hitting interior Russia and their oil and refinery. Putin is feeling the hurt right now. My hope is that Congress can get off its duff and pass strong sanctions against Putin, not to punish him per se, although I don't mind doing that, but to get him to the negotiating table so that the president can negotiate a good deal. Tougher sanctions would lead us down that path, and that'll be part of my visit and the reason why I'm going there.
1: Do you think the president would sign it?
0: You know, I think given the right people in his ear and the right arguments that he would. At the end of the day, he wants to be known as a peacemaker. If he has the opportunity to broker a peace settlement between Ukraine and Russia, he knows that's part of his legacy. It makes his presidency stronger. And I can think of no better way to do it than to put these tougher sanctions on Putin, especially the fact that has been demonstrated by Ukraine that they can't

0: when they're saying they have pushed Russia out, the tide has turned. This is a time.
1: So I'm going to ask you about Texas for a second. I thought that Senator John Cornyn is one of the classiest people I've met in or at Washington. I really prefer he'd be the nominee, but it's Ken Paxton. And they're in a flat-footed tie with James Tallarico, who's talented, but his beliefs seem to be, you know, more suited for New York than Texas. Why are they tied? And

0: I don't think the voters back home realize how effective he's been. He was very close to being majority leader of the Senate.
1: I know.
0: Lost by one vote. I think the reason why it's so close is because, as I predicted, you know, Paxton has so much baggage. And it was exposed during the primary. And now we're going through a sort of damage control crisis that has now been presented to us. I do think, though, that Tal Rico, they call him Tal Frico, by the way, in my state.
1: He's bizarre.
0: That he has not been defined. And, you know, these things work in a generic poll. They seem to be even. I think once Tal Rico is defined with all of his strange interpretations of, you know, I don't know, his interpretation of God or gender stuff. I mean, I really think Texas at the end of the day is still a very right conservative state. And they're not going to elect somebody like this guy.
1: So just to give you an idea, I know you're a very patriotic guy. As many people in this country aren't, only 53% declare themselves to be very pro-American in America. I want you to hear some of the past statements from Democrats, including Tal Rico, Cut 12.
2: We're not going to make America great again. It was never that great.
3: The American flag is such a complicated symbol for most of us, and in many ways, like Jesus, like the cross. It's been co-opted and in some ways its true meaning has been betrayed.
4: No, not God, that's in the Bible.
5: Founding fathers did not live and die for this moment. I can't celebrate July 4th.
4: Retire it! We want some of this earth!
1: I mean, that seems to be something that would resonate more than what we're seeing in Washington. I saw 10 states not show up to the state fair, you know, to the national fair on the 4th of July. Congressman, as you leave the stage in D.C., what do you think?
0: Well, the state fair of Texas, we get a day out from school. It's one of my favorite days of the year, you know. Those statements actually make me sick to my stomach. You know, here's a picture of my dad. He was a bombardier on a B-17. This is the B-17 that bombed the Nazis. One defeated the most evil force of mankind. I'm a son of a D-Day veteran. What they handed down to this country should be respected and appreciated. They handed down a better America to this country, to my generation. And patriotism ran in their bloodstream, in their veins. To hear these disgusting comments about this country, they're not patriots, they're traitors. It's that simple. Mm-hmm. And I don't have a lot of patience for that. It's American to question. It's American to debate the issues. It's not American. In fact, it's un-American to say disgraceful things about this country like that.
1: I hear you. Congressman Mike McCaul, thanks so much. I'll talk to you soon, and best of luck in Ukraine.
0: Thanks, Brian. Thanks for having me.
1: You got it. Back in a moment.
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7: The establishment is determined to enrich itself. And that is why right now the establishment, the billionaires, the corporations, the people who have made all the money off of the system Susan Collins has built, they are spending an immense amount of money to protect themselves. They do not understand this place. They don't know Maine. They don't know Mainers. They don't understand that we down here in the real world in the state of Maine, we care far more about each other than their profits.
8: Really? Senator Susan Collins doesn't know Maine? That's ridiculous. Graham Plattner, the horrible candidate, who should not even be on any ballot. He should be finding out why he's going on those dating websites and why he got that Nazi tattoo. Meanwhile, polls not good for Mr. Plattner. Overall, Susan Collins, who Comer's Hill Oil reports, is always trailing in the polls and always wins. Now she's actually winning. 50-47. I know it's early and there's much more, but Plattner was complaining he doesn't have enough money. They're pouring too much money in. It's making it too hard for him. They don't understand Maynard's. Nobody understands Maine better than Susan Collins. And no one gets under the president's skin more than Susan Collins because she's, I think, a moderate Republican. A lot of what the president does is, I think, conservative, but sometimes he'll go to the middle. At certain moments, but it kind of drives him crazy here when Collins and Murkowski and now Tillis and Cassidy go against him. So he's going to stay out of this race. But they're going to try to say that she's MAGA? Please. I mean, nobody buys that. And in Maine, they're too smart. They know what she's been doing. Not going to wait for Graham Plattner to define her.
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0: Your KICD Live Doppler forecast for today. There is a slight chance of showers this afternoon, mostly sunny otherwise, with a high of 91 and a breezy with south-southwest winds at 10 to 20 miles per hour. Wind gusts as high as 30. Tonight, a chance of showers and thunderstorms, mainly in the overnight hours, mostly cloudy with a low of 67. Thursday, a chance of showers and thunderstorms, partly sunny with a high of 89. Thursday night, a chance of showers with a possible thunderstorm and a low of 69. Friday, a 40% chance of showers and thunderstorms, mostly sunny, 91. Friday night, showers and thunderstorms likely, mostly cloudy with a low of 68. For Saturday, the 4th of July, mostly sunny with a high of 88. Saturday night, a chance of showers, partly cloudy with a low of 66. Sunday, sunny with a high of 86. Monday, sunny with a high of 86. And Tuesday, sunny with a high of 90. Once again, today there is a chance of showers, mostly sunny with a high of 91. See weather anytime at Northwest Iowa.
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2: From ABC News, I'm Michelle Franzen. In New York City, love is in the air. Two people scaling the Empire State Building in what appeared to be a protest at first on when they flew a banner with a message of love, the couple then climbing down to a platform below the spire, and it appears there may have been a proposal with both posing for photos. The moments playing out live as police and media helicopters and marked a breach in security as New York City enters a period of heightened security ahead of the holiday. ABC's Aaron Katursky has more as it unfolded.
3: It is incredibly dangerous. It is likely a criminal trespassing situation. The NYPD is looking at the same images that we are showing two people unfurling a banner at the top of the Empire State Building at a time when the NYPD has just started working 12-hour shifts and trying to blanket the city in security in anticipation of all the events tied to the 4th of July.
2: In Ohio, east of Cincinnati, police removing 16 children from a home due to squalid living conditions. Ohio Attorney General Andy Wilson says police reached the children just in time.
4: I think if they would have waited another 24 hours, there was a very high probability that we'd be dealing with a death or multiple deaths.
2: The children now in protective custody. Four defendants have been charged. New financial disclosures show President Trump earned more than $2 billion last year, the vast majority of that wealth coming from cryptocurrency.
5: President Trump downplayed the significant amount of money he made last year while in office and insisted he had no involvement.
6: Well, I've made a lot of money before I became president. And they invest my money, and I don't talk to them. I don't even speak to them.
5: President Trump made over $1.3 billion last year from his family's cryptocurrency ventures, according to new financial disclosure documents. His administration has rolled back crypto regulations and has promised to be the most crypto-friendly in history.
2: ABC's Karen Travers, you're listening to ABC News.
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2: Today marks 1 week since Venezuela's devastating earthquakes. Nearly 2,000 people are now confirmed dead, that number expected to climb. One glimmer of hope, the rescue of a 3-year-old trapped in the rubble for 6 days. ABC's James Longman is on the ground there.
11: 3-year-old Kleber Moran has become the latest miracle, surviving for 6 days trapped. The search team from Jordan used cameras to monitor him until they were finally able to get him out. He looked dazed, but rescuers say he's in good shape. In La Guaira, they're not giving up either, scanning, listening, and looking for any way into the remains of people's homes.
2: A California farmer is giving away over 125,000 pounds of nectarines to anyone who can show up and pick them.
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0: California third-generation farmer Cesar Mora is calling on anybody who wants his nectarines to show up and pick what they want.
1: And I should be picking them right now, but I'm not.
0: Mora is being sued by a large agricultural company for allegedly breaking his contract with them and selling his nectarines to a competing company. He says he had to do it.
2: I was never able to get a return or make any money, really. I was farming at a cost.
0: He's been ordered to stop selling his nectarines, so now he's telling anybody who wants them to show up and take his crop before it goes bad. This week, thousands of people have shown up to pick nectarines. Alex Stone, ABC News.
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8: Good afternoon, George Bauer at the KICD News Desk. Here's what's happening in Northwest Iowa now. U.S. Congressman Randy Feenstra from Northwest Iowa announcing $27 million in FEMA funding released for his district. That includes the purchase of one property and the release of over $149,000 in support for the city of Sioux Rapids. It's the purchase of 104 flood-damaged properties for the city of Rock Valley, in addition to over $22 million in support for the city, $3.5 million for the city of Rock Valley for debris removal and repair, the purchase of two properties and the release of over $360,000 for the city of Haywarden, and more than $208,000 for the Palo Alto County Drainage District. A Marcus man has pled guilty in Cherokee County District Court to a charge involving the grooming of a minor. Online court records show 43-year-old Travis Ehrig entered a guilty plea June 19th to one count of grooming, which is a Class D felony. As part of the plea agreement, two additional charges, enticement of a minor under the age of 16 for sexual purposes and dissemination of obscene material to a minor, were dismissed. The charges stem from an investigation started earlier this year. The Marcus Police Department arrested Ehrig in March. Following day, officers executed a search warrant at his residence. They alleged that Ehrig used a social networking application to communicate with an undercover officer posing as a 15-year-old boy. They say Ehrig attempted to arrange a meeting. At the time of his arrest, officials identified Ehrig as a registered sex offender. A sentencing hearing is scheduled for August 17th. Under law, a Class D felony carries a maximum penalty of up to 10 years in prison. Wind energy, always a big topic of interest here in Northwest Iowa. The Iowa Supreme Court this week ruled that one of two executives for a Texas company can be held liable for used wind turbine blades that were stockpiled in the state and not recycled. Dar Danielson has the story from the State Network.
9: The Iowa DNR is seeking penalties and an injunction against Global Fiberglass Solutions after some 1,300 old blades have been stored in Newton, Ellsworth, and Atlantic with no action. Company CEO Donald Lilly and Director Ronald Albrecht said they live in Washington State and are not personally involved, couldn't be held liable. Supreme Court says Lilly personally signed documents from the DNR saying the company would take care of the blades. It says the state hasn't, though, shown that Albrecht signed any contracts that would make him liable and dismissed him from the DNR action. Radio Iowa, I'm Dar Danielson.
8: Not necessarily the best day for it, But the city of Estherville says the acquired

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1: We have the Northwest Research and Demonstration Farm in Sutherland. Field day coming up. It's on Wednesday, July 8th. The day starts out at 9 a.m. with our morning refreshments, and the program begins at 9:30. We have a complimentary lunch as well that day, which is a very, very good lunch. And then we, in the afternoon, we have an optional field day for those that are interested in artificial intelligence and weed ID, led by our extension weed specialist, Wes Everman. But in the morning, we do have Dr. Chad Hart. It's probably one of his last talks in Northwest Iowa. He'll be giving his current crop market outlook talk there in the morning, right at 9 o'clock, to the whole group. And then we'll break out in small groups after that. And we have the bioreactor there at the Northwest Research Farm. So we have Dr. Matt Helmers. He's the director of the Iowa Nutrient Research Center. He's going to talk about water quality. And then the research that's undergone at the Northwest Research Farm, they do a lot of tile studies there, and the bioreactor, and a lot of really in-depth research that's been done there at the farm. He's going to be talking about a lot of those topics. And then another topic that's on a lot of people's radar is fungicide. So Allison Robertson will be there that day, and she's going to talk about forecasting diseases and maybe some of the diseases that we should be on the lookout for during the growing season. And then Leah Tenaple and myself will be talking about just some of the things we've seen in our travels across Northwest Iowa and some timely agronomic topics during the growing season. So it should be a pretty good day, and we're really excited, and we hope that you can come. There's no need to RSVP.
0: Gentry, every agronomist I visited with in the past week is talking about the fungicide application window opening up here pretty quick. You actually have some online tools now that are brand new from ISU.
1: We sure do. CropProtectionNetwork.org. All the university scientists, they work together on that website to produce information for farmers and retailers. They have a brand new tool on that website, which I think will be probably very helpful to farmers and retailers. It's called the Crop Lookout Tool, and it's part of the drop-down underneath tools on the Crop Protection Network, so it's pretty easy to find. And that Crop Lookout Tool gives you information on where diseases are in the United States. I would always consider scouting before you make a treatment to your field as far as fungicides, so understanding what you're seeing out in the field and making a scouting effort to look for particular diseases before making your fungicide applications.
0: And then should you treat the whole field or just where you see it?
1: Yeah, you would probably treat the whole field based upon the pressure that you're seeing within the field. And then always take a look at the particular fungicides that you're utilizing or want to use, and match those up with the particular diseases that you're seeing in the field as well. So the label does a really good job with that. And also the Crop Protection Network also has some good tools and charts to help you with those decisions as well.
0: ISU Extension agronomist Gentry Sorensen this morning on the radio with us. He covers Clay, Buena Vista, Dickinson, Emmett, Palo Alto, Pocahontas, also Hancock, Winnebago, and Kossuth counties in his cropping district. And according to information put out this morning by the Renewable Fuels Association, ethanol production last week expanded 2.5% to an 11-week high of 1.12 million barrels or 46.91 million gallons per day, 3.8% higher than the same week in 2025 and 5.2% above the five-year average. Ethanol supplies bumped up 0.4% to 24.7 million barrels. That's a five-week high. Stocks 2.4% higher than a year ago and 7.7% above the five-year average. Inventories built in the Midwest and the West Coast, but thinned across other regions. Exports last week up 4.1% to 126 million barrels or 5.3 million gallons per day. That's the latest from the Ag Business Desk. Markets are next.
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0: September corn futures right now trading up 5 cents at 421 and three quarters cents. New crop December corn up 5.5 at 441.5. March up 5.75 this noon hour at 4.56¾. August soybean futures are up 9 cents at 11.33¼. November new crop up 6.5 at 11.50¼. And then January beans are trading up 5.75 cents at 11.64¼. Soybean meal up $1.40 at $305.30 per ton. Soybean oil down 63 points at $66.30. Chicago wheat presently up 11.5. Wheat price currently $6.75. Kansas City wheat is right now up 10.5 cents. August live cattle futures are down a dime at $242.32. We have October live cattle up 37 cents at $237.02. December up 45 cents at $236.82. And February 52 cents higher at $237.37. We have $400 cash cattle right now in Nebraska, and I left my list in the other room. I think we had $252 bids in Kansas, $252 to $255, I think it was, in Nebraska, Colorado, and Texas. August feeder cattle currently up 52 cents at $365.12. September up 52 cents at $363.05. The October contract is up 42 cents at $360.07. And November feeder cattle are up 40 cents currently at $356.95. August hog futures down 95 cents at $97.25. October down 32 cents at $81.67. December down 15 cents at $73.47. And the February contract is down a dime at $77.20. I can pull up the hog prices here in this room. And we had $97.13 this morning's negotiated average. And the formula average this morning, $89.90. I can also pull up the milk prices here. Class 3 milk, last trading down 24 cents at $16.10 per 100 pounds. The whole bird price last month, 100 pounds of chicken, $120, last week, $120.63, down $1.59 from the previous week. 254 million eggs were set up last week, 1% more than the same week 1 year ago. 199 million of those chicks that were hatched were actually sent out to the dairy, to the egg and the poultry farms. Wall Street currently up 165 points at 52,035. Markets Live, KICD.
4: 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Coming up next, the news with Mike Slater.
5: Thank you, Bill. It is Wednesday, July 1st, 2026. Here's what's happening today in America. Subject to the jurisdiction thereof, a few Supreme Court wins, gas prices dropping, and it is still hot outside. That's all coming up, then Bill's going to be here with your message of the day. But first, in a, if I may, very disappointing Supreme Court decision, 6-3, the court ruled to keep birthright citizenship in America. This is the case that the president attended the oral arguments of the first sitting president to do so. Chief Justice Roberts, who sided with the ladies, said citizenship then and now was the right to have rights to freely participate in our political community. The framers of the 14th Amendment extended that promise to every freeborn person in this land. We keep that promise today. In a couple of wins, the Supreme Court did say that states can prohibit boys from competing in girls' sports. This was about laws in West Virginia and Idaho that prevented boys from competing against girls. Kavanaugh said, consistent with Title IX of the Equal Protections Clause, we hold that states may maintain women's and girls' sports for biological females. And the Supreme Court decided to take up a case later in the year about state laws banning AR-15s. 10 states and Washington, D.C. have bans on AR-15s, and it is as certain as Supreme Court cases can be that the courts will overturn those bans. Gas prices are dropping. The president wrote on Twitter, gasoline retailers must get their prices down immediately. They're too high, considering that oil is now at $68 a barrel and heading south. The retailers must quickly react to this statement and do what they know is right. Drop your price for our great American people. He told retailers to start targeting around $2.50 and that California needs to stop charging such heavy taxes. $2.50 is what gas prices were at the end of last year. Prior to that, gas prices weren't that low since 2020, when gas was $2.17 a gallon. Yesterday, the heat index in Chicago, 105, 111 in Detroit, 110 in Louisville, 106 in Little Rock, 105 in Houston. Today, heat index forecasting 108 in Detroit, 105 in Houston, 102 in New York, 104 in Philly. Extreme heat is the deadliest weather-related hazard in America. At least 13,000 Americans have died from heat since 2018, but worth remembering, 175,000 people in Europe die every year from the heat. So thank God for air conditioning. I'm Mike Slater from the podcast Politics by Faith. Bill O'Reilly has your message of the day next.
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0: Now the O'Reilly Update brings you something you might not know. 11 years ago today, a Mexican illegal migrant shot and killed a young woman in San Francisco. Despite overwhelming evidence, he was eventually acquitted of murder. Here is the story behind the death of Kate Steinle. On July 1st, 2015, 32-year-old Catherine was walking with her father along Pier 14 when she was suddenly shot dead. The gunman, a Mexican national named Jose Garcia Zarate, had been deported from the U.S. 5 times for drug crimes. He was prematurely freed from prison just 3 months before the shooting. During the trial, the migrant's attorney claimed he accidentally fired the weapon after finding a .40 caliber pistol under a park bench. On November 30th, 2017, a jury found Zarate not guilty of murder or manslaughter because, quote, he was experiencing mental illness that was not presently being treated, unquote. He was convicted of just one charge, illegal possession of a firearm. Zarate was finally removed from the USA in March 2024. It was his 7th deportation. Now, shortly after Kate's death, I proposed Kate's Law, a new law enforcement tool.
3: The Factor has proposed a brand new law that would stop the madness. We call it Kate's Law, after Ms. Steinle, and it has been endorsed by her parents and brother. There are 3 versions of the law currently being debated in Washington, but the only one that has a chance of passing is this. Any illegal alien convicted of an aggravated felony who is deported and then returns to the USA would face a mandatory 5-year prison sentence at the very least.
0: My proposal was supported by 60% of the public. The heinous Senator Harry Reid blocked Kate's Law. Then Republican Mitch McConnell refused to hold a standalone vote. Instead, he attached it to a sanctuary city bill he knew would fail. To this day, I have absolutely no idea why McConnell killed state law. It was a travesty. 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Thank you for listening to the O'Reilly Update. I am Bill O'Reilly. No spin, just facts, and always
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4: 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I'm Roger McOwen. 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A farm may be owned by a holding company, management LLC, or trust. Each layer pushes the real owners farther down the chain. If an individual appears by the fourth level, that share of the payment qualifies. If another entity still occupies the fourth level, the government goes no further and that portion of the payment is lost. Count your ownership layers carefully so that you're not leaving any farm program payments on the table. 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I'm Roger McOwen.
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6: From ABC News, I'm Michelle Franzen. In North Dakota, President Trump will deliver remarks at the opening of the Theodore Roosevelt Presidential Library. He took the first flight aboard the new Air Force One jumbo jet.
7: Before boarding the new Air Force One for its inaugural flight, President Trump defended the gift from the Qatari government and the use of taxpayer dollars to customize it.
8: This was a gift from a country that's treated us very well.
7: The $400 million jet has raised questions from some lawmakers and ethics experts.
8: Frankly, we couldn't build a plane like this because we wouldn't be willing to spend the kind of money necessary. They spent top dollars.
7: The Air Force has been modifying the new jet since September to meet security, communications, and other needs to transport the president. Karen Travers, ABC News, the White House.
6: East of Cincinnati, Ohio authorities say 16 children were removed from a home after living in squalor. Police describing those conditions the worst they have ever seen. Some of the kids had to be hospitalized and were hidden from neighbors. Vinton County Prosecutor William Archer announced the charges against four adult family members.
9: The four defendants were arraigned on 16 counts of second-degree felony child endangering.
6: The defendants were ordered to have no contact with the victims. In New York City, a couple scaled the Empire State Building spire in what appeared to be a protest at first, then turned into a proposal before both climbed down. The moment for all the world to see marked a breach in security as New York City enters a period of heightened security ahead of the holiday. ABC's Aaron Katursky says both are now in custody and facing charges.
10: They have names that they are working with. They believe that these two individuals were profiled in a Netflix documentary and have tried these kinds of stunts before. Criminal charges are now in the offing.
6: Triple-digit field temperatures gripping much of the nation's midsection and now East Coast. The next few days could be the hottest on record for New York City since 2010. 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
11: 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I've been surfing here since I was a kid. 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
6: Former Transportation Secretary Pete Buttigieg and possible potential candidate for the White House is speaking out to ABC News after a recent swatting incident against his family.
13: When officers showed up at the Michigan home of Buttigieg and his husband, they took their twins in for questioning.
14: Our children, to be clear, they are 4 years old. They have no idea what any of this means.
13: The kids stayed with their grandparents for 24 hours, and that was when police finally told them someone had called Child Protective Services.
14: An anonymous caller had told CPS that somebody had told him that I had told her that I had committed unspeakable crimes.
13: All of it false. A swatting incident. He's now hoping whoever did it is found and prosecuted. Sherry Preston, ABC News.
15: The frontman and songwriter who co-founded the Village

0: or has died.
1: Born in Texas, raised in San Francisco, Victor Willis joined five other singers, each in a themed costume, to form the Village People in 1977. He was briefly married to Felicia Ayers Allen, who would later play Claire Huxtable on The Cosby Show. Willis struggled with drug addiction but completed rehab in 2007. Now the Village People Facebook page says he's died after a short illness. Today would have been Victor Willis's 75th birthday. Jim Ryan, ABC News.
0: 1 week after the double earthquakes in Venezuela, search and rescue crews still finding survivors, the latest a three-year-old trapped in the rubble. Michelle Franz in ABC News.
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3: Good afternoon, your KICD live Doppler forecast. For today, a 70% chance of showers, likely and breezy for the day, highs of 91. For this evening, a 50% chance of thunderstorms, some of which could be severe, lows of 67. For tomorrow, partly sunny, then a 30% chance of thunderstorms, highs of 89. Thursday night, an 80% chance of showers, lows of 68. Friday, a 30% chance of showers, highs of 92. Friday night, a 70% chance of thunderstorms, likely with showers, lows of 68. And for the 4th of July, mostly sunny, highs of 88. For more on your weather, log online to northwestiowanow.com.

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0: Thinking about our last caller getting back into the real estate market after a life change situation. You for sure, in any situation, if you're in the real estate market, want to have a pro in your corner. Someone that's high octane, high protein, and knows what the flip they're doing. Didn't just get their life.

0: Hey guys, George Camel here. Two things you should know about me. I love a good movie, and I hate overpaying for things. And Angel just checked both boxes. They've got a new movie called Young Washington, the story of George Washington's early life as a soldier before he became a founding father. And whether you're a history buff or not, this was a gripping, entertaining thrill ride of a prequel to The Guy on the Dollar Bill. 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
1: Your KICD Live Doppler forecast for today. There is a slight chance of showers this afternoon, mostly sunny otherwise, with a high of 91 and a breezy with south-southwest winds at 10 to 20 miles per hour. Wind gusts as high as 30. Tonight, a chance of showers and thunderstorms, mainly in the overnight hours, mostly cloudy with a low of 67. Thursday, a chance of showers and thunderstorms, partly sunny with a high of 89. Thursday night, a chance of showers with a possible thunderstorm and a low of 69. Friday, a 40% chance of showers and thunderstorms, mostly sunny, 91. Friday night, showers and thunderstorms likely, mostly cloudy with a low of 68. For Saturday, the 4th of July, mostly sunny with a high of 88. Saturday night, a chance of showers, partly cloudy with a low of 66. Sunday, sunny with a high of 86. Monday, sunny with a high of 86. And Tuesday, sunny with a high of 90. Once again, today there is a chance of showers, mostly sunny with a high of 91. See weather anytime at northwestiowanow.com.
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4: Radio Iowa, I'm Dar Danielson. The state law that takes effect today provides more protections to human trafficking victims. Representative Brian Losey of Bondurant says minors who were victimized by human traffickers can no longer be charged with prostitution and will immediately be referred to state protective services.
5: It requires DHHS to develop a plan for restitution services for human trafficking victims and the number of restoration facilities that are needed within the state.
4: He says there are currently no restoration facilities specifically for minors. State climatologist Justin Glisson says June saw a split in precipitation from the northwest to the southeast.
6: West central Iowa getting into north central Iowa on the order of 2 to 3 inches below average. Then there's a pocket in west central Iowa where we had 3 to 4 inches below average.
4: He says the southern areas were wetter than average, and overall June was about 0.6 inch above the average for precipitation. That's news on Radio Iowa. I'm Dar Danielson.
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9: ABC News, I'm Michelle Franzen. In North Dakota, President Trump toured the Theodore Roosevelt Library in Medora, ahead of now delivering remarks at the opening ceremony. The president arriving on the new Air Force One, gifted from Qatar. ABC's Selena Wang with

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2: From ABC News, I'm Michelle Franzen. In North Dakota, President Trump toured the new Teddy Roosevelt Presidential Library in Medora near the Badlands. The president delivered remarks at the opening ceremony and took credit for signing the bill during his first term for the project that included transferring 90 acres of federal land for the library.
3: And today, the artistry and scholarship, technical skill on display right here and in that museum in particular is just fantastic. It's really great.
2: New details following the release of President Trump's financial disclosure forms to the Office of Government Ethics. The president's personal wealth increased last year by more than $2 billion. Earlier, he told reporters there was no conflict of interest. Police in Ohio say four family members are facing charges, including child endangerment, after the discovery of 16 children living in deplorable conditions. Vinton County Sheriff Ryan Kane outlined some of those conditions.
4: Most of our livestock was kept in better conditions than the children. It was extremely high presence, I'm sure, of bacterial and human feces. It was just a disgusting scene.
2: The children now in protective custody. A stunt at the Empire State Building today, beginning with a couple scaling the Empire Spire, where they flew a banner before climbing down where a proposal took place on a platform. It ended with the man and woman taken into custody. ABC News contributor and former NYPD Chief of Detectives Robert Boyce says the skilled daredevils didn't use harnesses or ropes and also breached security.
5: They didn't do any safety equipment, which puts it in a different perspective. It's reckless endangerment, felony. Because if they had fallen, they would have killed somebody else, could have killed somebody else on the way down from their own demise. So there's an issue right there, as well as criminal trespass and other ancillary charges that can go from there.
2: The breach comes as the NYPD is ramping up patrols and security ahead of the fourth holiday. 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
2: It's been 1 week since Venezuela's devastating earthquakes. More than 2,000 people now confirmed dead. Officials, though, expect the death toll will rise. Crews continuing to dig and pulled a three-year-old from the rubble after 6 days. ABC's James Longman is in Venezuela and spoke with Sean Butler, a rescue squad officer with the USA2 out of L.A. County.
10: We believe there's somebody alive right now. When we use our listening devices, we can hear tapping on the concrete when we call to them.
11: So you really feel people are holding on, they're making it through. there are more survivors to be found.
10: Yes, absolutely. The way these buildings have collapsed, they create a lot of void spaces that allow people to survive for a long time.
2: In California, a bill to prevent sex offenders from running for office in the state has now been put on hold.
12: California Assembly Bill 2753 would have prohibited anyone who is or has been required to register as a sex offender from running for local elected office. It was introduced by Assemblywoman Esmeralda Soria.
13: This issue is critical. We have heard loud and clear from the community that we must do something.
12: The bill had seen wide support among lawmakers and passed the state assembly back in April, but this week it was put on hold in a California Senate committee, with members saying the bill was too broad and should only have applied to the most serious sex offenders. For now, registered sex offenders in California can run for office. Alex Stone, ABC News, Los Angeles.
2: On Wall Street today, stocks ending down. Michelle Franz and ABC News.
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15: Good afternoon, your KICD live Doppler forecast. For today, a 70% chance of showers likely and breezy for the day, highs of 91. For this evening, a 50% chance of thunderstorms, some of which could be severe, lows of 67. For tomorrow, partly sunny, then a 30% chance of thunderstorms, highs of 89. Thursday night, an 80% chance of showers, lows of 68. Friday, a 30% chance of showers, highs of 92. Friday night, a 70% chance of thunderstorms, likely with showers, lows of 68. And for the 4th of July, mostly sunny, highs of 88. For more on your weather, log online to northwestiowanow.com.

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5: The Markley, Van Camp, and Robbins Show. Jamie Markley, David Van Camp, Scott Robbins. So J.D. Vance, Vice President in Switzerland for the talks with Iran. And he brings up trash talk.
6: What we told the Iranians yesterday is when you guys engage in what us millennials might call trash talk, you can't expect the President of the United States not to respond and not to correct the record. So when they say things that aren't true, the President is going to respond to it. I'm going to respond to it. Americans are going to respond to it. When they make threats that aren't rooted in reality, they have to accept that the President of the United States is actually going to set the record straight. That's all that happened. So yes, there was a little bit of threatening, there was a little bit of whining, but at the end of the day, the talks continued and we made great progress.
5: Okay. Mm-hmm. Except Iran now is saying we didn't agree to let any inspectors in.
7: It's just the beat goes on, man.
5: Yeah.
7: It's just,
8: you know, it's what they do. They lie all the time. They may have told them in private that they were going to let this happen. And then publicly they're like, well, no, we're not going to do that.
5: Yes. I do think a lot of people are exhausted with the whole thing.
7: Yes. Well, it does. It makes you weary because you just. It just changes. Every 20 minutes, you got something else that's happened.
5: Yes.
7: After the agreement's already done.
5: Yes. A lot of people not happy with it. Other people are trying to say, let's keep the whole thing in perspective of what's happened over 47 years. I get it, but yeah.
7: There's some fatigue there. Two is bootleg Hamas t-shirts. They want to put a damper on that.
5: That's too bad.
7: Yeah, they want only official merch.
5: Right.
7: Mm-hmm.
5: Not the cheapies.
7: Yeah.
5: Well, and if you get caught selling it, you're beheaded.
7: Well,
5: they don't mess around.
7: There's a steep penalty attached to it.
5: Yeah, no doubt.
8: There's no fines.
7: Yeah, but
5: get that right.
7: We go right to the punishment page. Yes,
5: David, you have a story from a local news affiliate.
8: I do. Yes. Yeah. So Oakland, they've actually been making some progress on crime because they've actually started putting people in jail, and then done some other things like the violence interruption, all that kind of stuff. They're actually trying to reach out to the people that they know are going to be a problem and try to head that off at the pass. Great. Okay. As long as the punishment side is there, that kind of program can work, by the way.
5: Yeah.
8: But KTVU somehow found the bad news about fewer car break-ins happening. A decline in car break-ins across Oakland is being welcomed as a public safety win, but is also contributing to a downturn for some local auto glass repair businesses. That's a real story on KTVU. Here's part of the report.
5: Okay.
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10: It is a door glass repair. 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
9: This phenomenon is not a one-off. Fox 2 reached out to roughly a half dozen glass repair shops in Oakland, and all tell a similar tale. Business is down substantially.
11: About 35%.
5: Dang, well, hold on. You know what they need to do?
7: Huh. What was that?
5: Get in touch with the Southern Law Poverty Center, or whatever they're
7: Southern
5: called.
7: Southern Poverty Law Center, yeah.
5: They could go in there and bash some windows for
8: them. There you go.
5: Or pay somebody to do it to drum up business.
7: There's got to be money involved, yeah.
5: I mean, they do it with racism. Yes. I'm sure they could do it with glass.
7: Well, sure.
5: I'm an idea guy.
11: 40. Yeah, it's a lot. We've taken quite a hit.
9: The reason for the decline could be linked to several factors, including a corresponding decrease in auto break-ins.
5: What?
9: According to the Oakland Police Department crime dashboard, those types of crimes are down 37% year-to-date.
5: I would think you would want more crime.
8: I know. It's like, I get that maybe there's kind of a story there, but at the same time, you don't have to find every angle, right?
5: No, this is just a good thing.
8: This is the same outlet that, by the way, what was that, like 13 years ago? Remember that Asiana Airlines crash?
5: Yeah.
8: Went down, and they claimed that they found the pilots' names and the flight crew's names, and those names included Sum Ting Wong and Bang Ding Ao.
7: I do remember that, yes. Same outlet, huh?
8: Yes, same outlet. Yes.
5: Man, oh, man. Cancer's cured, but...
8: Yeah.
5: The health industry is not making the profits they used to make.
8: Chemotherapy companies are just They're losing money.
5: Hemorrhaging. It's incredible.
7: It might be the fact that maybe people took their cars and left.
5: Well, that's possible, too.
7: Yeah.
5: You never know. I don't know if you happen to see this. You know, different roundups about, you know, Father's Day. And the New York Times had this piece that was talking about transgender dads. This was an op-ed.
7: Transgender dads?
5: Yeah.
7: That were moms became dads?
5: The article in question, a guest essay titled, To My Daughter, My Gender Was Never Complicated. Mm-hmm. Okay, it used a comic strip style to explore the trials and travails of a trans-identifying woman's foray into fatherhood. I'll just read from this. This is from the Daily Wire. The frames reveal that the author, Zach Elams, had been identifying as male for years, but had not officially announced to everyone that she was trans. But once she had a daughter, she had to learn to talk about things, in part because her daughter asked questions in public that made it necessary. In one frame, while at a public pool, the daughter drew stares by asking, "How did you grow a mustache if you were a lady?" In another, the daughter announced after school, "I told my friends at school that mom made you a cake when you got your surgery." The moral of the story, as the article played out, was that the daughter was ultimately so accepting of her gender that she realized it was adults who made things complicated, and that helped her to embrace her male identity. Okay. Now, I got to that part of the story, and I had to reread part because I was confused of what the real sex of the parent was. I know I'm a little slow on the uptake sometimes, but can you tell me, Scott?
7: Not really, because you got the mustache.
8: Yeah. I assumed a female that
7: female
8: now
7: to male.
8: Male.
5: So, are, what
7: it
5: are you saying?
7: Could be male to female, though.
5: If I just ask you this, parent, dong or no dong?
7: Dong.
5: Wrong.
8: Yeah, I'd say no dong. Yeah.
7: Wrong on the dong.
8: Something wrong. Yes.
7: Run full circle on this one.
5: Okay. In fact, yes.
0: Wrong.
5: Yes. No. It's the trans. Wait a second, wouldn't that be a trans man then?
8: Yes.
5: But that's where I got confused the way that read, but it's actually a woman that's saying she's a dude. But the daughter was accepting, but it was adults that made it complicated.
7: Doesn't go that way as often, does it?
8: Well, I like too how...
5: Not as often, though.
7: No.
8: There's always
5: not as many advantages.
8: There's always these types of essays that come out, and especially when it's told through the eyes of somebody's child.
5: Of course.
8: It's always it always turns into, I had a kid to basically validate myself.
5: Which yes. Is,
8: you're a narcissist then. That's not the goal of parenthood.
5: 100%. Yeah, different people were commenting on this. Matt Taibbi, who, I mean, used to always be on the left.
7: Hey, Rolling Stone magazine.
5: Yeah. Today's New York Times editorial on Father's Day is an all-timer, he put out there on X. Again, don't know where to put it on the funny versus horrifying axis.
7: Very simple. Yeah, that's a tough one.
5: And then Alex Berenson. I want to congratulate the New York Times for perfectly catching how the cultural elite view men and fatherhood this Father's Day. Yes to the Times, being a dad is something you do to feel better after having your, I can't say that word, the T word, for boobies.
7: Oh, no, you can't say that one.
5: The T's cut off. Mm-hmm. Cannot make it up. It is bonkers, man. Just...
7: Well, and I'm sure, and it was the story doesn't mention that, or nothing does there, that the child is gender fluid as well.
5: It does not mention that.
7: Because that's usually the case.
5: Yes. Or the woke parent that has, you know, three or four kids that just happen to identify.
7: Yeah, they identify that way.
5: Yeah, exactly.
7: When the odds are astronomically against something like that happening.
5: Of course. But don't ever say social contagion.
7: Right, I know. I can't say that. No, it's, that it's not a purse that you have, you know, a coach purse. And your child is this, so you
5: exactly
7: going into social circles, yeah.
5: Yeah.
7: God.
5: Okay, a lot of sports were watched over the weekend, and, you know, not a lot of attention really is paid to the World Cup, as you would think, since we are the host country.
7: Mm-hmm.
5: United States has won a couple.
7: Yeah.
5: Pretty
7: doing
5: much
7: better than
5: advanced.
7: Everybody thought, I think.
5: Yeah.
7: Right now.
5: But it is this story that has gotten a lot of attention. People from other countries coming here and loving the United States.
7: Yes. Oh, big time.
5: And yep. You have another example of this, David?
8: It was an Australian guy who discovered Texas Roadhouse.
5: Oh, I bet he loved it.
8: Yeah.
5: Okay, roll it.
0: Yeah, I don't normally go to fancy restaurants, but like I'm in America with my son, so I'm like, let's go to Texas Roadhouse. It's unbelievable. First of all, they give you these peanuts. You can eat as many as you want. Then they come out and they put this bread on the table, and I'm like, oh, I didn't order the bread. It's like, oh, that's free. And this bread is, it's as nice as bread can possibly be. It's got this fancy butter. Then they give you the Coke. Of course, it's America, so it's unlimited refill. You just leave there so happy. And then Australians are all like, yeah, but in America, you've got to tip. No, you don't have to tip. You want to tip. These people are the most wonderful people in the world. I don't even know why you Americans are so angry all the time. You guys have Texas Roadhouse in your country. You should just be walking around wanting to hug everybody.
5: Yeah. That's fantastic.
8: I love that.
5: I know. You know, these liberal women, seriously, we say this all the time, go to another country for a while.
8: Yeah.
5: Man.
7: Texas Roadhouse want to hug people.
5: Yes.
7: That's a line they should use.
5: James Tallarico had a line we got to get to. And the five stories we're watching today coming right up.

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0: The Markley, Van Camp, and Robbins Show. Jamie Markley, David Van Camp, Scott Robbins, thank you for being here. It's time for the five stories we're watching today.
1: One, two, three, four, five.
2: Number five, U.S. Senate candidate out of Texas, James Tallarico, the Democrat running against Ken Paxton, says, well, he has looked to self-described trans queer Latinx activist Roberto Henderson Espinoza for inspiration to overcome his whiteness and masculinity.
3: Unbelievable. I read that story, too. It's sickening.
0: Well, what are you doing to overcome your whiteness and masculinity, Scott? He's doing the work.
3: Taking the advice. There's like three different.
2: It's a lot. Okay, so Henderson Espinoza uses he, they programs, pronouns, and self-describes as mixed race, autistic, non-binary, transgender, and Latinx.
3: Unreal.
0: Sounds like a never boring date.
3: Right. There's always something to do or not to do in this case. Arachnophobia on there, too.
0: Not predictable.
2: Number four, another violent weekend in Chicago with a couple dozen people shot, at least four killed. President Trump asking, why isn't Governor Pritzker calling me for help? Number three, UK Prime Minister Keir Starmer announced that he is resigning just 2 years after being elected. No prime minister has served a full term in 11 years. Number two, Vice President J.D. Vance says Iran has agreed to let nuclear inspectors in whenever a final deal is made. Iran is denying that now. They're saying the Strait of Hormuz is closed. Blah. Wake me up when something's done.
3: Yeah.
2: When you can show me some demonstrable progress here. All right. And then number one. Well, this one does make me nervous a little bit. The U.S. Treasury Department has given a 60-day waiver allowing for the production, delivery, and sale of Iranian oil. That's immediate access to oil revenues, with a few exceptions being carved out.
0: Okay. People are not going to be happy about that. See what it means. Did happen to see this with World Cup coverage. The BBC, you know, it's much bigger in other countries than it is in the United States.
3: Yeah.
0: Well, they hosted a World Cup studio show last week, and it was right after a match at Houston Stadium. And the show had an AI-generated image of Houston skyline in the background. They said, which was mostly accurate, except one thing. The left side had rolling foothills and mountains.
3: In Houston? In
0: yes. Houston, huh? Your hometown, David. How is the skiing there?
2: Yeah. Well, it's great. Yeah. The highest elevation is I-10. Yeah. I mean, the rolling mountains. It's like, is this Austria or the Gulf Coast?
3: Going down I-10 and roller skates.
0: apparently, the BBC hasn't commented on this yet.
3: Well, that's dumb.
0: But, of course, locals noticed, and the comments section is filled. You know, the Houston Mountains actually gorgeous this time of year.
2: There's always snow on the top, actually. A lot of people don't know that.
0: Somebody said, they should just do this. Build some mountains. Good for tourism. Why not?
3: Build some mountains.
0: I tore my ACL skiing on that mountain back in the summer of 2020. Yeah.
2: That reminds me of some of the, like, one of the Madden video games where you, like, start out in high school or something and then you make your way into the NFL.
0: Right.
2: And they would have the fake stadiums. And one of them was in Sugar Land, Texas, which is just outside of Houston.
0: Mm-hmm.
2: And there were, like, mountains and cactuses all over the place. Those aren't a thing in Sugar Land, Texas. It's a swamp.
0: Right. The Houston Rockets tweeted out, just another beautiful day in the Houston Alps. Yeah, thought that was pretty good.
3: Oh, man.
0: Also saw a story, Scott, get your reaction to it. That cats might not reduce your stress as much as you thought.
3: No, well.
0: They tracked nearly 200 dog and cat owners, collecting almost 8,000 real-time reports about mood, stress levels, interactions with their pets. So they do say the good news is spending time with dogs or cats make people feel happier in the moment. But both types of pets provided similar emotional boosts. But when it came to stressful situations, researchers found something surprising. Neither dogs nor cats appeared to reduce the emotional impact of stress.
3: Hmm.
0: And during upsetting moments, playing with a cat was actually linked to a stronger negative emotion.
3: Hmm.
0: Do you find this to be true?
3: No, I don't, actually. No, I find my cats to be stress relievers more than stress makers. But they can be stress makers when they tear up the furniture. And
0: oh, yeah. Have you had that still?
3: Yeah.
0: Really?
3: Yeah.
0: Like the newer stuff?
3: Yeah.
0: That you got since you got married?
3: Yeah.
0: Oh, buddy.
3: Yeah, just one of the couches.
0: It's one. No. It's not all the couch, just the one main one where most people sit.
3: Well, my wife was like, well, we need to keep the cats off the furniture. I'm like, how are we going to do that? That's after we got married. That's almost impossible.
0: Can you do it, David?
2: It's tough.
3: Cats,
2: man.
3: It's tough
2: to keep them off the furniture.
0: Okay.
3: Yeah, you pretty much got to live with it. But they've also sharpened. I got things to put their claws in, too.
0: They sharpen their claws on the furniture?
3: Yeah, they do.
0: Oh, dang. Yeah.
2: Well, I sent you
0: and then
2: a picture.
0: It's really, you're not supposed to declaw them anymore, isn't that the
3: No, you can't. No, you don't want to do that. No.
0: You can't? They outlawed it?
3: It's really, really, really awful.
0: Okay.
3: I mean, the cat
0: That used to be a thing. I don't know. I'm not a cat person.
3: Yeah.
0: I have no idea.
2: I sent you a picture of that spray that really does work.
3: Yeah.
2: You can put on the couch and the cats won't touch it.
0: Okay. You never got it?
3: No. I don't remember.
2: It was like 3 years ago.
0: Oh, my gosh.
3: Yeah, you got to send it to me again.
0: This is the Markley Van Camp and Robin show.
3: My wife listening right now, she's like, yeah, send like 10 bottles, David.
2: I'm not sending you the bottles. You're going to have to go buy yourself.
3: No,
0: dude, you forwarded him like everything.
2: Yeah.
0: Like all you had to do is like click buy.
3: I don't remember that. That's weird. I have no memory of that. That's strange. But that's all right, David. I believe you.
0: Yeah. Well, I'm a witness. I remember.
3: No, I know. That's fine. I mean, if he sends it to me again, I'll make sure to order this time.
0: Okay.
3: Because I would do about anything. I'd dip them in chocolate. Now, if it meant

0: you're just joining us, we've had some difficulty. There was a big power outage that threw everything way off, and it was insanity in everyone's headphones and on your radio.
1: It really was.
2: There's a rumor going around that I went to work for the power company. I did not.
0: Andres, our producer, had let people know on Facebook that we were having these difficulties. And if you're new to the show, Scott is legendary for if there's something going wrong, he'll just start hitting buttons out of nowhere, which I refer to as monkey buttons.
2: Yeah. Mm-hmm.
0: So there might be a monkey cartoon on the Facebook page illustrating what may have happened.
1: Yes.
2: But it's not there. It's there.
0: It was not Scott's fault.
2: I didn't do anything. Honestly. No. I didn't even touch anything.
0: No.
2: I very rarely touch anything. I feel like I'm in a China shop all the time. It's like if I bump something, it's going to break.
0: Well, that's not true because you insist on being the guy at the board.
2: Well, yeah. I do have that.
0: So and I don't think it's accurate to say I rarely touch anything. You touch buttons every single time we're on and off the air.
2: The guy flying the plane was last in his class, and you allow me to do it.
0: Well, you insist on
2: taking
0: it.
2: Taking your life in your hands every day on this show.
1: So we had the monkey buttons photo that was up there, and I decided to animate it, and the animation is hilarious.
2: Yeah, it is.
1: I mean, and there's like sound effects on it and everything. I mean, it's Monkey Scott just smashing the equipment.
2: You know, when man can't bet time on. That's it right there. Yeah.
0: So yeah, it does nobody any good to get frustrated in a moment like this. You just roll with it and have fun. What else are you going to do?
1: You're
2: going to create videos is what you're going to do.
0: Heck yeah.
1: Exactly. You might as well mess around on AI when we got nothing else to do. While we got guys, Halen, Jeff, Greg, of course, thank you as always for getting this ship back to being somewhat seaworthy.
2: Holy smokes.
0: Yeah, there's a lot going on too. A lot to tackle. Got the big 250th to celebrate on Saturday.
2: Yeah.
0: You got all this news popping. You got another socialist that's going to be going to Congress, it looks like.
1: Yeah.
0: J.B. Pritzker, governor of Illinois, says he's one of the good billionaires.
1: Yeah.
0: Scott, I know he's one of your favorites.
1: Well, the socialists are out there. They are finding deep blue districts, and they are running competitive campaigns in Colorado. Milot Kiros, the lady who said, America did deserve 9/11. She won. Beat a 15-term congresswoman. Of Colorado. So they also have talked a lot about wanting to end the ability for people to become billionaires. And, Democrat Governor J.B. Pritzker, he is a billionaire, and he was asked about this on CNN last night.
0: Okay.
3: You know, I completely understand when people feel like looking at Elon Musk and what he's done to this country and, with Doge and...
0: What he's done to this country?
1: What has he done?
2: Done for this country, you mean?
0: Yeah, with Doge. Oh, cut spending?
2: Yeah.
0: For the Democrats, really?
2: That's foreign to JB.
0: Anyway, go ahead.
3: All the things that he blurts out on his own platform on X, when people look at what the other kind of oligarch big tech types have done, right? Those are the examples that people have now of billionaires. Look at Donald Trump and the way he has treated working class and middle class people. The fact is that I understand why people feel as they do. But I think it's much more about the values that you carry and then carry out. And as somebody...
0: Oh, if that's it, you fail.
2: Yeah.
0: Because you're morally bankrupt. Yeah. What, you want to make abortion like a vacation spot in Illinois?
2: Yes. Well, yeah, he does.
0: That's part of it.
1: Yeah.
0: And the transing of kids? Oh, absolutely. All for it. Full steam ahead.
3: And as somebody who has stood up for a workers' rights amendment passed in the state of Illinois, who's stood up for LGBTQ and reproductive rights, somebody who's legalized cannabis, somebody who's raised the minimum wage in my state for people from $8.25 to $15, I think it's about what do you stand for and what do you actually accomplish for people, not how much money you have.
0: Yeah.
1: Yeah.
2: So he's one of the good billionaires.
1: Right. That's pretty much it. But no,
0: leave in droves every year from the state of Illinois.
2: He leads the league in that.
1: And it's funny to me because a lot of these guys, I don't think they're naive. I mean, you can't grow up in the world that J.B. Pritzker grew up in and be naive.
0: No.
1: But they are acting very naive when it comes to these socialists and communists who are coming in. Because
0: 100%.
1: Like, dude, you realize they hate you, and they're coming after you first as soon as they get any real substantial power. That's what they're going for.
0: Dude, that Democratic Socialist national leader, David Jenkins, you know, this has resurfaced again. We don't need to play the whole thing, but just as an example. Yeah, they're out to take over, and they can't stand the Democrats.
4: Why do we celebrate the 4th of July?
0: No, that's the wrong clip. And that is labeled wrong. I don't know what happened with that. I don't think that was the power outage. Let me try another clip of this guy, because he does lay the whole thing out there as far as their real feelings on the Democratic Party.
5: I mean, our goal is liberation. Our goal is communism.
6: My name is David Jenkins. I'm a lifelong New Yorker, and today I am again calling on the city council to disband the NYPD's brutal, unnecessary strategic response group and directly divert its funding to any of the public services fellow New Yorkers have called for today.
5: I'm planning to run for the MPC at convention under the banner of the Libertarian Socialist Caucus. We're a diverse body of libertarian socialists, libertarian Marxists, anarchists, left communists, and other schools of thought within the sort of left wing socialist movement.
0: Yes, it goes on for minutes, pretty much laying out what they're all about. And you have these dopes in the Democratic Party getting their talking points. Well, we're a big tent party. Yeah. Big tent.
1: Yeah, they're, the socialists are not a big tent party.
0: Mm-mm.
1: They're not. Ask State Senator Scott Wiener about that.
0: Oh, no kidding.
1: He's not anti-Israel. So they run him out of a trans parade or event or whatever it was.
2: Oh, yeah. One thing they have all have in common is the hatred of Israel.
0: That is part of it.
2: You have to hate Israel, or they're not in the party.
0: That is a litmus test.
2: Yes, absolutely is.
0: That has to be.
2: And these types of people that used to meet in caves with lanterns are all of a sudden out there running and winning.
1: Yeah,
0: caves with lanterns.
2: Yeah, just
0: the visual of that.
2: And, you know, I mean,
0: that is hilarious. Yeah. Like sort of underground, and
2: yeah,
0: now
2: absolutely,
0: it's,
2: yeah, now it's right out there in. Here's what I am, and I'm a socialist, communist, blah, blah, blah. 87 flavors of communism he threw out there.
0: Right? Oh, yeah. That's part of it. All right, I know. It's time. We got to get back on time. We do this a couple of times a day. Go around the table. It may not be the biggest story out there, but it caught your attention. You want to bring it in. David, today, what's your story?
1: Well, he talked a little bit about this. WNBA player Alyssa Thomas is the one who put a fist into Caitlin Clark's throat last week.
0: Yeah.
1: And she got, a game suspension or something like that?
2: I don't know. One game.
1: But now she's claiming she's the victim in all of this. Here's part of the report from Good Morning America.
0: Unreal.
7: This morning, WNBA star Alyssa Thomas blasting Commissioner Kathy Engelbert after Alyssa says she received death threats over this incident with Caitlin Clark.
8: There's a difference between trolling and there's a difference between hatred. And the hatred that we're experiencing over a play that honestly was a complete accident.
7: Thomas says in the wake of the game, she and her family have been threatened and she's been called racial slurs, criticizing WNBA Commissioner Kathy Engelbert for not doing enough to protect players.
8: We're so concerned about the safety on the court, but you know, time and time again, we're having people threatening our lives. I'm sick and tired of it, and it's time for them to step up and have our backs.
0: Mm-hmm. Oh, please.
2: Yeah, isn't that rich?
0: Do they have proof of the death threats?
2: I was just going to say that.
1: I have not seen.
2: Or the racial slurs.
1: I have not seen any of the receipts on any of this. But, yeah, it's one of those things, like, I get a feeling one of the reasons why they're so resentful of Caitlin Clark is because they are actually giving the WNBA more exposure. It's almost like they want to be sort of this also-ran league. And they're mad because it's like, wait, people now want to consume the product when she's on the court? Hey, wait a minute. That wasn't the deal.
0: I know. You know what? For my story, I'll just take this right here. Because a lot of times we won't tell each other what our story is because we want it to be a surprise, right? Mm-hmm. My story is what Dan Dakich said on the Laura Ingraham show about this entire situation. Because I don't know if you followed, Sophie Cunningham is sort of the protector of Caitlin Clark on that team. They brought her in for that. She's tough. She stands up. The whole meme has been out there, her pointing back at the player, which is very funny. And Sophie Cunningham had said, this happens to Caitlin Clark pretty much every game. I don't know if you heard a part of her saying
9: this
0: that.
9: Type of happens every single game to her, and the league and the refs do absolutely nothing about it. They're definitely targeting her, and the league and the refs do nothing to protect her.
0: Okay, so they asked Dan Dakich, who is part of OutKick, saying, okay, what do you think about all this and the attacks on her? And that dude, he doesn't give a flip. He just goes out there and says it.
10: Well, there's no question there's a racial underpinning to it. The reason the WNBA doesn't chime in is because the league is run by angry African-American lesbians. Let's just be honest. That's what the league has been. That's what the power structure has been. And Caitlin Clark is not. She is a heterosexual. People ask, well, you know, it can't be race because they accept folks like Paige Beckers and other white lesbians. That's a big deal in the WNBA. And if anybody gets offended by what I'm saying, go sit in the corner. Tough, because that is absolute. And it started the moment Caitlin Clark got into the league. And you know what else? You know what, Laura? It's all cowardice. It's all hits from behind, like the first one, Kennedy Carter, a poke in the eye when she shoots a jump shot, going to the throat when she's already down. You know, it's one thing. You get a hard foul going to the rim. But these women have been cowards to Caitlin Clark, and it's ridiculous. But the WNBA doesn't do anything because they are afraid of the angry African-American lesbian woman who has dominated that league for years.
0: So there you go.
2: Wow, that's sugar-coated, isn't it?
1: Boy, tell us what you really think.
2: Yeah, no kidding. Wow.
0: All right, Scotty, what do you got for your story?
2: Well, you know, today is July 1st.
0: Yeah.
2: And it is, among other things, well, my wife's birthday today. Happy birthday, honey. And also, it's Bobby Bonilla Day.
0: You bring this up every year.
2: I have to, because it's so ridiculous. It reaches year 16. And for those of you keeping track at home, he's got 9 more years left. Bobby Bonilla, every July 1st, will go out to the mailbox in his bathrobe. He's a tub of goo these days, too, by the way. So he shuffles out there, he opens up his mailbox, and inside that mailbox is a check from the New York Mets for $1.19 million for 35 years after he retired.
0: Yeah.
2: It's insanity. But you know what? I got a lot of give him credit for that. He deferred all this money, so he's never going to run out of money.
0: Yeah.
2: He's got no chance. He's going to get $1.19 million every year.
0: Yeah.
2: For doing absolutely nothing. For playing 62 games with the New York Mets, hitting 160.
0: Yeah.
2: Jeez.
0: Well, as an old
2: what a country
0: Pittsburgh Pirate fan in the early 90s, he did have to endure at Wrigley Field from the outfield, because I sat in the bleachers around Cub fans who would constantly chant, Bobby Bonilla's got gonorrhea every single time. So he endured a lot, Scott.
2: Well, I'll endure that for $1.19 million.
1: You've endured for way more, but way less.
0: He was a stick for the Pirates, man.
2: Call me Monkey Buttons all day for that. Yeah.
0: Well, you are kind of Monkey Buttons. All right. We're getting back on track. We got a really great Nimrod in the news and a news update coming up.
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0: The Mark McMahon Camp and Robin Show. Of course, the 4th of July is coming up. You might be grilling out. Boy, you don't want to ruin a bunch of steaks.
1: No.
0: You know what can cure that? Chef IQ Sense. It's a smart thermometer. You can keep track of as many as three. It depends on how many you get, but at least three different sensors. If you got somebody who says, I want mine medium rare. Someone says medium. Someone says medium well. Don't kick them out, David.
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1: News update, David Van Camp.
2: Oh, you mentioned Democratic Socialist. This is, I mean, it's amazing to see what's going on right now. Where you've got Melot Kyros, another foreign-born communist who has won a Democrat congressional primary, unseating a 15-term Democrat in Colorado yesterday.
0: Dang.
2: And then another one of them who's been talked about a lot, Daria Lisa Avila Chevalier in New York, tells MS Now that she wanted to use her power in Congress to transform the United States into a society where we don't have murders. Why didn't I think of that? Let's just not murder each other.
0: Stop killing people. Yeah.
1: And with that, we go to Nimrod's.
3: When the going gets tough.
4: Damn it, this is too hard.
3: The dumb get dumber.
5: All right, Dean.
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4: I love the poorly educated.
1: All right. Nimrod's in the News. We go to Brevard County, Florida. This is Reagan Cox. She's 30 years old. She was pulled over and then arrested on a charge of resisting without violence the other morning. When she was being processed at the jail, the scanner caught an abnormality in her, quote, jail purse.
2: Mm. Or jail purse. Oh,
0: is that what it's called?
1: That's what the deputies had put in there. Mm-hmm. It says, our corrections deputies moved the lady to a changeout room where she was observed trying to cover her buttocks area with her hand. After moving her hand, a baggie dropped to the floor containing approximately 3.8 grams of cocaine.
2: Oh. So it was in the back door, not the cabbage patch?
1: It's what it sounds like there. Once the baggie dropped to the floor, she spontaneously uttered that she didn't know anything about the drugs and that somebody must have put it there during an intimate encounter. 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
12: From ABC News, I'm Michelle Franzen. New details following the release of President Trump's financial disclosure forms to the Office of Government Ethics. The president's personal wealth increased last year by more than $2 billion, more than triple the profits that he reported prior to returning to the White House for his second term. Here's ABC's Selena Wang.
13: The president's assets are held in a trust, but this is not a traditional hands-off blind trust. This is a trust controlled by President Trump's children. The scale of Trump's business ventures, his family's business ventures. It is unprecedented for an American president. And just for some comparison here, this financial disclosure for President Trump was 900 pages long. Compare that to President Biden's a year before he left office. That was just 11 pages long.
12: The president, when asked by reporters, says there was no conflict of interest. A horrifying discovery in Ohio. Police say 16 children living in deplorable conditions were removed from a home east of Cincinnati. Ohio Attorney General Andy Wilson says those children were reached just in time.
5: I think if they would have waited another 24 hours, there was a very high probability that we'd be dealing with a death or multiple deaths.
12: The children now in protective custody. Police say four family adult members were arraigned on charges, including child endangerment. In New York City, a pair of daredevils scaled the Empire State Building all the way to the spire. The stunt ended with a proposal and both in custody. Here's ABC's Aaron Katursky.
14: They climbed down about 250 feet. The NYPD officers were there waiting, took these two individuals into custody after they climbed to the very top of the Empire State Building spire, unfurled a banner, then climbed to a platform. One proposed to the other, and the two appeared to embrace in what is one illegal stunt.
12: Police say they're looking at criminal charges and believe the pair was profiled before in a documentary and have carried out similar stunts. You're listening to ABC News.
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12: Extreme heat in the nation's midsection. Expanding to the East Coast, the dangerous heat index will reach the triple digits through the 4th of July. ABC meteorologist Samara Theodore has the forecast.
19: There's not much in the way of relief overnight, and that's what makes the situation so dangerous, so dire. We're waking up Friday morning to temperatures in the 80s in D.C., New York, and Boston. So by the afternoon, we're really heating things up. And this heat dome on the northern ridge is something we see when we see heat domes build. It's not necessarily uncommon, but be prepared for some severe storms. That means the threat for tornadoes, very large hail, 80 mile per hour wind gusts from Minneapolis to Michigan.
12: The front man and songwriter who co-founded the Village People has died.
20: Born in Texas, raised in San Francisco, Victor Willis joined five other singers, each in a themed costume, to form the Village People in 1977. He was briefly married to Felicia Ayers Allen, who would later play Claire Huxtable on The Cosby Show. Willis struggled with drug addiction but completed rehab in 2007. Now the Village People Facebook page says he's died after a short illness. Today would have been Victor Willis's 75th birthday. Jim Ryan, ABC News.
12: 1 week after the double earthquakes in Venezuela, search and rescue crews still finding survivors. Yesterday, teams pulling a three-year-old trapped in the rubble out. The death toll now climbing to more than 2,200. Michelle Franzen, ABC News.
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3: Your KICD Live Doppler forecast. For today, there is a slight chance of showers this afternoon, mostly sunny otherwise, with a high of 91 and a breezy with south-southwest winds at 10 to 20 miles per hour. Wind gusts as high as 30. Tonight, a chance of showers and thunderstorms, mainly in the overnight hours, mostly cloudy with a low of 67. Thursday, a chance of showers and thunderstorms, partly sunny with a high of 89. Thursday night, a chance of showers with a possible thunderstorm and a low of 69. Friday, a 40% chance of showers and thunderstorms, mostly sunny.

0: 91. Friday night, showers and thunderstorms likely, mostly cloudy with a low of 68. For Saturday, the 4th of July, mostly sunny with a high of 88. Saturday night, a chance of showers, partly cloudy with a low of 66. Sunday, sunny with a high of 86. Monday, sunny with a high of 86. And Tuesday, sunny with a high of 90. Once again, today there is a chance of showers, mostly sunny with a high of 91. See weather anytime at NorthwestIowaNow.com.
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5: 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Jamie Markley, David Van Camp, Scott Robbins. Okay, I think we're going to be talking about the Democratic Socialists for a while, because this is something.
6: Well, they're doing a pretty good job of finding deep blue districts with vulnerable incumbents and, jamming their preferred candidate through. They've done it again in Denver. Milot Kiros is another foreign-born communist who has won a Democrat congressional primary. She unseated a 15-term Democrat in Colorado yesterday. That representative has been in Congress longer than this communist has been alive, and she will likely win the November general election as things go. And here's part of her victory speech last night.
7: Okay. I'm about the same age that my dad was when he came to this country. Betting on the promise, he chose Denver to be our home because he knew that this city would welcome us. And that same city just voted to send a 29-year-old recovering lawyer, barista, immigrant, Democratic Socialist to Congress!
8: Oh my gosh.
6: I don't know
8: that whole sound effect.
9: I hate that sound.
8: I know.
9: And that stupid horn they blow at all the soccer matches and hockey games, too.
8: So you... Your dad came to this country for the promise of America, and you want to destroy it.
6: Yes.
8: Got it. Came here because it's the greatest country in the history of the world. And for all the reasons that it's great, you want to tear it down.
6: Yes.
8: Okay.
9: Rocky Mountain Socialist.
8: That doesn't really have a ring to it.
9: No, it doesn't. I'm working on it. I'm not quite there yet. I've got to throw that into a machine and see what comes up.
8: Yeah, it might just take a little more effort on that one.
9: Well, you know, it was top of the mind.
8: I know.
9: You know, I didn't have time to noodle it.
8: Yeah. Man, oh, man. Well, I've got like 8 thoughts at once, so I'll just give, you know, random things as it's our 250th birthday. And different people have talked about all the things that America has led in. Invention, yeah. Cures for diseases, individual liberty. It's been the world's greatest economic engine. All these people from around the world have tried to come here, built on this American dream, only to have, you know, in like 2 generations, maybe, be indoctrinated and want to flip it upside down. And not perfect. Of course, there was slavery. You got to be reminded of that all the time. Of course, we understand it. But we also abolished slavery. And I mean, before a lot of other countries ever did. Mm-hmm. But you get no credit for that. And then there's the technology, all of the leadership there that, you know, people seem to enjoy. Not to mention World War II.
9: Dude, not to mention.
8: Talking about real fascism.
9: Yes.
6: Yeah.
8: Like, not the pretend kind that you just label somebody with that you don't agree with. Like, the real kind.
6: Yes.
9: I mean, you could go down the list of things that were created in this country to make life easier.
8: Oh, yeah.
9: The automobile.
8: Yes.
9: The light bulb.
8: The moon landing.
9: Yeah.
8: Mm-hmm. That never happened. It was in a studio in Los Angeles.
6: Right.
8: Okay.
6: Sure. Yeah. Whatever.
9: It was AI before we knew what it was.
8: Well, yeah. Before it went completely woke, it was higher education dominance.
6: Yes.
8: Dominance in a ton of different fields. Energy innovation. Wow. Global aid. We're the most giving country in the world, yeah. And have been for a long, long time.
9: And I will say this because I think this person's birthday should be a national holiday. And William Carrier. Freaking air conditioning.
6: Dude. You know what's interesting about that with air conditioning? It's hard to even imagine how many lives in America have been saved.
9: You're absolutely right.
6: Because of that. And also, there is pretty solid evidence that, you know, it actually helps drive down violent crime, especially murders, because people aren't, like, hanging outside all the time.
9: Yeah. Hotter than a match head and ready to kill somebody. Yeah.
8: Yeah. No, it's something to watch that many young people, like, be captured by this stuff.
9: It truly is. Yeah.
8: Well, the Democratic Party is allowing it to happen.
6: Oh, yeah.
8: We're a Big Ten party.
9: Well, and now they're worried about it.
8: Oh, they're scared to death.
9: I mean, you created Frankenstein.
8: Mm-hmm.
9: Deal with it.
8: But that is what happens so many times. You'll have one group co-opt another to get where they want to go.
9: Mm-hmm.
8: And because you have something else going on, too, and we can get into this later. And that is the Islamists that are using the far left to advance their cause.
6: Yeah.
8: Once they get to a certain level, do you think they're not going to eat them alive?
6: That's the thing. Everybody thinks, or there are so many people who just feel like nothing's ever going to turn on them. There are a whole lot of marriages of convenience going on right now on the left side of the aisle. And at some point, one faction is going to win, and it's going to be ugly.
8: Oh, buddy.
6: Getting to that point.
8: Oh, yeah. Yeah, the communists and the Islamists, they can coexist for a while,
6: mm-hmm.
8: but not forever.
6: Yep.
8: So, yeah, more on that a little bit later. J.B. Pritzker, governor of Illinois, is pretty certain that Trump is suffering from dementia.
6: Yeah.
9: Well, he was the guy who told us Joe Biden was fine over and over and over and over again.
8: Yeah.
9: Sit down, you tub of lard.
6: Yeah, he was asked about Trump's warning to America the other day about the rise of communists working their way through the Democrat Party.
8: Mm-hmm.
2: Like, the man is continually suffering from dementia. I don't think he really understands what he's saying. The truth is that, I mean, this is a man who's threatened to jail the mayor of Chicago, the governor of Illinois. He regularly threatens to go after people and indeed has used the Department of Justice to go after people. So,
8: you know, if you break the law.
2: You know, I think he has these concepts in his head and he blurts them out without really thinking. And the truth is that these are folks, like I said, who are talking about, it is going to be hard to deliver on some things when you're saying I'm going to offer free, I don't know, people want to ban rent, for example. And I'd love it if we could offer some people, you know, free rent that don't have free rent now. But there is also the practical reality of we've got to pay the bills and make sure that we're balancing budgets and so on.
6: The idea of any lawmaker in the state of Illinois talking about we got to pay our bills is a riot.
9: Joke.
6: Man. Yeah.
9: It's a joke.
8: Yeah, no kidding.
9: And him talking about dementia and Trump again after running cover for Sleepy for 4 years.
8: Oh, yeah.
9: Is just remarkable. Lack of self-awareness is incredible with that guy.
8: It's something, man. You know what? This is an anniversary, too. Because as I was, you know, getting some different audio together, sometimes out of curiosity, on the same date, I'll look back different years. What were we talking about, say, 3 years ago at this time? Just out of my own curiosity.
9: Mm-hmm.
8: And I look back a couple of years ago, and it was after the debate in 24.
9: Oh, yes. Yeah.
8: And I listened to a couple of clips of Biden because J.B. Pritzker did say, oh, no, he's fit. He's man.
9: Great.
8: You know, energy.
9: No problem.
8: Just great.
9: Yeah.
8: Man, oh, man, when he was talking about, like, abortion and then to illegals murdering citizens, that whole thing, do you remember this? Do you want to hear it again?
9: I do.
8: Yeah. Okay, roll it.
3: The fact is that the vast majority of constitutional scholars supported Roe when it was decided. Supported Roe. And that's this idea that they're all against it is just ridiculous. And this is the guy who says the state should be able to have it. We're in a state where in 6 weeks, you don't even know whether you're pregnant or not, but you cannot see a doctor and have him decide on what your circumstances are when you need help. The idea that states are able to do this is a little like saying we're going to turn civil rights back to the states, let each state have a different rule. Look, there's so many young women who have been, including a young woman who just was murdered, and he went to the funeral. The idea that she was murdered by an immigrant coming in, they talk about that. But here's the deal: there's a lot of young women who are being raped by their in-laws, by their spouses, brothers and sisters, by
4: What? Brothers and sisters? What the hell was that? Boy, I forgot about that one.
9: I did too.
8: I did too.
9: Man, talk about not aging well either. Whoa.
4: But JB told us, trust me on this.
9: Yeah.
4: I'm around this guy.
9: Yeah,
4: the energy. I can't keep up with him.
9: No.
4: Well, can't keep up with his train of thought because I don't know what the heck he's saying.
9: Everybody has a bad night.
4: Yeah. Right.
9: Yeah.
4: Of course. Yeah.
9: Spin machine on that one.
4: All right.
10: You did good, Joe. You answered all the questions.
4: Yes. Like a kindergartner.
10: Yes.
4: So there's some people upset with the Supreme Court saying, yeah, dongs and girls sports, it doesn't belong. States can make their law.
8: Yes. Yep.
4: And this is what, racist?
8: Apparently so, yeah.
4: How can it be racist?
8: This is an endurance athlete named Chris Mosier. She's a woman who thinks she's a man, and she's competed against dudes, including at an Olympic qualifier. And again, going the opposite direction is very rare, and zero people have a problem with it.
4: Mm-hmm.
8: I don't know about zero, but you know that's not what we're really talking about. We're talking about high school and college-age guys who suddenly decide they're going to compete against the women.
4: Oh,
8: and
4: yeah.
8: Having an unfair physical advantage. But she is really mad that the Supreme Court said that states could ban dudes from playing in girls' sports.
4: Okay, I'm trying to make sense of this.
11: It's heartbreaking for me to see this work be undone vote by vote by these politicians who are not out to actually impact women's sports. We know that's not right.
12: Right.
13: Yeah.
11: They don't give a shit about women or women's sports.
4: No, it's more than just the sports.
8: Yeah.
4: It's their spaces.
8: Yeah.
4: This is so stupid.
9: Over and over.
11: Transgender women and girls does not create more possibilities or equity for all women and girls. In fact, it is the opposite, right? We know that
4: How?
11: When you ban trans women and girls, you create a heightened scrutiny on all women and girls,
12: right.
11: Particularly black women and
12: That's
11: girls,
12: right.
11: Brown women and girls.
4: What?
11: We need to keep calling that out.
4: Higher scrutiny? How?
9: Well, I don't even know what that any of that meant.
8: What she's drawing on is sort of a warped view of some of the complaints that have been leveled against Olympic athletes, particularly from Africa, because there are intersex or biologically male females who wind up sort of, it's like a wink and a nod passing the test, like that boxer that was controversial. Or that the Olympic runner who said, just my testicles don't make me less of a woman. higher scrutiny, more meaning, you know, higher scrutiny of the organizations from third world countries that look the other way when it comes to the rules because they want to cheat.
4: Right. And that's racist.
9: I don't know. Everything is racist.
4: Again, it's to the point where if it's someone of color and whether they break the law or lie and to hold accountable, by holding accountable, now you're called racist.
8: Yes.
4: That's insanity.
8: Of course it is.
4: God. And that's when it doesn't mean anything anymore.
9: So that was a woman pretending to be a man then?
8: Yes.
9: What we just heard. Okay.
4: Yeah. Oh my God. Yeah.
9: Eesh.
4: They're not going to give up. I think a lot of us thought maybe once this stuff starts coming down, it's like, okay, give up the fight. Reality is set in. No. They're in there. And David, you have the story now that the UK has the, quote, gayest parliament of all time?
8: Yes.
4: And very proud.
8: Yes.
9: Who knew? Okay.
4: Well, I guess we'll find out.
8: Yeah.
4: And we have the five stories we're watching today coming right up.

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0: The Markley Van Camp and Robbins Show. Jamie Markley, David Van Camp, Scott Robbins, and now the five stories we're watching today.
1: All right, number five, starting today, eligible seniors can get GLP-1s, the fat shock drug, for $50 a month for weight loss alone under a new pilot program that expands access to weight loss drugs for older Americans. Number four, per Gallup.
0: What Trump has to say about that? I have an idea what he'd have to say.
2: Who?
0: Trump.
2: Oh, Trump.
0: Yeah.
3: And he takes the fat shot. I said, it's not working.
0: It's one of the greatest all time.
1: Number four.
2: The fat shot. Escort by name.
1: Yes. Depressing stat from Gallup. 2026 marks the first time on record that Democrats are more likely to say they have little to no pride in being an American than they are to say that they're proud to be an American. 36% say they have little to no pride. 27% say they're very or extremely proud to be an American. That's grim, dude.
0: Well, if you're watching PMS now, CNN, any of those, and that's where you're getting your information, yeah, you'd be pretty depressed.
1: Number three, Melot Kyros is another foreign-born communist who has won a Democrat congressional primary. She unseated a 15-term Democrat in Colorado yesterday, and she will likely win the November general election. Number two, Kamala Harris has had some meetings with Zoran Mamdani, another anti-Israel communist, as she gears up for another run for president. And number one, President Trump reportedly held multiple conversations on returning to all-out war with Iran if talks fail, though he really is trying to go the diplomatic route for now. Mm-hmm. Those are the top five stories that we are keeping an eye on today. 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
0: Okay. So you had the story, something about the UK has the gayest parliament of all time, and it's a source of pride.
1: Mm-hmm. Well, the UK Prime Minister, Keir Starmer, he went to a pride event and was, by the way, this was a good line, described by one of the people who organized the event as a lesbian fashion icon. He took it in stride, and that's a great joke. I mean, if you picture that guy, that's a really, really good joke.
0: Now, who had the joke? Was it lesbians that actually wrote the joke?
1: Yes.
0: That is hilarious.
1: That's a good joke. Yeah.
0: I agree. I love that.
1: Well, he also dropped a new line.
0: Okay.
4: I'm really proud that we got the gayest parliament. I don't think just of all time, anywhere in the world, I don't think there's any parliament that is gayer than this part. That's fantastic.
1: It's just...
0: That's not AI. That's Keir Starmer.
1: That's Keir Starmer. Yes.
0: Well, he's done. How long does he have left?
1: Well, he's basically waiting for the politics and the political dust to settle before he leaves. He wants a clear picture. Yeah, I think that guy is, it's just interesting when you think about it, like from across the pond, when he says, yeah, we have the gayest parliament ever. It just makes, you know, the eighth grade me laugh quite a bit.
0: Oh, yeah.
1: About that. Sort of like when he calls himself a gooner, and apparently gooner is a term for Arsenal soccer fans, but it means something very, very different in the United States.
2: Yeah.
0: Yeah. There'll be some memes on that one. This is the Markley Van Camp and Robbins Show.
2: Man, I'm a goona.
0: What is the biggest story of the day, David?
1: The biggest story of the day, I guess it's that the march of communism rolls along in the Democrat Party, and they don't seem able to, push
2: Jeez,
1: back against
2: it. Out of the bottle, baby. It's
1: it
2: out
1: really
2: of the bottle.
1: Is.
2: Yep.
0: Oh, yeah. I'm also waiting to see what happens with this couple that climbed the Empire State Building. The spire.
2: Yeah, they went clear up the thing.
0: Yes. And then they had a sign out there that said, when the power of love beats the love of power, the world knows peace.
1: Oh, my gosh.
2: Okay.
0: And it looks like he proposed, but
2: that's
0: they got their heads covered.
2: Yeah.
0: They have their heads covered.
2: Yeah.
0: So wait to see what happens with that, too. Oh, yeah. Oh, and the CIA. This is a crazy story we'll get to coming up.

0: Good afternoon, your KICD live Doppler forecast. For today, a 70% chance of showers likely and breezy for the day, highs of 91. For this evening, a 50% chance of thunderstorms, some of which could be severe, lows of 67. For tomorrow, partly sunny, then a 30% chance of thunderstorms, highs of 89. Thursday night, an 80% chance of showers, lows of 68. Friday, a 30% chance of showers, highs of 92. Friday night, a 70% chance of thunderstorms, likely with showers, lows of 68. And for the 4th of July, mostly sunny, highs of 88. For more on your weather, log online to NorthwestIowaNow.com.
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3: Radio Iowa, I'm Dar Danielson. Iowa Senator Chuck Grassley says it may be time for Congress to act on birthright citizenship after the Supreme Court Tuesday struck down President Trump's executive order ending the practice.
4: I think there's a very narrow area where the federal government should get involved. It's subterfuge to get people to get into the country just because a baby's born here.
3: Grassley says what's happening is an abuse of our constitutional privileges. A state law that takes effect today provides more protection to victims of human trafficking, especially children. Minors who are trafficked can no longer be charged with prostitution, will immediately be referred to state protective services. State climatologist Justin Glisson says eastern and south central Iowa were in the top 20 wettest Junes on record, while other areas of the state were drier and evened things out.
5: But overall, statewide average was about 5.9 inches, and that's about 6-tenths of an inch above average.
3: June temperatures were 7-tenths of a degree above average. Radio Iowa, I'm Dar Danielson.
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9: ABC News, I'm Michelle Franzen. Americans could face higher prices on some of their favorite goods. The Trump administration changing terms of a key trade agreement.
10: The Trump administration says it will not renew the U.S.-Mexico-Canada trade agreement in its current form, but instead will look to set up new trade deals with both countries. The agreement, negotiated during the president's first term and set to last until 2036, will stay in effect, but there will now be annual reviews that could change major parts of the treaty. U.S. Trade Representative Jameson Greer said the U.S. trade deficit with Mexico and Canada was a key reason to not renew the agreement as is.
9: ABC's Karen Travers. Authorities in Ohio say 16 children have been removed from a home east of Cincinnati, describing the living conditions as deplorable. Four adult members were charged in that case. In New York City, a dangerous stunt played out atop the Empire State Building, including a proposal. It ended with both climbers in police custody, the couple facing charges following that breach in security. This is ABC News.
0: It's time for SMG's American 250 Keyword on News Radio KICD, powered by A&W, home of the 99-cent ice cream cone. Here's your chance to enter for a chance to win 250 gallons of free gasoline. The final keyword is bay. B-A-Y, bay.
11: Van Camp, Scott Robbins, do you want me to attempt this?
12: Yes, I do.
11: Explain this.
12: I don't know. That's up to you. That was
11: okay. So as we prepare for the show every day, you're trying to look at all these different stories, and sometimes you go down rabbit holes because

0: your curiosity is peaking and you keep reading about something. Well, yesterday there was a House Oversight Committee hearing on the MK Ultra program. Are you familiar with that at all?
1: Yeah,
2: I am not.
1: Mind control, CIA stuff, yeah.
2: Oh, God.
0: Oh, yeah. The stuff that was going on, allegedly, like in the 50s. Okay. A covert, illegal human experimentation program run by the CIA from 1953 to 1973. Okay. And then there were big hearings about this years ago in the 70s. And so you got this guy, Tom O'Neill. He's an investigative journalist, author of Chaos, Charles Manson, the CIA, and the Secret History of the 60s. That book, David?
1: I did. It's a mind trip of a book. And I'll tell you that the reason this guy gets some credibility from me is because even in that book, he never really comes to a conclusion because he can never really find the end point. He's just finding all of these different weird connections about like Charles Manson and people who were working in Haight-Ashbury, who were actually working for the government, experimenting with LSD on unsuspecting hippies, essentially. And they're just all of these different connections that he can't really figure out sort of an end point. He even leaves it pretty open at the end of the book, but it is fascinating. It's a rabbit hole of a book, but it's interesting.
0: How long has that book been out? Any idea?
1: Not sure. I want to say like 2016.
0: Okay. I wonder if some of this stuff that he's uncovered since lead more of the clues. Because I didn't read that book.
1: 2019. Yeah.
0: 2019. Okay. So as he's testifying, and he brings up the Manson thing, and he said, you know, it was one thing he couldn't shake. How had Charles Manson, a barely literate ex-con, acquired the ability to persuade ordinary young people to murder complete strangers simply because he had told them to? And so the pursuit of that led him to Dr. Lewis West, known as Jolly. Because the middle name is Jollyon? Was one of the most influential psychiatrists in America. And in 1977, he was one of seven academic researchers named in a front page New York Times story alleging the CIA had used American universities, hospitals, prisons, as secret laboratories for these experiments involving LSD. And these were on people that didn't know it was happening.
1: Yeah.
0: Totally unwitting.
1: Well,
0: it could have been happening to you, Scott. You wouldn't even know.
2: No, I'm sure it has happened to me. Yes, but explain a lot.
1: Well, in that book, he talks about like the Haight-Ashbury stuff and how like they actually embedded people in clinics that were giving them different drugs. And one of the reasons why it went haywire is because they introduced speed into the population.
0: Wow. Well, and he's saying, you know, all these congressional hearings that happened that year, this guy West denied everything, and then his name was never brought up again. And he said, I'll spare you the long and tedious story of how my Manson reporting led me to West, except to say I eventually learned in 67, when Manson transformed into the cult leader we're familiar with today, that he and his followers were receiving free medical care at that clinic you mentioned in San Francisco, where West had established a base of operations for a research project he was conducting nearby. He also learned that UCLA, West's last academic home, had inherited his papers following his death in 99. Is that in the book?
1: I don't recall that specific detail.
0: Okay. He said nearly 2 months and more than 200 boxes later, he found the proverbial needle in a haystack. Correspondence between West and Dr. Sidney Gottlieb, the architect of MK Ultra. And the letters began in 1953. And again, you can look this up at Real Clear Politics. You can listen to his opening statement yesterday. But basically, they were conducting experiments on unwitting human subjects, including military personnel, prisoners, and psychiatric patients at the base hospital. He then outlined the experiments themselves in six more pages that could have been, you know, written in some book, like crazy sci-fi sort of book. And so using LSD in combination with hypnosis, West proposed inducing confusion, amnesia, and specific mental disorders in people who would remember nothing of their interaction with him afterward. They could change memories. They could take a memory you have and make it something different. It's wild.
2: Yeesh.
0: And I take it that's part of the book.
1: Mm-hmm. Yeah.
2: That would explain socialist Democrats.
0: Yes, and this correspondent between these two guys. And so as they've said, well, that whole, you know, sort of MK Ultra experiment was a failure. We really didn't get anything out of it. That is total BS. They got a lot out of it. They figured a lot out of it. And is that what basically the book had said?
1: Yeah.
2: Dang.
0: Yeah. So you know, you're watching, you know, the Bourne Identity and stuff like that. You're like, well, I understand that this was something that was based upon something somebody read somewhere. No, you could research that out.
2: I'm really surprised there hasn't been a movie made about this.
0: I think there are different movies with these concepts that are in them.
1: Well, I think, Netflix actually made his book into a movie.
2: Did they?
1: Yeah.
2: Missed that one.
1: Came out missed a couple that too. Years, or a year ago. Yeah.
0: Any good? What was it called? Do you remember?
1: Chaos.
0: Oh, man, I'll have to look that up.
2: I got to look that up, too, now. Yeah. Now I'm really piqued.
0: Yeah, this is one of those things I was unfamiliar with until I just saw this dude's testimony this morning. I'm like, man, is that interesting. And this is one of those things where, as we're celebrating 250, we are the greatest country in the history of the world. Not without its flaws.
2: Mm-hmm. Well, no.
1: Well, I'm tired of even acknowledging that. It's like, well, what country doesn't have flaws?
0: Exactly. Exactly.
2: When you brought this story up, though, when you were talking about it, I thought you were talking about Michelob Ultra.
1: Well, actually, that is related to the MK Ultra. No, I'm just kidding. Not really.
0: Well, yes. That's one of the ways you were captured early on.
2: I never planned. No. It happened.
0: Any sort of fear that happens, you think beer. And that's why you were in the tavern every afternoon.
2: It would explain a lot, wouldn't it?
0: It's that time. We do it a couple of times a day. Go around the table. It may not be the biggest story out there, but it caught your attention. David, what's your story here?
1: Jen Psaki on MS Now, you know, Biden's former press secretary. Well, she was kicking around the old ruling yesterday that the Supreme Court handed down that said that, yeah, states can ban biological boys from playing in girls' sports.
0: Mm-hmm.
1: And there's a phrase that she uses in this interview with the NAACP legal counsel, Kristen Clark, about this, and it's kind of amazing.
3: Okay. One of the things I've seen out there from some legal experts, but I'm interested in your view, is that this is it's not just about this, that this is a slippery slope to potentially go after, something more expansive, the ability, against discrimination of any kind based on gender. What do you think? Is this a slippery slope to a larger objective and goal? What should we be clear
1: about? The pro-transing of kids people need to retire the phrase slippery slope.
0: No
1: forever.
0: Kidding.
1: Forever. They don't get to use that anymore.
0: No, they've used the grease on a lot of things.
1: They sure have, man.
0: To then say, what's this a slippery slope to? A little projection there, maybe.
1: Yeah, it really is.
0: Unreal.
2: Golly.
0: All right, Scotty, what do you got for what's your story?
2: WNBA story. I have another one of those today.
0: Wow.
2: WNBA changes the rules to deny Caitlin Clark. For years, this true story, the WNBA named its top two all-star vote-getters as captains. Last week, once it was clear that Caitlin Clark would top the fan vote for the second straight year, the league scrapped the captains entirely and replaced them with honorary GMs picked from retired players.
1: Come on.
2: The fans spoke, they voted, but they said, no, no, no. We can't allow that to happen. They're not. How long before she just says enough? I'll go to Europe and play or whatever.
0: No, you can't do that.
2: I don't want to do this anymore.
1: I don't think she will. I think.
2: I don't think she will either. Because
1: I think when you're at that hyper competitive level, it becomes fuel. That kind of stuff.
0: Yeah. I mean, listen, man. I'm way over my skis here because I don't understand. You know, the physical body and injury and all of that. I'm just a regular jamoke that just watches different things. She's got back issues now, right?
2: Yep.
0: Okay. She is not the biggest girl out there on the floor.
2: Oh, no.
0: I mean, as a guard, like, there is a fear that she's going to get so badly hurt that she's going to be injured for, like, months at a time.
2: Yeah, if not
0: back, stuff like that.
2: Yeah.
0: You know, I think that's a fear of some people. I mean, and that's not say you can't give her a hard foul. A hard basketball foul is fine. I think, like other people have talked about. But some of that stuff is It's pretty bad, man. It's pretty obvious,
2: getting
0: too.
2: Poked in the eye is not part of a hard foul.
0: No.
2: No, neither
0: that is dirty.
2: Your throat getting stepped on.
0: Yeah. For my story, this is really surprising to me, having to see this stat, that explicit music is on the decline.
2: What else are they going to do? I mean, they've taken it to where you as far as you can go with it.
0: I know, but it seems like it's always increasing. But, and this was from Spotify, and the story is people don't seem as interested in songs with sexual lyrics or profanity. Only 13% of Spotify's top 50 songs this year are flagged as explicit compared to, get this, 74% in 2018.
2: Yeah.
0: So some people think it comes down to a couple of factors. One, people are listening to nostalgic radio-friendly songs more than ever.
2: Yeah.
0: I'm always blown away by my two of my kids. Well, all of them, really. All in their 20s. Like, even Flo from Pearl Jam. I'm like, where'd that come from?
2: Yeah.
0: But it's gone from, like, Alice in Chains to, you know, the different grunge artists, basically.
2: I even like the pop music stuff from that era. My granddaughter is in this. She saw the Michael Jackson movie. This whole Michael Jackson thing now.
0: Yeah, that should all be explicit.
2: Listen to. Well, none of it was.
0: It should be labeled that way.
2: Well, it was.
0: He's a freak.
2: Well, he might have been, but I'm telling you, it's a whole other generation that's listening to these stuff again.
0: Yeah. Boy, I was really feeling positive about this with some of this music, and then you bring Michael Jackson into
2: it. Well, I'm just telling you what she, you know.
0: Yeah, and you gave her, like, the platinum record to put up on her wall.
2: Yeah, she wanted it, and I said, okay.
0: Oh, man, I don't know what's worse, giving her that or that Ouija board.
2: Please. Different granddaughter, by the way.
0: Oh, different
2: Not
0: granddaughter.
2: The same one.
0: Yeah. The Ouija board of the different one.
1: Yeah. Corrupted did you have, one. You had to
0: did you ever get that Ouija board back after you're like,
2: was,
0: man, I should have did that?
2: It was disposed of.
0: Got it.
2: And it probably is going to resurrect itself again. I don't know. Yeah.
0: It's well, back to this story. That's part of it. That was reason
2: yeah.
0: one.
2: Yeah.
0: The second is just decreasing popularity of hip-hop and rap. That's in the story. I know some people say, well, that's racist.
2: I don't know about that, but oh well.
0: Dude, look at the top 10 right now.
2: Okay.
0: There's like three country songs.
2: That's because country is the top 40, is the pop music now. It really is.
0: But country music is being played on pop radio.
2: No, I right. That's what I mean. Yeah, it's like weird. It's
0: Yeah, by the late 2010s, rap accounted for more than 50% of Spotify's top 50. Sometimes even 75%. This year, only 25%. Alternative and country gaining more spots on the chart. Maybe there's hope for America yet.
2: Man, bring guitars back.
0: Yes. You like guitars now?
2: Love guitar. I've always loved guitars.
0: Okay. You were a pop
2: Don't
0: guy.
2: Start on
0: Synthesizers.
2: Me.
0: Man. All right. Nimrod's with the news and a news update straight ahead.

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0: The Markley Van Camp Robin Show. Man, it sucks if you're waking up sweating in the middle of the night. I've had that happen many times. Yes. Not since Ghostbed.
1: Gross.
0: Well, Ghostbed, they have their cooling technology built right into every mattress. I think a lot of people, you don't realize, sometimes it's not how hot it is outside. It's your mattress trapping heat all night long. Then you're waking up all sweaty.
1: Gross.
0: David, you've called yourself quite the sweater, and it's all gone now.
1: For the most part, it's hard to contain when you're just an aggressive, you know, radical sweater like me. 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
0: News update, David Van Camp.
1: Well, a couple of people climbed up the big tower on the Empire State Building. They've come down. They've been taken into custody. There was a marriage proposal. They hung a flag that had some of the dumbest, most trite things written on it.
0: Mm-hmm.
1: Like, what is it? The power of love is the only thing that can defeat the love of power or some nonsense like that.
0: Yeah, then the love of power stops or something like that.
1: Yeah, that, I mean, dude, That's the kind of stuff Bono reads and says, tone it down a little bit, guys.
2: Right, yeah.
1: That's a

0: little too over the top here.
1: But yeah, they're taking away. It looked like he proposed, and she said yeah, because he busted out a ring.
2: Well, yeah.
0: When you're on top of the Empire State Building, there are implications if you say no.
2: Yeah, if she says no, what happens?
1: That is true.
2: A little pressure.
1: Well, there are a lot of different questions with this we'll have to get into later. Yeah. I guess for now, we better get to Nimrods. Here we go.
3: When the going gets tough.
4: Damn it, this is too hard.
3: The dumb get dumber.
5: All right, Dean.
3: It's Nimrods in the News on the Martley, Van Camp, and Robbins Show.
4: I love the poorly educated.
1: All right. Nimrods in the News. We go to Canada and Ottawa, where, you have the city promoting something, you know, in public squares. Okay, whatever. Well, they're going to make signs. And if you're the sign maker, you got one job. Yeah. Not that hard. You just put the right. Yes. Well, now we have mistakenly announced the formation of pubic squares.
2: Oh, see. That happened?
1: You got to wonder.
2: Gatekeepers here.
1: Purple Posters explaining the city's Uncommon Spaces initiative. They had a little spelling error. And now we're talking about pubic spaces. Now you've got to redo the whole thing. Just part of it. And that's Nimrods in the News.

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5: From ABC News, I'm Michelle Franzen. In North Dakota, President Trump toured the Theodore Roosevelt Library in Medora and delivered remarks at the opening ceremony. The president arriving on the new Air Force One gifted from Qatar. ABC's Selena Wang has more.
6: There's been bipartisan concern over the conflicts of interest here, the ethical, the legal, the national security concerns. Remember, this is a $400 million gift from Qatar. This is likely the largest gift ever from a foreign government. And the Pentagon has spent the last year, as well as hundreds of millions of dollars in taxpayer money, to retrofit this plane and do the necessary security upgrades to make sure that it's fit for use by the President of the United States.
5: The Supreme Court issued a decision limiting law enforcement's use of geofencing. That's tracking suspects by sweeping up cell phone location data, including from those with no connection to a possible crime.
7: This is a 6-3 ruling authored by Justice Elena Kagan. She basically said all of this location data is private material. She basically described this data like a personal journal of your location.

0: chance for severe weather is expected Friday overnight into Friday morning as a stronger weather system moves across the northern plains. Thunderstorm development in western South Dakota could organize into a line and move eastward overnight into Friday morning. The main threat looks to be heavy rain and localized flash flooding, with multiple storms tracking over the same locations, as well as straight line winds and winds exceeding 70 miles per hour, again, are the two primary threats. Additional strong to severe thunderstorms may develop Friday afternoon and evening, although the exact threats will depend on how Friday night's storms evolve. Looking ahead to the 4th of July, there will continue to be chances for thunderstorms everywhere across the region, but confidence remains low on exactly where storms will develop. Anyone with outdoor holiday plans should continue monitoring forecasts as details become clearer over the next few days. Your KICD Live Doppler forecast for tonight: showers likely and possibly a thunderstorm at 70% before 2 a.m., then a chance of showers and thunderstorms mainly between 2 and 5, mostly cloudy otherwise, lows around 68, south-southwesterly winds at 5 to 10, becoming northwesterly after midnight, chance of precipitation is 70%, and new rainfall amounts between a tenth and a quarter of an inch expected. Tomorrow, a 30% chance of showers and thunderstorms, mainly early in the afternoon between 2 and 3, partly sunny, highs near 88, southeasterly winds at 5 to 10. Tomorrow night, showers and thunderstorms before 3 in the morning, then showers and possibly a thunderstorm between 3 and 4, then a chance of showers and thunderstorms after 4, lows around 67, south-southeasterly winds around 10 miles per hour. For Friday, a 30% chance of showers and thunderstorms, highs of 90. Friday night, a 70% chance of showers and thunderstorms, lows of 68. For the 4th of July, Saturday, partly sunny, highs of 88. Saturday night, a 40% chance of thunderstorms, lows of 66. Sunday, mostly sunny, highs of 86. Sunday night, partly cloudy, lows around 65. Monday, mostly sunny, highs near 88. Tuesday, mostly sunny, highs of 89. And Wednesday, mostly sunny, highs of 88. Yesterday recap, your high was 91 with a low of 68 and 77 at 11:59. Your record temperatures 102 in 1925 and 45 in 1930 for this day. Your sunset this evening 9:04, while your sunrise tomorrow morning will be at 5:45. Your high today is 85 with a low of 68, and as for rain, 0.07 here at the KICD studios.
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2: Closing up your market prices for Wednesday. July corn up 8 1/4 at 421. September up 6 at 422 3/4. New crop December corn up 6 1/4 at 442 1/4. Soybeans for July up 9 1/2 at 11:26 1/4. September up 6 3/4 at 11:35 1/2. New crop November soybeans up 5 1/2 at 11:49 1/4. In your wheat, July up 11 1/4 at 592. Soybean meal for July up 190 at 306.60. And soybean oil for July up 28 points at 67.02. Over to the livestock, live cattle for August down 60 at 241.82. October up 7 at 236.72. December live cattle up 20 at 236.57, and February up 37 at 237.22. Feeder cattle for August down 45 at 364.15, September down 35 at 362.17, October feeder cattle down 35 at 359.30, and November down 27 at 356.27. Lean hogs for August down 115 at 97.05, October down 50 at 81.50, December lean hogs down 17 at 73.45, and February down 5 at 77.27. That's a look at your closing market prices here on News Radio 102.5 AM 1240 KICD and Big Country 107.7.
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4: This is Sports on Radio Iowa. I'm Todd Kim. Iowa State basketball coach T.J. Otzelberger says freshman guard Kristen Wiggins will miss the upcoming season after suffering an Achilles injury in summer workouts. The 6'5 guard was considered the top player in the state of Minnesota as a senior, and Otzelberger says he was making a quick adjustment to the college level.
5: He looked like a poised veteran, shot it extremely well, made plays, was competing defensively with a tremendous motor, very intelligent. So, if there is a silver lining in it, it should be that now, you know, when you're coming in, you hope that you can make that step. And now he's proven to himself that he can do it. He's proven to his teammates where he's at. And now it's a matter of doing everything that he can do within the realm of his control over the next year, so that when he starts next year, now he's starting even above that level that we saw.
4: Former Cyclone star Taman Lipsey leaves for Indianapolis this week to begin a road that he hopes will lead to the NBA. Lipsey signed a free agent contract with the Indiana Pacers, and he'll compete for their summer league team in Las Vegas beginning next week.
6: Just excited and grateful for any opportunity that I get to compete and have an opportunity to either earn a spot on a team or a two-way or whatever the case may be, but just have a spot to go in and compete in a training camp in summer league. And with the Pacers organization, I feel like there's a lot of common themes between how I play and things that they like to do.
4: Defending John Deere Classic champion Brian Campbell looks to regain the success he enjoyed last year. The win in the Quad Cities was the second of two titles he claimed on the PGA Tour in 2025.
7: It's awesome to be out here and to have, you know, two wins under the belt was kind of unreal. But I believe in my game, I believe in my ability, and so I'm really excited to just kind of keep building on what I've been working on this year.
4: This is Radio Iowa.
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0: The Markley, Van Camp, and Robbins Show. Jamie Markley, David Van Camp, Scott Robbins. Got the Robbins trifecta coming up in just a few. News update, David Van Camp.
1: Attorney General Todd Blanche announcing more Trendaragua arrests today. And during the press conference and announcement, he was asked about the investigation into people in California Governor Gavin Newsom's orbit.
0: Ooh.
1: And the claim that Gavin Newsom has made is that this is all politically motivated. And, well, see, a lot of these, a lot of the tentacles of this investigation actually reach back before Trump retook the White House. So, yeah, his wife could be in some serious trouble.
0: Have you gone through, like, all these different people he was associated with?
1: Well,
0: it's incredible.
1: His chief of staff was corrupt.
0: Yes, bunch of people.
1: Yeah. Mm-hmm. So, I don't know if anything will stick to him, because he seems pretty good at weaseling out of personal accountability. But here's Todd Blanche reacting to that.
2: So Governor Gavin Newsom said that he was under an investigation by the DOJ. He called this political targeting. What can you share, at least respond to what his comments were on that matter?
3: I mean, the only thing I'll say about his what he chose to do and what he chose to say is I'm not sure his words are in any way grounded in fact. He'd have to address that. But to the extent there's investigations that are ongoing, I will not talk about them, and neither will anybody behind me or in this department. He can choose to say whatever he thinks helps him. It doesn't make it true.
1: There you go.
0: They like that.
4: Yep.
0: Well, he's going to run, of course.
4: Oh, yeah.
0: J.B. Pritzker's going to run. He's out there all over the place. Mm-hmm. Did a full segment with Caitlin Collins last night. Big interview. Where he's talking, it's Rich, man, talking about Trump has dementia.
1: Mm-hmm.
0: Yeah.
5: Do you really think the president has dementia?
6: I do. I do. I think if you look at any of the videos from 2015 or 2016 and look at how he responded to questions and how he was at press conferences, and then you fast forward and look at him now, I really think that there's something genuinely wrong with him.
0: Okay. Do you remember back in 15 and 16 when you go on in speeches?
4: Yes. Yeah.
0: And we're all talking about, we've never seen a politician that just goes off on tangents like this. All over the place. I mean, is he 10 years older? Well, sure.
1: Oh, yeah.
0: But dementia?
1: Yeah.
0: When that clown said Biden was fine?
4: Fine. Yeah, Biden was
0: incredible
4: fine.
0: Energy. Yeah. Can't keep up with him.
4: Can't. Talk to him all the time.
0: And I mentioned this earlier, as we, you know, prepare for the show and we're getting, you know, different clips together. Sometimes, you know, through files, I'll look back, like, on this date a few years ago, what was going on, just out of curiosity, usually for my own entertainment. And from July 1st, 2024, we were talking about the debate that had happened.
4: Yep.
0: And I'm like, you know, that was something, man.
4: That was a tour de force.
0: Well, the different clips, you know, as an example, that whole thing when he's leading up to Medicare.
4: Oh.
0: What started that thing? Was he messed up the numbers?
7: What I'm going to do is fix the tax system. For example, we have 1,000 trillionaires in America.
0: What?
7: I mean, billionaires in America.
0: just rough starts all over the place in that part where...
7: Making sure that we're able to make every single solitary person eligible for what I've been able to do with the dealing with everything we have to do with... look... If we finally beat Medicare.
8: Thank you, President.
0: Yeah, and they bail him out.
4: What?
0: Like, oh, gosh.
4: We finally beat Medicare. And then Trump's retort, you have. You beat it to death.
0: Yes, yeah. Exactly. That is remarkable, man.
1: It really is.
4: I remember that night clearly.
1: Yeah.
0: Oh, yeah. I forgot when he talked about the federal debt. Wasn't debt.
4: What did he say?
0: It turned into debt.
4: Dutt.
9: He was proud, very proud of his $2 trillion tax cut when he was president that overwhelmingly benefited the wealthy and created the biggest corporations and exploded the federal debt.
1: Well, exploded the federal debt.
4: Yeah. Kind of like the debt, but different.
0: Yeah.
1: It's the Walmart
0: thing.
1: Off-brand version. Right. The debt.
0: Yeah, and then this part about climate change, infrastructure, I got lost on it.
9: Most significant investments in climate ever. The work that you risk your life doing lots of it.
0: What?
4: You risk your life
0: doing lots of it.
4: Yeah, I can't best keep Biden up ever. With him. Yeah.
0: Yeah, it's incredible.
4: Mark wow. my words. Best Biden ever.
0: Oh, yeah. And then on Trump Social, they had the commercial for, I think it was called Bidenica. Does anybody remember this?
1: Yeah.
0: Gosh dang, was it funny. Roll it.
8: If you're having trouble sleeping, ask your doctor about Bidenica, the sleep aid made from 100% Joe Biden press conference.
10: The best way to get something done, if it holds near and dear to you that you like to be able to... Anyway...
8: Bidenica has a patented blend of confusion and forgetfulness that will calm the most overactive brains.
10: COVID has taken this year, just since the outbreak, it's taken more than 100 years. Look, here's the lives

0: It's just, when you think about it.
1: When they sold out American jobs and killed Keystone Pipeline, it kept me up all night worrying about how we pay our bills. But then I got Bidenica, and I've never slept better.
2: Sometimes when I get hopped up on sugar, my parents give me Bidenica so I pass out. Other times they give it to me during the day, probably so they can do the deed. Gross.
3: Warning, people who have used Bidenica have experienced rapid lying and an inability to secure the southern border. Others have hallucinated and fought breakfast cereals.
4: Corn Pop was a bad dude.
3: Ask your doctor if Bidenica is right for you.
5: Oh, yeah. Just 2 years ago.
6: Man. All right.
5: With that, you ready for your big three?
7: Holy smokes. Of course you are.
8: Yeah. I'm still stunned.
9: It's the three most important news stories of the day.
10: I hit the trifecta.
9: Well, at least according to Scott Robbins. It's the trifecta on the Markley, Van Camp, and Robbins Show.
5: Every day about this time, Scott Robbins' top three stories helped by his hero.
6: I'm Casey Kasem.
8: 81 million votes, huh, Casey?
6: No way.
8: Yeah, well,
6: I'm ready.
8: The same thing.
6: Three.
8: Okay.
7: All right. Number three, Dwayne The Rock Johnson is a coward, apparently.
8: What? This Will Wheaton guy, do you know that he's an actor? He was He was in Stand By Me. He was in Star Trek, right? The Next Generation or whatever.
7: Yeah, he was in one of the Star Trek series.
8: He called,
5: I got to look him up.
8: He called The Rock a coward for declining to share his politics publicly. Johnson said in a recent interview at Esquire, he said, I'm going to keep my politics to myself. He, by the way, was a vocal critic of the Republican Party, but he's like, I'm tired of telling people who I vote for or who they should vote for. I'm not going to do it anymore. George Takei did not like that. He didn't like anything. He said, Dwayne The Rock Johnson's recent comments were wanting to keep my politics to myself have divided fans. Said, indeed, Johnson did speak at length. Why he won't speak at length about politics? Said, Johnson said, what I've learned is through my experience is I need to keep quiet about it. It's not up to me. It's up to you. You can do whatever you want. Now, the usual suspects didn't like it. And again, Will Wheaton calling out The Rock is like, I don't know what. The Rock should just look him square in the eye and said, you said what about me?
5: You call me a coward?
8: Yeah, you calling me a coward? You little weenie? Yeah, so anyway.
5: Okay.
6: Another guy. Now,
8: but I'll give him credit for saying I'm done with this. I'm not doing this.
5: No.
8: Nobody cares what I think.
5: Scott Robbins trifecta, top three of the day, up to number
6: two.
7: Number two, Minnesota Governor Tim Walz says the Supreme Court has given states license to be cruel.
8: He's a nut, and he showed up again yesterday. As the Supreme Court says states can be cruel to trans kids, my message is clear, said Tim Walz. Here in Minnesota, we stand with and value our trans neighbors and youth.
5: So you're on the payroll. Mm-hmm. Basically right. What that means.
8: Cruel is making girls share the locker room and shower with boys, Tim.
5: Yeah.
8: It's also a girl getting her face crushed by a stronger, taller volleyball player.
5: Yeah.
8: You jack. Why do you hate girls, Tim? Why?
5: Well, I don't know. That might be a lifelong thing.
8: Answer the question.
5: I can't get into the psychosis of that. I'm sorry.
11: And the countdown continues.
5: Scott Robbins, trifecta, top three of the day.
11: And finally,
8: skipping and sashaying.
7: Well, a rookie baseball player learned a lesson.
8: This is one of the more embarrassing stories. Cleveland Guardians left fielder, a guy by the name of Cooper Engle, just got called up.
5: Mm-hmm.
8: Suffered a little brain fog last night. They were playing the Texas Rangers. Guardians and Rangers were tied up at 2-2, bottom of the seventh inning. The Rangers had a runner on second with one out. Now, that's important that you remember that. There was one out. He's playing left field. Ball's hit to him.
5: Mm-hmm.
8: He catches it, throws the ball into the stands.
5: Oh, no, thinking it's three outs.
8: That's out two.
5: Oh, no.
8: So the guy scores all the way from second. They end up losing the game.
5: Did they lose it 3-2?
8: Yeah, they did lose a 3-2.
5: Oh!
8: So, I mean, he cost them the game, that play, because he didn't know how many outs there were.
7: Oh, man.
5: Oh, dude.
7: I've seen that occasionally, like, and it's always funny when it's an outfielder who does it, who forgets how many outs there are. And so there's two outs, and he thinks the inning's over. Mm-hmm. And his teammates, a lot of time, and I saw this once with the Houston Astros in person, the teammates knew what was going on, and they let him get almost all the way to the dugout. just to clown him.
10: Yeah.
8: I've also seen guys throw it in the stands and then realize it and try to get the ball back from the kid in the stands.
10: Yeah, that's the thing.
8: Like, that's going to work.
10: Like, a lot of times, high school, college level, by the time, if there's a runner on, someone starts yelling, hey, they're going, because you're not flipping the ball into the stands. Yeah. So you actually have time to recover, but not in that situation. Wow. Has he been sent back down?
8: Well, that's interestingly enough, no, he hasn't.
10: He just got called up, so he's not
8: got called up. No, he hadn't been up very long at all. By the way, the final was 4-2.
10: Okay.
8: They lost, so not 3-2, but 4-2.
10: 3-2 would have been worse.
12: And there you have it.
8: Yes. But, I mean, that sucks, man. And, you know, the thing is, when infielders will look and tell the guys in the outfield how many outs there are almost all the time.
10: Yeah, still as an outfielder, you got to know.
8: You're ready to throw the ball into the stands and make friends.
10: Yeah, that's just part of it.
12: Dang.
10: Okay. Who spilled all the beer? Nimrod's the news and a news update next.

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0: The Markley Van Camp and Robin Show. 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
3: Dang it. I started laughing. I can't do that. Okay.
0: You're fine.
3: It's not
0: what?
3: Not professional at all.
0: What are you talking about?
3: I knew your finger was on the button. I knew it was happening.
0: Before ahead of time?
3: Yes. So now I...
0: Sometimes we just, for fun, I'll say, don't mess up because I'm ready to call a strike.
3: I clenched a little bit at the end because I looked at you and I shouldn't have done that.
0: All right, news update, David Van Camp.
1: You know, it's not so much a news update as it is a perspective check, because we talked about yesterday that the Supreme Court is going to be taking up a so-called assault weapons ban.
0: Mm-hmm.
1: And it'll, you know, Second Amendment will probably win the day again. And, you know, I know a lot of people are disappointed, especially in John Roberts and Amy Coney Barrett for the whole birthright citizenship thing. And a lot of people are like doom and gloom. I've seen Matt Walsh being like, oh, she's a DEI justice. Barrett is, and Amy Coney Barrett is. I'm like, I don't know, man. I just think you got to look at the bigger picture here right now, because, mm-hmm. you know, between gun rights, ending Roe v. Wade, and ending temporary protected status just as another means of immigration.
0: Yeah.
1: The Supreme Court has delivered so many wins on the conservative wish list. It's like you can't get totally bent out of shape over a ruling that basically affirms what has been U.S. policy for, over 100 years.
0: Yeah. Well, I think the pushback is, dude, the way it was written wasn't the way it's being used now.
1: Mm-hmm.
0: And that was clear to anybody paying attention.
1: Yep.
0: That, and Clarence Thomas was pretty clear about it too. This was for slaves.
1: Yeah.
0: Not for people from China.
1: Yeah.
0: To have this tourism where you come over, have the kid here, and then fly back, and then that kid is a citizen.
1: Yeah.
0: What was it, a few years ago, 10% of all babies born in America were born to illegals,
1: mm-hmm.
0: or people not citizens here.
1: Right.
0: And if you do stack that up year over year after time, it can kill you.
1: Oh, sure. But that's why then you take that disappointment in the court, because the court is not a legislative body, and say, hey, Congress, do something about this.
0: Oh, and Trump's on that, too.
1: Yeah.
2: That's going to be a rough road.
0: Oh, yeah. Well, they're going to crack down.
1: Yeah.
0: Because a lot of times when that happens, they're breaking laws.
1: Mm-hmm.
0: And then holding people accountable.
1: Mm-hmm.
0: That is certainly a start. So we'll see. What is it? They cited examples from 2024, which, what is it, Michael Wee Yu Liu and Jing Dong, a husband and wife, were sentenced to 41 months in prison for operating a birth tourism scheme using a business called USA Happy Baby Inc.
1: Gosh.
0: Yes, I'm not joking.
2: USA Happy Baby Inc.
0: Yes, okay. Run by Michael Liu and

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18: Hey, welcome back to the Lars Larson Show. It's a pleasure to be with you, and I'm glad to get to your phone calls and emails. Imagine this. Your hometown says that if you put up an American flag, you might be breaking the law, and all of it is about protecting birds. I thought we'd talk about that with Matt Gilliam, who is an attorney with the Pacific Legal Foundation and the Natural Resources Practice Group. Matt, welcome back to the program, and happy Independence Day in advance. What should we know about this town that's trying to ban flying the American flag?
19: Well, Mr. Mark Sarkity, a resident of Plum Island, placed 7 American flags on his beach. And then about a week ago, the town of Newberry sent him a letter basically saying that the town had become aware of property owners using what they called devices and materials intended to deter shorebirds from using the beach. And among these devices and materials, well, it was targeting

0: you or like, oh, right. I see your radio. Who's it with? All right. Ah, is he cool? Is he married? And I'll tell him, and I appreciate you. You know what you want to be doing with your life, and you don't want somebody you have to consider, because you got to consider somebody. Rob G knows somebody going to tell you, and babe, I'm about to go shoot to New York 26 times in a row in the next 2 weeks. She going to be like, boy, have a seat.
1: No, she gonna tell you to- I you know what? I know who I am, know what I want to do, and it's cool. Like, I think the biggest difference, and I've said this a few times from people, if you were never really, if you were never madly in love with somebody and you married that person, I could understand why you would keep trying to find, you know what I mean, and keep trying to make that happen in your life. But I had that, no matter how bad it went. Right. I had it. I experienced it. So it's different for me from the standpoint that I'm not searching for that. If it happens, it happens. But it ain't on my list. Do you know what I mean?
0: Well, we know, because it ain't on my list. Might be 46 and you ain't having it.
1: All I want you to know is I talked to Lil Magic and it's okay, on, see, man. It's yeah, on that's in Atlanta.
0: Hey, no, that's the other forward. That ain't L-O-V-E. That's L-U-S-T. That's something different. That's something different. Tyrek player today.
2: Tielemans is ready. Tielemans with the strike. Tielemans! Everyone's off the bench as Belgium leads for the first time.
0: All right, there you have it. 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It is the way tire buying should be. Lexi, real quick, jump in on that, and maybe we'll get you top of the next hour. Don't have to hit us with your update music. But
3: gents, I'll keep it quite simple and straightforward. England survived almost a detrimental loss to the Doctor of Congo, and Belgium, who looked like an average Joe, somehow came back against the greatness of Senegal to get two goals in the last 5 minutes of the game and a PK at the end of overtime. Gents, USA and Bosnia about to take the field.
0: All right, there you have it. We'll get you a little bit more of an update on that.
1: Succinct. That was very good.
0: I don't know what that man just said to me. Plus, Lakers making moves, too. We'll tell you about it.
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6: Jason Smith and Mike Harmon are dropping knowledge like this.
7: These guys are sick, man.
8: So, when you look back at this era now, right, knowing that, okay, the Lakers and LeBron work together, they're both moving on, like, you can see it. You can see that both all their fingerprints are all over it. If I had to sum up the LeBron era, the 8 years he's been with the Lakers, in one word, the one word to sum, it's not title, it's not underperforming, it's not disappointing. The one word, and this aptly describes it, is awkward. The LeBron James era with the Lakers was just awkward. From the day he signed, where all we got was overhead video of him showing up at the airport. Yes, I'm meeting with Magic. I'm signing and I'm leaving, going on vacation. Right? Then you had the whole Blaze Pizza debacle that we reference on the show all the time. where he said, hey, who should, you know, because he owns Blaze Pizza, and he was, oh, who's coming to Culver City tomorrow for Blaze Pizza, and there's lines around the block for people to go see LeBron James at Blaze Pizza because he implies he's going to be there. There's TV.

0: trucks, there's overhead helicopters, and in the middle of the day, his wife puts out a picture of him in the pool at their home in Brentwood, like, I'm not coming to hang out with you. Like, it's awkward for LeBron, and he brought it on himself because he has always been someone who was bigger than the team. And when you start out in Cleveland, okay, yes, you're bigger than, thank you for, we were so thankful that we were able to get the number one pick. You could stay at home and be, yes, you're bigger than the team. I'm leaving to go to Miami. Okay, well, we don't really have that much of a huge NBA legacy. Yes, our teams were good in the 90s and we won the
1: cup. To get the rest of what Jason Smith and Mike Harmon said, podcast it by searching The Jason Smith Show with Mike Harmon. And as always, you can hear The Jason Smith Show with Mike Harmon weeknights at 10 p.m. Eastern, 7 p.m. Pacific, right here on Fox Sports Radio. This is Two Pros and a Cup of Joe.
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3: 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He informed the team that he will be pursuing his NBA career.
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